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0: Ben, because you be by you, Daniel.
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0: Ben, sir. 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
1: 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God bless you
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0: 56 years of ministry emphasizing God's unconditional love and grace. The teaching you're about to hear was recorded live at the 2023 Atlanta Gospel Truth Conference. 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And now, here's Andrew.
1: Amen. Let's turn back over to Philippians. For those of you that were not here last night, I ministered through verse by verse through Philippians chapter 1. And I can't go back and recap all of that except just to say that this is an insight into a man who probably knew God like very few people that have ever lived on this planet. And God used him. He wrote half of the books in the New Testament. God used him to raise people from the dead. He stood before Nero. I mean, God used him in such powerful ways. And what a blessing it is to have these verses that give us an insight into what made him the person that he was. And last night, we dealt with a lot of things, but we focused on chapter 1, and I believe it was verse 20 or 21, where he says, "For me to live is Christ and to die is gain." And this is a man who was in prison, had been in prison for 5 years at this time, and yet here he is thinking about other people and saying that, man, even if people were mocking him and making fun of him, it didn't matter because Jesus was being glorified. A person who had totally lost his life in Christ. And this is what made him the person that he was. And this is what we need to have in our life, is to get to a place to where we have literally become dead to ourselves. Paul said in Galatians 2:20, he says, "I am crucified with Christ. Nevertheless, I live, yet not I, but Christ lives in me. And the life that I now live in the flesh, I live by the faith of the Son of God who loved me and gave himself for me." And that's the way we need to be, is to where it's not our life. It's not our choice. We just lose ourselves. We become a living sacrifice. That's another thing that the Apostle Paul said in Romans chapter 12, verse 1. He says, "I beseech you therefore, brethren, by the mercies of God, that you present your bodies a living sacrifice, holy, acceptable unto God, which is your reasonable service." That's not just for the super saint. That's for every one of us. Every one of us should be a living sacrifice to where we don't struggle with things. I have people all the time that'll come up and say, "God's been telling me to do this and I've struggled, but over a month or whatever, you know, I'm finally surrendering." And everybody thinks, "Oh, isn't that great?" I think that's pitiful. It's pitiful that God has to badger you and stay with you for a month or something to get you to do something. You just ought to run up a white flag and say, "I'm not God. You are. And so whatever you want me to do, God, I'll do whatever you want me to do." It's not a good testimony when the Lord has to force us and stay with us. Now, praise God for his mercy and grace and his patience. I'm not saying that he won't do that, but it's a shame that he has to struggle with us. And so anyway, we talked about all of that last night. Philippians chapter 2. In verse 1, it says, "If there be therefore any consolation in Christ, if any comfort of love, if any fellowship of the Spirit, if any bowels and mercies," which of course the answer to all of that is, there is comfort, there is mercy, there is all of these things. So it would actually be more appropriate in our language, the way we talk today, is since we have consolation in Christ and all of these things. It says in verse 2, "Fulfill ye my joy, that you be like-minded, having the same love, being of one accord, of one mind." Man, we could stay on this for more than one session, because this is off the radar of most people. They don't even think that we can come into unity, but you can. Matter of fact, this is what he's saying. It was what his goal was. In 1 Corinthians chapter 4, he says, "If there's envy and division among you, then you are carnal and walk as men." God never intended for us to have the division and all of the things that we have. And so Paul is saying, since the Lord has done all of these things for us, we ought to humble ourselves and we ought to get along with our brothers and sisters. In verse 3, he says, "Let nothing be done through strife or vainglory, but in lowliness of mind, let each esteem other better than themselves." Boy, this is just wasted on most people today. There's most people that they don't have any desire to esteem other people better than themselves. The vast majority of people honestly believe that you are better than everybody else, and you certainly aren't going to esteem somebody else better than yourself. We have this concept that if I don't take care of myself, who will? That's just totally wrong. That is totally wrong. If you humble yourself, Jesus, the Apostle Peter said this over in 1 Peter chapter 5. Also James chapter 4 says the same thing, but it says, humble yourselves therefore under the mighty hand of God that he might exalt you, because God resists the proud, but he gives grace to the humble. When you are all wrapped up in yourself, I said this last night, but you make a very small package. When you're all wrapped up in yourself, and when you are focused on yourself, and when you are promoting yourself and stuff, it actually, God resists that. The word resist there, if you look it up, it means to actively fight against. God is against you promoting yourself. And pride isn't only thinking you're better than everybody else. Did you know one of the scriptures that really helped me understand pride is over in Numbers chapter 12, verse 3, where it says that Miriam and Aaron came out against Moses and criticized him because he had an interracial marriage, and they were criticizing him over that. And it says that, when Moses heard this, it says that he fell on his face and began to intercede, because Korah, Dathan, and Abiram, they got killed when they criticized him. Boy, when you spoke against Moses, you were speaking against the man of God, and he knew that, man, they had ticked God off, and so he fell on his face and began to intercede. And Numbers 12:3 says, now Moses was the meekest man on the face of the earth. And you know, we don't know how many people there were on the earth at that time, but we know that there was around 3 million Jews that came out of the land of Egypt. And we know that there was millions and millions of people. And out of the millions of people on the earth, the scripture says Moses was the meekest man on the face of the earth. And you know what makes that even more amazing is that Moses is the guy that wrote that. Most people think if you're meek that you would never know it. Matter of fact, I heard a story about a church that took a vote to find out who the most humble person in the whole church was, and everybody agreed it was dear old brother so-and-so. And so on Sunday morning, they gave him this big button that was like this. It was a red button and had the word humble written on it in white. And because he accepted it, they took it away. Because if you were truly humble, you'd say, oh no, I don't deserve that. Here's Moses writing, I am the meekest man on the face of the earth. And he wrote it under the inspiration of the Holy Spirit. So true humility isn't debasing yourself or saying terrible things. If God says you can lay hands on the sick and they shall recover, and you think, I could never do that, you are a proud person. You are exalting your opinion about yourself above what God says. But humility is a must, where you don't go above what God says about you, but you don't go below. I believe basically you just get to a place where you don't care really about yourself. You've lost yourself in the Lord. And you now love Him and other people more than you love yourself. That is humility. And that's in short supply today. We are supposed to be esteeming others better than ourselves. How do you do that? Right here in the next verse, it tells you, look not every man on his own things, but every man also on the things of the others. You know how you esteem others better than yourself? You quit being focused on yourself and on your situation. You get your eyes off of yourself. Quit thinking about yourself. Quit praying about yourself all of the time. You know, right now, our ministry is in a situation where we have to have about $6.5 to $7 million a month just to pay our bills. And we need more than that in order to do this construction. We're doing about $1.5 million worth of construction per month. So we need really $8 to $10 million a month, and I need more than that. Anyway, we need a lot of money. My point is, and you know, I don't ever pray about money. I don't ever pray and ask God to give us finances. I'm not focused on that. And there's a lot of people that just can't even relate to this. How in the world can you do that? If you seek first the kingdom of God, If our goal isn't about building buildings and building things, but it's about changing people's lives, and if we're thinking of other people and if we're putting other people ahead, it just starts a supernatural flow. God gives grace to the humble. But when you are focused on yourself and it's all about my four and no more, you are resisting the power of God. I get criticized often when I talk about offerings, and people will say, man, you're just preaching that you should have more and all of this stuff, and that's selfish. And they'll say things like, I've got, you know, I may not have the biggest house, I may not have the best car and things, but I'm okay, I've got enough, I would never believe God for any more. And they think that I am selfish. I'm using all of the money that God's given me to minister to people all over the world. That's not selfish. The person who says, I've got enough and I don't want any more, you are the selfish person. You're focused on yourself. Thank you for that one. It's good, Ashley. I appreciate that. Most people think this is the way it's supposed to be. No, if you would lose yourself, you would really find yourself. You know, when you put water through a hose, the real purpose of that hose isn't just to contain all that water. It flows through, and then you direct that water to wherever you want it to go. But as the water flows through, the hose gets wet. If you become a channel for God to flow through and all of this money begins to come through you, you are going to get wet. You are going to have money come to you. You can't help it. Man, I hesitate to use myself as an example, but I know my example better than I know yours. And I'm just saying this to glorify the Lord, but we've been putting the Lord first. And anyway, I could go into a lot of detail, but God is just blessing us hand over fist. We can't even contain all of the blessings. Did you know in 2022, we gave away, personally, Jamie and me, out of our own personal account, we gave away 150% of our yearly income. And then this year, it's not through yet, we've already given away 250% of our yearly income. People think, how do you do that? Well, I had this one person give me $500,000, and we didn't need it. We already were blessed, so we just gave it to somebody else, amen. And we just give and give and give. And I'm telling you, you cannot outgive God. If you get to where you are not praying and, oh God, help me to get this house and help me to get this car and help me to do this. And if you would put first the kingdom of God, God, when he finds somebody with that attitude, I guarantee you he will just bless your socks off. Yeah. If God can get it through you, he will get it to you. But if you are wanting, oh God, give me more of this so that I can have this and this and this, you actually hinder the flow of God through you.
0: We interrupt this teaching, but we promise Andrew will be back tomorrow with more on this topic. The good news is that you can pick up your telephone right now and receive his free booklet titled, The True Nature of God. 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Welcome to Gospel Truth with Andrew Womack, celebrating 56 years of ministry, emphasizing God's unconditional love and grace. 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We'll repeat this information at the end of the program. And now, here's Andrew.
1: The eyes of the Lord run to and fro throughout the whole earth, seeking to show himself strong in behalf of those who are perfect in his sight. 2 Chronicles 16:9. And God is looking for people that, would you put other people first? Would you think more about other people? Julie Mapitano that came up here. This woman had no job, 6 children. Her husband was gone, living in a different land. And God has blessed her. And I don't know what Julie's income is, but it's thousands, tens of thousands of dollars a month. But it's channeling through her to other people. And because of that, I've seen God supply her with a car. She's got a nice car. She applied to Habitat for Humanity, and it's supposed to take years to get that. She had a house built in no time at all. God is just taking care of her because she's taking care of other people and putting other people ahead of herself. And on we could go giving examples. I'm telling you, brothers and sisters, us being, you know, just like a, you build a dam and you want to build a lake and you want to take all of the blessings of God and just keep it for yourself, that hinders the flow of God towards you. God doesn't flow his finances, his blessings and things into somebody who's damming it up and using it for themselves. But if you could become a river and let God flow through you and get to where you're more concerned about other people than you are yourself, you'll wind up being blessed more accidentally than you ever were on purpose before. This is how the kingdom works. And this is what Paul is talking about. You need to esteem other people better than yourselves. You don't need to look only on your own things. Think about somebody else. Start being a blessing. You know, people that partner with our ministry, Paul even says this over in Philippians chapter 4. I'm a little ahead of myself. I'm not going to say all of it, but I'll just give you a taste. And he says, I don't desire money from you, but I desire fruit that might abound to your account. The reason we want to see people... to have people give and stuff is because we use it to bless other people, but I know it's going to bless you. I know it'll change you. When you get to where you put other people ahead of yourself, you just become a magnet that draws money, because if God can get it through you, he'll get it to you. Or let me say it this way. 2 Corinthians chapter 9 and verse 10 says that God gives seed to the sower and bread to the eater. And it says, now he that ministers seed to the sower and bread for your food, and multiply your seed sown and increase the fruits of your righteousness. But God gives seed to sowers. So here's another way of saying it. If you are short of seed, if you're short of money, God doesn't see you as a sower. He sees you as a taker. Man, there's a lot of people that just, oh, I don't believe that it's that simple. It really is that simple. If you get to where you put God first, ahead of yourself. Did you know before Jamie and I ever had people give us cars, I've given away over 12 cars. I've given away a lot of stuff. We do things for people. And did you know I didn't do it to get. I did it because I really wanted to be a blessing. And we buy brand new cars. We have people go buy a car and we make all of their payments for 5 or 6 years. I've done that many times. We give, but did you know because of it, I drive cars that are given to me, and they're really nice cars. They're really nice cars. I'm blessed. And somebody says, well, you shouldn't be doing it. What should I do? Be like you and sit there and drive something that's old and beat up and make payments on it so that I can look humble in your eyes? Man, I'm not seeking things, but God blesses me and God takes care of me. I'm telling you, you cannot outgive God. If you would put God and other people ahead of yourself, you would find out that this gives you more joy. It gives you freedom. It's the way to live. And who is the greatest example of that? In the next verse, let this mind be in you, which was also in Christ Jesus. Now he begins to use Jesus as the greatest example of a person who put other people ahead of themselves. And it says, who being in the form of God, thought it not robbery to be equal with God. This is old English, but it's just basically saying that Jesus was God manifest in the flesh. You know, Greg was talking earlier about how God has hid himself in a sense, how that we can't see God. He's an invisible God. And Bill Federer, who's a friend of mine, he was just with me on my Truth and Liberty live cast yesterday afternoon, and or Wednesday afternoon. And he said this, I thought it was great, that you know the scripture says no man can see God and live. And it's not because God is so private that if you see him, he's going to kill you. It's not that at all. It's that God is so awesome that if we were to see him, you couldn't stand it. It would kill you. Your body cannot contain God. God's glory is beyond our ability to describe or understand, but that's the reason that no man can see God and live. If you were to see God, it would literally kill you. So God had to hide himself. God had to make himself invisible because our bodies cannot handle him. The only way we can contact him is through faith. Man, I think that that's awesome. And so here's Jesus, who was God, and he manifested himself through a physical body. Jesus came into this earth and indwelt a physical body. And look at the next verse. It says, and being found in fashion as a man. Or excuse me, I skipped a verse. Let me go back to verse 6. It says, who being in the form of God, thought it not robbery to be equal with God, but made himself of no reputation. That word no reputation literally means he just emptied himself of his divinity. Now, in the spirit, he was God. It says at his birth, the angels said, come see Christ, the Lord. And that word for Lord, there is the same word that is used for Elohim, God Almighty, all the way through the Bible. And so he was God, but he was in a physical body. It says in Luke chapter 2, verse 52, that Jesus increased in wisdom and in stature and in favor with God and man. Jesus was not, his body wasn't supernatural. It was totally human. It was sinless human, but it was human. He had to learn to talk, learn to walk. And it says here that being found in fashion as a man, he humbled himself. Man, I've spent a lot of time meditating on this, and I think I've still got a lot to learn about it. But there was a time that Jesus had to acknowledge that I'm God. He had to explain to his brain that he was God. Now, I'm sure that his spirit was constantly bearing witness, and because he didn't have sin, there probably wasn't the doubt and the reservation that we have. But nonetheless, there was a time that he had to admit, I am God. He had to come to this revelation and take it by faith. And when he was 12 years old, he was in the temple astounding the people and pronouncing things. So by the time he was 12, he was already well established in that. But he found himself in the form of a man, and he humbled himself. If God Almighty had to humble himself and become a man and live down here, how in the world do we think that we don't need to humble ourselves and put other people ahead? You are exalting yourself above God when you are focused on yourself. Did you know most Americans would say that I'm not an idol worshiper? But the Bible says in Colossians 3:5, covetousness is idolatry. Did you know just desiring things, wanting things, lusting for things, the American dream, get all you can all you get, and then sit on your can. That is covetousness. And did you know it's idolatry? Did you know that when God tells you to do something and then you sit there and debate whether you're going to do it, that's idolatry. You are making you're putting yourself in the place of God. You're saying, God told me to do this, but I don't want to do it. You are making yourself God. We have people all the time that come to me and they say things like, man, God told me to come to Karis. I remember this one guy from Chicago came and he came to our Colorado office and he sat down and he says, God told me to come to Karis. And he says, but my family thinks that you're a cult. They went to their pastor and the pastor said that you were a cult. His girlfriend, they were engaged to be married, and she said, if you go to that school, I'm going to end our engagement. His family was going to kick him out of the family business. He stood to lose $1 million and all these things. And so he says, God told me to come, but, and then he began to start telling me all these other things. And he spent 20 minutes explaining how bad it was going to be if he came to Karis. And he says, so what do you think? And I said, you lost me the moment you said God told you. If God told you, he's God, you aren't, just do what he says. And, but, and he, you know, it's goats that butt. And you need to quit, you know, if God tells you to do something, and if you sit there and labor about it, and I'm not sure, well then, you are basically in idolatry. You have put yourself in the position that you think you know more than God. Now, some of you might think, well, you know, I don't do that. Well, let me ask you this about, you know, the scripture says that you're supposed to give a tenth. That's Old Testament. In the New Testament, you're supposed to give much more than a tenth. Actually, in the New Testament, you ought to look at it as none of this is mine. It's all God's. I'm a steward. God, what do you want me to do? And if he tells you to give it all away, you give it all away. There's a lot of you that wouldn't think, well, I don't do those kind of things. But when it comes to finances, I guarantee you, you would put yourself and your self-interest and your self-needs ahead of what God told you to do. It's idolatry. It's covetous. It's idolatry. Thank you for that one little... That's right, Carly. You know, this is like when you pet a cat the wrong way and their hair all stands up. You know how you solve that? You just turn the cat around and keep petting, amen, and it'll all lay down. So if what I've said rubbed you the wrong way, just repent. Turn around and this will all go to feeling good, amen. But Jesus is an example that he humbled himself. And you know, some people think, well, look at what he suffered on the cross. I'm not trying to minimize that any at all. That was terrible. I am not diminishing that, but I want you to know that for him to limit himself to a physical body for 33 years, that was suffering. That was humility. The scripture says that the whole universe fits in the span of his hand. That means it, the whole universe will fit in the width of his hand. And according to what we understand, the universe is hundreds of billions of light years wide, and yet that'll fit in the span of his hand. And he came and indwelt a physical body. That is unbelievable.
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0: 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We're not bowling the entire Inside Today broadcast for Inside Today, when it be Tuesday, the number 15 day for the month of September 2026. On to mother ladies, now's the time, not to send the time. So straight up now, my guy, wake up for Inside This Morning, because as it stand, it confirms we see time, not to send the time. We pray that the one BC is called Plenati Caribona Boy, Little Sims, and Liana Timmy put for Inside Our Body. But before then, you hear Oscar Enas Akara with Tubaba for Inside. What I'm going to get to do with Save Me.
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0: All right, on to mother like this now. So we're doubling into this segment with the call, Despite Money Breakfast Show for One Family, One Radio Station, Super 88.1 FM. Yes, until like this, now, so Moku Bolin enter Inside Our Ginger Word for the gingers that get to start up proper. But remember to say, as they call me, you go give me your ginger word, and you go hear all the people when you be say you want to A. But the most important thing, be say, reduce the names of those when be say you want to A. You know, go fee ail everybody finish for one day. So reduce the name so that we'll get time for ourselves, whether you call or you send WhatsApp message. For our ginger word, talks away, say, if your dream fall and break into pieces, say, make you not fear. It say, just speak one of those pieces and walk just pick one of those pieces up and begin again. Remember the word, he say, if your dream fall and break into pieces, it's making no fear. So just pick one piece up and begin again. With this, I say welcome to the gingers again for Inside the Super Early Morning Breakfast Show. Well, you know, say most times we they get like 2-3 plans then, but if we just fall sick, okay, maybe we come for a shot. See, my guy, not just fear, just pick one up and walk again, because now so it be. Because when you fear, you go see everything does scatter and alive. Because every morning like this now, so get a cheerful invitation to make up life equal, make life of equal simplicity, and I say innocence too, well, with nature himself, So that are the waiting state position, I think you understand. Good morning, my neighbor.
3: Good morning, my neighbor. I mean, Mama happy.
0: I know nah. Now only you get this voice. Mama happy. Good morning, ma'am.
3: My teacher was saying, don't look where you fall. Look where you are going to.
0: I did tell you.
3: I want to appreciate Baba God for another day. If it takes day. God, you continue to carry us a good day. Go. I want to celebrate all my children. I want to celebrate all my dear children, whatever they have. I want to celebrate if you are stay home and abroad. God, we continue to help us. So we have no power of our own. As the year is coming to an end, God will give every one of us the great celebrate. Old Bina, no Gualigo. We say their last. We they wait for their last of Old Bina. Old Bina, the day we will come meet up for so for them. I celebrate Sandra, I celebrate everybody that celebrates. Celebration will never depart from our home. I celebrate Oga USC. For me, I celebrate all of them. I celebrate Lucky Downs. I celebrate you too. God will give us the grace. So I need one more laugh. Oh.
0: Well, my happiness, receive it. Just continue to laugh, because as you did laugh, that laugh will attract the one more laugh. Amen. Good morning, my neighbor.
4: Good morning, my neighbor, Randy.
0: Oga Federa from Idwewina, father of Winner Imaridon, Santos Imaridon, and Omoye Imaridon.
4: Now, correct. God bless you this morning, Jesus name.
0: Amen, and you too.
4: You must remain to be blessed. Amen. Anything where you decide, God will continue to give you in Jesus' name.
0: Amen.
4: Before the end of this year, we will not see sorrow. You are blessed.
0: Amen.
4: And let me celebrate my Baba God this morning for making me to see another good day. I say, Baba God, you do well. I celebrate myself, Federal from the Dwemina community. Mama happiness, you don't think when I don't hear his voice, so, because I know the tomorrow they enter this life. God continue to bless her. How your family, madam? I greet you. One part of you, wait for me. Maybe to be like, we'll come see you any day, any time. God will bless you in Jesus' name. I celebrate Mama happiness once again. My double chief of Bomo, God will bless you, sir. I celebrate Obina from Kobahi and his family. I say happy birthday to your son, Emmanuel. Belated birthday. God continue to bless them they will do order for you in Jesus' name. I celebrate all the children that start school yesterday. I celebrate them. I celebrate my children. I celebrate all Moye, Imarido, Linus, Imarido. I celebrate everybody. I celebrate Abraham from Iyowo and my Duomuna community. I celebrate Lucky Dance Ball. I celebrate myself, everybody. Use the helicopter to carry us go where we go this morning in the name of Jesus Christ. Thank you. God bless everybody.
0: Amen.
4: My happiness. I thank you.
0: All right, let me call in enter inside the WhatsApp. This is also a good morning around the Mainka. It's my ginger word now. It's make enough fear of starting small. It's enough fear of starting small. Say great things, they always start with a small step. It's one phone call, one idea, one connection, one decision, one prayer, and one courageous step. Go fish change the direction of your life. You see, I celebrate my amiable wife, Mrs. Kindness Mercy, Osayemu, Dr. Engineer Okeze Kenneth, Dr. Sebastian Osamedi, Lucky Dance Band, Sapeperepe Worldwide, Mr. Stanley Amadi, Dr. Mrs. Augusta Ikpie Enauro, DG Edo East, Ed Awaka Worldwide, Comrade Gift Sosa, a.k.a. S. Love, Mr. GD Abiodun, State Coordinator, Shattered Institute of Public Management of Nigeria, Dr. Roland Moruchonwa Sanyehu, aka the elocution of Pastor Road Okuwo community, as well as all the wiki callers and the entire management and staff of Super 88.1 FM. Make a use helicopter, take care of everybody to their various destinations and flog the enemies with Koboko. Good morning, my neighbor. Honorable Sars, I greet you specially.
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0: Now, maybe this year.
5: Let me clap up for Jesus.
6: 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Clap up for Jesus.
5: Our family, sir.
0: We thank God. And yours?
5: We thank about God. I want to celebrate you and your family. I want to celebrate all the good people for those days. I want to celebrate Papa San, Baba Serumo Ataga, and Baba Alba, and Brother Vessel, Governor of the whole world, Imalwe for Miyosa, Mother Kichuku for Aboru, and Ostas for Zabayo, Ifoma for Migunova, Oga USA, and Osayomori for Moe, and Oga Sefu, and everybody because of them. Use a moment laugh. We will wake our enemies this morning. Thank you very much.
0: It's all you. All right, everybody, inside the WhatsApp, this also I say good morning around the mic. I hope you sleep well. I say yes, sir. I say my ginger word. We say person when you use the money buy love. Say no, they pay finish. Say life, that sense. I say make I wake up my wife, my beautiful daughter, Fortress, my siblings, Joshua, Abiens, and Florence. I say not forgetting Fedra, Jennifer, Obina, S. Love, Mr. and Mrs. Eddie, Osadia, a kindness, Osayo, Nosa from Eagles, Lucky Dance Band. I say my benefactor, Dr. Dan. Ekarefo, HOD Mass Communication Department, Uniben, the Vice Chancellor of Uniben, Professor Doba Bright Omoroge-san, staff and students of Faculty of Communication and Media Studies, Uniben, special mention of the Dean of the Faculty, Professor Marcel Kako, Sir Dr. John Izevige of Economic Department, Uniben, Mr. Igbinoba Ojo, PA to the Vice Chancellor, Uniben, Mr. Charles Ogben, Uniben, the speaker, wake everybody up with the sound of the trumpet. This one, they come from not a person, but Eda Awaka Worldwide. So call me for 07055-129-881 or you call me for 07055-727-881. So Pepe Worldwide, I greet you specially. Take care. Double Chief of Guamo, National Press Do, Elderly Care Alliance of Nigeria. Take care too. Chief of Goyafe Do M. Eribo, the Balegbo of Eribo Venture, Weibo, the CEO of Eribo Ventures. I wake you up too with this one. Good morning, my neighbor. I greet you specially, National Press Do. Ball the entire inside the WhatsApp, and then I will take back break now for any summer when you get to do with the gingers again. This was also a good morning, Randy Mayinka. Say, I beg, I make you clap on for Jesus because another miracle don't take place again. And Baba God, they run. It's my ginger word, they say, now person when they vomit for public, and I make them see waiting each up. Say, because Belen not be show glass, make I wake up the great families of the Igbenidu, my parents, Edas, Patrick Igbenidu, Dickness, Mrs. Victoria Igbenidu, my siblings, and all Igbenidu home and away. It's a special regard to Obina, Sapiperepe Worldwide, Mr. Joshua Aimo. Jennifer Amurupa Nosa from Igosa, Ifeoluwa Emabunori, Brenda Izu, Omoye Gbede, Mama Happiness, Lucky Dance Band, Setu from Esapele Road, Eda Waka Worldwide, Pastor Stanley Ochoria Omige, Kindness Osayewu, the staff and management of Super 88.1 FM, and all the Wiki Wiki callers for the other side. He say, Oba Tukpe, hey, as he says, make a wake everybody up with the sound of the trumpet. This one they come from Comrade Gift Esosa. I Igbenidu, aka SLOV. Oh, yeah, now take out. And for inside the good book, we take out more for inside the good book. We take out from inside matter when it gets to do with Romans 8:28. He say, and we know, all things works for good, for the good of those when he love him. And who have been called according to his purpose. And for instance, matter when you get to do it, Philippians 4:13, he say, I go feed do all things through him when he give me strength. So my brother, Moku Ball in any time inside the money nugget, because the money nugget nine show pass. Despite all the orders, my brother will continue to stand tall.

0: Yes, on to matter like this. That's what the ball in the entire inside is to get with the call the money nugget. Now, money nugget that is a girl designed to encourage those speaking language. I could talk the proverb for pidgin, and you will call me. You can use your language where those to talk the proverb. And also, this is the time. Tell me the meaning of the proverb for pidgin. I'll get the promo slot now for non Edo speaking tribe in tribe outside Edo State, pending on who first call. So, number to call now 07055129881, or you call me for 07055727881. You fist the call
1: 0902-672-2592. That we
0: Alright, without bowling any time, so the Segewo will call money nugget. Money, as I tell you before, now the Segewo is designed to encourage those speaking language. So I could talk the proverb for pidgin. You could call me, you could use your language where those state to talk the proverb, then tell me the meaning of the proverb for pidgin. Alright, the proverb talks to where, and remember to say we get different understanding, interpretation, application to proverb, depending on the user. The proverb talks to where say, when the roots of a tree start to decay, say it go spread death to the branches. When the root of a tree start to decay, it go spread death to the branches. So call me for 07055129881. Good morning, my neighbor. I greet you specially. When it started the rotting, it will come to spread death to the branches of the tree. I greet you, the good chief. All right, call me for 07055129881. Good morning, my neighbor.
2: Good morning, my neighbor.
0: Mama,
2: my
0: happiness.
2: Happiness.
0: Let me greet you, pass. Thank you. All right, call me for 07055129881, or you call me for 07055727881. Remember, I say for inside 5:55, we'll run into inside the Rhapsody of a Reality. That one will take us to 6 o'clock. We'll meet Pastor Chris when he go give us a message for inside the matter and how to increase in grace. That'll be the title of that message. I know so you don't want to miss some. And that one will take us to 6:20. We'll go meet Paul Oshonogo for inside matter when he get to do with your new strength. But for now, money nugget, then show pass. The proverb talks to where say, when the root of a tree begin to decay, say it will spread death to the branches. When the root of a tree begin to decay, it will spread death to the branches. So call me for 07055129881, or you call me for 07055727881. Good morning, my neighbor.
2: Good morning.
0: Good morning. Welcome to the show, man.
2: As I have to greet all the

0: What it is what mean be say the see when the foundation gets a problem, it go affect everything else. So if you see most houses where they fall, what foundation you get issue with the foundation, you get to do with the foundation, the way you start the building, the way you raise the building too, the way you start up your plan and your businesses, all those things too. So my brother, foundation now the key to everything.
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Today is September 15th. Pastor saying to us, the eternal elixir. Our opening scripture comes from the book of Romans chapter 8 verse 11. But if the spirit of him that raised up Jesus from the dead dwell in you, he that raised up Christ from the dead shall also quicken your mortal bodies by his spirit that dwelleth in you. Through the death, burial, and resurrection of the Lord Jesus Christ, God accomplished something extraordinary. He made it possible for us to receive the Holy Spirit. In John chapter 16, verse 7, he said, Nevertheless, I tell you the truth. It is expedient for you that I go away. For if I go not away, the Comforter will not come unto you. But if I depart, I will send him unto you. Then, one day of Pentecost, he fulfilled his word. The Holy Spirit came, Acts chapter 2, verses 1 to 4. Galatians chapter 3, verses 13 to 14 also tells us, Christ hath redeemed us from the curse of the law, that the blessing of Abraham might come on the Gentiles through Jesus Christ, that we might receive the promise of the Spirit through faith. Notice the purpose and climax of his redemptive work, that we might receive the promise of the Spirit. The ministry of the Holy Spirit in our lives is far greater than many have understood. He didn't come merely to help you carry out certain spiritual activities or occasionally empower you to do something for God. Consider the blood in the human body. The Bible says, The life of the flesh is in the blood. Leviticus chapter 17, verse 11. Human life is sustained by blood. But when you are born again, the Holy Spirit takes up his abode in you and becomes the life of your physical body. It helps you understand what the Lord Jesus meant when he said, If they drink any deadly thing, it shall not hurt them. Mark chapter 16, verse 18. You now live by a higher principle of life. As a result of the Holy Spirit living in you, you are uninfectable. Romans chapter 8, verses 10 to 11 of the English Standard Version further unveils this truth beautifully. It says, But if Christ is in you, although the body is dead because of sin, the Spirit is life because of righteousness. If the Spirit of him who raised Jesus from the dead dwells in you, He who raised Christ Jesus from the dead will also give life to your mortal bodies through his Spirit who dwells in you. Your body is no longer helplessly subject to sickness, disease, and corruption. The Spirit of God in you means divine life at work in your entire being. You must believe and consciously appropriate this reality in your life and walk in its blessing. You are born of God's Spirit and infused with his life. The Holy Spirit in you is the divine essence at work in your spirit, soul, and body. He's the eternal elixir, the eternal source of life, vitality, and incorruptibility. Glory to God. Please say this prayer with me. Dear Father, thank you for the life and ministry of the Holy Spirit in me. I walk in the consciousness of your divine life, at work in my spirit, soul, and body. My body is vitalized by the Holy Spirit, and I live in health, strength, victory, and righteousness always. In Jesus' name, amen. For further study, please read Romans chapter 8, verses 10 to 11, John chapter 7, verses 38 to 39, and John chapter 14, verse 17. For the one-year Bible reading plan, please read Galatians chapter 1, verses 1 to 24, and Ecclesiastes chapters 9 to 12. For the two-year Bible reading plan, please read 1 Timothy chapter 2, verses 1 to 15, and Jeremiah chapter 33.

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3: 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And you are shining by the power of the Holy Ghost. You are shining by the power of the Holy Ghost. You are shining and nothing can stop you. It is your season. It is your time. Nothing can hinder you. This is your time. This is your hour. Favor is yours.
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5: Increase in grace. Hallelujah. Wow. I want us to look at the Bible. First of all, in 2 Peter chapter number 3, 2 Peter chapter number 3, we're looking at verse 18. What does it say? Yeah. It says, but grow in grace and in the knowledge of our Lord and Savior Jesus Christ. To him be glory both now and forever. Amen. But grow in grace. The word grow is taken from a Greek word oxano. It means to give increase. To give increase. It says to give increase to grace. That means increase in grace. All right? Increase in grace. We're talking about grace now. Increase in grace. You see, notice something. He didn't say that God, at this point, he didn't say that God would increase the grace, but he said to us to grow in grace. Now, the Bible also says, and God will make all grace abound towards you. In other words, you've got something to do with it, and he's got something to do with it. He can make all grace abound towards you. But then he says for you to give increase to it. In other words, grow in it. In the grace that God has given to you, there's something that you have to do. Now, speaking from the Bible, the word grace comes from a Greek word which many of you know, charis. All right? Charis. And, you know, there's a general definition of grace that a lot of people are familiar with. You say, what is grace? They say, unmerited favor. But that is from the negative standpoint of the definition of grace. Now, there's nothing wrong with that. I'm just telling you that They're looking at it from the negative standpoint, unmerited favor. I don't deserve it, but he gave it to me. He favored me. But that is a very limited definition of the word grace, given to us from the Greek background, charis. Grace actually refers to the divine influence on the heart reflected in life, reflected on the outward expression. In other words, the outworking of an inward influence. It is the outworking of an inward influence. The divine influence in your heart. Divine, that means it's got to do with deity, God. Hallelujah. So the Lord impresses upon your heart through his word and the Holy Ghost. And then whatever is deposited by that influence is seen on the outside. It shows itself on the outside. It's revealed outside. Then we can say, like they said, they saw the grace of God on them. The grace of God. They saw the grace of God. How can you see the grace of God? You only see the outworking of the grace of God. It's like saying we saw the wind blowing. Well, you really don't see the wind. You see the effects of the wind. Is that right? When you see objects moving, and the branches, the leaves of a tree moving this way or that way, you say, oh, it's a strong wind. You see, you can feel it. It's the effect, really. You don't see the wind. So, the grace of God on its own cannot be seen until you see what it produces. Hallelujah. Now, when the influence, the divine influence, works out within a man's spirit, there are things that you see outwardly. There are things that are revealed on the outside. Number one is acceptability. Sometimes I wish every Christian in the world would understand this message. It would change so many things about their lives. Number one is acceptability. Grace, I said, is the divine influence in the heart that reveals itself on the outside. You see the outworking of grace. You see it in the man's life. Number one thing that you see is acceptability. Something about that man, something about that woman, that pulls you, that attracts you. Now, that doesn't mean everybody's gonna like you, but every well-meaning person will. You see, you will have persecutors to be sure. Look at Jesus. The Bible says little children came to him. Little children. He said, common people heard him gladly. Something about grace. If this grace works within you, you see, it's a divine influence in your heart and it shows on the outside. If it works within you, you would observe, one, acceptability. Sometimes we have people who say they can understand. They go for an interview. They are disliked or they start a job. After 2 weeks, nobody wants to see them. What you need is grace. You need grace. Grace in your life. Now, this grace we're talking about, I want you to remember, we're not talking at this point of unmerited favor. God extending his grace toward me, to receive me, to accept me. That's not what we're talking about here. That's not what he's increasing. He's given us all of that already. That's what St. Jesus down here, all right? And he died for us and brought us into salvation. He already gave us that. Now we're talking about grace in your life. Grace working through you. Hallelujah. Acceptability. Something about you. You might be the new kid on the block, but everybody wants you. Something about you. Whether you're telling a story, you're singing, you're cleaning, you're sweeping, you're doing whatever it is. If that thing follows you, it singles you out. It singles you out. They just don't know why they're attracted towards you. To give you this contract. You might be the least qualified of them all, of all the applicants. If grace is working in your life, it looks like they want to give it to you. Doesn't matter what job, doesn't matter what it is. If that thing works in your life, that's it. That's what he's telling us to grow in. He says we can grow in it because, you see, some of us function in grace to different measures from other people. You know what? You can turn it on in your life. And another beautiful thing is, if you use it and use more of it and use more of it, God can always give you more. You add more to it and then you use more of it. And use it and use it. Then he adds to it. Glory to God.
6: We trust that you are blessed by the message you just listened to. We invite you to make Jesus the Lord of your life by saying this prayer. Oh Lord God, I believe with all my heart in Jesus Christ, Son of the living God. I believe he died for me and God raised him from the dead. I believe he's alive today. I confess with my mouth that Jesus Christ is the Lord of my life from this day. Through him and in his name, I have eternal life. I am born again. Thank you, Lord, for saving my soul. I am now a child of God. Hallelujah.
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3: Glad to have you on the other side. Halfway through the month already. Good morning. Thanks for joining us. 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Paul Ochanogo. It's my name, Mighty God, to be with you this lovely Tuesday morning, the 15th of September 2026. Happy to be with you here as always. Now, let's start the ball rolling with a story that we've got trending in the country. It has to do with national security. And this has been something we always find a way to narrow down into our discourse every morning on these trends. And this time around, the police even a step further and taking fastening their seatbelt in terms of security in the country. So, according to the reports that we have on our hands, why this is trending, security agencies have heightened surveillance around schools, NYC orientation camps, places of worship, and other vulnerable locations following intelligence indication, clearly showing plans that terrorists are set to launch coordinated attacks across the country. The Nigeria Police Force, in a security alert circulated to its formations nationwide, warned of planned attacks that could coincide with the resumption of the 2026-2027 academy session. According to the Police Communications Intelligence Department, the particular statement available to the Department of Operations indicated an increased mobilization of motorists and also in terms of seeing parents take their children to school and also places that people gather a lot. That's also where they also mentioned. But there have been talks of terrorists mobilizing for possible coordinated attacks on places of worship, NYC orientation camps, and other vulnerable locations. And the communication was circulated to Assistant Inspector General of Police overseeing Zone 1 to 17. And according to the report, mobile police units, counter-terrorism, and other specialized commissions, as well as commissioners of police in all states. It was also copied to the Department of Formations at headquarters of the various forces, including Intelligence, Finance and Administration, Directorate of Training and Development, the Force Criminal Investigation Department, Research and Planning, ICT, and the Force Security Department. According to the police, intelligence revealed that the movement of armed element from Katsina through to Kaduna towards Plateau State, there is increased mobilization of terrorists across these various points. States mentioned, like I said, from Katsina through to Kaduna, and then we got this one that he also got through Plateau State. There's an increased mobilization of terrorist elements for possible coordinated attacks on places of worship, schools, NYC orientation camps, and other vulnerable locations. This is coming in from the police. The force also said that suspected Islamic State, West African province operatives, and local collaborators were conducting surveillance and a reconnaissance of potential targets. Also added to this particular story that is currently making headwaves at this point in time. According to them, all personnel should maintain heightened vigilance and report suspicious persons, vehicles, movement, or objects through established channels. And the commanders were also ordered to intensify intelligence-led surveillance, patrols, stop-and-search operations, and access control and rapid response arrangements could also identify vulnerable locations. So this is all we have on our hands right now, talking about the police having intelligence reports that schools, NYC campuses of worship, and also recreational centers are currently being targeted. There's a coordinated attack by terrorists that is set to go down, but they have said that they have taken things into their hands, as for the Nigeria Police Force, and they have now being sent on red alert to heighten up and beefing up security across these various places that I have mentioned. And like I said, security agencies, they have heightened surveillance around schools, NYC orientation camps, places of worship, and also particularly schools resumed yesterday. Now, we've been hearing of the Safe School Initiative for quite a while now, and it's only right at this point in time that we avoid situations that happen in Oyo State. We know what happened in Oyo State, where some of the students and their teachers and even the pupils were in captivity for close to 40 days, more than 40 days. We don't want situations like that. We've been hearing of kidnapping across schools since 2014 with the Chibok girls situation. We've heard about many of these particular stories, but it's good that the police have come out to say, this is what we are getting. This is the intelligence report that we are getting, that terrorists are moving. They are moving and they are mobilizing across various points, and it's going to be a coordinated attack. And from their own point of view, they have said that to be forewarned is to be forearmed. So they've sent a circular now to various commands in the country to say, you need to heighten up security, you need to beef up security. This one is not to make us to panic or make us scared at some point. But the only thing here that I can deduce from this is that for the school proprietors, they should also heighten up things around schools. We know how beefed up security is around NYC camps as well across various parts of the country, but they should also take it upon themselves. There's a large number. I can tell you that in various NYC camps, at least you are guaranteed over 5,000 people in there. So if you have 5,000 people, there should be at least enough security. Same for our schools, same for our places of worship. That's what I just can deduce from this particular thing, and I've also tried to break it down for us, not to make us fear, not to make us scared, but it's just to give us a hindsight of what the police are also saying. And security begins with me and you. That's the main cause of this. Security begins with me and you. If we open up our eyes, if we see certain movements, question certain people that you find in and around your environment, and ask certain questions, that's at least a headway, or that's at least just 1% of the way to eliminate insecurity around you. 0705-512-9881 or 0705-572-7881, 0705-512-9881 or 0705-572-7881, 0902-672-2592. Talk to me this morning. Good morning.
4: Good morning, Mr. Paul.
3: Morning to you. Kindness.
4: Yes, this is Kindness. How are you?
3: Welcome.
4: Well, Mr. Paul.
3: Yeah?
4: If the right thing is not done, we'll still be in one place as regards security in this our country.
3: Okay.
4: Mr. Paul, were you not here when some central security personnel were guarding the school and a call came from above and they left the school immediately the bandit strike? Have you forgotten? Till today, have the person that made that call, have the person be apprehended? So if such things are happening and we are not seeing results and people are crying out, who make that call? This person should be arrested, and that person is still there. Don't you think that person can also make a call for another security personnel to leave any school that they are currently, that they want to protect our school children? That is the issue. Security personnel can be there like in any school, but call can come from above and they will leave the city. These people will strike. Within them, they have sponsors. They have people giving them reports. If these people are not fishers, if these people are not separated from them, all the security detention will be a waste of time. The federal government and the security agency must fish out those leaking out secrets to these bandits, sponsoring them. That is the key issue. If those people are not wiped out or fish out or exposed, whether the facing school, putting security there, which is good, but that has to be done. That is the major point. We plead with them. Those that are giving information should be fished and exposed. Then we can get results. Thank you very much.
3: Thank you very much for joining us. I appreciate you. Hello.
5: Hello, good morning. Good morning.
3: Yeah, good morning to you.
5: Yeah, I have family.
3: Yeah, everybody's okay.
5: Yeah, I'll thank you for the good work. My name is Polika. I'm calling from Owolo.
3: Yeah, okay. Welcome, Mr. Polika.
5: Yeah, the security agency, as they hear this information, they're not supposed to come up in the air, on a live fan, when they put some people for fear, they supposed to go underground work. All the security.
3: Like I said, it wasn't to put people to put fear in the minds of people. All I'm saying here is what they actually mean is this particular circular was sent to the police themselves. Okay, they had to send this circular nationwide that see we are hearing of so and so going on in certain parts, or in fact across all board in the country. So heightening up and beefing up security. They didn't make a public announcement towards it.
5: Okay, they don't make the public announcement.
3: No, they didn't make a public announcement towards it. All I'm saying here is, all I'm just adding to this particular story here is that since a report like this is currently out in the news space, because this is a circular down to police themselves, but it somehow got into the news space. So what I'm saying here is, since this particular information is already out, we too as citizens, we should also open our eyes, because security is not just meant for the police, the Nigerian army, and the security forces. We too should also open our eyes towards this. Since there's already an intelligence circular also sent out that this is what we are seeing, this is what we're observing, then we as citizens too, we also need to open our eyes. So that's just it. They didn't send the circular out.
5: As a security agency, they know past individual when it's security, because when there is somebody's movement, we know. I said when they tell us, they say that it's security. So let them do the news for the people. God bless them for the good work we do.
3: Thank you. Hello.
6: Hello.
3: Good morning to your team and the greats.
6: Bravo, thank you very much this morning. Thank God today is 2 days for democracy. Yes, you said it all. Security begins with me and you. Have to be vigilant, have to be conscious and alert, and as always. Yes, actually, at the Zoo School, there is Zoo yesterday. I want to be secured in their schools around the country. Yes, security is in the amount of surveillance around the school, orientation camp, all this and that. But my brother Paul, why not tackle this thing from the source, from the beginning? Many prominent men in this country have been fingered at the false theory, and many of them are still moving freely. You are telling me you are multi sovereign, but you people know the source. People have been repeating that prominent men in this country, politicians, and the one that false the people, they are not ghosts. All these kidnappers, all these terrorists, they are not ghosts. They are human beings like me and you, and they are living in this country. And so people are sponsoring them, giving them money, giving them logistics, but any kind of sophisticated weapon, they have it. They are feeding them. You say one thing, somewhere else. But you know the source of this nonsense. You don't want to tackle it. They are defending themselves. They should go for these people. They know them. People have been fingered. From many people in the society have been fingered. They are sponsoring these people. They are one thing, somewhere else. Who is free? Who? They should go for the source of it and solve this immediately. They know what is happening. Government know what is happening. They are just deceiving themselves. They are multi sovereign. I don't blame them because they cannot see them to kidnap.
3: Thank you very much for joining us this morning. Really appreciate you. Yes, I understand where we are obviously driving to. I understand that security is very, very important. We are all very important in this part of the country. Well, please remember that it's a public platform and we should at least restrain in certain way we try to express ourselves. Hello.
7: Hello, good morning, sir.
3: Morning to you.
7: Yeah, this is JB on the line.
3: Yeah, welcome, Mr. JB.
7: Yes. The police are commanded for beefing up the security all over the place. But the police, they are not many now. How can they take over the whole school when they have a review? The only thing I figure, let the government empower community policing. Everybody should be police of this country, especially the interior area, so that this kind of a thing will not repeat itself. If we say that the interior police will have power to take over everywhere, I don't think that it has a head because they are very few. If you look at the Boko Haram, the people that are kidnapped here and there, they are very wild. They know where to go. Where they see that there is no security, especially that they will go and start in another area. So the government should look at that. That's just a condition.
3: All right, thank you. 0902672-2592. 0902672-2592. Good morning. Hello.
8: Hello. Rafael.
3: Good morning.
8: Good morning, sir.
3: Morning to you.
8: This Honorable Joseph from Quarters.
3: Yes, welcome.
8: See, this is quite a matter you just though it's good that they were alerted by the police. But notwithstanding, there will still be fear among the populace. You see, the problem of this security we are talking about, we know this security matter is ideological. Until the country has the political will to solve it politically, there's no reason. We're going to struggle with it. It's not going soon. It's an ideology that will be well entrenched even before the birth of this Nigeria. So there's no way we can solve it now by all this makeshift arrangement. It's an ideological issue. Going to be solved politically, and I will suggest the years we should go for restructuring through federalism, so that they can have their way wherever they occupy. That is solution. Thank you.
3: Thank you. Morning.
9: Hello. Good morning.
3: Morning to you.
9: Yeah, my name is Tony. I'm calling you from Abuja.
3: All right, welcome, Mr. Tony.
9: Well, I know that there is more guidance is needed, but some words should not be used. But the only thing I have for Nigerians is that those that love our nation should pray for the nation Nigeria. It is finished, Ofona. It's not for oversight. That language is coming from somewhere. Thank you and God bless you.
3: Okay, thank you very much for joining us. It is not finished, okay? Please, it is not finished. Hello?
10: Hello, good morning.
3: Morning to you.
10: You see this matter.
3: Your name, please. Your name, please.
10: Okay, I'm sorry, Mr. Paul. Mr. Samuel.
3: Okay.
10: I'm calling from the community, Okpaga community.
3: Okay.
10: So, this matter of that we have just had now, this where this community policy could have come, this way it will help. Because most of all this is happening, it's not inside the town. It's happening in the villages around that place, in that area, not inside town. This way community police will have to come in. Because they will help a lot, not the federal police. So they have to, this way they have to approve this community police so that they will assist. Because these people, they will not go inside town and operate. It is all those villages around that they will go, where they know that there is no people that is guiding them. So that is just the only thing. And like what one of the scholars said, that an officer that gave an order that they should leave that place, when they left, something happened there. Okay, see, this, that person that made that command, they didn't get that person again up to today. And so these orders are the things that will discourage many people. Thank you very much, Mr. Paul.
3: Thank you. Hello.
11: Hello, good morning.
3: Yeah, good morning.
11: Yes, Obioma, calling from Obioma community.
3: Yeah, good morning, Mr. Obioma.
11: For me, this is an afterthought. For me, I just pretend as if they are trying to, they are working. They didn't hear anything, nothing they had. They just want to create unnecessary tension and fear among the populace. If they are serious, let them do their job. So they are mounting surveillance, they are doing this. Go to any school now. You can't see a single policeman in those schools in rural areas. Even in the area we call, that is those area where it's pregnant that these bandits and whatever they call them, they operate, especially in the northern part of the country. You can't see any policeman there. They just want to tell us where these people they are working. They are not doing anything. When this thing will happen, if at all it happens, they do not know. There are three people that are doing all this, and they don't want to go after them.
10: let them bring a political way to tackle this thing once and for all. Instead of all this going around talking about it. We are tired. For me, I don't even believe them. Thank you and God bless you.
3: That's your, for you, Mr. Obioma, that's your personal conviction. But since they've come out to say, be at alert, that's to their own officers now. They've said, be at alert. We need to open our eyes more this particular time. And we need to beef up security across schools, NYC camps, and also places of worship. So, I don't really think that they go as far as putting out or sending out this particular circular to themselves and there will be no real meaning to it. I don't really think so. Anyways, this one says, good morning, greetings to the house. This warning from the security agency is good. It will give those prospective youth core members to rethink whether or not they will want to risk their lives unnecessarily after the successful completion of their studies. The importance of NYC certificate is mainly tied to government service or appointment. How many jobs does the government provide to Nigerians, if not the private sector? As for me, if the government cannot guarantee security, then they should try to make the NYC program not compulsory. Okay, we're not directly looking at the NYC in particular. There are also people going to schools. There are also places of worship. Thank you very much for joining us this morning, Mr. Frank. Okay, 0902-672-2592. 0902-672-2592. Or 0705-5727-881. That's this morning. We're looking at what the Nigerian Police Force have said in particular. And this is telling their own officers and men now to beef up security across schools, NYC camps, and places of worship. Hello. Hello, good morning.
12: How are you doing?
3: Yeah, I'm very well, and you?
12: We are good.
3: Please, you have to be audible. Your name, please.
12: My name is Enoma.
3: Your name is?
12: Enoma, I'm coming from Wally.
3: Okay, welcome, Mr. Enoma.
12: Where we are going, after the police, we see the global police, before now talk from the soldier. Where is the global police?
3: In this particular report that I read, I mentioned the mobile police. I mentioned them too.
12: Okay.
3: Yes.
12: Mobile
3: it was it, this. At, wait. Let me say something. It was this particular circular was sent to the IGPs. That's the Assistant Inspector General of Police. It was sent to the mobile police unit and counter terrorism unit too.
12: Okay. Everything based on government. I believe there's no sufficient mobile police. No sufficient police. There's no sufficient soldier. It's the way I'm looking at everything at police. The security is not guaranteed to everybody now. Now, we are not saying that everybody should be security conscious. You know what we are saying now? When the government is supposed to take care of the masses? Well, we get everything concerned.
3: All right, thank you. All right, good morning, Mr. Paul and Super FM family. What does it cost for government and state governors to put CCTV cameras around our schools? Police and other security agencies are trying, but we need more from them. Sai Kani texting us this morning. Really appreciate you. 0902-672-2592. 0902-672-2592. 0705-512-9881. Hello.
13: Well, good morning.
3: Morning to you, Mr. Sonny.
13: Thank you very much, Frost. This confidence that one day we will look back like America and maybe those who is coming after us may not know the challenge, the difficulties, the catastrophe that we went through to get to this level. In America, people made sacrifice. They also have those who were self-centered, those who were selfish. But in the midst of all that they went through, if you look at the history of South Korea, for example, there were many people who sold out. They sold their nation to the Chinese, the Japanese, and several other persons. But if you look at it today, those who even were betrayed continue to fight. I made a statement that even though I died now because of standing for righteousness, God will raise others. This is a nation that didn't even believe in God. So I believe that we must continue to have faith. it is true that we may have one or two persons right now who are selling out. Somebody talked about the issue of who gave the order. It seems to me that we are not smart. We are not also trying to remember that people can impersonate. In this country, President Buhari's signature was forged. So if people can forge it, don't you also think that there will be other people who will also give false alarm or will give false information? And we are saying that they are inside there in America and Europe.
3: Mr. Sonny, quick one. And see, I understand that someone made that statement, but
13: no, not I'm not talking about the caller now.
3: We have always said here that do not attack anybody.
13: No, okay. No, I'm not talking about even what someone has said here. Mm. Not here.
3: Okay.
13: Now they have said that some of those issues, I didn't say the callers now.
3: Mm.
13: I'm only saying that people have said that there are different protestations where people have established that social assaulting happened. I say in the midst of all that, we still need to continue to be a watchdog, at least for our area. The issue that happened at the vegetable market, it was a personal camera that called that. So if that is the way forward, let us all try it until we get it right. Others also said that community police, they also said they didn't believe in it. I said if it will work to keep Nigeria safe, we need to do it. For the fact that we didn't do it in the past, this is now we are hearing it. Let us start as doing the first time we are hearing it. Somebody said the best time to start is now. I think that was so helpful so that the schools, every area will be safe. Because if we are not safe, we are not talking about prosperity. God bless Nigeria.
3: Thank you very much for joining us. And that's our show for this morning. Many thanks to you all. Paul Ochonogo is my name. Back again alongside the head of News and Current Affairs, Israel Alibi, at 9 a.m. for what the Onibe has to say. Good morning.
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14: Where are you going to? Where are you? Now, your place, I be the come now. You know, they don't say why I see you. Ah, that's true. Baby, how are you?
16: I'm good, friend.
14: Which school do your children attend? Did they go to school? My children, all of them, they go to school, but they be like the king when they go to school. If they talk, people will say, who they teach them? Me don't tire, don't change from one school or the other.
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2: Good morning and welcome to Super FM News at 7. I am Paul Ochonogo. First, our top stories. Five Nigerians to face up to 100 years in U.S. prison. Edo committee moves to open blocked access roads, seek solution to erosion. On the foreign scene, U.S. Supreme Court blocks President Trump's plan to restrict mail-in voting. And the sports NST comments Falconet after under 20 World Cup qualification. We'll bring you details of this and many more after the short break.

0: Now, the news in details, the federal government is intensifying efforts to institutionalize gender-responsive planning and budgeting across ministries, departments, and agencies. The practical implementation is expected in the 2027 budget cycle, as the Permanent Secretary of the Federal Ministry of Women Affairs and Social Development, Swabana Nko Asaye, said the approach would help ensure public resources address the different needs of women, men, girls, boys, and vulnerable groups. Shaye said this at a two-day capacity-building program on gender-responsive planning and budgeting. She explained that gender-responsive budgeting involves considering gender needs throughout the annual budget process and other key government policy decisions. The coordinator, Office of the Edo State First Lady, Edesile Anani, has called for stronger collaboration between parents, guardians, and teachers to support public academics and moral development. Nani made the call as pupils across Edo State resume for the 2026-2027 academic session, urging learners to return to school with renewed commitment, discipline, and determination. She commended teachers for their dedication and stressed the importance of education to the development of individuals and the state. Anani also reaffirmed the Edo State government's commitment to quality and accessible education through continued investment in school infrastructure, teacher training, learning materials, and pupils' welfare. The Edo State Public Property Protection Committee has said it will recover government properties allegedly sold to private individuals and organizations at a Kenwan Road layout in Benin City. The chairman of the committee, Eugene Okolose, revealed this during an inspection of the area where several permanent structures were found on land originally developed for public use. Okolose said the committee will take necessary steps to reclaim property and restore them to their intended public purpose. A resident thanked Sunday said complaints over the disputed land have existed since 2012, alleging that individuals have been selling portions of the government layout. Meanwhile, the Edo State Public Property Protection Committee has ordered the removal of a fence blocking a public access road at Yonha Close in Agigbige community, Igbuyoko, Benin City. The chairman of the committee, Eugene Okolose, gave the property owner 7 days to open the road, warning that the fence will be demolished if the directive is ignored. The committee also inspected Gray Street in Uzebu Quarters, Asaro community, where severe erosion is threatening buildings and roads, with several residents appealing for government intervention and proper drainage. Kolese described the erosion as requiring urgent attention and said the committee would meet with the chief executive officer of the Edo State Flood Erosion and Watershed Management Agency, Mohammed Bar Okoyomo, to develop a lasting solution. The Edo State Consumer Protection Committee has warned residents against using harmful chemicals to preserve or artificially ripened fruits and crops, saying the practice poses serious health risk. In public notice, the committee advised residents to buy unripe fruits and allow them to ripen naturally at home. It also encouraged households to grow fruits and leafy vegetables through home gardening as a way of promoting food safety. The committee urged residents to report anyone suspected of using harmful chemicals to preserve or artificially ripen fruits and crops. Following the declaration by the Edo State Gaming and Lottery Regulatory Commission that Stake.com is operating illegally in the state, respondents have called for stronger regulation of online betting platforms. Paul Agbola said the action was necessary to ensure betting companies operate within the law and protect members of the public from platforms that do not meet regulatory requirements.
1: My take to this Stake.com is that most people are wasting their money, like money they are supposed to use to survive, they are using it to stake. So that is causing harm to most of our youth of today. So I think that the government should ban it because it's causing more harm than help to the youth of these days.
0: Isaac urged governments and regulators to strengthen monitoring of betting platforms and create more awareness among young people about the risk associated with excessive gambling. The respondent also called for stricter enforcement of betting regulations and measures to prevent minors from accessing gambling platforms. Five Nigerians based in South Africa could face a combined maximum of up to 100 years in prison if convicted in the United States over alleged wire fraud and money laundering conspiracies. The suspects were extradited from South Africa to the U.S. on September 11 and are accused of defrauding American women of more than $6 million through online romance scams. The U.S. Department of Justice then fined the defendant as Perry Osagyede, Franklin Osagyede, Osareme Clement, Collins Otowo, and Musa Mudashiru. The five men were charged with conspiracy to commit wire fraud and money laundering over alleged activities spanning 2011 to 2021, with a case scheduled for the U.S. District Judge Michael Shipp in Triton. 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More stories after a short break.
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0: 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Now the rest of the news. On the foreign scene, the U.S. Supreme Court has blocked President Donald Trump's plan to impose new restrictions on mailing ballots ahead of the November midterm elections. The justices upheld the lower court's order preventing the U.S. Postal Service from implementing new requirements for postal ballots in a setback for the Trump administration. President Trump had argued that the restrictions were necessary to combat electoral fraud. Critics and some states said the rules interfered with state constitutional authority to conduct elections. And in sports, the National Sports Commission, NSC, has congratulated Nigeria's Falconet after they qualified for the round of 16 of the 2026 FIFA Under-20 Women's World Cup in Poland. The Falconet secured the knockout phase place after a commanding 10-1 victory over New Caledonia in the final group game on Sunday. The result saw Nigeria finish second in their group and set up a round of 16 clash against England on Thursday. The NSC praised the team's performance, describing the qualification as a commanding achievement and asked the Falconets to continue their campaign at the tournament. That concludes the news. Before we go, I recap five top stories. We brought news that five Nigerians based in South Africa could face a combined maximum sentence of up to 100 years in prison convicted in the United States of alleged wire fraud and money laundering conspiracies. We brought news that the Edo State Public Property Protection Committee has ordered the removal of a fence blocking a public access road at Yonha Close in Agbigye community, Buyoko, Benin City. We brought news on the foreign scene that the U.S. Supreme Court has blocked President Donald Trump's plan to impose new restrictions on mailing ballots ahead of November midterm elections. Last in sports, brought to news that the National Sports Commission, NSC, has congratulated Nigeria's Falconet after they qualified for the round of 16 at the 2026 FIFA Under-20 Women's World Cup in Poland. Super FM News at 7 was edited by Brenda Izu. I am Paul Ochanogo. Remember, security is our collective responsibility. Be sure to play a part. Thank you for listening and good morning.
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15: 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What are you waiting for? You do not want to miss any of the amazing prizes we have for our winners this year. Chop chop!
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Alright, good morning, thank you for joining us this time. Your one family, one radio, 88.1 Super FM, Super Giddy's Game Show, 15th of September 2026. Lovely Tuesday morning at that. Welcome to the show this time, and why not call us up this morning? Let's see how many words you can spell in the space of 1 minute. Okay, can you spell three words in the space of 1 minute? Let's see how far you can go. 0705-512-9881.

0: 0705-512-9861 or 0705-572-7861. Who's that first caller?
1: My name is Genius Chibwezi Obolafo Iroko. I'm 9 years old and I'm 7.
0: Welcome to the show this morning. How quickly? How many can you spell in the space of 1 minute? Can you spell 3 words in the space of 1 minute?
1: Yes, sir.
0: All right, so your first word this morning, spell the word parallel.
1: P-A-R-U-A-L-E-L.
0: Spell again.
1: P-A-R-U-A-L-E-L.
0: Something is missing.
1: P-A-R-U-A-L-E-L.
0: No.
1: P-A-R-U-A-L-L-E-L.
0: Okay, very correct. Next one for you to spell this idol.
1: I-D-O-L.
0: All right. Lastly this morning, spell the word scholar.
1: S-C-H-O-L-A-R-S.
0: Scholar, not scholars. Scholar.
1: Okay. S-C-H-O-L-A-R.
0: Thank you very much.

0: What's next? Good morning.
1: Hello, good morning, sir.
0: Yeah, morning to you. Welcome. What's your name?
1: My name is Annalena Zabella. I'm calling from Adiwara.
0: All right. Welcome to the show this morning. So, are you ready? Can you spell three words in 1 minute?
1: Yes, sir.
0: All right. So, your time starts now. Spell the word paralysis. Paralysis.
1: P-A-R-A-L-Y-S-I-S.
0: All right. Good way to start. Next, spell the word hazardous.
1: That is coming.
0: Hazardous.
1: H-A-Z-A-R-O-D-O-U-S.
0: All right. Very correct. Lastly, this morning, spell the word. Let me give you something easier this time around, okay? So spell the word apology.
1: That?
0: Apology.
1: A-P-Y-L-O.
0: Apology.
1: A-P-O. A-P-O-L-O-G-Y.
0: Spell again.
1: A-P-O-L-O-G-Y.
0: All right. That's amazing. Hi, good morning.
2: Good morning, sir.
0: Morning to you. Welcome. What is your name?
2: My name is Joseph. I'm 11 years old and I am in JS 2.
0: Oh, you're in JS 2?
2: Yes.
0: Okay, so I have to give you something strong. Okay? So, are you ready?
2: Okay. Yes.
0: Okay, so your first word this morning, spell the word chaotic.
2: What do you say?
0: Chaotic. Chaotic.
2: Chaotic.
0: Chaotic. Chaos. Chaos. Okay? Chaotic.
2: You.
0: No.
2: Please come again.
0: Chaotic. It means to be in a state of complete disorder or confusion. Chaotic.
2: S-I.
0: No. Starts with a C, actually.
2: C-I.
0: No. Chaotic. Thank you very much for joining me this morning. It's spelled C-H-A-O-T-I-C. C H A O T I C. C H A O T I C. That's chaotic. Morning. Morning to you. Okay, what's your name?
3: My name is Azaya Adaba.
0: How old are you?
3: 13 years old.
0: 13.
3: 14.
0: 14?
3: Yes, sir.
0: Oh, no. This clearly we're above you, okay? It's from 8 to 12. Okay?
3: Hello.
0: Okay. Welcome. What is your name?
3: Yes, sir.
0: How old are you?
3: I'm 10.
0: 7?
3: 10.
0: 10. Okay, 10. 10. Glad to have you this morning. So, are you ready?
3: Yes.
0: Okay, you're 10 years old and you're ready to spell this morning. So, spell the word purchase. You have to be audible. Yes. Yes. Yes. Purchase. Something is missing. Yes. Yes. Yes. Yes. Yes. No, no E. E is at the end. You have to spell again. Spell again, let's be sure. Yes.
3: No.
0: Yes. Yes. Yes. Yes. Yes. Okay, thank you very much. Thank you very much for joining us this morning. I appreciate you. All right, and that's our show for this morning, man. Thanks to you all. We're back again tomorrow. This time, we've got current affairs. How many current affairs questions can you confidently answer all by yourself? We've got four just for one person. Come tomorrow. Now, remember, go and study. Go and look at the past and present leaders of the country. That's all I can say. That's the biggest expo I can give to you, okay? Thank you very much for joining us this morning. Nokopol is out. Enjoy the rest of your morning. Have a pleasant day at school.
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0: Reactions still trailing the statement made by the assistant coach of, talking about Rivers United and former Imba as well. That's Yemi Oladewaju. And he talked about many other things that were going to make pointers to this very morning from the presser. We're going to look at that. And also, we're going to touch base with the WAFU Beyond the 17 Girls Cup. There's a change to the fixture. We'll let you know about that. And also, we'll also look at what FIFA and CAF did in Nigeria yesterday. And also, all of these to be looked at. The Spanish La Liga games set to go down. And also, there's EFL Cup games as well. Maybe we can say the big boys are playing this particular midweek. And also, we'll look at what happened in the Premier League yesterday. The Spanish La Liga.
1: This very week or for midweek?
0: This week.
1: Okay. Big boys.
0: Anyways, we can tell you the results from the Spanish La Liga as well. And also the Italian Serie A. And we'll look at all of this. And many more on the One Family One Radio, 88.1 Super FM. Good morning. Welcome to Breakfast Sports. I've got Randy Mike Adusing with Master. I already heard his voice.
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0: Andy, good morning. Good to have you.
7: Yeah, good morning, Benin City. Good morning, Paul.
0: All right.
7: The big boys.
0: You just did well on the big boy, so
7: yes, now because the big boys are the entire studio now.
0: Anyways, let's look at what the assistant coach of Rivers United said on why Nigeria teams don't do well in CAF competitions. Now, remember, he said we lack strikers, we lack number nine,
7: goal scorers, not strikers.
0: Okay, we lack goal scorers, goal poachers,
7: because whoever played that position as striker,
0: so we lack goal scorers. That's the words of Yemi Oladewaju. But at the end of the day, he also made pointers to the fact that no league can survive without foreigners. And he made pointers to Thierry Henry, Eric Cantona, that the Premier League didn't just do well until when the foreigners started to troop in. Let's hear from him what he had to say.
8: I think we have to talk and talk, but I'll just let me try and summarize it. It's not a problem of a single club. Like I said, it's a problem of the whole league. I give you instances. If you pick all the best players in Nigeria League and you gather them, I think it's going to be massive. When Enyimba was playing, they pick all the best player in every club. And everybody goes to Enyimba. They went to Enyimba. Now all the teams in the league, they are all equal. They are almost equal. They pay almost the same salary. And no team. Look at our team. We have a lot of players from Tornado, from this. We go to Rangers. Almost all the players in the league are the same level. And those ones that do well this season, they have to run for the next money. But they go for $2,000-$3,000 somewhere. And you won't blame them. If they are my brother, I ask them to go to. They have to make money because money is the name of the game. So I think by the time the league gets better and you pay more, we're going to attract a lot of players. If you pay like $5,000, every team pay $5,000. You even get the best player from Senegal, from Burkina Faso. You bring them to your league. How many foreigners in our league? No, there's no league. There's no league that's going to grow without foreigners. You know about Israel, VPN. EPL was not great until Cantona and the Thierry Fiera, all the foreigners came to EPL. So I think the more our league becomes more feeble in terms of finance, you know, we are going to compete. I don't want to talk more. So.
7: Well, it all boils down to waiting. I don't already sing for a very, very long time. So I don't blame Yemi Oladewaju, whoever they draw him, just the wasting energy to draw him, because the truth, the facts, they there. You don't need somebody to speak and to say it. Because when you talk of back then, the Leventis, the BCC Lion of Boko, Stationery Stores, the New Nigerian Bank, the Flash Flamingos, we get foreigners then too. Edward Anson, a foreigner. So we get foreigners then. If you rate the best league then for inside Africa now, so foreigners day. If you go to Egypt, it will be the number one league, foreigners day. You go to South Africa, foreigners day. So, they wrong, but we are me for fault him, not be to come use and take give excuse. Now, to tell your management, be your management, do the investment in bringing a foreign player when they be saying, yes, they're good enough to improve your team. Except you, they tell me now, say you don't really talk to your management and your management refuse to act, then it get the way you go put them. So that not be excuse, because we understand that say, when Rivers United maintain the coefficient of CAF now to make Nigeria still maintain their slots. Now we get Advert Kovac from Liberia and Abeto, one of that from this thing. Now we get for him in Liberia too for that same Rivers United team. Then I think we get a Senegalese too when he play as a left full back too for that team, Rivers United team. When Aqua United win the league, we get Fernando, the Brazilian too. So all this now something when they be saying yes, not be saying we no go feed Dwam, we will feed Dwam, we feed achiever. Some players they aim more than waiting that they aim for the other African countries and some countries for Europe or inside Nigeria. Codedly, if they made a come out now to come talk about their salary, problems go there. About how many years ago when they be saying yes, this man now what happens to be himself, the former CEO of the Nigeria Professional Football, David Sowumi, be the chairman of a Warri Wolf. When you get a Bonlawon Salami, you get this person, Judah Neke, for inside that particular team. Now, you get a Bright Akpojuwowo. So many for inside that particular team. Azubike Egweke, how much then they earn then? Not be money that they bring these people. So this same money to go fisty bring a cheaper strikers then too, even from Senegal. Forget the $5,000 when you say Yemi Olari, why you talk? It go still bring them. I remember the back then now for 2004, 2005, years then when you say yes, Bayelsa Queens bring South African Skipo and about two of their teammates. As at that time, the camp where Bayelsa Queens they stay, yeah, na estate. About a four bedroom flat or three bedroom flats in a block like that too, you understand. But waiting be the issue now. The South African players then say they want to get to stay on their own, and not be one. We say me and we before inside one flat one block now. We get like 10 players now inside one block or 16 players inside one block. Say two to a room or 8 players inside one block. Say two to a room. Say no. Say they want to get like that, and if at all, say if it go, it will happen like that. Say at least now, then maybe the South Africans go there inside, and then they go leave 1-1 for inside the flat. That now waiting make the players them truly not resist it. They get to go back because they look at say the welfare condition, the living condition, not just the salary, not there enough compared to waiting then they receive and waiting they get then. And back then, you know, if we compare the South African Female League to the Nigerian League when it comes to female, and even now, Sef, if. Wait, apart from the Mamelodi Sundowns, what we really hear about is the South African League.
3: Orlando
7: but you know if you bring Orlando Pirates, how many times Orlando Pirates don't come out complete tournament?
3: Kaizer Chiefs.
7: For the female team, the female league.
3: No.
7: What year would they talk? So you and still you know go fisty go to the South African say Polokwane United or Shippers this thing, then you won't go carry a female player from South Africa come Nigeria. Because why? The league not the economic viable. How many money do they change hand from club to club or inside Nigeria? So how do you expect to bring a foreigner come from outside now? It doesn't matter, say, any foreigner when they come from outside must receive $5,000. Mm. It all get down to do with the negotiating power. We see some countries like the Central African Republic. If we pay them the same money when they say, yes, Nigeria, they pay for here now. So money with bend the insurance, they pay. These guys, they go still collect too. But aside the salary you won't pay, which will be the welfare package? What will be the contract protection when the BC years they get? Will you see how many times when the BC years some foreigners when they come now they will go before you see they will say let's see a court of arbitration for sport. You know, you always hear Nigerian club. Why the administrators then too need to do the needful? You are, if you're honest, honor your contract. Do a contract and honor your contract.
3: All right.
7: So when they leave the man alone, the man says something right. But our only four team. Why he not stress this point with in management so that in management will go fortifying team with this in idea?
3: Maybe he has said so. Maybe.
7: That is the reason why I say I go only 14.
3: So because
7: remember to say in general last sense, season, Finidi George say for the Nigerian League, you know if you get a fair game. You know if you get a free flow football. And I asked the same Finidi George, say, why you know if you get a free flow football? He say me the fine word from him, Matt. He say me know it in the talk. Say I want put up a trouble. So this is not, if at all says okay, they'd already tell the management of Rivers United to do the same thing, they go always turn against you because whenever you suggest, even not only football, in the working space of Nigeria, most especially private, whenever you suggest something, you always become opposition and the management go see, you say, okay, that problem you want to cause now, be you want from Rebe, before you know it, they knock you off. That's why so many persons, they're quiet. Not because say so many persons from Nigeria or the way they work on the private sector, they're okay with their working environment. They're not okay with their working environment, but how you want to get another job again?
3: All
7: sometimes,
3: right.
7: Killing Me Softly when they were here sing that time, but Fuji sing. Now, because of Nigerian, who's the singer?
3: All right. Let's look at the fact that for the WAFU B, which is the West African Football Union Zumbi, they've selected 14 referees for the regional young talent refereeing course that took place in Ghana 6 months ago to officiate at the second edition of the WAFU B Under 17 Girls Tournament taking place in Mosokoro from the 15th, which is today, down to the 28th. So the tournament officially starts, and we can tell you that for our own girls, the Flamingos, they've arrived in the Arabian capital, Abidjan, on their way to the city of Mosokoro for the second WAFU B Under 17 Girls Tournament after traveling from Abuja on Monday morning. Coach Hakim Busari has picked 20 players for the tournament, which is seen as a prime preparatory tournament for the Niger and Ghana, as the two WAFU teams, among other four flag bearers at this year's Under 17 Women's World Cup Finals. The others are Kenya and Zambia, are also set to follow. But it seems the tournament is shifting towards another end, because according to what we have on our hands, we are not going to face Ghana again in our first game. So Nigeria will begin their quest for the WAFU B on the 17 Girls Cup, as they are set to take on Niger Republic. And the Nigeria delegation led by Coach Hakim Busari arrived yesterday, and according to reports, there's a change in fixture. So the Flamingos were initially scheduled to face Ghana in the opening fixture, but the draw of Benin Republic has prompted the changes to the tournament, with Nigeria now set to face Niger Republic in their first match.
7: I don't really see any reasons for this, but first of all, make a go to the referees now. You carry Nigerian referee now, they go do test, Cooper test, everything, and they go pass, you'll get the FIFA badge. But the same team, when he carry them to qualify, then he pass the exam now, the test to get the FIFA badge. Why that same team, then they qualify them to referee match? So it be logistic or the logic when BCS that they use now to the judge the referees then when they make the need to pass? Because if this referee not good enough to officiate tournament, then he's not good enough to get the FIFA badge as a referee. So waiting there behind it, which politics there behind it? Then coming back to this fixture change now, if Benin Republic withdraw and they bring in Niger Republic, the two of them did the same group. And if they did the same group, why the same fixtures not going to go on like that? Now just change of name. So why they change fish? Change okay, make this one, this, that, this. I mean, because you want to make a bit that you try to do the team in a way when we say Nigeria and Ghana are go fee come out for inside this group. I mean, they remove Ghana from the group, go put to another group.
3: And yeah, but at the same time, it's just nothing serious in this.
7: Bro, competition. Something this serious.
3: It's a preparatory tournament towards the under 17.
7: You don't already draw features. You don't already draw features, Abi. Yes. Then, for the features when you draw now, before the tournament, a team can't pull out. You can't replace that particular team with another team. Not be that same group the team go. And not be that same features where they for the player go day. Something they fishy for this place.
3: Anyways, that's what we have right now. The game will be played tomorrow, so we'll do a proper build-up to that game when everything starts.
7: And besides, if you they bring in a team when they say yes, okay, you make it just come, team will just assemble. Instead of you to allow the team there to rest, to reserve, gain their strength first, observe the place now, you just throw them put for inside rings, maybe they go play match.
3: Anyways, for the CAF and the FIFA delegation, yesterday they had their final football reforms mission in Nigeria, and there was a picture and video that I saw in particular where they had a conversation with the NSC boss now, that's for Madam Shehu Diko at his office, and they had discussions. Particularly, we were also told that they were also down to investigate the state of our football, the resignation, reasons why we
7: had. May they start from inside their house now. May they start from inside FIFA. We never see any investigation. In as much as all the criticisms they come out now, say, yes, Gianni Infantino, this and that and that. Some of them say, we not support Gianni Infantino, we not know why I do this. That one a clear attempt now, or let's signal, say, the man need investigation. Una need to investigate the man for all the things we see, yes, we see now. Una they come now, say, that one called makes me Nigeria continue to remain in for more, Nabi.
3: Anyways, that's the latest from that end. Now, let's move on into other matters and talk about what's making the rounds in the world of football. in Europe and other parts of the world. Wish our girls all the best. Wish all of our teams all the best at this point in time. Let's look at the fixtures today in the Spanish La Liga and also the FL Cup. Rayo Vallecano will be up against Espanyol. Deportivo Alaves will be up against Valencia. Elche against Real Madrid. 8:30 p.m.
7: Well, for the Spanish La Liga, all the teams now, they try to make sure, all the leagues now, they try to make sure, they create a safe space now for their teams to get to recover and also feature well for the UEFA Champions League. So that's not the more reason why we say, lately now, you see, some features now, they go on for time when we say, you know, really, days when we say, they're not really used to. Because if you look the French Ligue 1, they help Paris Saint-Germain to win the UEFA Champions League, because whenever Paris Saint-Germain get match for Champions League, they are always carry their, not just Paris Saint-Germain, but the reason why they mention Paris Saint-Germain because that they might be the team they always the last for the French Ligue 1. So that are the more reason why they go always carry their game. Sometimes they will put the game for Thursday or Friday night, so they go play. Even if they get on Wednesday, they will get time to rest, to recover. That are more reason why most of the leagues now, they try to adjust now, because they get very good reach. And you will see a situation where we say a title deciding match between the Lens and the Paris Saint-Germain for last season, they get to postpone that particular match. If they play that match as at that time, maybe the thing will favor Lens, because Lens get the momentum, the top of the table as at that time too, and they play for home. So they get to postpone the match in order for Paris Saint-Germain now to get a safe space for UEFA Champions League, of which Paris Saint-Germain too not to disappoint them. It helped to improve and also maintain the French slot when it comes to the European competition. But for Real Madrid, this is another game now for them to warm up. Why I say that to warm up? The game not get that too demand, but it not mean say they not go serious about the game.
3: But they drew this fixture last time out.
7: That's why I say it not mean say they not go serious about the game. Because Jose Mourinho now currently almost, according to Brandy, say almost no, they can't.
3: Okay.
7: So Jose Mourinho now, they don't want to hear almost, because Benfica fit take going the full season unbeaten and not win the league, but not for Real Madrid. So you get to win every match, and not you get to win the league. And for you to win the league, you get to win every match. Now the all demand. Right.
3: So in the FL Cup, we can tell you that at 7:30, Peterborough will be up against Barnsley. West Ham United will be up against Fulham at 7:45, 8 p.m. Ipswich Town will be up against Arsenal. Tottenham against Liverpool. Reading against Brentford. Arsenal Ipswich, Tottenham against Liverpool.
7: Well, Vic, I first start with West Ham and the Battle of the Arm. West Ham and the Fulham.
3: The London Derby in there.
7: Apart from that, now Arm Derby. West Ham, Fulham. So, West Ham, I don't understand the way West Ham they play for this championship. If not, so they play for the Premier League. I'm not sure so they rest time for overgoal relegation.
3: They have dropped their levels.
7: Because the kind of form within the for this this thing, and that's something I believe. Well, see, this match will really add Fulham, because Fulham recently now never really did up and running. So now match when they say go make, if they play the match, it will be like Premier League match. So I see me Fulham trade with caution, because West Ham now they on the that mood of arming people now. So they want to exhibit their name now for this particular match. So okay. Fulham get to be very very very careful.
3: That's nice.
7: Then Liverpool Tottenham, now that match when they say, I not to get high expectation about that match, because of Tottenham never the bite, and Liverpool just the big dog when it's time for mat of door, the shot, you know, the green come out from the door.
3: Okay.
7: Yeah, so currently now match of two teams will be saying never really find their bearing. But Ipswich and Arsenal, a lot go always give it to Arsenal. Even myself, I go start to favor Arsenal. But Ipswich form lately, and the way they play, now something with the BCS, we go really, really give serious attention. So if Arsenal go Jones, let me say Arsenal, and I know, because Ipswich data they home, so they will get more confidence to play. But I don't really know the game plan of Mikel Arteta, but I want to share for in team, because for you to get a very light squad and a top players inside your squad, meaning say you get to approach the rotation system or rotation pattern in order to satisfy some certain players, and also to keep them run up and running too. So that one can still affect Arsenal, but it not mean say Arsenal not go feel win this game. Arsenal are clear favorite to this game.
3: Okay, so that's what we have for today. And for the games we saw yesterday, Leeds United spanked
7: Newcastle
3: United by 4-1.
7: They just destroyed the cast
3: in that game. And I saw that game in particular, but I won't lie, Newcastle United did not really impress me. Although their first loss of the season, own goal from Lewis Miley, and then we saw Jedon Bogo and the header from Dominic Amelumi. That's his trademark. That's something that he's very, very much good at. And then Noah Okafor was half volley. What an effort. And then we saw Bazoo Mana Toure, who pulled one back.
7: You know how many people Inter Milan got make swear yesterday?
3: But they won 5-3.
7: As I, if you play that game before, when the game they 2-0, a match never will start.
3: it was for Inter Milan, and they were losing 2-0. And then Carlos Augusto, Nicolo Barella, Marcos Turan, that's for Francisco Esposito, and also Bonin all got on the scholarship before Idrissa Ganagoye pulled one back. But I was confident that Inter were going to win that game regardless. And so Roma in form. They've continued that great form as they beat Torino by 2-0. And Como beat Parma by 2-1 in that encounter. And for Real Betis, they beat Villarreal by 2-1.
7: I watched that game. They're so impressed with Real Betis. If Real Betis will maintain this form, most especially for their half, they need to allow you to hold the ball. Right.
3: Let's see what that will do for them. They're in the Champions League. So let's see how far they can go. Well, the Ballon d'Or conversation has continued, and for new Barcelona signing, Gabriel Jesus, he was asked of the Ballon d'Or, and he says, this year, he should go to Lamine. I've had the opportunity to train with great players, and Lamine is among those that trained with.
7: Make it just close the mat.
3: And I've played with.
7: Make it just close
3: everything
7: the
3: mat. Everything he does, he makes it look easy.
7: If now, when in the Arsenal, they ask him this question now, he not going to mention Bukayo Saka.
3: Well, that's left for him. Anyways,
7: so this was like tell me waiting Kevin Boateng talk. He said before he go Barcelona, see so the answer always the best player in the world. He just said like Cristiano Ronaldo.
3: But when he went to Barcelona,
7: said they tell like categorically. When they first asked, I said Cristiano Ronaldo. They look him because sure I called the next time again. Since then, he said Messi. Mm. But deep inside him, he know it issues.
3: Anyways, for Barcelona president Laporta, he says he will be delighted if Lamine Yamal won the Ballon d'Or, and I think he deserves it. Well, let's look at other stuff going on right now. Tottenham and De Zerbi and also Richarlison. Clearly, for Roberto De Zerbi, he was asked about Richarlison, and he said, Richarlison will not play, even if he's available. He's not even in the Carabao Cup. No. This is coming in from the manager.
7: Richarlison not deserve what he deserves, they do have.
3: He said, we lost to Brentford 3-0 with Richarlison. Maybe you forgot. Just to remind you, at the start of this season, I spoke with him many times to convince him to

0: 0705572781. He was supposed to go to Brazil. That deal did not work. He was supposed to go to Trabzonspor or one of the Turkish teams. That deal did not work. And he has not been registered for the Premier League. He was not registered for the Premier League at all.
1: Can you imagine the insult?
0: Hello.
2: Hello, Mr. Paul.
0: Morning to you.
2: Randy, good morning.
1: Freeman, morning.
2: Yeah, I will keep to what it is, Reverse United.
1: Assistant coach.
2: For the assistant coach. So, if you see, look internally now, that Como only see now, we just beat everybody. We're the only one that's working for the. Now, for it, now, all the levels for now, foreign, not Italian, not the. You know, if you don't come now, we try like this, we'll be seeing only the rich people, Italian, yeah. So they are doing well. I will keep waiting, so, but the way they put on just like one design, not clear way. So for me, I don't talk. Only player, they change everything of the foreign thing. Thank you.
0: Thank you very much. But there's no how in that whole Como team, there will not be at least a couple of Italian players in there.
1: No, yeah, I understand what Freeman talking because I watched your game yesterday.
0: Hello.
2: Hello. Good morning.
0: Good morning. Quickly, 30 seconds. Fire on quickly. You have to go any moment from now.
2: One thing about this club is that guy is black and the team black as if black not even. But that guy, he should not agree with what they are saying. He should follow his mind in doing whatever he wants to do. He should not look as if maybe they are paying money. No, but he should play his mind and then that is correct and goes. Thank you very much.
0: But Richarlison, he said no. And the whole thing was just painful. It was just painful to say the least. That Richarlison allowed the things to equally sway towards that end, that he was not registered in the Premier League because he was close to moving to Turkey. I mean, it's sad. Anyways, that's action for
1: when
0: this morning.
1: When you want to go to Turkey, they block him now because with the kind of price that they request now.
0: All right, that's action for this morning. Many thanks to your follow channel guest. My name has been this Ryan Michael Dosing Papers. He was offered a bigger salary times three of what Tottenham were offering, but I don't know why that did not work out.
1: How much Tottenham request?
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8: Dear Mr. President.
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9: You think last year's Super Essay competition was big?
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0: 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Chop chop!
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0: Yes, on to matter like this, not to confirm to us, a love now one thing in the busy, yes, and no strong man for the stand up for inside the matter, because as it stand like this, now some person could say, if now me, eh, my brother, follow up for back, but you go see what they happen to her for inside, for your own ass or for your own relationship. So no strong man when it comes to love, because when he come, if he eat you, he must knock you down. On to matter, knock you down, not necessarily mean say he must break your heart, but at least that big man, that strong man, when that Goliath, when you deform, your body go mellow. If not lie, ask Samson, hey, the strongest man, when love come, I be. So make you still ask Solomon too, say, for inside matter, the wisest man for the world, waiting love, dwam. On to matter, when the matter currently like this, now so confirm, so it's a little strong man for love, but based on the way things stay position, confirm, so it's a Kerry Hilton, Kanye West, and Neo, they drop the one they call Knock You Down now for inside matter, but before then, yeah, angels cry, which is to make angel cry too. Now they say love matter too, that Namara Kari and Neo again for inside the matter, but based on the way things position, Moku Bolly then enter inside matter when you get to do with our next year, again, what they call family meeting.
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0: Yes, on to matter like this, not to confirm, so we're double in enter inside this again, what they call family meeting. So family members open up position, because time, not day to say waiting, not time. All right, family members, you know, say family meeting, this again, when we say what they talk about matter, just in case you just join us, family meeting, this again, we'll be saying what they talk about five matters when they get to do with a family, most especially disputes now for inside family. So currently like this, we get a matter for the table, which our brother dropped for inside this one. And currently the matter goes like this, family members open up position. So because he really wants our opinion for inside this matter. Most times we understand to say some persons, they just jump into reaction. But what we really would do here for family meeting, now how to find solution and how to help mend the friends or the table leg when it already break, how to position and back, that be the most important thing. Not be matter of say this person they faulty or they guilty, not be those ones, not be the jury, because a jury now on Sunday, but for this one family meeting, how today you understand tell the palash things to make things popori and plaster things, make it go back to the former state or a better state, the way your family supposed to run. Okay, family members, spoke about the entire inside the matter now currently like this. Our brother come now with his story now. Tell us, well, say like this, with a report. Say, well, say he don't marry for 18 years, and they're responsible for the school fees and the well-being of the four kids as well as the family. He said, but for this first term, say they increase school fee and the need to get a little support from my wife. They always decorate issues. He said the federal government job when she dey work now, say originally they meant for me, but I give it to her. Why I rather opted to do the street hustling and schooling too. He said to cushion the effect of transportation, say I sell my boat business car to buy a Tucumbo car, for her. He said as a means of getting to and from work. He said now she dey work and the same time they run a side business too, which I also finance, and using the car as a means of support too. It's about any time issue of supporting the family come up, I say she could just deflare. He said, whereas she did send money to her family back home, which I not get quarry over. He said, out of the four kids, I tell her to take up a partial responsibility for one of them with the GSS3 because this fee now they high. It's a super family. Is they unmanly or wrong for husband to call a wife to show support for children's school fees? He said at least partial support for one of the four kids. He said, or she did resist because she don't they used to not supporting before now. He said, because I never asked her for support anyway before now. I don't know whether I get the story. Okay, waiting in the try tell us now, be say, I'll say like this now, saying they're already married for 16 years now, and at the same time, they're responsible for in 4 children's school fees and the well being of the family. And at the same time, too, say for this term now, the first term now, with school, the reason I say school fees now, already the increase of which most of them are going to testify about now. I say, but they need to get a little support from a wife, go always create an issue. I say, with the federal government job, when they say, yes, a wife, they do say that job now, he own, but he decide to push a wife, put for that position, and instead eat the streets with street hustling, and at the same time to sell in business, in both business car, to buy Tokumbo, so making wife they use the go work, and also to reduce the issue of transportation or the burden of transportation. He said, now the wife now they work, and at the same time they do some more side business when in still finance, and they still also they use the motor as a support. It's about anytime the issue of supporting the family come up now, see the wife go always the para, anyhow, the wife go always the para. He said, whereas the same woman, when the parents need to just okay, take this small money to support the family or to do the same thing for the family, say she got the para, the same woman now they send money back to her family, but he never they complain. He said, now he tell the wife, now it's okay, make the wife just help him for the 4 children's school fee, just small, put small thing for the one when we say, yes, he did GS3, say, because as he did GS3 now, so the school fees don't go up, just small, maybe the partial support when he means, so, not be say, make she just pay the school, the full school fee, just put small thing, join, waiting in already get, because he already take care of the other 3 issues, they come up again, so he called the ask, but is they wrong now for him now, or for a husband now to ask his wife for support, just small support for children's school fee, or now because she already they used to say because she didn't add anything before because the man didn't ask her anything about bring money to support. Maybe the reason why. So this now the matter when we say yesterday for ground when we say our brother carry come and put for table. So family members, like Freeman, where they do school runs where I gonna need your opinion for this one, Madam Okeshuku, Mama Cody, Madam Lolo. All the females too, all the mothers, the young mothers, the Andre phone mothers, the Javier phone mothers. When I use the word Andre and Javier phone, you know, see, so I mean, I still put iPhone mother too, because we get latest mothers them now. So sometimes now, not over surprise when you go see where they go bring the, you go see banner, latest mothers association or forum, so home meeting, because the way present the wives and they act. Not say all I say they're bad or no. You know, some of the act they're different from the way like 10 years back the act, not to talk about the days of our mothers. And even the same husband there too, guys when we say for this same category too. I beg when I call when I say put my 2 for inside this matter. All right, so put my 07055129881, or you call me for 07055727881. Your fisty call and also send the WhatsApp message to 0902-672-2592, or you run enter inside the Facebook for our social media for Facebook. Drop your comment for there, the post there for there. Hello, good morning, family member.
2: Baba Randy.
0: Oh, to many great.
2: Number one, you are a great man, my brother.
0: I greet you specially.
2: This morning, this is what you carry come out now. Now, what you mean, of course, father, they undergo in our family. And I from the one. God created man, be Adam. And if he said Adam to stay alone, he no good. He need helper. Then from Adam, come out one, body one, boy, come out from Adam, body. Be creative, baby wife. He said, maybe take a supporter, maybe helper. I think made them the reason together. Because two blades better than one, two is better than one. That's what God do, I think, day one. Because God knows a man going to need the helper. But now, it's very unfortunate that those who call our wife, many of them know the help man again. They know the help. Man going to die. Go to borrow. Woman go pack money, they put in pocket. They can't go, they'll go see their
0: just as some men too, not the help. Some men too, not the help woman too.
2: My brother, listen to me. God say woman is the helper to man. So that's not what you talk. So they're supposed to the help. A man, no be saying man go they cut everything, man, school fees, man, house rent, man, everything, man, woman go hide your own.
0: So what you great, what do you advise our brother to do now?
2: Ah, what I advise now? In a crossway, carry go, carry and they go now. As your wife say, you know, go support.
0: Making it, making it tidy, where party go.
2: Listen, man, my brother, Randy. There's one woman, one picking the hospital, and you remember only 40,000 to release for hospital. This woman not bring the money they support, by now, they won't up and down, they pay money. 40,000, and that woman have got to go and buy a phone of 300,000. And picking the hospital, if they want the man, they go bring money to go call the phone. He go buy for 300,000. The man face and bitter. People come there, say, why go bitter? Why go smart the phone? Well, not imagine a woman for you.
0: Maybe the woman won't go into trade, now digital trade.
2: Yeah, picking the hospital. You remember 40,000 to pick up. Man, don't pay everything. Only 40,000 make pick your house. You don't give me the money. You said, man, make go find money, make go for it. You go back for 300,000 that day.
0: Ultima the Great, thank you. Thank you. It is well. Hello, good morning, family member.
3: Good morning, Mr. Randy.
0: I greet you specially.
3: I greet you, sir. Sometimes all this
0: I beg, don't face your name and where you they call from, and they make you turn down the volume of your radio.
3: Okay, no face. I don't know. I put it down. I'm calling from Jerry.
0: Your name?
3: My name is Elvis.
0: All right, Elvis, welcome.
3: Yeah, most of these days women don't really understand the concept of marriage. Fine, you were not financially capable and supported the man before. The man seems to see that, okay, this stuff is right. Let me set up my woman up. At least, the man was not depending on you supporting. He just wanted to set you up. But we all know that these days, Nigeria, some things are very difficult. In fact, inflation now, the height of the day. So the man needed assist for me now. As the wife, we don't need to try, we don't need to do it. You are yielding, you are not supporting, you are doing that. For me, if I'm the man, I'll first of all call her. Let her face her full set backward. Make sure you realize, I'm not set you up for this business. I am the backbone of the business. So I am not saying, give me pack money and give to me. Just give me a little assist for our children. The children is both from the both of us, not for only me. So if she can't be a kind of drag body, it means from the onset, she's self-centered, she's selfish, she's concerned about her own, not for the family. If I'm the man, if I talk to her and she's not willing to change or take any good step for her, I will shut the business down because I am the founder of the business.
0: But the bonding will cost it more on you because whether you like it or not, she still take responsibility for herself too.
3: Maybe that's right. If she asks me for her own responsibility, if I not be given, she not kill me. Are you getting me? Because now the Bible, the concept of I did not say I'm 100% taking of her. Are you getting me? He does not put it. There's no law that states that. The Bible will say it's a companionship. You have to help me. The area there's glasses, you fill it for me if you can. But where that if she can and she's refusing to fill it, what comes in? So maybe the child of the parties. Me, I'm not that old in marriage, but at least with my experience of things in marriage, I'm like 7 years into marriage, but I've seen things, I've learned things. So all these women, they should try sometimes to understand the man. We cry when not they come outside. We cry inside body.
0: So
3: you get. Yeah, so most men are just suffering and smiling. They don't want to show their kids or show their people around them that they are suffering or they are struggling for something. These women should try to help their husband. Men, they die young because of so many things.
0: All right. That's my take. Thank you. Hello, good morning, family member.
4: Good morning, Randy Michael.
0: Lord of the whole world, I greet you specially.
4: I greet you first. Mama Cody, whenever they hear from you for something, I hope all is well.
0: Amen.
4: Mama Okechukwuna, good morning. Randy,
0: ma?
4: Now the man side, now we don't hear, Abby. Hello?
0: I hear you, ma.
4: Okay. Now the man side, now we don't hear. We never hear the woman side. Remember, say, this is where this man, they complain. Now, so we get men, we be say, the woman went through for house. You don't know whether they wear pants or they wear shirt. you know, consign and beg the woman they do on. In they take place for one corner, say, now if they try. The woman no go like that, so say, not be in they try. Abi, as it be so now, the woman they make money. Meanwhile, this man supposed not say, when they first start, say this in wife. Now, maybe that person went on the seat, bring 1 naira, they take or take this thing. If they look and say, he never married and put for house, did they cut? Would they cut sheep? They use an enter. Person, what if the person blood? Did they have to remove and for a body? If they see giving people, you know, they see spend for house, because they like say, now that man, I get that loot, so he must carry that loot, which is never too good, it's not just good at all. Like say, if I notice and from the time when they get the first issue, he go bring up a table, meet the woman, say, this attitude, I don't like her. But if people are saying love, George, don't use and say, so shit, follow the woman, we make her not see clear. And now I come to see where we say, ah, this thing, it don't over me, may I cry, come out. The only thing if you do not be saying, may I still call that woman for table.
0: Okay.
4: If possible, if you know who that woman they listen to, may he call the person, may he talk to the woman. Because when he goes set now, say, oh yeah, come out, leave me, leave my things for me. Now there are the people, the woman people go wrong. I beg go full grant. So may they put her for table now, talk him out, say, come together as the being now. Follow me know if you show that this thing again. Not be say you know they make money, but I beg. Tell me, not let me tell her, like, make sure they build some kind of path for this person's support. So that me go they run for the rest, then the food dance, every other thing. It's not too much for that woman to do. Who they work for federal level? Not be changing they give her. Even if the money no big like in Nigeria as our fellow say they do. At least still reach to control some parts for inside house. I saw me say more now.
0: All right, thank you, Lolo. Hello, good morning, family member.
5: Morning.
0: Good morning. Mama called
5: you. How are you doing?
0: I did fine.
5: Lolo, how about you now? I did fine. Mama, how are you doing?
0: We did fine.
5: Yes. Nandi, how you work?
0: We thank God, ma.
5: Nandi, this what are you doing say now? We're very versa. Like that, like that. You see, this woman, for women, they will just do on their own. They are not care for children. Now, the last day, they are not looking at the sufferer. Say, you must care for your children. You must take care of your children. John Ma, take care of your children. If I say, may I give you my story? Many people don't be like to talk. I train my children from high school, from primary. My own mother even made their class. Only me by myself. So now so men be. Now so women be. And God now may they settle down by themselves. Settle the matter. May the woman still be taken. I don't support the woman. Why? Because on the last day, may go suffer. You must take care of your children. Now you go buy hair, they buy clothes, maybe your friend go say leave her for your husband. Now you go suffer. Now you go suffer. Take care, join your husband to take care of your children. Maybe you go cook. Now you go take responsibility for your house when the man don't talk. That one only say you don't take care of your children. That one then say, well, no say for regular than say women and get children. Age. Now, you don't take care of those children now. Oh, baby, you don't feel take them from the man, or you don't feel take them, they don't help the man. So take care of your children. Take care of children. Now, how should they breed? You breed that house only for the children. The man only made that in good. Make the man bed, make see the door, see the door before. Now, the man swear. Because that's why they say, I miss where my husband. Now, they can help me. And I said, they talk. That's why I miss well, I need the two hands for everything. So now the mask well, and that's what they want. Need two hands for everything.
0: So what do you advise him to do now?
5: Let him continue now.
0: Okay.
5: Let him continue. Because you know if he need that GSS TV now, may not pay money for him. Let him continue. God will help him.
0: All right, thank you.
5: God will help
0: him. Thank you, Mama Claudine. For him inside WhatsApp, this also say good morning, bro. Say my name now, Vincent for GRA, from GRA. Say good morning, super family. It says some women are they ungrateful. Say imagine the sacrifice the husband do for her. Make you not ever empower a woman more than yourself. It also make you not support woman. You say, but make you not support the woman more than yourself. As you support the woman, you say they support yourself too. The man they right to ask. This one they come from Vincent from Sapley Road. Hello, good morning, family member. Hello.
6: Good morning, Randy, my God.
0: Free man.
6: I'm going to Randy.
0: Let me hear you first. Daddy DV.
6: Good morning.
0: Good morning.
6: Randy, you know, this life that is up to graduate. One doctor says, he gets his time, he's a man. And now they're lonely. The rest of their life, they're lonely. They don't grow old. So now I want doctor to talk about it. So I believe they're not true because after all this work and all these things, now all this ugly changes one. The women get where they did with their children back with them. Mm. Like I said, the man not doing, I don't know why he did like that. Now the man is doing everything now to make sure the children get well. But last women, a few things with doctors, they say, your papa not this one. You guys need to bring children, so you know they will go their mother's side. But they don't really good. I don't think blame the man. Why I blame mommy? Because he did everything. Like me, don't worry, don't do this one day. Madam, please first. After I get money out. You understand?
0: That kind of thing.
6: And then, now when you did the put in my way, say, you put on your strong user.
0: So you're blow breeze for our ear.
6: Yeah, don't worry.
0: Freeman, would you watch you with VAR?
6: That is why you do it because if you get the thing I draw to please the woman. I want money now.
0: Open my divine, they listen because now secret is all.
6: I don't want that. Like, I don't want that. That is why you do it. If not, the guy, when the guy continues to do now, bring you so. Okay. And this year, got enough. Else this moment now, I can always receive money. I don't get paid for this one last week. The last thing they go give me, and I say, oh, well, I'll pay. You will be part of that. You should be on the bus. That's what it is. You will pay. That's a lot of business. And also, Randy, because the boy already put the woman for that last time. The woman, I can't.
0: All right.
6: Like that. Thank you, Randy.
0: I greet you. All right, call for 0705-129-881, or you call me for 0705-727-881. You fisty call and also send a WhatsApp message to 0902-672-2592, or you run enter inside of Facebook and drop your comment there. Hello, good morning, family member.
7: Hello, how are you?
0: Good morning.
7: Sorry,
0: your name and where you call from?
7: My name is Benjamin. Okay. I'm calling from a public town.
0: Welcome to the show, sir.
7: All right, sir. All these things, Bible says man and woman, they are one.
0: Mm.
7: So I don't see any difference. The only difference what I see here now, misunderstanding. Whether a man gets you, whether a woman gets you, the children are both of them get her.
0: Mm.
7: But when they understand their expense, is they're going to do them the same. Nobody can even understand. So at this study, then they make it be like, I mean, buy you this one. No, you're not supposed to be like that for husband and wife. Thank you.
0: All right, thank you. All right, coming for 0705-129-881, or you call for 0705-5-727-881. You fisty call 0902-672-2592. Hello, good morning, family member.
8: Hey, good morning, sir.
0: I greet you specially.
8: I greet you too. I'm Andrew by name.
0: Welcome to the show, sir.
8: I overheard what you're saying, you understand? Because at least. Hello?
0: Can I hear you? I bet turn down the volume of your radio. Turn down the volume of your radio.
8: I've done better.
0: All right.
8: Because what that man did, a sacrifice came, sacrifice the federal government and give to his wife to make assistance to the home and the family man too.
0: Mm.
8: It's a very good thing. At least a woman is supportive to a man. Hello?
0: I hear you.
8: It's supportive to a man. At least the man has been trying. We know the condition of Nigeria now is very, very critical. I have a car. We know we buy for it. Almost 500.
0: Mm-hmm.
8: At least, what that man did to our wife, they asking him for this, the woman should have done it.
0: Okay.
8: I know it's not easy because our Nigeria is very critical. Because like me now, any moment from now, I will leave Nigeria.
0: Yeah, you could. You won't leave Nigeria. Go Rumi, Abi.
8: I want go UK, go do my master.
0: Hey, United Kingdom of Rumi now.
8: Yes, no.
0: Okay.
8: Because I'm very worried. I'm trying to call you because everybody is calling.
0: Okay, no wahala.
8: But I mean,
0: where you go, don't still forget saying that somewhere you're from.
8: No,
0: that somebody make that place be the way you run the go. So, like, Joseph, come to do your place too. So, what do you want your community and your village people talk about you?
8: What we want with the woman, at least, if I see this for me, if I support your husband.
0: Okay.
8: Support us, man. So this thing, they work for under government. If you have you, you are happy with the put on you program.
0: Mm-hmm. All right. Thank you.
8: That is my opinion, but at least a woman is supportive to a husband. But you don't have to say, see, federal government work. I work on that federal state government. Already a sacrifice gone. He gives the federal government job to assist. He sell the car, do this. To say, still give me the car, then if you take the good work, I did it one rich as a man. I go my wife.
0: If you ask me,
8: Thank you.
0: Good morning, family member.
9: Good morning, great Ali.
0: I greet you specially on Moringo.
9: Moringo, this is Moringo Spring Division 1. Look at that one, me. I see they work over, they do panel beauty and spring.
0: Moringo, your bin at 20,000 naira because you just do advert just now. So.
9: I beg. But I want to talk one thing, you know. The man. I believe they not use a loving words to talk to a wife. The way you will take the same woman for what I do, they will take that deceiving man then I beg. Maybe say, feel like saying a quarter you can talk up. So that man will still give her advice, may know the way you will follow up.
0: Okay, that is the reason why we bring the matter come.
9: Manoti, Landy,
0: huh?
9: Please, I want to talk to Paulo. Wait till I want to talk to Paul. He's a great man to me. Okay. I don't want me to put in name crazy Paul. I don't want to do. I don't want to tell her Moringo talk up.
0: Yes, I go tell her.
9: You can use another something to hide his position. Mm. Not be crazy Paul.
0: Okay.
9: Because I love that Paul.
0: All right. Yes. Thank you, Moringo. I greet you specially. Hello. Good morning, family member. Last caller for the show.
10: Good morning, Uncle Randy.
0: Meme. Okay, now. Nah. Welcome. Yes, how body now?
10: Body is fine, thank you. As I look for a lot of I know say they pay for, but the way the man is so I be like, say, in front of the draft for the woman, saying, I'm me do this one, I'm me say this one, I'm me do that. And some women, their own head today up. Oh, no, say all the
0: children. Mary, I'm where your own head, Jay. Because for the some women when you talk to, you fall inside that some women.
10: Uh-huh.
0: Mm-hmm. So where your head is?
10: No, my own head is down.
0: Okay. They call lookout.
10: No, not for the woman too. Make sure they calm down. And the man too. The way they need to approach the wife. He doesn't need to brag. He doesn't need to carry shoulder up. He doesn't need to be the man of the house. But he needs to calm down. Make them talk and well. Understand that everything will go smoothly. Now the only thing that no need to fight. No quarrel. He just talk and with big voice. for her, and everything will go well. Thank you, and God bless.
0: All right, thank you, Miriam. Have a nice day. Because Miriam, I don't speak English. Can imagine. All right, on to matter like this, now, family members, I want to say big thank you to you. When we say yes, you put body for the other side now, you call, and also you in Nosti call. We still say big thank you to you. And in short, it's not be everybody for family. And they get the opportunity to speak for family meeting. As long as you attend the family meeting, you honor the meeting, we want to say big thank you to you. Family meeting will come your way again on Tuesday next week now for Inside the Super Early Morning Breakfast Show for your One Family, One Radio Station, Super 88.1 FM. Maga Francis, all the way from Enugu State, I see your message. Namani, I see your message. Well, I greet you specially. For inside the matter like this now, so my brother, you don't hear everything when everybody talk, but the most important thing they say, just like Omar Moringo talking to, and the Freeman still give you some more expo to say how you take talk. You see, there's about 2 seasons ago, when they say Asna don't have the 9-match line, but Mikel Arteta come out now, come talk one thing. Talk like this, talk like that. Say referee, they do that, this and that. Because surprise, say for last season when Asna win league, waiting be clear far when everybody know pushing of goalkeeper, holding of goalkeeper, referee the country way face because of the kind of talk when Mikel Arteta talks. So my brother, depends on how you take talk. According to Omar Moringo, if you want to use that pattern or you use Freeman pattern, say, I beg, help me tidy this matter first. When I come back, I'll give you back. So understanding matters a lot, and good communications. For the fact that me and you talk about a particular matter, not mean say we communicate. Imagine when man and woman go very close to each other, then when misunderstand the day between them, they go the chat because mentally they're far from each other. But when they not get that misunderstanding and they go gum each other like this, they go the whispers most more. All this kind of a thing. Why? Because the thing they sweet us at that time. So, my brother, improve your techniques. And we need to fault you, but improve your techniques. And not ever show to your wife, say, because say she not help you, say you feel bad and this and that. She not assist you, you feel bad. Not ever show them. Not reflect your weak side like that. No, we not say man they break, but not do that kind of a thing. Just keep on. The same Lord when he give you the strength to pay, reach that, carry things, reach that level, will still give you the same strength to carry past that level. Running my kind of my name. And they're currently like this now. This one, just they come. This message late to make I see. He say, good morning. He say, this now my thought to see the ongoing discussion for radio. I say, since the wife refused to be supportive financially to the family and the responsibility too much on the man, he say, he will advise the man to cut down a financial responsibility. Firstly, to get a cheaper accommodation for the family, then get a cheaper school where in Gofi comfortably they afford the fees, say, and just adjust this one and be so that in Gofi handle things. This they come from DG so Shorefire, Director General Shorefire. We greet you. Use your words that make sense too, my brother. You hear now, so he says, so make you cut your coat according to your material, not just your size. Because if your material not reach your size, there is no way you will forget your size. Good morning, satisfy you, Aro Kelly.
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7: Yes, good morning. Thank you for joining us. Your own Family One Radio, 88.1 Super FM. Paul Ochanogo is my name. Welcome you all to what the Honorable has to say this morning. This is Tuesday, the 15th of September, 2026. And yes, I'm riding solo with you this morning, but the Honorable will be joining me during the course of the show as we're able to reach out to him to get his thoughts on what we looked at for this morning on new trends, particularly with the security situation in the country. So, security agencies have heightened surveillance around schools, NYC orientation camps, places of worship, and other vulnerable locations, following intelligence indication that plans are underway by terrorists to launch coordinated

0: attacks across the country. So the Niger Police Force, in a security alert, circulated to its formations nationwide. Now, this is not a particular circular or information that was made available to every Nigerian or to spread panic. It's coming from the point of view of them sending it to their various formations and various police HQ across the country to say beef up security. Anyways, more to it concerning that there's a serious security alert and it's been circulated across a board for and across different police formations nationwide as they've warned of a planned attack that could coincide with the resumption of the 2026-2027 academic session. So according to the police, through their communications department, it said that communication intelligence available to the Department of Operations indicated an increased mobilization of terrorist elements for possible coordinated attacks on places of worship, schools, NYC camps, and also other vulnerable locations. The communication was circulated to the Assistant Inspector General of Police, overseeing Zone 1 to 17, mobile police units, counter-terrorism, and other specialized formations, as well as the Commissioner of Police across all states. It was also copied to Department information at force headquarters, including Intelligence, Finance and Administration, the Directorate of Training and Development, the Force Criminal Investigation Department, Research and Planning, and ICT, and the Force Security Department. According to the police, and according to what was also being included in this particular report by the Nigeria Police Force, they have made things clear right now, and they have said that there's a coordinated attack on schools, places of worship, and also NYC orientation camp. And more to this particular story, as they sent out all of this circular to their various departments and sub-departments in the Nigeria Police Force. According to them, intelligence revealed the movement of armed elements from Katsina through Kaduna towards Plateau State. There's an increased mobilization of terrorist elements for possible coordinated attacks on places of worship, schools, NYC orientation camps, and other vulnerable locations. And they also added that the police described the threat to learning institutions, particularly concerning warnings that attack could coincide with the resumption of schools in the 2026-2027 academic session. All personnel should maintain heightened vigilance, report suspicious persons, vehicles, movements, or objects through established channels. Commanders were also ordered to intensify intelligence-led surveillance, patrol, stop-and-search operations, and access control and rapid response arrangements around identified vulnerable locations around the country. We are monitoring the situation, that's the Director of Defense Media Operations, Major General Michael Onoje, who also added his voice to it, as the Defense Headquarters said it was monitoring the situation. Similarly, the Nigeria Security and Civil Defense Corps, NSCDC, they also said that they've doubled their intelligence network across states to protect schools and other learning institutions. Speaking on the security arrangement for the reopening of schools, NSCDC spokesperson Babafemi Afolabi said intelligence-driven operations by the federal and tactical squads were thwarted more than 100 attempted attacks on schools. I made it particular as well. Our advice parents and their wards to just let them go to school freely. Nothing of such will happen. That's why we've been able to work in collaboration with other stakeholders and even the community leaders. They said, added to this particular information, security is everybody's business. I must be very frank with you. Over the years, we Nigerians have taken things for granted. It is not dawning on us that there's need for us to be very, very cautious in what we do and to be alert at all times. So this is what we are discussing this morning. And like I said, if you join in on News Trend, you would know or have a heads up on the conversation already. But the Honorable shared his voice to this particular topic, and we'll hear from the Honorable, and then I'll watch us more on it. I will throw the phone lines open to get your thoughts concerning this. A lot of people, why a lot of people have said there's a lot to be done, a lot of people have also said that the police also and our security agencies need to do a lot of work in at least curbing insecurity in the country. But first, let's hear from the Honorable.
1: Well, it's a very valuable intelligence that the police have put out there, or that they have. I mean, they have the valuable intelligence that terrorist informants are spying on schools and other soft targets. And yes, we've always encouraged that there should be robust intelligence because of the importance. But again, robust intelligence becomes important when you make good use of the information that you have. And in this particular case now, yes, they have the intelligence that terrorists and informants are spying on schools, and they may be planning coordinated attacks to coincide with the resumption of schools. Schools have, in most parts of the country, just resumed yesterday. So this is the time. Now, what sort of security buildup do we now have around those places, those soft targets that have been identified as targets for terrorists for their coordinated attacks? You know, we've always been talking about Safe School Initiative, Safe School Initiative. And we are still waiting to see the measures being very bold and visible on ground. And beyond the schools, we also learned about places of worship and other places that were listed. It is also very important to make sure that there's robust security architecture around those places. They say to be forewarned is to be forearmed. So it is important that this is done. And beyond the police and the recognized security agencies, I think there is also a greater need for members of public for vigilance. They have to be very vigilant, very observant. If you see any suspicious movement, then you have to say it. You have to say it. And since the planned coordinated attacks by the terrorist organizations, it's across the country. I think the state entries and borders, exits and entries of different states also becomes important. And we should also look at the terrorist buildup around Kaduna, Katsina, that have been also identified as places from which mobilization of terrorists and insurgents can take place, to also see that our security agencies are not caught unawares. So I think if all the necessary things are done and the necessary measures are put in place, then at the end of the day, our security agencies will be 1 foot ahead of the insurgents. And by the time the insurgents also see the kind of preparations on ground, they will know that for them to embark or to continue with their plan, it should be suicidal, because the plans will not see the light of the day. They will be checkmated and they will be beaten at it. So it is very good for all relevant stakeholders, including the public, to also play their role. I also think this should not be the time for panic, because in the body of the report, there is a report that some parents in some parts of the country are even afraid. Now that schools are opened and they are reluctant about sending their kids back to school. You know, one thing we should not fall into is the threat of not allowing our kids to go to school again. Because if we allow that to happen, the objective of maybe insurgents such as Boko Haram would have been met, because they are bought Western education in the first place. And we know what the figure says about the number of children of school age who are out of school. It's not something to brag about in the country. I want to reduce that figure. And we won't succeed in reducing it if we become afraid and we don't allow our kids to go to school. So the awareness and the sensitization should also go on, especially in that part of the country where people are allegedly afraid and developing cold feet about allowing their children to return to school. Put the necessary security measures in place. Let's ensure that there is safe school architecture. Let's ensure that places of worship, there is also security beef up around them, and other vulnerable places, targets. Let's ensure that we beef up robust security architecture around them. Then we'll be able to stay, we'll be able to stay ahead and stay above. Thank you.
0: All right, so that's from the Honorable this morning. He shared his 2 cents concerning what we have on hands. But before we hear from you at this point, it's something that we all need to give a voice to. Since we now know of it, it's only right that we also share our thoughts concerning this particular situation where we are talking about the fact that terrorists and informants, they are spying on schools and also targeting other locations in the country as they are looking forward to carrying out attacks across the board. So let's hear from you this morning. What do you think about this at this point in time? What should the government also do, apart from charging security agencies, to also play a huge role? And like I said this morning, we don't need to hear what happened in I think Oyo State, yeah, Oyo to be very precise. We don't need to see what happened in Oyo State and what has happened in recent times across schools and churches. I mean, we remember what happened at Owo a couple of years ago. That was another worship center that was being attacked. So we are not really new to these things. So that's why everyone needs to be vigilant. And aside everyone being vigilant, everyone needs to keep an eye on what is happening in and around you. But first, let's hear from you this morning before I butcher more on it. 0705-512-9881 or 0705-572-7881. 0705-512-9881 or 0705-572-7881. 0902-672-2592. Hello?
2: Father Rambo.
0: Yes, good morning.
2: Hello.
0: Yes, good morning. Hello. You're very great morning.
2: Thank you. I hear from my brother and friend, Benga. I want to say this morning. Yes, I see indeed, as I say in the morning. Our security agents want just to create awareness. Yes, security is a promise of government to secure life of the citizen. But in some way, security is not in secret. You know what you call to broadcast in the whole world that a sovereign display for attack. That's creating awareness and those that they want to do it, they'll just hear it maybe, then they better their attention to other place. That's not security for me. If you want to do this, as the amount of money to school, all the churches and this, all the mosques, do this secretly. Hold it on our way. You hold them on our way. But to broadcasting it, everyone has already know that they are securing this way, Well, what is that security? I think it's not a secret. You do it, somebody will know that you are watching over this place, you are securing this place, and you want doing that, all those that want to do the table, you hold them immediately. They will not escape. But if you have already protected, you are doing all this and that. How do you expect that people where you hold anybody? And that you get the ask. Nobody is on board. This is not creating awareness. The police don't know what to do. I say in the morning, they don't stop all these bandits. Let them go for it. Those are for all those bandits. They're not there. People have come out and finger me, Nigeria, that small rich people. What have we done to those people? You say, you are modern sovereign. That for me, that is just taking awareness. That for me. Thank you. Carry on.
0: Thank you very much for joining us this morning. 0902-672-2592. 0902-672-2592. Or 0705-512-9881. Or 0705-5727-881. I would also want to add to it that concerning the warning by the police that terrorists are informants, maybe monitoring schools and other potential targets, it's a very, very serious reminder that threats of terrorism is not limited to just the moment or what we are seeing now. When the attack eventually takes place, we eventually do not want to hear of something around that end that this has happened. It's right that they are making mention of it right now. And the only thing that we can say is we really need to also put our hands on deck and ask serious questions at this point. What are the schools doing? Schools have officially resumed. Schools resumed yesterday nationwide. What are the schools doing? And in many of these cases, the worship centers as well, the NYC camps, they are not being left out. Various camps across the country. We have people being posted to certain places at various points in time. But serious questions need to also be asked at the end of the day. Now, what are the measures being put in place? If you have 5,000 people in a particular location, there should be heightened security around that access or around that end. So what are the coordinators? What are they doing around there? The school administrators, what are they doing? Our religious leaders, what are they also doing in trying to at least, since this is now already in the new space, and I don't think that they are trying to put fears in the minds of Nigeria, or Nigerians in particular. But at the end of the day, something that we should note here is we should all be vigilant. Now that this is in the new space, we need to be more conscious. We need to open our eyes. We need to listen. We need to be more and more 100% observant of what is going on in our environment. Back to the phone lines. Good morning.
2: Yeah.
0: Hello.
2: Olaji, good morning.
0: Good morning to you, Mr. Freeman.
2: There's a message for you. I don't know if only after you. There's no more crazy for that big man.
0: No.
2: No more crazy for.
0: Good morning,
2: thank you.
0: When
2: Edali Mas, you say something very important, I will advise you to to go back to the name and say Polaj.
0: Okay.
2: Polaj is okay for me.
0: Okay, go on, Mr. Freeman.
2: Yeah, for me, yeah, we have my great man on the editor. And this is security guard. I like what the police said. It's a good thing because it led the mindset of people like what happened in Badal. So I know that it's not that community, they are afraid of sending their children to school. Just imagine what the children pass through. So I like when the security man come out, the security detective and say, the security guard is like, you know, that give people hope again. They say, let people come and they'll be secure. And the school, you just said, what are the school doing? So the school need to do the needful and they need a kind of private security around them because they don't know where we are going. Cannot leave everything to government at all. It's a good thing that the police did something like this because school just resumed and we very disappointed because that thing that happened, but we don't want to repeat this anymore. You react to your two kids are in the school, you hear another different story. They are coming up. And it is the bush. So it's a big problem, it's a war. So I would like the government to do the need to. They need to be proactive. Not just we don't want it anymore. Let us be proactive, let them guide them. That's a security intelligence. Let them see these things happen from their authority. Let them, let it, if they get people, they are not truly, they are human. So let them work because the children, we are afraid of our children. So if your children come back from school, that's why your mind will be better, and which is not supposed to be. Students are supposed to be free to learn, come back home. Not going to see they are afraid of one thing and then
0: it's one. All right.
2: So the good thing, the government need to do the next one. The schools need to do the next one as well. Thank you, Mr.
0: Thank Paul. You very much, Mr. Freeman. I appreciate you. Hello.
3: Hello. Good morning, sir.
0: Good morning to you.
3: This is Mr. Amosifo.
0: Welcome, Mr. Amosifo.
3: Yeah, thank you for having me.
0: Yeah.
3: I think the effort you guys are generally putting in this country, if every other government sector is able to copy such, I think we'll have a headway. Because from the way you are speaking this morning, it sounds like you have so much passion for Nigeria and you want Nigeria to be okay for everybody. But I think the other government sector, they are not, but I think they are not hearing what we are saying. Okay, now there is a security alert. What I'm expecting from the government, like what I'm saying, time without number, it is time now for each state to have a special tactical unit. Where that, anytime you call them, they will be with you. If you do anything, maybe there is terrorism or kidnapping, any part of the country, they will go there and rescue the people. Just like Mossad or MI5 or the special Navy SEALs in the United States. If it's right time, the government can send able men. Maybe they need a lot of training and retraining. Send them outside, train them and bring them back here to solve all this insecurity crisis. There's so many technologies. Body hammer, they can buy a drum that can surveillance come. If you kidnap anybody, it will be on surveillance for 5 or 7 days or on top of it. That monitoring where you are taking them to before the rescue will come. So they have some technology. What are they doing? They are busy campaigning for 2027 instead of they put their boots on ground. So I want to beg them, the politicians, to have the passion that the press have for Nigeria. If they have it, they will have the headway. Because my friend that is a police the other day, he was complaining to me. He said, "Possible, we have received a lot of series of letters. They should buy ammunition, buy body hammer, buy body hammer cap and the rest, so that we can be able to fight this terrorism. Come and look at what we are using. My brother, this is any of the police station and see what they are using. The old technology, the new, the brand new technology to be able to fight this insurgency and the criminality and kidnapping in Nigeria. Without all this technology, my brother, we are not going anywhere. I beg politicians, have the minds of the journalists that have a passion for Nigeria. Thank you and good morning.
0: All right, thank you very much. 0705-512-9881 or 0705-5727-881. 0705-512-9881. Or 0705-5727-881. Heads up from the police about what some of the suspected bandits or bandits and terrorists, what they are currently planning out. That's what we're looking out for this morning. Hello.
2: Hello.
4: Hello.
0: Yes, good morning.
4: Yeah, good morning.
0: Yes, good morning. Welcome.
4: Yes, Henry Batlomi.
0: Welcome, Mr. Henry Batlomi.
4: From Magbo Park.
0: Okay.
4: Right. What I have to say regarding this issue of insecurity, it is what I divest me. Because the capacity of the Nigerian army that I know, typical barrack boy, attempted 34 regular intake, attempted 37 regular intake, Nigerian army intake, that none of his kids will become a soldier again. I know the capacity of the Nigerian army. I know the strength that this little, these bandits is on train. All these people are running inside the Sahara like that, terrorizing a whole nation. Look at the terror. Look at the panic they are causing. Look at the fear they are causing. Nigeria, we call ourselves the giant of Africa. For God's sake, some untrained boys in the forest just terrorizing this big nation. With all the money we are spending for military training, the first day you are enlisted, the Nigerian army start taking care of you. Till you could sign out from the army. So we are spending money. And yet, those little boys in the Sahara running around in the forest are terrorizing this country with all the amenities, all the weapons, all the experts, the generals we are having, the officers, the soldiers. We are the best. This is the best meal. Like just recently, we have soldiers in our barracks. Go to our barracks. Go and look at soldiers. Let's deploy everything we have. Let us wipe these people out once and for all. We should stop playing politics with it. Politicians are dealing with this nation. They are dealing with this nation. Politicians. That's my case.
0: Thank you very much, Mr. Henry Batlomi. 0902-672-2592. 0902-672-2592. Good morning.
5: Good morning.
0: Good morning. Welcome.
5: Yes, the voice of Honorable Man.
0: Glad to have you.
5: Yes. Yes. This one that the intelligence report that the police is telling us, as for me or as for many of us, it's not necessary. What you would have done, you would have kept this secret within yourself. Now, as you are not seeing it, all these criminals, they are hearing, they have radio, they have television, they listen to everything. So they will know how to change their strategy, what they want to do. We'll keep it secret. Now, the Americans and the British, they were able to, the Americans, they are only successful in crushing any crime because of intelligence and secret. Osama bin Laden that destroyed America that time, World Trade Center, September 11, 2001. The Americans were able to get him through secrets, not all this announcing on everything. Where he hid in Pakistan, American intelligence went there. Secretly, they didn't announce it. So they have where he's launching this attack, where he's staying. And they say their special forces there. Secret. It was not announced to anybody. Even the Pakistan government doesn't know when the American launched the attack and be able to get him. And if, after they are getting, before they announce it to the world, they have done it. All this one they are announcing this. It's just a waste of time. They don't want to do anything. Actually, they are not seeing it. Now, you make it secret. Where these people are launching the attack, you go there and dislodge them secretly. Not that you are not seeing it. As for me, these people are this kind of thing they are doing is not working. So, thank you very much.
0: All right, thank you. 0902-672-2592. 0902-672-2592 or 0705-512-9881 or 0705-572-7881 0902-672-2592 0902-672-2592. We're looking at the fact that security agencies they have a heightened surveillance around schools, NYC orientation camps, places of worship, and other vulnerable locations, following intelligence indication that also got in on the way that there are plans by terrorists to launch coordinated attacks across the country. That's what we're looking at for this morning on what the Honorable has to say. And quickly, let's hear from you around this time. What do you think can be done aside from the security agencies playing a huge part, which we've had the conversation about some time ago this year? Like I said, we heard of something bad that happened in Oyo State, and even before now, we've heard of certain worship centers. The only thing I can pick out from this particular situation is that they have made it clear that as it stands right now, that this is advisory. This is something more of an advice to say, okay, since this is out, this is from the police HQ. So there are various headquarters and various places around the country. They have given the updates now. They have given this advisory that everyone should be vigilant. Open your eyes. This is for the Nigeria Police Force, but more to the citizens and the residents. Since this is in the news space, since this is everywhere, we need to really go deep in asking some level of questions. What are the schools doing? What are worship centers? What are they doing in terms of providing adequate security? That is what we're looking for. Those are the questions that we're asking this Hello. Morning too. Good morning.
6: Hello, Paul. Good morning.
0: Good morning.
6: This is the voice of Biggie Wirewire from Upper.
0: All right, welcome.
6: It's good that the government said, but for people, they don't just talk and they do the underground work. Once you have to talk again, you don't reach the time or say legalized weapon for this country.
0: No. I don't buy into that. I don't think.
6: See, let me explain.
0: Especially with the situation of things in the country, wait, I don't think that.
6: Paul, let me explain something to you. It's so sad to see some group of people just carry AK-47. They will be marching the hundreds of people inside the forest. It's so sad now. That's just stop all those see, imagine like all the most of these schools. I know follow give me some news in the I used to come out there from all this Western world like America and the rest. Sometimes you see some people want to go and attack most of these schools. You see, you find out the teacher, some of the teachers have a weapon. So attack those people back, they will run back. You understand? You don't, there's a way they will do it. Most of these, most times, see people just say, 300 students, they all take them away. 200, they will just take them away. We're negotiating with the terrorists. The government will be trying to go and send, give them money. They will say government should release that people, this and that. You don't pass those things. They find a way. If there's a way to do it, there's a way we can do it, my brother. Let's leave the thing will cause the havoc, cause this one. Remember,
0: it is surely going to cause havoc, whether we like it or not.
6: I know,
0: we are battling insecurity, and I don't think that would be a smart thing for the government to even do, for it to be legalized. We have seen every now and then, sometimes people have disputes, and somebody can, we know. Let me say something. We know how huge gun violence is in the United States of America. We know how huge gun violence is in Senna clients. And I don't think what we are battling here in Nigeria, I don't think that is an idea that the government should clearly look out. I don't think so. I don't think it is going to make any sense for the government to actually trade that part.
6: Hello, Paul. Are you hearing me?
0: Yeah, I can hear you.
6: Like the case that take place in Oyo early this year. Imagine the teacher or the principal have licensed weapon. Do you think those people will just have their knife to come to that school and take their way to say
0: it's a coordinated attack. It's a coordinated attack. And what we are looking forward to is the solution. We are looking at the solution. And I don't think this solution is part of this.
6: Let me tell you something.
0: Anyway, thank you very much. So that we can talk to others. Problem. Thank you very much. Hello.
7: Hello.
0: Good morning.
7: Yeah, good morning.
0: Yeah, good morning to you.
7: It's me, Henry Patrick. I call back.
0: Okay.
7: I want to support what the last caller is saying. For example, those students that they know that it's teachers, the principals, that school, they know that there is one available there. Yeah? They will take time.
0: I'm sorry to hear you, Harry Batlomi. Harry Batlomi, please call me back.
7: We don't have people now to fight.
0: Harry Batlomi.
7: Look at the strike that was given the other day by Donald Trump in Sokoto State, stuff like that. You see, it was when that thing was done before we knew that something like that was going on. Nobody knows whether they are trying to do something like that. They kept quiet. They look for Osama Bin Laden. He silenced. They got Osama Bin Laden. When some of us thought Osama Bin Laden was even dead, he's dead and buried, something like that. But they were still looking for him because America, if they have not seen him flesh and blood, they will not rest. And they were able to trace him down to somewhere in Pakistan until they knock him out. That is what we call, you go silent, quietly. You trail these people. You knock out all their system, their power, their finance. Or everything that gives them strength, you knock it out. It's not we are talking, just come out and start saying one thing. We are just, everything we are doing, we are bringing it out. We cannot fight them like this.
0: Thank you very much. 0705-512-9881 or 0705-572-7881, 0902-672-2592. 0902-672-2592. And like I said, and my own reaction to some of the previous callers, I don't think it should be, that should be what we should be reasoning at this point. What we should be looking out for is there've always been that conversation about not having enough security agencies or having enough security personnel, to be precise, to be watered down around our schools, our worship centers, and the likes. But we need to also look at ways that we can also form our own local security. We should have our local security apparatus spread across our various communities. Looking at the part of someone making mention of the fact that guns, I don't think so. And I don't think that's something I would encourage. Like I said, there is huge gun violence in the United States of America. We know how huge it is. And in Senate clients that these things are legal, there are also ways that they have still been able to curb it, but it is still not, they have still not even been able to curb it to like a particular level. We hear of somebody carrying a gun, walking into a school and killing 30 people and walking out at the end of the day. And we know how certain things are being done in this part of the world. So that's not something, like I said, that's not something that we should encourage in particular. Good morning.
8: Hello, good morning.
0: Morning to you.
8: Yeah, I want to contribute to what you are saying. My name is Francis Abelon. For a long time ago, I've been in this country. For somebody who is spending almost 70 years, it's not a baby. Many presidents have ruled this country, they have gone. Some are in grave, some are still alive. We are still talking the same thing. Nigeria don't have system of security at all. Well, the American said you can only run, you can't hide. If they are looking for you, should be taken involved in anything in U.S., in all these foreign countries. They don't make announcements in radio. They don't reveal their secrets. They continue work on that effort. If they get it, if that day they get it, that day you will know they are looking for him. But Nigeria here, yeah, before they will go and look for somebody, they were announcing in television. They were announcing in radio. How do you want to catch that person? How do you want to arrest that person? That person will know your plan. He will know how to wage you. He will know how to push you. He will know how to organize. And in the other aspect, how do they get their money they are spending? I would not be the same country. Well, let's call this state a state. Because I'm not a big business. Any president have ruled this country. The same thing they are doing, they are not changing. Okay, election is coming now. People know what is happening in this country, but they will still go there and chop the bread. They will see, because of the butter, they will go and eat the bread. Tomorrow they will still be in that problem. You know, let us all begin to blame ourselves. The Nigerians don't know how to organize. We talk too much. We talk too much.
0: All right. Thank you. Thank you very much.
8: Yeah.
0: Thank you very much for joining us. So I appreciate you. 0902-672-2592. 0902-672-2592. Hello.
9: Hello. Good morning, sir.
0: Good morning.
9: It's me. Almost if I come.
0: Okay.
9: If we have this kind of challenges now, we want to fix it as a people. If I happen to be the special security advisor to Mr. President, I will advise him, let the 36 state governors have a special particle team. It's just like what our brother, Senator Mondo-Pewolu, has here in Edo State about the issue of kidnapping and cultism. Is he yielding results? Yes. Is he making progress? Yes. All the state governors throughout the federation to have a special particle team. We're equipped with body armor and subscribed weapons, with drones and the latest technology, and with good machines and good vehicles. At the end of the day, within 1 year, boss, Nigeria will be peaceful. Because if you look at the Edo State as a case study, the issue of cultism and terrorism, I think the state governor, with the little time he has spent in office, has he made a tremendous progress? The answer is yes. Is the progress visible? Yes. So, such critical thing to be created by all the state governors to fight this kind of insecurity. Whether if it happens in any state, we are moving towards, like for example, in Edo State, we are moving towards.
0: Hello.
9: Hello, hello, sir.
0: Okay, yeah, I can hear you. Go on.
9: We are moving into like Delta State. The state government in Delta State, the practical team in Delta State, they will move their own towards where they are moving to. Trump will be on air. The television station will be recording and showing it live. They will not have a place to hide. So, what I want to beg the president, he should give the marching order to governor to create a special practical team that can deal with this issue of kidnapping and terrorism in Nigeria. When you do that, you have a headway. Look at us now. We that do business with policy and environment before. Since 5 o'clock, we started closing. I can stay in my office over the weekend. I stay in my office about 8 o'clock, 9 o'clock. I was not having any problem because I know that the government has dealt with the issue of cultism and the rest. So for me, I want to beg the state.
0: Oh, sorry about that, Mr. Amosifo. But thank you very much for joining us around this time. We have to go now. And I would say, to be forewarned is to be forearmed. And also, I will also say that security is a collective responsibility. Yes, the government has to play their part. The security agencies, they also have to play their part. But we too, as the citizens, as the residents of our various communities and our state in general, we should also open our eyes to cases around security. Because it begins with you, begins with me, begins with all of us. And that's our show for this morning, man. Thanks to your Polish and August. My name. Back again tomorrow. Bright and early from 9 a.m. up to this time on What the Member Has to Say. Life in Your One Family, One Radio, with your Paul, Super FM. And the rest of the breakfast show continues shortly. Good morning.
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1: Hey kids, have you submitted your essays? 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
3: 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Call number 17A, Downsey Road, after St. Philomena Hospital, opposite Yam Market. Or we feel green green also for our number will be 0703039918 or 0911833-1382. 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
1: 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The venue for this program now be Edo State Specialist Hospital, Ring Road, Benin City, and the surgery will see take place for the Edo State Specialist Hospital and the Eye Hospital, waiting for number 4, Willie Oshodi Street, GROA, Benin City. And the date now 17th to 20th September 2026. So, and the time for this program now 9 a.m. to 4 p.m. every day. 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

0: 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Before that, you checked out the big tune by Doja Cat, Vegas, Kumi, Woods, Arike also played. Also, you checked out Akonuche by Priest. All of big tunes on your own Family One Radio, 88.1 Super FM. Let's go. It's time for Soul This Happen, baby.
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0: Absolutely. Thank you for joining us. Welcome to Soul This Happen this morning. Officially, we're live on Soul This Happen. It's another interesting day. So let's roll in.
2: So this happened.
0: Alright, 7 questions, 14 points up for grabs. Who will be my champion for this week? Okay, let me hear from you this morning. 0705-512-9881 or 0705-572-7881 0902-672-2592. I had to belch. Good morning.
3: Morning.
0: Hey, morning.
3: What up, one man?
0: Hey, everything soft, everything cool, man. You know in it.
3: What up, man?
0: You know in it.
3: Wonderful.
0: Are you ready in it?
3: Alpha. Ready, man.
0: It's not about ready, man. Are you sure you're ready in it?
3: Yeah, in it. I'm ready.
0: Okay, you're ready in it.
3: Yeah, I'm in it.
0: All right, let's go in it, fam. Let's go in it.
3: Let's go in it.
0: First question for you this morning. President Bola Ahmed Tinubu orders release of funds to regional commissions. President Bola Ahmed Tinubu orders release of funds to regional commissions. Name one regional commission in the South South.
3: In the South South?
0: Yes.
3: NDDC.
0: N?
3: NDDC, Niger Delta Development Commission.
0: That is a good way to start, okay? Question number two. Scotland, Wales, Ireland parties declare right to break from UK. This has been in the works. Okay, Scotland, Wales, Ireland parties declare right to break away from UK. People from Ireland are called...
3: Ireland. Irish.
0: Irish potatoes? Are you sure?
3: Let's go.
0: Alright, let's go. Question number three. Protocol Ben raises 729 billion naira banned to pay power companies. Federal government raises 729 billion banned to pay power companies. Who is the Minister of Power? Joseph Tagbe, Prince Chidi Emeka, Adebayo Adelabu.
3: Power. Adelabu.
0: My answer?
3: Who is there now?
0: Joseph Tagbe, that's his name. Yes. Tagbe, that's his name. Question number four. Minister of Education, Tunji Alausa, assures workers of job security. The Minister of Education, Dr. Ralph Tunji Lausa, has assured workers of job security. The oldest secondary school in Nigeria is CMS Grammar School or King's College.
3: Both are in Lagos, man. CMS, Baruda,
0: CMS. Have you stayed in Lagos before?
3: I stayed in Lagos. I schooled in Lagos.
0: Oh, okay. Let's go. Question number five. Indian Prime Ministers seeks renewed Niger crude purchases and broader trade. Indian Prime Minister seeks renewed Nigerian crude purchases and broader trade. India shares borders with Pakistan and China. True or false?
3: It shares Pakistan, but that China. Two. Let me go with two.
0: Question number six. Kiss Daniel announces new music set to drop tomorrow. Kiss Daniel announces brand new tune set to drop tomorrow. Kiss Daniel's last single. Is it Shukuru? Is it Ijoba? Or is it Aljana? Utu Dumodu and Bella Shmoda. His last single. It was not a hit song. Even see, even me, I had to think, and then I had to put on my thinking cap again to be sure.
3: The options again.
0: Shukuru. Aljana. Ijoba of Black Girl Magic.
3: Hey, I don't know this one. I will say this one again. Shukuru. Let me go with Shukuru. I will say this one again.
0: Shukuru.
3: Urban Entertainment.
0: Shukuru.
3: It's
0: Ijoba. Hello. All right. Ijoba dropped in June. That's his last single. Question number seven.
3: Okay.
0: Leeds United move third as the Heat fall past Newcastle United. Leeds United move third as the Heat fall past Newcastle United. The battle of the Uniteds. Which of the two clubs is referred to as the Magpies?
3: Magpies. I'll tell you. Alan Shearer, Michael Owen, Newcastle United, Magpies.
0: Very good.
3: Newcastle, yeah.
0: Very good. 10 points in the back for you.
3: Not good enough.
0: Are you sure?
3: Not good enough. I don't like it. Not good enough.
0: Oh,
3: yeah, I'm very sure.
0: Sorry.
3: Let me miss entertainment, which I don't know. But the other one I missed. But I'll try. We'll move. Let's move in it, right? Yama.
0: See you in it soon, man. Okay?
3: In it, man. In it.
0: Thank you very much for joining me. All the time, having him with us. Yes, do you want to play?
3: Yes.
0: You sure you want to play?
3: Yes.
0: What is your name? What is your name now?
3: David.
0: David, do me a favor. Call me tomorrow. Okay? I promise. Try to be as early as possible. Since you have the phone lines, just try to be early as possible. Okay? Let me schedule you for tomorrow. David should call me tomorrow and I'll pick David's call. Thank you for joining me this morning. Crazy Paul is my name. Let's do some Akpala this time around. This is DJ Tunes, Shea Vibes, Star Akpala, and Whiskey. Let's go.

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0: That's what I saw on the record. It's titled Isaka 2. Good morning. Thank you for joining us. Crazy Paul Live. It's time for the handover show.
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0: Yes, Crazy Paul Live. I got JC
2: Hi, baby. The MIC. Good morning.
0: Good morning. How are you doing?
2: Fantastic. How are you doing?
0: I'm very well. You seem so happy this morning. What's the secret?
2: I knew you were going to be around.
0: It just
2: makes me so joyous.
0: See why I need somebody that went me yesterday.
2: What do you mean? Somebody
0: that threw me under the bus yesterday.
2: I have no recollection of this. It must be your other
0: girlfriend. The handover show?
2: It must be somebody
0: on the handover show. What did you
2: it
0: say yesterday?
2: It must be other woman. Have I don't you know forgotten? What you're talking about.
0: Have you forgotten what you said yesterday?
2: I didn't say it. How would I remember what I did not say?
0: Obiri. Anyways, it's a Tuesday and we're already halfway through the month of September. Just halfway through the month already. This is 15th. This is 30 days.
2: I don't even understand September. Last week was first. I don't even know what's going on. Like,
0: too
2: it was
0: fast.
2: 3 days ago was first of September. First, I'm concerned. I don't know how we got to 15.
0: Maybe we should
2: anyway,
0: just get
2: let
0: to
2: it quick go, Sha. Let it quick go. Money no really day. Make quick go.
0: What did you say?
2: What do you want from me? Should I?
0: Anyways, what's happening on the switch?
2: It's Trash Can Tuesday, so we're tossing bad behaviors. I'm tossing Chelsea Football Club in the trash can. Because
0: what
2: of
0: did
2: Paul.
0: We do? What did we?
2: Paul imagine, is making now, that club now, seem like now, a small club.
0: Now,
2: because why would Paul be celebrating a draw as if we
0: did
2: won
0: I celebrate?
2: The Champions League?
0: Did I celebrate?
2: All did
0: I
2: you did not last celebrate?
0: Week, no. All I did last week was...
2: We've come to draw.
0: I was not talking about Chelsea. Did I make this video? I was not talking of Chelsea that said day.
2: I don't even care about the video. I'm talking about you in person.
0: I was angry on that day. Now,
2: why?
0: I just commented... Why are you shouting?
2: He got a shot on my head. Let me play the ball.
0: Me.
2: Let me play
0: the
2: ball.
0: Happened. See what happened. Just like denied a penalty. And it was a Nigerian that was even involved. Semi Ajayi. It was a Nigerian that was even involved in that particular situation. So they didn't give Chelsea a penalty that day. And I just thought, what is all this? Every time the worst and worst of decisions always go against Chelsea. So I was screaming that day. And I was talking about it. I just said, why you they shout?
2: He didn't shout for my head.
0: And
2: what
0: I see... The behaviors of the fans of Arsenal, I want to toss it into the trash can now. Arsenal fans and bad behavior. If you see my comment section yesterday, it was too terrible. I just said that the penalty that was awarded to Sunderland, it's a clear penalty. I'm like, oh, this that I saw the worst comments from Arsenal. And I even get the worst comment from Arsenal fans. Yeah, you don't like Arsenal, you say the worst things.
2: Are they lying? Even the Arsenal fans in the office, do they breathe around you?
0: No,
2: do you
0: I
2: let
0: love
2: them
0: Arsenal.
2: Breathe?
0: I love Arsenal. I love Arsenal.
2: Violence.
0: I love Arsenal. So,
2: yeah, so.
0: They all pied on me and they were like, you don't like Arsenal. You are watching this video and you are still telling us that this... I said, don't worry. I'm going to reply you all. I am going to reply you all. And to Joyce, I am going to reply you. I'm going to make another video to reply you. You told me that. Why am I shouting?
2: Why are you shouting?
0: I was complaining. Complain of something bitter. Something that was...
2: Always shouting.
0: Something that was paining me at
2: Please,
0: that point in time.
2: Let me... I beg. Give me your word.
0: Good morning, Joyce and Paul. How are you guys doing this morning? Radio is fun with you guys, especially Joyce. Especially Joyce. Abby.
2: Yes.
0: I'm not going to read your message.
2: Period.
0: See, from this day onwards, don't text me.
2: You come here and shout and threaten people. Nonsense.
0: Did I threaten you today?
2: All you do
0: you
2: is threaten me.
0: No, Joyce denied me yesterday on the radio.
2: When?
0: And
2: how?
0: Joyce talked about something I posted on Snap. You talked about something I posted on Snap.
2: That was 2 days ago, was it not? Or like
0: that
2: Friday.
0: Was yesterday.
2: When did you make the video? When did you post the
0: video? I posted that video on, I think on
2: I have still
0: Friday.
2: Not posted mine, by the way. We're still here.
0: I told you I was going to post it.
2: When?
0: Soon.
2: When is soon?
0: On a very special day, I will just surprise you. The better I even posted itself, it was just a quick, let me post this person. Let me post this person.
2: Rubbish.
0: Ah! But you denied me yesterday. And then you said, in fact, you talked about Tega yesterday. You talked about Tega.
2: What about Tega?
0: You said that what you have with Tega is special.
2: Yeah, mind your business.
0: Oh.
2: Why would what I have with Tega affect what I have with you? Can you focus on your own part? Be focused. Be focused. I don't like this. Be focused.
0: Obinrin.
2: I'm a traditional woman. Okay? My heart is big.
0: Your heart should never
2: stay
0: be big.
2: Stay in your own compartment. Ah, you're always putting your
0: Tega is telling me that I should go and get my own compliments or my flowers from the other gender.
2: Bagam.
0: Hey. Tega, this is not a threat. I'll stop reading your messages.
2: Paul, listen to me. You see, in this situation, it's very important to know where you stand and stay there. You're always distracted by others. Focus on me. Forget about all the other men. It's about me and you. At least I always come home to you, don't I come home? I always know where home is. It doesn't matter what I'm doing out there.
0: That is what they call gaslighting and manipulation.
2: Listen, look at me. It doesn't matter.
0: I'm not going to look. I'm looking at the messages.
2: Can't you keep your home? Can't you go to the war room, meet and pray? Pray, let me change. But you won't pray.
0: Mumboy.
2: You'll be here disturbing people. Pray. Mumboy, go to the war room.
0: Mumboy, hands up to you. Mumboy, hands up to you. Mumboy, hands up to you.
2: Says, go to the war room, Paul.
0: In fact,
2: pray for me to change.
0: Mumboy says, Paul, all women cheat. If she loves you, she no go. You no go catch her.
2: Exactly. Have you caught me before, Paul?
0: That is it.
2: Have you ever caught me?
0: Now.
2: Have you ever caught me? No.
0: I am catching you with Tega.
2: I keep you separate. Just focus on your own. Leave others alone. At least I always come home to you. That's what matters. Keep your home, Paul. Learn to keep your home. Learn to keep your home.
0: Let me take my flower from Mumboy now. let me take it. Mumboy says, bro, you they try. How you take the duam? If not me, the radio, that's Saturday afternoon. I for don't verse. Crash out on the referee.
2: Oh, my
0: on
2: radio. Goodness.
0: See a giant handball. Ref, no blow. Bro, you they really try you to keep your emotions
2: he
0: in check.
2: He crashes out. Don't be deceived.
0: Joyce, my baby. I love you, babe.
2: He crashes out.
0: Oh, Mumboy. It's now
2: Paul,
0: me,
2: look
0: Mumboy
2: at you
0: and
2: again. Focusing on the outside. This is what I just told you about. Keep your home. Focus on the inside.
0: Let me take my other flower for him. He says, you really be professional. I don't say you they vex, but you they hide your emotions. See, funny thing is, when I'm here, I try as much as possible never to allow Chelsea get to me. But once I leave this place, once I leave here, it's me and Chelsea fans, don't worry. It's me and Chelsea fans. We know where we all meet each other.
2: Oh, please.
0: And as for Joyce,
2: I
0: want to toss her polygamous behavior into the trash can.
2: What do you mean?
0: A polygamous
2: focus
0: behavior.
2: On your home, Paul.
0: What? No.
2: Stop being distracted.
0: Hope it is polygamy. That's what we are discussing
2: on
0: the hot topic.
2: Hello.
0: Today.
2: Stop being distracted. It's okay. Am I not here with you now?
0: No.
2: That's what matters.
0: Leave
2: I'm
0: me alone.
2: Here, you can see me.
0: I want to go and live the lifestyle.
2: What I do when you cannot see me is my business.
0: I want to go and live the lifestyle. The lifestyle that suits me. This is Sound God and Marvel, your one family, one radio. Crazy Paul is out. Joyce, go recover from 11 to 3. Back at 7 for the EPL show. Let's go.

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1: My people, I salute una. The voice when I dey hear again, the voice of Chief Yabiye Taishi. Yabiye Taishi, I tell una say no be ordinary name. Na name we be say they kill yamayama for inside body. If you get any problem for inside your body, no lose hope. The challenges where enemy they take the face person is for make sure say they discourage you. No let that spirit of that discouragement enter inside your heart. May you stand gidigba as a man. No let them kill your soul. No let them kill your spirit. Get up now. Fight your battle because the battle is for the Lord. May you not lose hope. Not to say, you don't drink medicine. The medicine, no, they work. You don't take medicine from here. And so then they talk. No, let your enemy, myself, discourage you. No, let them discourage you. Say, all of them are the same thing. All of us, no, be the same thing. We are not the same thing, no. Yabiye Taishi name is quite different from Edas. My GSM number, in case you want to talk to Yabiye, 080-3410-2250. I repeat, 080-3410-2250. If you call me, nobody go pick my call. Now me go pick my call by myself. I don't dey been here over 30 years. If my work no dey work, you no go even dey hear my voice. My voice for don't go down. We get many of us where we start together. We be say they no dey alive thing today. We be say they no dey hear their voice again because of the nature of the way they take plan their life. So if you want to remain gidigba in this work, you must be truthful. You must be sincere. Sincerity. Now you go make sure say your name blossom. I'm not looking for money, but I'm looking for integrity. They build future so that my future go feel good. So that anywhere where they see my children, they will say, now make me survive today. God give some people power. God give some people anointing power. Pass each other. If you get any challenges for inside your body, the person will be safe for you to walk out from one pole to another and a difficult thing for you. Body gonna prepare you, leg they prepare you, your belly swell up, your body swell up, your leg swell up. They don't even put medicine for ground for you when you march. You be person will be say you they get severe waist pain, you they get severe headache. Inside your body they hurt. Something they work out for inside your body, kulu kulu kulu. You don't take medicine to stop that thing where they work out for inside your body. They even they work out come your head. It's still no great stop. Come see Chief Yabiye Taishi. Or you be person will be say your stomach would make noise. Or back they pain you, chest they pain you towards your back. Or for you to work out, it's difficult for you. Or if you go toilet like this, now so blood you the shit. Sometimes myself, you feel even the shit cutter. Sometimes myself, your anus go come they pull out. If you don't go toilet finish, go use force, take carry and enter. All these things now problem will be say you're not supposed to do inside our body. Challenges is for human being, but the ability to conquer that challenges make you a man. No sit down, tere tere. This life they know they sit down put. You need to work out because disease now be our enemy. The disease now they cut person life short. Now they shorten person dream. Now they shorten person prosperity. Now they shorten person progress. So you must make sure say you fight that disease to the barest minimum. Fight it to your with your last blood. Because when disease don't enter body, the prayer of disease is to make sure say he put us for inside grief. So no allow that kind thing to happen to you. You must come and see Chief Yabiye Taishi. My GSM number, in case you want to talk to Yabiye, 080-3410-2250. I repeat, 080-3410-2250. No sickness where no get helps. Be person will be say for you to fire woman well, you no fit. You be man, you can't be like woman for inside house. Your wife don't complain, tire. You go sleep, nothing they happen. From night to night, nothing they happen. That's also complain. How long you won't continue the complain as a man? Where you no go fit do well, where you no fit satisfy your woman. All these things now. Problem will be say you're not supposed to. Today inside our body. Or you be person will be say you take excessive alcohol. Alcohol don't kill your system. You don't debilitate your system. Your system is no longer working the way it's supposed to work. Or you they eat for dream. All those things, bad thing now you they do for dream. May you come see Chief Yabiye Taishi. If you get any health challenges, but you don't carry from one place to another, come see Chief Yabiye Taishi. Where Yabiye Taishi day? 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Number 31, now there you will see Yabiye Taishi. 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And you where you there, Benin here, our head office still remain gidigba. 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My GSM number, in case you want to talk to Yabiye, 080-3410-2250. 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

0: 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Good morning. My name is Joyce Chooks on your radio till 3 p.m. today. 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
0: 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It's Tuesday, baby. What's going on? I don't know what happened, but I woke up in such a great mood, and it's something that it's scratching the interesting part of my brain. Let me just start by saying this. If you don't have a dog, like a pet, not even the big ones you have in cages for security, the ones that stay inside your house, if you do not have one right now, don't bother. Don't bother at all. Don't waste your time, because you're going to bring one small ingrate, one small terrorist into your once peaceful home. This animal that you are spending money on, you're going to spend money on their vaccines, you're going to spend money on feeding them, you're going to spend money on buying their necessities, a lick mat, a toy, something to chew, their toothpaste. This idiot will still wake up one morning and run.
2: 70 years old man.
0: And people would expect you to chase down this idiot. This ingrate. They will expect you to chase this idiot down. Who does not know where they are going to, mind you? Do you know what? Let's start again. We started off on a wrong note. Let's start from the beginning. Hi, my name is Joyce Chooks. I'm the host of The Switch. It's the midday show here on Super 88.1 FM. It starts off at 11 a.m. and it wraps up at 3 p.m. On Tuesdays, we have something called Trash Can Tuesday, where we toss out bad behaviors that we cannot stand. We vent, we rant, we get things off our chest. And clearly, if you've not caught on already, what I'm getting off my chest this morning is the idiot I have in my house called my puppy. She is the bane of my existence. Every day you're on socials and people are posting their cute dogs. They're so adorable. They're white. They're fluffy. And you're like, oh, I want one. You don't want one.
2: 70 years old one.
0: You don't want one. You do not want one. Have you cleaned pee consistently before in your life? Or poop? Do you know every morning I have to pack poop with my... Oh my goodness. Every morning I take my puppy out. We go for a work. She poops. And I can't leave the poop there. So I have to pack the poop. And I do this sometimes twice a day. I just want to call out all of you on the internet that are posting your dogs and your cats and your kittens and making it look like you're having the time of your life with your little terrorist. I want to toss all of you in the trash can, because if I had enough information, I'm not sure I will have this baby in my house. But you know what? That's just me, okay? I'm tossing out people who post on socials about something that is really, really difficult, and they never tell you that it's difficult. But I love the baby. I can't even imagine my life without her. Okay, let me calm down. Let me give you a chance. If there's something that people do that you cannot stand, it upsets you, it grinds your engines, it makes you think twice, and you hold yourself back, instead of loading them one or two slaps, don't do that. Instead, call me, text me, WhatsApp me, and let me toss it out for you. To call me, here are the numbers: 0705-512-9881 or 0705-572-7881. We also have, and this one is a 2-for-1. It also goes for WhatsApp: 0902-672-25. Like to text me, hit me on 0707-895-0331. Good morning.
3: Hello.
0: Welcome. What is your name and where are you calling me from?
3: My name is Joseph. I'm calling you from Peter Ring Road.
0: Oh, yeah. Now, Joseph, what are you tossing in the trash can this morning?
3: It's good to have a dog in the house.
0: Eh?
3: It's good to have a dog in the house. You can't just live in your house without a dog. Dog is just like a security.
0: My own not be security. My own small.

0: Where is a terrorist? She's a pain in my house. I have a small terrorist I'm feeding in that house. A small terrorist.
1: My own is not a terrorist. My own is a security. I own as a security.
0: Okay, okay. Thank you so much, Joseph. Joseph came to converse for the puppy I have in my house. You know, while I was speaking, you probably thought it was a big dog. Is it small? It's a Lhasa Apso. That's the breed. It's very small. This dog is not as tall as my knee. She's smaller than that. But what she can do, me, I can't do it. Good morning, what's your name? Biggie wire for the ladies. Good morning, Biggie wire. What's the level now?
2: Good morning. How are you doing, Joshua?
0: I'm doing okay. How are you doing?
2: I'm okay. It will be a long time.
0: Yes. Yeah, so what are you tossing in the trash can today?
2: Okay, I better go. Dog good for us, though.
0: Oh my god! I don't know. See, my dog don't they pay people.
2: I know some small ones who they talk about. So I love those type of dogs. They're so pretty.
0: Okay, I will send out for
2: they're
0: you.
2: I so lovely.
0: No worry. I will send out for you. Yeah, this evening.
2: I have a big dog in my house. The dog is very cool.
0: Oh.
2: You know, say dog, you get the way the hotel they play around, you're the happy. They are so loving. Dog are so loving at home.
0: Okay.
2: Don't worry, you will love your soon. You love the dog very well.
0: Kosi wahala. Oh my goodness. Now, let's not be confused here. I love my dog. She is my life. I spend so much money on that babe. Love her to death. Does not mean that she's not a terrorist. You see how big your wire described her? So they're small, they are so cute. It's not cute, though. It's not cute when she's peeing on your floor. Even though she knows she's supposed to pee outside, she's aware. But she go, duam. Do you know what? Let me go on the text line. I see my dog has started paying for PR. I didn't know she had it like that. I thought I was the one that was feeding this babe. But apparently, she's paying for PR. Let's go on the text line. Hello, JC. I'm Jesse. How you doing, babes? I'm like this now. Now, you might be on one trash show. So you go every trash crazy Paul. Paul, what have you done? Bashiru, please. I don't know what Paul did, but I'm standing for you right now. Jesse, I'm sure he did that thing. I don't know what he did, but I'm sure he's very guilty. Let's go on WhatsApp. Joyce, good morning, oh. Thank God it is Trash Can Tuesday. I get worried when you say, thank God it's Trash Can Tuesday. I get worried. What did you do in the week? What really happened? What really happened that you're thanking God that it's Trash Can Tuesday? Now, you also have, like, a special request. Let's see. Okay. All right. Joyce, good morning. Thank God it's Trash Can Tuesday. I just can't wait to trash this behavior of people that will deliberately decide to build on government property. And these people just feel that nobody can do anything. Flog them too. I got you. But you know, this thing about, you know, building on government property. Okay, sorry, Bashiru. Bashiru was angry there. Okay. Sorry, Bashiru. I apologize. Now, you see this thing about building on government property? There's so many people who have done it who have no idea that they built on government property. And that's why I'm telling you right now, if you get a plot of land, please go to Edo GIS. Go and find out who that land belongs to, please. Because they're not going to refund you. I'll tell you my own now. Here's Tega on our WhatsApp line. Good morning, Joyce. I'm trashing the habit of guys who wear trousers, and instead of using a belt, they will use one finger to hold the trouser. Dressing should be convenient and not stressful. It is very annoying. See, I don't even know. I don't even understand. And you know, you'd find those people. There's so many of them on TikTok, right? They'll be on TikTok holding the, what do they call the belt handing thing? I don't know what they're, do you know what they're called? The thing on the belt. I don't know, belt hook? You know, they'll hold that one belt hook and they'll probably be dancing to something like this. Most likely. This is Famous Pluto. He calls this one Tapam. I'm Joyce Chooks on your radio 2-3 p.m.

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Ọwọ́ a máa bèrè ọ́.

0: Joe Boy or Sad Day Bear playing on your radio this morning. 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
0: I'm Joyce Chooks. This morning I'm trashing all those bad behaviors you simply cannot stand. Let's go on our text line. This one says, good morning, JC. Help trash this bad behavior of a man showing a minor adult films. Please tell Bashiru to trash them for me. Listen, this is child sexual abuse, by the way. If you know a person who's doing this, please report this person to the police and let the child's parent also know that this is happening. That is a form of child abuse. This is not just a case of Trash Can Tuesday. I'm gonna trash it. But let me just let you know, what you have just described is child sexual abuse. Please, if you know anybody who is doing this, report this person to the police or the Ministry of Women Affairs, to FIBA, to the SAC Center, the Sexual Abuse Center here in Edo State. It is child sexual abuse and they must be dealt with. Hello, good morning. What's your name?
3: Good morning. My name is Phantom. I'm calling from Safari.
0: All right. Tell me what you're trashing this morning.
3: Please, I want to trash Man United, their supporters, and their pink jet.
0: Yes, yes, yes.
3: Most importantly, their pink jet.
0: Ah! Thank you so much for what you have done for me this morning. Your own will not spoil. Man United, no! Let me tell you something right now. If Manchester United has zero haters, that means I have died and gone to meet my savior. If they have zero haters, if they have only one, it is me. I am the hater. Don't ask me what they did to me. Don't worry about it. Manchester United.
4: I

Honestly, Joe Boy makes me immensely happy. Every time I listen to a Joe Boy song, it just makes me really, really happy. I don't know why. I don't have any particular reason. I just love it. I'm bringing you your super trend in a tiny moment. Stay exactly where you are. Fantastic radio continues. Here's Ira Starr from the Stargirl album. It's called Midnight in New York. Whether you're in New York, you're in Benin City, you're in Lagos, Bayelsa, Imo State, it doesn't matter, babes. Just turn up.

0: At this point, it feels like it's Ira Starr's world and the rest of us are just living in it. Midnight in New York is such a banger. I play it almost every single day. And I just thought to share that with you. My name is Joyce Chicks. 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
0: You know, in this life, there's just so many crazy things that happen that just makes you think, am I properly safe in this world? Or is somebody just not interested in doing something horrible to me? Let me explain. Now, South Africa has been in the news for very troubling things recently. Just a few months ago, they were in the news for xenophobia and xenophobic attack. But now they are in the news again for something that is just as horrible. In fact, this might even be worse. South Africans are taking to social media to say that there is a possibility of a serial killer in Johannesburg.
2: Apostle, we hear of this.
0: Listen, this is bigger than something we need to hear, Apostle. 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
3: Continue.
0: Now, a female jogger went missing last week, and police have finally found her. Well, actually, police have found her body. But it gets crazier. She is one of five women whose bodies have been found half naked and bruised in the exact same area, a place called Kempton Park.
4: This is nothing but a man do. It can't be possible.
0: It's 100% possible. Now, police are saying that they are not linking the deaths to a serial killer, but added that the similarities are sufficiently concerning. Police have now urged women in Kempton Park to avoid walking by themselves, to avoid walking or running alone or staying in isolated areas. However, many South Africans are saying they believe this area has a serial killer actively participating. Do you think that they have something? Do you think that they have their fingers on their pulse? Do you think that they're right? I'm a person who consumes a lot of true crime documentaries, and believe me, I am very, very worried. But hey, maybe the women of South Africa do not have anything to worry about. Or maybe South Africans could be right and there might be a serial killer lurking. I don't really know. By 12 o'clock, we're bringing you our second major bulletin of the day. Stay exactly where you are. Fantastic radio as always. By 1 p.m., we have Hot Topic Tuesday. And by 2:30, I'll play the sentence game with you. I'm Joyce Chooks. This is Super 88.1 FM. Playing right now is Kabza the Small, DJ Mafuriza, and Ami Faku Abalele from South Africa. Stay where you are.

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2: 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It's the issues that matter.

claims over Nana's identification number. Edo Assembly probes destruction of cocoa farms in Ovia Northeast. On the foreign scene, President Trump labels AI safety fears a hoax. And in sports, Super Eagles coach Chelle plans separate squad for Madagascar, Guinea-Bissau and Russia. We'll bring you details of these and more right after this. The National Orientation Agency, NOA, has dismissed allegations by the National Association of Nigerian Students, NANS, that it has exceeded its statutory mandate by participating in the proposed National Learner Identification Number Initiative. NANS, in a statement signed by its president, Comrade Akintaye Babatunde Afiz, had rejected the initiative and questioned NOA's involvement, alleging that the agency was promoting an identification system outside its mandate. The Director General of NOA, Malam Lanre Issa Onilu, however, said the agency neither originated nor has the responsibility for implementing the LIN initiative. Issa Onilu, in a statement by the Deputy Director, Communication and Media of the agency, Paul Odeyi, explained that NOA's role is limited to its statistic responsibility of communicating government policies, programs and activities to citizens, as well as creating platforms for meaningful engagement between government and the people. The Edo State Commissioner for Women Affairs and Social Development, Eugenia Abdullah, has urged women to remain focused on their dreams and life purpose. She stressed that personal adversity, betrayal, and difficulty experiences should not be allowed to define their destinies. Abdullah stated this as a panelist at the 2026 South South Girls Rock Press event and dinner in Benin City. Speaking on the theme, How I Survived My Dark Days as a Woman, the commissioner emphasized the importance of self-reliance, emotional strength, and having a dependable support system. The Edo State House of Assembly has constituted a six-member committee to investigate the alleged destruction of several acres of cocoa farms belonging to farmers in Oniro community Ovia Northeast Loki government area of the state. The committee, headed by the member representing Esako East, Honorable Kingsley Ugabe, is to invite all parties involved in the dispute and recommend a solution to the House within 2 weeks. The action followed two similar petitions over the alleged destruction of cocoa plantations belonging to Yoruba farm settlers in the community. In one of the petitions submitted through Crown Law Firm, the farmers allege that their plantations were destroyed despite having a 30-year memorandum of understanding with Uniaro community commencing from July 7, 2017. The committee expected to report its findings and recommendations to the House within 2 weeks.

Adon Local Government Council says it will strengthen education and skills development across the local government through improved learning facilities, educational materials and vocational training. The Executive Chairman, Honourable Gabriel Idusari, made this known while outlining his administration's education priorities under the Project Shine agenda. Idusari said the council would work with schools, teachers, parents and other stakeholders to improve learning at the grassroots. He said the administration would also promote practical and vocational education to equip young people with skills for employment and entrepreneurship. The chairman described investment in education as an investment in the future of Oredo. Meanwhile, the chairman of Oredo Local Government Council, Austin Imafidon, has inspected ongoing palliative works on the Morgan Junction Bypass Road linking the South

0: Poplar Road Bypass and Agbo Road Bypass. The intervention is aimed at easing the hardship being experienced by motorists and commuters as a result of the deplorable condition of the road. Speaking during the inspection, Chairman Imafidon said the intervention was in response to the persistent complaints and suffering of residents and motorists who use the route. He noted that the poor condition of the road had resulted in prolonged traffic congestion, loss of valuable time and financial losses for motorists and commuters, particularly heavy-duty truck drivers. Operatives of the National Drug Law Enforcement Agency, NDLEA, Edo State Command, have arrested three suspected drug traffickers and destroyed five cannabis farms in a statewide operation. The state commander of the NDLEA, Michel Ofoyeju, confirms this in a statement made available to newsmen in Benin City. He said substances such as tramadol, codeine cough syrups, and diazepam were intercepted in significant quantities during the operation. He added that claims that knives and charms were also recovered at one of the drug scenes. This is the news at 12 on 88.1 Super FM. More stories after this short break.
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0: 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Now, the rest of the news. On the foreign scene, US President Donald Trump has said fears about the safety of AI are a hoax as he criticized calls to have more guardrails for the fast-moving technology. His comments come after Jack Clark, a co-founder of AI giant Anthropic, told journalists that a kill switch for dangerous AI that can be checked by a third-party app may need to be mandated for the industry. Clark's comments followed warnings about the risks the technology poses to humanity that have been raised in recent days by several executives and staff at leading AI firms. In a series of social media posts, the US president compared warnings about AI to the global warming scam that he said was being perpetrated by the radical left Democrats. In sports, Super Eagles head coach Eric Chilly is expected to announce two separate squad lists this week as Nigeria prepares for their 2027 Africa Cup of Nations qualifying fixtures and an international friendly against Russia. The decision is expected to give Chile the opportunity to maintain a strong squad for the AFCON qualifiers while simultaneously assessing emerging talent ahead of the Nigeria's Under-23 Africa Cup of Nations qualifying campaign. The first squad, which will be used for the 2027 AFCON qualifiers, is expected to comprise predominantly established Super Eagles players. Nigeria will begin their upcoming qualifying assignments against Madagascar on September 25th before travelling to face Guinea-Bissau on September 29th. And that concludes the news. But before we go, here is a recap of our top stories.

0: The National Orientation Agency has dismissed allegations by the National Association of Nigerian Students, NANS, that it is exceeding its statutory mandate by participating in the proposed National Learner Identification Number Initiative. The Edo State House of Assembly has constituted a six-member committee to investigate the alleged destruction of several acres of cocoa farms belonging to farmers in Oniro community of Yan Northeast local government area of the state. US President Donald Trump has said fears about safety of AI are a hoax as he criticized calls to have more guardrails for the fast-moving technology. Super Eagles head coach Eric Chilley is expected to announce two separate squad lists this week as Nigeria prepares for the 2027 Africa Cup of Nations qualifying fixtures and an international friendly against Russia. Super FM News at 12 was edited by Israel Adebiyi. I am Joyce Chukwuka. Remember, building the Nigeria of our dreams is a collective responsibility. Be sure to play your part. Thank you for listening and good afternoon.
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2: 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We equally believe that the battle against poverty requires the effort of everyone.
3: Country people, now good afternoon. My name is Patience Naoko Nwanna, and we don't come again for this our program what they call You and LAPO. You and LAPO, na program where now they lift above poverty organization LAPO. Now they bring this program come on our way. And LAPO, an organization will be say, we they our focus now mostly on health, social, and economic empowerment. Now, I'm be where our focus is. And inside this, the health empowerment matter, we get many talk with the education who they bring come our people with. We get programs we will also they do for our health programs. And part of it, we get the one will be say they call them a cancer control program, prevention, cancer prevention and control. We get one will be say now mama and pikin matter, maternal and child health. Now we they talk. We also get the one will be say now wash, now water, sanitation and hygiene programs. Now we all those ones. We get programs will be say they cover education. We get quiz program, we get scholarship program for LAPO. We still get program where we say we take until they address some issues. We say a day of concern, like media advocacy, like advocacy issues. We take until they talk about things we say maybe not day as it's supposed to day, so that they go fit correct time. We get many programs really will be say we do for LAPO. Apart from the economic empowerment, they take know us, so we say we take until they support business people. We get programs we say now social, now we talk about. We talk about gender issues, violence, so all those things we talk. And for today's program, we want to talk about our environment. Some of the challenges we say we get for our Nigerian environment and the way forward. So we get our sister here, we say she go follow us talk this matter. When we talk and finish, we'll still open phone line. We say if person want maybe reach out to us, you go fit reach out to us before we come up for studio. We will still give a number. We'll be say we now take care reach us when we don't come up for studio, because sometimes maybe the phone fit no connect. So we want to talk today about Nigerian's environmental challenges and the way forward. And my sister will be with me here today. She will introduce herself. My sister, I make you introduce yourself and greet country people.
4: Country people, now good afternoon. My name is Olotu Osagioduwa. I be Chief Environmental Health Officer for University of Benin Teaching Hospital for Benin City for here. Thank you for having me.
3: Okay, welcome my sister. So because we don't get much time for studio, we could just start with this question. Say, what will be the biggest environmental problem we say it affects our communities today for Nigeria?
4: Okay, the biggest environmental problem where they affect our community for Nigeria today, now majorly flooding and erosion where we see where. But apart from this one, we get poor solid waste management. That now the dirty way they move our houses and our environments, they we know they manage them properly.

0: Even plastic waste safe. This bottle water they drink water, nylon water they use for market, spare water, cellophane. We know they manage them well. We get air and water pollution, deforestation. We get land degradation and desertification. Oil pollution back by even day for Niger Delta region. Then coastal erosion for areas where you get sea. We get biodiversity loss, you know, they lose our plants and our animals where they for forest. Then climate change, they come, they add pressure. During the things where they ground already, they cause extreme heat and irregular rainfall. But the thing where it be say they cause all this thing more now say the law and the way we take they manage environmental issues, they weak. And also we know they use the plan where we go fit say make sustainable use of our land. We know they use and well. Now be the main issues where they affect Nigeria today.
1: Okay, is there one will be say you in fact you talk to will be say I really want make we look and where the issue of that's dirty we talk for pidgin I say now pidgin program with this say dirty will be say he there everywhere even as rain they fall so you will see some people go they carry their dustbin they go they pour for inside the drains for inside gutter they go they pour those the dirty inside gutter so this all this dirty will be say there everywhere. So even for market, you go see where they heap them like this. It just there everywhere. See, I think they affect our health and our surroundings.
0: You see, the issue of dirty everywhere they affect us well because it be say this environmental problem don't become within what they call public health problem and also infrastructure problem. Being say. As you put dirty for environment, it affect our health negatively. And the things where government put for ground, where we go, they use, say they manage our environment, it go also they affect them. For example, our drainage system. Now, how dirty they affect us? When we throw away dirty anyhow for everywhere, some of them go enter inside our drain. Water go carry and come, they block where water is supposed to they pass normally. All this one, they reduce the strength and the ability of the drain to take remove water from the environment. It will come, they lead to urban flooding. And we know it's a different kind of flooding day. If they put dirty for everywhere, we're not supposed to put them, that's the open dumping, they throw dirty anyhow. If they contaminate soil, if they reduce the integrity of the soil, if they reduce the value of the soil, even our surface water and groundwater, dirty go enter inside. When erosion carry and enter water, it go spoil the quality of the water. Then with the burn dirty everywhere, up and down, it they cause pollution for air, you know, chemical and different strong smell go they enter the environment, the air. It go even increase the problem with people where they don't they get already. People where they get asthma and the likes where they for that area. The matter go they worsen their problem. And then when you don't put dirty everywhere for environment, it go they increase the place where people where insects for the burn, you know, and all these insects they carry disease up and down. The new one where they come away will not even they look too much. Now this plastic waste where they everywhere. We don't research don't show say plastic no they quickly they remove come off for environment. You know they quick decay, no they quick rotting may come off for environment. The lifespan they long. And before you know what thing they happen, it don't break down small. So they you can't call what you both they call microplastic. We they even they see and now for our plants where we they eat. Even for the animals where they remove from inside water where we they eat. Don't think we're supposed to nourish our body. Don't they turn to problem for us? So you see, say waste management, it get plenty problem and it affect us all around. It not just be one place where they affect.
1: Okay, but we still look at the matter of flooding. Flooding, or what would you talk about? So how that one take the affect families and small businesses?
0: Okay, you see, and now flooding, like I tell you before, see flooding, we get different type. We get the river flooding. No one be say water don't pass where a river supposed to be and how the river will take carry the water. We get one what they call urban or pluvial flooding, where it be say the infrastructure, gutter and drainage system, the water we did for environment don't pass the strength when that gutter will take carry that water come up for environment. And we get flash flooding, when it does happen when heavy rainfall fall, and the coastal flooding also. Now how it they affect people? When flooding day around, it affect agriculture. It they reduce the strength of the land to take produce crops for us. This one will affect both the income of the farmer and the economic security of the people. Imagine place where all the everybody they depend on farmland, and then erosion don't cover everywhere, don't kill all the plants, suffocate them. They no fit survive. So we no fit get plants, we no fit get food to eat. Abi na the the one way they destroy home and property, where people don't build their houses, put water don't carry everywhere, cover and submerge them, so nobody feed their house anymore. And if dirty water enter environment, it also they cause disease outbreak. You go get cholera and typhoid, which go can increase the money where person go spend till they take care of himself. You see, all these things we know they look at in total. We just say flooding day there, but the problem when they cause it plenty, and we no go fit fully determine the extent of the money where we go spend. It even they affect our health and our lifestyle. In say when we don't they sick from the problem where it come from flooding, we no go fit go work, go make money to take care of ourselves. Then the social impact. Person where get small farm or small income small farmer, if flood carry in farm, only farmland don't lose be that now. Only money don't go. So na small money, na person where get big money go feel recover from flooding on time. So it's not good, same with the wait when the area don't flood before we'll come begin they take care of the people, they share relief materials. So now be the problem we there for there.
1: Be small thing, you know. So like this flooding now, they really they affect where even the thing they drop for our environment everywhere, say they see they cause sickness now.
0: Yes. They cause sickness where everybody go they sick. Because by the time when water don't enter the environment, insect they breed for their mosquitoes. They breathe there, they bite people. Or the water enter the one where they drink, come begin contaminate the water, they cause cholera and typhoid for people where they live for the area.
1: You know, see, I still surprised, say people, get people will be say they still they go for where river day, they go the people for that side. There's one person go the one side, one person the one side, they back.
0: That another problem now. You know all these things, not be only the way the people they do them, their mindset, their orientation, what thing they know about the importance of indiscriminate waste disposal on the environment. So when people put their waste for where it's not supposed to be, they enter inside water, it they affect other people. You know? So they feel they look and say, oh, this water, they flow, go downstream. Oh. That means they flow come off where I did. So make I put my waste for the up, make the waste go the down. You forget that somebody else go still drink water from the down part of that river. So we need to change our mind. We need to know, say, if we use our environment wrongly, the overall effect, now us, now it go the effect. Any disease, anything you give your environment small, environment go given to you times 10. You know? Now only poo-poo, you poo-poo for here. But the thing with that poo-poo, the microbes, the thing where they cause disease for environment and body, it didn't have that poo-poo. So the water go come magnify them, turn them to 1,000 pieces. Then every other person, they drink them. One man problem, don't turn to community problem be that.
1: Okay, my colleague, we will quickly open a phone line for inside studio so that if you want to join us, if you want to contribute to this matter, you will fit to join us.
2: Oh yeah, now if you want to check mouse, the numbers where you go call 0705 512-9881 or 0705-572-7881. You go still fi call 0902-672-2592.
1: Okay, so may we still continue for inside this matter of our environment and the challenges we say we dey get for the environment. My sister, what it be the some simple things? Okay, maybe we just quickly take some calls. Hello, good afternoon.
2: Hello,
1: hello, hello, good afternoon.
3: Good afternoon.
1: And my sister, caller. Okay, Abel, can you tell us your name and where they call us from?
3: My name is Favour from Ubowo, Wasota. I beg, this our waste bill day. Don't they go over system generally? This cannot be part of the thing. Now, we go house for Umbawa for it. Umbawa here, Wasota, opposite Wasota. The city don't go the thing. Since February, now I don't know the part of the thing.
1: Okay.
3: The city don't go heat now. They don't go talk. I will pay money. I beg, no more help us.
1: Okay, my sister, you do well as you call us. Mrs. Olu, to make you quickly respond to this.
0: Okay, I believe say government people they hear this matter, and I believe say those state waste management board they're on top of their game, so they don't note them down. They go call the people where they in charge of that area. They go look into them why business they not they can't carry at the right time, and they go do what they're supposed to do. Your matter go reach their ear. Sorry for that, my sister. Thank you.
1: So you go help us follow and up.
0: I go follow and up for you.
1: Okay. Hello. Okay, so as we still they talk the matter, we deal with Olotushege. Now we dey follow they talk this matter of our environment and the challenges we be say we dey face for inside. We don't really talk many things for inside. We don't talk about the issue of flooding. We don't talk about dumping of refuse. We don't talk about how people take the poo-poo for everywhere. We be say even person they bark for one side, person another person they one side. They defecate for one side, they poo-poo. You know, all those kind of things, not still good. You know, they help us because if they make the environment, we be say, it go there, you know, they conducive for us. And like my sister talk here, say anything we be say you give the environment, now it go give you times
0: 1,000.
1: So we won't go to the issue of some things we be say we need to they do to keep our environment clean and safe.
0: Okay, small things where we feel do to help ourselves. First and foremost, we need to change our mindset. We need to look environment not just as government own, but as our own. So that anything when we do, we go know say it can affect us and it can affect everybody. Another thing when we feel do to keep our environment clean, we also they clean our sanitation, sweep your environment, pack your dirty, tie them for bag, so that when government people come, they go feel remove your dirty. Another thing when you go feel do, but in with the cause segregation of waste. You go separate your dirty. The one way they cook for kitchen, all those rotten ones, you go fit the camp, carry and go cottage industry, turn into manure. Or if you use them for your house or your own small garden for backyard. The plastic one way they come out and from inside the waste, put and separate. The metal and the electronic waste, you know, from your phone and the rest, battery and your television, put and separate. So that when they come carry them, each of the industry where they need those waste will come take them as new resources to use. Another thing we feed do, we need to live a life of reduction of waste production. Not to they use Not to they use one thing only once. You know, for example, you won't go market, you carry cellophane today, you buy something, tomorrow you use under cellophane. If you get cloth bag, what you go use again and again so that it go last you and you're not going to create plastic waste for environment. Then we feed
1: Okay, more just quickly take this call. Okay. Because of our time, alright, my sister.
0: Okay. Another thing too, we go to stop how to the environment. You throw it apart from motor. People they drive, they go throw cellophane from motor, put for road. You know, carry your cellophane, go house, go put them for your dustbin, so that we go manage our waste properly, so that our drainage not go full of dirty. Because this environment, all of us, it belong to. If you put dirty for your environment, you go fill your gutter, come turn to another problem. Then we go still plant trees around our house and flowers, so that everywhere go fine. The breeze where we they breathe, you go they scent well, and it go reduce the carbon with the environment, so that we go have natural habitat for birds and insects to help us. Then our living environment, we go clean and wash and sweep and well, so that everywhere cover our food. You know, we know they allow stagnant water. They all the time they keep a bucket for outside. They carry water. We know they use them. We could they pour and come out. Even our tire for road, no they put tire for ground. They go they gather water for environment. They cause where mosquito they breed. Then finally to help the environment, so that we go get sustainable environment. We could try to the worker and use a bicycle. You know, it go there funny now, but it go help our health in the long run. You work out well, you go reduce your air pollution, you know, from your cars and your motorcycle them, so that we go improve our environment and we go also improve our health in the long run. Thank you.
1: All right, well, we could quickly take one of our clients in testimony. He won't tell us some of the things so we say she don't enjoy for inside lap way she did. My country puna, well done.
4: My name is Mrs. Adeshina Adeleke. I'm a native of Osun State. I joined this lab like 3 years ago with my daughter. So I have nobody to give me money for this. So I come lab. I said, I come lab. That time I come lab, I didn't have any money. But lab helped me, give me money. I start my small business, Gary. From that place, I collect money, I pay. As of now, I'm selling clothes, wrapper. Yes, that is what I'm saying now. And I thank God what I've seen from LAPO, because all my children, they are going to school and they are doing fine. With LAPO, I know they do anyone. I know they do daily contribution. I concentrate on LAPO because if I pay my money finish, they will give me another work. So that is why I concentrate on LAPO. I advise women, even if you don't get husband, that will not mean say make you go die. come now to come collect money, don't do the thing where your capacity will not carry. Just they dead, Lapo will give you the money. Lapo is sufficient for you. If you can agree with me, because when I don't Lapo, I thank God. So I advise them, make them come collect money, they do business small, then go they grow. And Lapo know how to pay. It is every week. Go they pay them. So I advise them, make them come do business with Lapo. I thank the people where get Lapo, where they bring Lapo. I thank them. They are godly sender. Because if not be Lapo, me like 3 years ago, I've done that. If not be Lapo, and my friend carry me come Lapo. I do Lapo, my daughter, they do Lapo too, as I suppose. So I thank people who organize this Lapo. They organize Lapo to save life of people like me. We no get anybody. So they help me. Lapo help me. I thank them and then go be excelled in Jesus' name. They will not die me premature. And this Lapo, nothing go do amo. Hey, they no go suffer. They be good people. I thank them.
1: So country people, I don't hear our sister talk. If you be say maybe you need a financial listing for your business, support for your business, you go approach Lapo. I will still call numbers before we go come up for studio. So my sister, Olotushe, again, maybe tell us what can be that's how the government and organizations, civil society organizations, so non-governmental organizations, and maybe community leaders and all that, how they will take, what can they go do to take protect our environment. You know, so we don't talk about what we as individuals go feed do. Now, make we look at all these corporate entities now, organizations, and even government organizations. What can they feed do to take protect our environment?
0: Well, to take protect our environment, many, many things there on ground already. Our biggest problem is implementation. So we know they fit do coordinated action to take solve the problem we carry. When we start something, we know the follow until the end. So that's not the first thing. So what we go through now, say we must realize, say they get three categories, not be only the people. The government, they go, they lead us. They go, they teach us what thing to do. Then business, they take responsibility. I thank Lapo Wewe for what thing that they do so. That they bring the message, come get the people for their domot. And then the citizens themselves, they go need to take part in the business. Now government, they must put power, give energy and strength to the existing law where we get already. We get NESRA, we get environmental impact assessment, we get NIMET, where they give us meteorological information about weather forecast and cool. We get the Nigeria Hydrological Services Agency. All of it, they tell us about flood and risk. So government need to empower them, make it be say the law where they create, where would they use? We they use and we they implement and well to the ending. We do selective justice, you know. The information what they give us, we must use them. For example, they give us information, say, here, na risk area for climate. So we must make sure, say, that place, we not use the land, take go they build house, or destroy the wetland where they for there. And then if people they there, we must ensure, say, we make sure they relocate from there. Maybe not when flood will come. Key people will come begin, they go, they solve, they find the problem. Then government must also invest heavily in drainage and waste collection. Waste on its own, it look not dirty with the column, but now raw materials for another industry. So other industries, other companies, fit look into that area to invest in them, to increase our circular economy, power and strength. Then we should ensure, government will ensure, say, basically, they don't talk enough for flood protection area. They must keep them like that. And they must create nature-based solution. For example, they create wetlands. Remember, they collect water for different areas where they get flooding issue. And then government go make sure, say, the law where they put in place, anybody where break the law, that person must take the correct punishment. And we must ensure, say, the law where they punish people, no go let them see gain for the bad thing where they do. Because if the bad thing where you do, use the money to pay for your problem, it means say they indirectly would encourage the person to continue with that kind of business, because he don't say and say this when I do so, I go make extra money to pay for my problem. Then other corporate organizations where they now, like I talk, they go invest in circular economy, create avenue for waste recollection from the environment as resource for new cottage industry. And eventually we must realize as a people, say not be to get information be the problem. how we they use the information. We must understand the information and we must use them to do the right thing at the right time.
1: Okay, so you don't really talk if we fit do all these things, if we protect our environment. And the one way the awareness, we need to continue awareness. Awareness creation is very, very important, because if people don't know, they know if it follow maybe those laws or whatever policies and all that, if they don't know. So they need to know. And how they will take know? Now people, now organizations like us, as what they do so, now go talk them. Go they continue to they talk those things. Men are not to wait the tip for inside the water. Men are not they keep the store water. Men are not the people for where this is Riverdale. In notice like that, somebody go continue to they talk them. Organizations will continue to they carry the information. They go, if not do them, we'll not sickness, so people will call they sick and all those things. I will no want make people they sick, make them they die, make children know they die. You see, all those water, if they come they polluted or contaminated, we can't they drink them, or we can't take until they bath, they do all those things. It's no good, it will cause sickness for us. So we will continue to they give out this information. And like my sister don't talk, if person break the law, say you know and you can't break the law, the person is not supposed to go unpunished. You see, you get one time we'll be saying for one of the states, if you throw away and maybe you didn't sign motor, now you can't throw away nylon or something like that for road, they will just stop that motor, identify the person where do that thing. You go do frog jump. By the time you do frog jump, you go from one end to the other. If he eats anything, he go carry that thing which he has, go put it for inside in those bin. You see, so those days, things with the experience. And then, I want to talk about this environmental sanitation day, what would they do? I think it's last Saturday of the month. Maybe we take that in serious. If we take it serious, at least, person will be say, they don't tell you, say, okay, today you know they go anywhere. This Saturday, from 7 to 10, though, take clean your environment. If we continue to do it like that, by the grace of God, our environment will be clean and our surroundings will be healthy for us to use. But what besides they come today, we hear say environmental sanitation day. Tomorrow we hear say you know day again. You know this kind of people not really get the information whether it day, you know day. All those kind of things, no good like that. So make we stick to all those things. It will help us to maintain and sustain our environment, even for future generations. If they very, very important. So my sister, make you give us your final words to our audience.
0: Okay, well, now thank you for getting me today. The thing we talk for Nigeria now, we're supposed to don't migrate from awareness to implementation. We don't already know say flooding they occur. We don't already know say indiscriminate waste disposal are there our state. We don't know say that they destroy forest and wetland and that they vanish. We also know say climate change they increase the risk. We think be the problem. We understand them. And what thing we go do differently. So for me, to bridge the gap, we need to do between environmental issue and public policy. We need to be able to use our forecast, say, oh, flood will happen for so and so time, oh, and then we need to prepare to be able to combat flood and to prevent them. Then we need to know how to bridge the gap between regulation and enforcement. And ultimately, we need to bridge the gap between awareness and action. Not be to know something be the issue, but not to act on them. So protecting Nigerians' environment, not be obstacle to development. If you do and well, all of us will enjoy the development at last. Thank you, my people.
1: All right, my sister. So may I quickly call our number so that by the time we don't come up for studio, if you want to reach us, you go free reach us. 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If now maybe na health issue, na be your matter, your own problem, you will call 090-5949-4002. If you busy maybe now money for a business, now you want to talk about, you will call this number 080-506-6043 So my country people are here now. We will end this our program for today. We will not take talk about the environment and the challenges, so we say day inside. So till next week Tuesday, we will still meet tonight again for Inside Studio here. My name is Patience Naku Mwana, and I want to say una bye bye.
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1: On my both fear and faith, they ask you to believe in what you know they see. Now you go choose.
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this year, the good news say I don't come. Smart work, no be a kiddie. 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Vision sharp, go dizzy. If not useless, work, I'm more busy. I don't wicked now, shut your racing. 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

0: Benson and Sars, back outside just like me. Before that, we had Priest with Akonuchi. Absolutely love that jam. We also had Burnaboy on the playlist with Big Seven, and Benson opened it with G's. My name is Joyce Jukes.
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0: Super FM. Today is Tuesday, the 15th of September, 2026. My name is Joyce. 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Super 88.1 FM is Hot Topic Tuesday. And this particular day, I want to finally say something I've held to my chest. I've held it to my chest for a very long time because, you know, I don't like to shake tables. I don't like to, you know, I don't like to disturb the waters. I like peace and calm, but sometimes you need to call a spade and not a farm too. I'm very active on X. If you know me, you know that's my favorite social media platform. I'm always there being a nuisance and treating X like my library. And it's also a place where people just say their immediate thoughts as they come to their mind and they talk them. You know, barely any censorship, barely any editing. It just comes out and they said it, especially when it has to do with dating. Last two nights, it was crazy. The conversation was, should you ask a girl on a first date to unlimited cocktails? If you know what unlimited cocktails are, you pay a certain amount of money and they keep bringing cocktails your way. In some restaurants, you know, they have a cap, 6 cocktails, 5 cocktails. You know, they went on and on and on and on and on, even though it was such a casual conversation. It didn't really bother me because that is what X is. That is what Twitter is. It's talking into the void. And a lot of times, most of the major conversations are around relationships. So I'm going to borrow a sheet from Twitter's book, from X's book, and I'm going to do relationship to you now. You know, when we talk about dating, especially now, 2026, the first thing you'll hear is about how dating is so expensive. And you know what? They're not wrong. With the way the economy is right now, dating is so much more expensive than it ought to be. If you want to take a girl out to the movies right now in Benin City, see what it would look like. You would get a movie ticket between 6,500 naira or 7,000 naira for a ticket. Let's assume it's 7,000 naira. You get two tickets. That is 14,000 naira. You want to buy popcorn. Popcorn, they sell it 7,000 naira in cinemas here in Benin City. Add 7,000 to the 14,000. What are you looking at? You're looking at about 21,000 naira. Now, mind you, you're not going to buy one popcorn. Because, you know, if you go buy one, you have to get on the share. You go, but I say, you're not guide. So you have to buy two of these popcorns. So 14,000, that's 28,000 naira. I mean, you have to drink something. And that something is hardly ever water. You might say you want to go for ice cream. You might say you want to go for a milkshake. You might want to go for a soft drink. The liquid aspect could set you back another 5,000 naira. That is 32,000 naira to watch Spider-Man. And that's just, you know, that's just showing how expensive dating in this city can be. And it gets even crazier because that movie is just a one-off. It's a one-off when it comes to the dating. Now, let's say you want to go to a restaurant. You don't want to go to the movies. You're probably thinking, you know, let me just go to a restaurant. Let's see what that could cost you. You get to the restaurant, the waiter or the waitress comes to your table. You know, you guys want to eat, have a drink. They give you the menu. They give you two menus. They give you the food menu and they give you the drink menu. Now, usually the drink would come out before the food. Because remember, we're not in a fast food restaurant. We're in a gourmet restaurant, which means they have to prepare your food. You follow me? Very good. So they give you the food menu and then they give you the drink menu. The drinks would come first. So if you're not much of a drinker, the both of you can say, let's do cocktails. Now, depending on the restaurant you go for your cocktails, cocktails prices could range between 7,000 or 12,000 naira. Let's meet in the middle. Let's call it 10,000 naira. She gets a cocktail, 10,000 naira. You get a cocktail, 10,000 naira. That's 20,000 naira. You've not ate. She wants to order some food. She's not going to order jollof rice. So sorry about that. She's going to want to have Alfredo pasta. That could take you back at least 25,000 naira. 45K, you never chop. So before the both of you have a meal, you're looking at 8,080 grand for that little date. But guess what? This person is also going to do bad day. They are going to do bye day. Fact of the case. So your boyfriend's birthday is coming up. And I know we love to joke about the fact that we only get men boxers and singlets. But those days have passed. You can't get a man singlet and boxers now. He's not going to accept it. So depending on how much you know your partner, if you're going to go for a generic product, you can say, okay, let me go cheap. Let me buy him wallets and belts and a jersey. Now, except that boy is in university 200 level, he's not going to want the jerseys they sell. You know, so if they pass Ibiwe for Ring Road, you can't get the hang jersey. That's not the one he's going to want, though. That's not the one. And he has a favorite player. In fact, you have to buy the one you order and it's plain at the back so you can customize it for him. Or you want to make him a shoe or make him a slippers. What's the price they talk now? Or you're the man, your girlfriend has a birthday coming and she's already sending you some wigs that she would like to get, a way she would like to look. I'm not even going to talk about the decorated hotel room because what is even going on? Let's even leave that. That one is not even, I'm talking about a real relationship, not the one for clicks, a proper one. Your girlfriend's birthday is coming up. You got to get her a dress, a shoe, a wig. She would not say she want to do birthday dinner. And birthday dinner is not even only the two of you. Only the two of you is already costly. She might say she wants to invite her friends. So now that's six people that's being catered to. And that's not all. Y'all also have to visit each other, right? You know, somebody is paying a cab fare. Somebody is buying fuel and driving a certain distance to go and see the other person. The long and short is that dating is capital intensive these days, especially because the basic stuff has gotten more and more expensive. However, you see these things I just broke down for you. That is dating in the mainstream sector. There are another group of people who are also dating. These people, they don't go on dates. If they go out to hang out, they'll go to the nearby beer parlor there. Pepper soup, catfish pepper soup, or goat meat pepper soup. Highest, 5K. They don't buy them. The man, if you do one bottle, the girl will take more. The full date, 12,750. Done and done. Know too much about it. When the girlies are sending their wigs of 200,000 naira, 500,000 naira, 600,000 naira, that girl has bought one attachment expression. She weave and they pull their bondy mouths. They don't even pull beads, they bond them out. Do you know? She they learn walk. Girl, they bake cake when she they learn walk. They decide to get married. Small wedding. Small, they all do one kind of small wedding. You chop the rice not really get taste. But guess what? Those people are dating as well. So here comes a question I want to ask you and really think about it. Is it really true that dating is too expensive in Nigeria, or are Nigerians dating above their means? Think about it. I just gave you two different groups of people who are doing the same thing. They are dating. But you see, the cost difference is very clear in their dating. They're both dating. These are in a relationship. These are in a relationship. But you, one group is coughing out 120,000 naira for one date, and the other one is coughing out 12,500 on the other date. So is dating in Nigeria truly so expensive, or are Nigerians dating above their means? Think about it. Don't rush. Think about it. Don't rush. And then when you're done thinking, let's talk.

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I still remember when the teacher man said, I wouldn't make it, but I made it.

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3: 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We don't slash to 750,000 naira. 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Call number 17A, Downsey Road, after St. Philomena Hospital, opposite Yam Market. Or if you green green us for our number will be 0703039918 or 0911833382. My country people agree to now.
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5: Think about a blood transfusion for a second. You've got this incredibly complex biological process where one life source literally flows into someone else to keep them alive.
6: Yeah, it's about as physical as biology gets.
5: Right. It's fluid dynamics. It's tangible. You can measure it. But today we are looking at a framework that takes that very literal biological concept and applies to something most people consider, well, entirely invisible.
6: Exactly.
5: We're exploring a highly specific theological text from the September 15th devotional of Rhapsody of Realities by Pastor Chris. It is titled The Eternal Elixir. Okay, let's unpack this, because the core premise here isn't just about, you know, feeling spiritually refreshed.
6: No, not at all.
5: It's arguing that the Holy Spirit operates as a tangible physical reality right inside the human body.
6: Yeah, and to really grasp the mechanics of that argument, we have to start with why the text claims the shift happened in the first place. I mean, it completely reframes the climax of Jesus' redemptive work.
5: Reframes it how, exactly? Because traditionally, if you ask someone about the goal of that redemption, they will usually say it's about forgiveness.
6: Right.
5: Just clearing the slate.
6: Right, yeah. But the devotional argues that forgiveness was just a prerequisite. The ultimate goal, according to the text, was actually for humans to receive the promise of the Spirit.
5: Oh, interesting.
6: Yeah, it brings up a historical account where Jesus explicitly tells his followers he has to go away. And the reason he gives is so the Comforter, the Holy Spirit, could be sent to take his place on earth.
5: See, I have to push back a little on how that comforter role is usually interpreted. When I hear that word, I think of like an occasional guide.
6: Right, like a shoulder to lean on.
5: Exactly. A gentle nudge of moral guidance, or maybe an invisible force you tap into during the specific spiritual activities. But this author is arguing for a much grander 24/7 fundamental shift in human operation, aren't they?
6: That's the crux of it, yeah.
5: Right.
6: The text isn't talking about a temporary spiritual high. It is outlining a permanent physiological takeover.
5: Which sounds incredibly intense. I mean, how does a physiological takeover actually work in this framework?
6: Well,
5: because if I get a paper cut, I am still bleeding regular human blood. How does the author reconcile this theology with basic biology?
6: So the text uses a fascinating biological anchor for this. It points back to an ancient law stating that the life of the flesh is in the blood.
5: Which makes sense.
6: Right. From a purely biological standpoint, that's completely true. Oxygen, nutrients, immune cells, they are all in the blood. But the framework argues that when a person is, quote unquote, born again, the Holy Spirit actually takes up residence and renders that biological blood secondary.
5: Wait, really? Secondary?
6: Yeah, the Spirit itself becomes the actual literal life source of the physical body.
5: Here's where it gets really interesting. If biological blood sustains a standard human, this text is positing that the Holy Spirit acts as a total systemic upgrade.
6: A major upgrade, yes.
5: Yes. It is like ripping out a basic operating system and installing something completely alien and superior. The devotional actually calls it an eternal elixir. So we are basically talking about spiritual blood.
6: That is a really great way to picture it. And the implications of running on this spiritual blood are where the claims get incredibly bold. What's fascinating here is how the devotional applies this to physical vulnerabilities.
5: Right.
6: It references early teachings about the Spirit giving life to mortal bodies and pairs it with that famous idea that believers can drink any deadly thing and it won't hurt them.
5: Wait, so it's taking that literally. Like, if you're operating on this higher principle of life, the text is saying your physical body is immune to physical harm.
6: Yeah, it uses a very specific word, which is uninfectable.
5: Uninfectable. Wow.
6: The underlying logic is that sickness, disease, and corruption rely on fragile human biology to take root. But if your foundational life source is no longer just biological blood, but an incorruptible divine force, well, the text argues that pathogens basically have nothing to latch onto. You are no longer helplessly subject to biological failure.
5: That is a massive claim. So what does this all mean for you, the listener? Do you just wake up, read this, and assume you are physically invincible?
6: Not automatically, no. The text insists that readers have to consciously appropriate this reality.
5: Let's define that, because appropriating reality sounds like heavy theological jargon.
6: Yeah.
5: What does that actually look like on a Tuesday afternoon?
6: Well, in practice, it means active cognitive dissonance against what your physical senses might be telling you.
5: Yeah.
6: If you feel sick, appropriating this reality means refusing to accept the illness as a fundamental truth. You are instructed to actively affirm across your mind, soul, and physical body that your life source is divine, not biological.
5: It is an exercise in supreme psychological conviction, then.
6: Exactly. It demands a complete paradigm shift in how you view your own physical vessel.
5: It bridges that gap between theology and biology by demanding the reader treat this divine infusion as a literal fact, not just a poetic metaphor.
6: Right, it's very literal.
5: Which leaves us with a wild thought to chew on.
6: Yeah.
5: If a person truly, fully internalizes this belief that an incorruptible divine force rather than fragile human biology is actively sustaining every single cell in their body.
6: Yeah.
5: How might that completely transform their daily relationship with physical risk, with fear, and with human mortality itself?
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0: Puppy, the president of Pluto. Now, so plain on your radio, if you just joined, it is Hot Topic Tuesday. My name is Joyce Chooks. I asked you a question earlier. I put two different groups of people side by side having a date, and I asked you, is dating really expensive in Nigeria, or are Nigerians dating above their means?
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0: I gave you an example of two different couples. Couple A go out for fine dining, and before they leave the restaurant, they may have spent around 150,000 naira. Let's say between 80,000 naira and 150,000 naira. Or group B, who goes to a beer parlor with his babe, and they spend around 12,200 naira. These two groups of people went on a date. However, only one group is complaining about how expensive it is to date in Nigeria today. So I'm asking, is it truly expensive to date in Nigeria today, or are Nigerians dating above their means? Now, I have no dog in this fight, by the way. If you ask me, I'd always prefer to go fine dining. That's who I am. But hey, are there cheaper options? We've got Emmy from Nekbe. Emmy was beyond shocked to find out that cinemas in Benin sell popcorn for 7,000 naira. Now, he says, this is the amount of money I can use to cook a pot of soup. That food's something I barely eat outside. I have that mindset that eating outside is too costly. And my mama say, make another eat outside. See the fecal in my glory. And then he goes on to say, in conclusion, dating is not expensive. It is the economy that is killing love. The last time I went to the cinema, it was 2,500 naira. I saw a movie there. But at home, I have a 65-inch TV, and I've got a fiber one in my house and solar. Oh, my goodness. I mean, but those things you've called, they're not cheap. If there is a young man out there who says, do you know what? I want to date in this era, and I want to give my partner the highest level of comfort. And for that reason, I'm going to go out. Let's look at the amount of money it costs. A 65-inch television. I don't know if you even guessed the price. I don't have a television in my house. I don't watch TV. There's a TV in the live studio, and I don't even notice that it's there. I've never picked up the remote. I don't watch TV. But I know it's even more cheap. 65 inches is not a small television. That should set you back close to a millionaire, no? Yes, 65 inches. Please, men, tell me how much a 65-inch television will cost. Because you people are the ones that like big, big television. You could go to a man's house and the TV inside his bedroom could be bigger than the TV in his living room. It would be like a cinema. I don't know if you want to count the strands of hair that Erling Haaland has on his head. I don't know, but you know, let's cost that. And then he says you pay for fiber optic, I'm guessing, for internet in your house. To have that installed and the money you would use to pay for the subscription every single month, and then a solar inverter. Let's say the truth and shame the devil. How much for inverter will go carry your TV, carry your fridge, cost to carry your lights, join? How much is that inverter? You see him buy our wenties, no cost. But you know, I mean, if you decide and say, oh, that's why I want to go down this route right now, that's also a lot of money. But that is the economic factor. Let's call it spade a spade. That's the economic factor. But is Nigeria just too expensive to date right now? Are we learning standards from places we should not learn standards? Are we cutting our coat bigger than the material that we have? Shoot me a text or a WhatsApp. WhatsApp is 0902-672-2592. Text is 0707-895-0331. Is dating too expensive in Nigeria, or are Nigerians dating above their means? As Shake says, money cannot buy happiness. I say he's shopping in the wrong stores. I'm Joyce Chooks. This is Hot Topic Tuesday on your One Family One radio station, Super 88.1 FM. Send me those messages.

0: From the streets of Benin to the hills of Akoko Edo, from the farms of Esan to the waters of Ovia, this is where the heartbeat of progress lives.
1: Inside Edo State, the voice of the people.
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8: My people, I salute you now. The year winner, they take the listening to this health enlightenment program from Chief Yabi Taishi. God no go let the ear get problem. And the body will be say, would take sit down. Will be say, would they take the listening to this program? God no go let that body pack out too. We always the advice sooner because we don't get any other job than to advise sooner on how to feel, make sure say, na take care of na body. Because when body know they are all right, when the system of the body is being debilitating or the system of the body is being threatened by sickness, by diseases, by affliction, by calamity, you go see, say, at the end of the day, the person no go fit plan what he is supposed to plan for life. Because everybody will be say, he come this life, he get purpose. He get purpose why he come this life. He get the reason why he think make God even create you come this life. So if you know if you fulfill that promise, we be say, God already anoint to your head. Say, my son, go into this earth, go fulfill your righteousness. Go fulfill your promise to the people, to yourself, to your family. At the end of the day, if you no come fit achieve this thing, now you come become problem. You come be say, you come the think how to say, okay, waiting your mate they do, you two won't do them. And waiting they make all this dream not to come into pass is because of the fact that we with the two neglect our body. Because what we give our body, now our body will give us. If you don't give your body the right thing where your body need, at the end of the day, you will come put yourself in a jeopardy. You come the experience movement all over the body, general body pain, inching all over the body, severe headache, severe migraine, all these things now problem will be say you know supposed to stay inside our body. Then some people then will experience say something they work out for inside their body, like say now warm nine they work out. Sometimes their body go the bubble, like say the vein they vibrate. Sometimes for you to even work out from one pole to another, it is very difficult for you. You could experience chest pain. Sometimes myself inside your body go the hot in the morning. Like this, when you wake up, you go feel weak, feel tired. Like say you go play football, come back, or you go play football in the midnight, your body can't get tired. So you can't experience bitterness of the mouth. Some people myself they go tell you say that they feel dizziness or dimness of the eyes. Some people myself in the midnight they feel wake up more than 3, 4, 5 times before they break. If then they piss myself, they will can't experience burning sensation when they urinate. Sometimes myself their urine feel they divide into two. Sometimes they feel waist pain. If something even drop for ground, for them to pick up, it will become difficult for them. So all these things now problem will be say we're not supposed to give chance for inside our body, because sickness the spoil person dream, sickness the spoil person spirit of the body. Because you don't go let your body feel move, go find his helper, go find with who's supposed to even help you. Spirit, what would they see? So where our body carry, so sickness now they make and they redundant, so that sick, that spirit no go feel move out to find what he is supposed to find for you for future, to open road for you. Maybe say the road way don't close to open up for you. All these things na problem. So we need to make sure say we deal with that sickness. We be say if they afflict inside our life, but we make sure say in dealing with all these things, we go the right place. So because Many are defeated, few are choosing. Don't go and meet all those 419. Those people will be saying they don't get experience of anything about herbal treatment, herbal care. If you go there, they will just eat up your money, they will waste your time, they will waste your energy. At the end of the day, you not go see results. That is why we always tell you now, make una go see Chief Yabie Tayeshe. Yabie Tayeshe, the man of God, will be say they provide solution to every sickness. Will be say if they afflict humankind. That is why, if you are going to Yabie Taishi, make sure say you get your faith. No doubt, because you don't work out from Mr. A, Mr. B, the sickness, no get solution, the thing still remain the same. Now, I give you my Yabie Taishi address. 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

0: Francis Messier, Magic System, the Night Trick remix to Premiaka. I asked you earlier, is dating too expensive in Nigeria right now? Or are Nigerians dating up both their means? Let's see what you had to say.
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0: Let's go on text. 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Text number one. Everything is expensive in Nigeria right now. Dating or marriage or having children or even going on dates with your friend. Irrespective, I think some people still put their eyes where they cannot afford. Why would you see a woman that has long Brazilian hair, expensive phone, different types of things that indicate that there's so much money spent on her? And you, that you know you have a salary of 100K, your eye is there. Please, what's the meaning of dating is expensive, but cut your coat according to your size. This is Fabian from Airport Road. Back on text. Good afternoon, JC. I haven't heard your voice in a while. Glad to hear you on radio. Where have you been? Because I've been on radio. Where have you been? For me, dating in Nigeria is too expensive. I remember back then when I was still asking my wife out, all we do is stroll to the junction, we buy suya, we drink small drink. You are done with your date. But these days, you have to go to one fancy restaurant, dress up to make the babe know you are serious. Omo, dating in Nigeria is too expensive. This is Ezekiel. Ezekiel is in Ugbo. Do you agree with Ezekiel or do you agree with Fabian? Let me know your thoughts. WhatsApp 0902-672-2592. Text 0707-895-0331. Is dating in Nigeria too expensive, or are Nigerians dating above their means? Here is Asake. He calls this one forgiveness.

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2: Yeah.
3: Hello. 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Hello, toi. Hello.
2: Hello.
3: Can you hear me?
2: I'm hearing you now.

0: Shed any big corn in your wallet. What will he say?
1: Swaps.
0: Hello, hello.
2: Hello.
0: Simbi.
2: Yes, sir.
0: Where are you?
2: I'm at a karaoke bar.
0: What? Karaoke?
2: Yeah, yeah.
0: Karaoke, you there.
3: Hey, what's up, people? Now, I go save the year, so not your fear, rich husband and wife with a bleach. 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
1: Davido, number 11, Gimme That Thing, playing on your radio. I ask you a simple question. Is dating too expensive in Nigeria, or are Nigerians dating up both their means? Let's see what you had to say.
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1: Tega says, good afternoon, Joyce. Dating is expensive, but you need to make a conscious effort to be frugal with your spending by going out with someone who fits your finance level. As they say in local parlance, if skin not full, not poor body. Let me get this text here. This one says, good afternoon, Joyce. I don't think dating in Nigeria is too expensive. I think people see people who are out of their league and still decide to date them. They start complaining when they cannot afford those people. This is Precious. Precious is in Airport Road this afternoon. You know, I've liked the different angles that we've brought out in this conversation. And this is my two cents on the matter. First of all, in this current economy, everything is expensive. I hate to say it, everything is expensive. That includes dating. However, like some people have pointed out to us today, I think there's a certain level of understanding that you have with your person. Sometimes we see people that we can put two and two together and say, do you know what? This person's usual lifestyle is not something that I can keep up with. Now, do they expect me to keep up with this lifestyle? It's one thing. You know, when people think about dating, they consider what they call quote-unquote billing culture. Oh, this person's going to ask you for some money. But sometimes, it is not even that this person is asking you for some money. It is that this person is accustomed to a certain kind of lifestyle that you do not fit into. You know, I came across a story on Reddit that was just absolutely insane. And this girl spoke about the fact that her man that she was dating at the time and times three of her salary. And they're white, by the way. So one time they went on vacation with this guy's family and everybody was expected to cover their own footing for this vacation, which I already considered a first red flag, because why are you going on a vacation with a person that earns times three of what you earn, but you have to pay for everything on the vacation? And the vacation is their vacation. You are just accompanying them. But that's a conversation for another person. Now, she says the vacation was so expensive that she could only afford to eat once a day. Now, in the morning, there would be the breakfast that the hotel that they were staying at would provide. And then she wouldn't have lunch. She would then go and have dinner. Now, a few things. I immediately thought, oh, you're dating a very awful person. Who would see you not have lunch and be comfortable having their own lunch? But most importantly, you are now dating a person that you cannot afford to financially keep up with. And at that point, you need to use your tongue to count your teeth. Can I financially keep up with this person? And sometimes it's not even you trying to financially keep up with that person. It is you and that person creating a lifestyle that you cannot afford. So it's two things here. Yes, dating currently is quite expensive, irrespective of the financial level you have found yourself, whether you're a high income earner, middle level income earner, or low income earner. The date that would have cost you 25,000 naira before is probably costing you 70,000 naira now. And it happens on different level, on the different stages that you are on. You know, I gave the example of a simple pepper soup date. That same pepper soup date that I gave to you that said, oh, they spent 12,200. That same date would have cost them around 4,000 naira a few years ago. So irrespective of the level that you have found yourself, everything has gotten more expensive. And I'm not saying that you're not well within your right to aim outside of your reach. You're well within your right. But you should understand that for that relationship to be fully healthy, there is going to be a certain level of financial responsibility on your plate. And if you are not dating above your means or dating somebody who does not care about your financial stance, there is a very high possibility that you may struggle financially. So for whoever you're dating right now, ask yourself, can I afford this relationship? Do I have a way to compromise for the part of the relationship that I cannot afford? You know, we are in a patriarchal society where the men are expected to a certain degree to bear a level of financial responsibility. And in some cases, in some relationships, a lot of women are bearing the bigger part of the finance in that relationship. I'm not referring to those people. I'm referring to the people that are doing it the quote-unquote traditional way. There's usually a way for you to meet up. Are you in that relationship being an entire liability? You know, there are different things that own different levels of value. It is not possible at all times that the person you're in a relationship with is the exact same or has the exact same earning potential than you do. They may earn more than you, they may earn less than you. But that doesn't mean that you have absolutely nothing to offer in the relationship. Find your, let me call it your unique selling point. What do you have to offer to them? Do you have counsel to offer to them? Can they come to you and say, oh, I have this thing at work, I have this thing with my business, and you can provide great counsel? Do you provide domestic support? Oh, they work so hard, so I try to send them lunch at work, you know, every now and then. I like to do this, I try to do that. Oh, you know, they don't have this, they don't have that. Oh, I meet up in this regard. The last thing you want to be in a relationship is somebody that the other person considers a financial mistake. And also, being with somebody where you can see that financially you cannot match up. I always say this to both men and women. I believe in having healthy relationships. I don't want people to be in some sort of relationship where a man is giving you heaven and heaven on earth and you cannot squeeze out something to give back. You're there saying, what do you give a man that already has everything in the world? Nobody has everything in the world. Or you're with a woman, you know for a fact that she out-earns you or she outperforms you domestically. And you're saying, do you know what? As a woman, she was raised in that way. She's more domestic than I. What you are is a liability on both ends. So always make sure there is something that you bring to the table that puts you on a similar standing with the other person. And do not date in a way that is too expensive for you. Know your pocket and date accordingly. If you're with a person who wants to go out all the time and you cannot afford it and they cannot afford it, one of you should leave the relationship. You should not be running into debt because you want to give your partner fine dining restaurants. You should not be running into debt because everybody is buying their boyfriend a PS5 and you've not been able to afford a PS5. You should not be running into debt because the iPhone 18 has just launched and you want to get your partner the latest phone. Know your financial standing. Know your unique propositions in that relationship. Know what you bring to the table. And in the words of Kiss Daniel, no do pass yourself. My name is Joyce Chooks. I'm still on your radio to 3 p.m. Today, we're pushing play to the best music. Stay exactly where you are. Starting things off is Cash Coming and Marvel. Hello, hello, hello, hello, hello. I'm Joyce Chooks. Good afternoon.

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0: Yes, you love me and you want me. 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My name is Joyce Jukes. 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
0: And I'm here with the Waka Waka crew in all of their glory. We've got Success, the radio razor blade. She has promised to stop giving Lege Lege bathroom water, but we are not entirely sure. We have Legas here. He's still recovering from the bathroom water they gave him the last time. But his skin is glowing. So clearly, the water, they work.
3: Well, exactly.
4: Exactly.
0: We have our August visitor. Welcome from Canada. Welcome from China.
5: Cambodia.
0: Cambodia. Oh, Cambodia, Lord.
5: Cambodia.
0: Welcome back.
5: Okay, thank you.
4: What's he going to do for
0: what do you bring?
5: What's he going to import? Okay,
6: electronics.
3: Sorry for you, my brother.
4: Give people
3: fake. I don't
6: tire. Take care of you.
4: Don't be like a mass. Who do you think?
3: Did they take your who? I don't understand.
6: You don't see your face, they shine.
3: Oh, who are who?
6: Just looking for it.
0: If I had, they shine. If also said they shine.
6: At least.
4: Wait, so you say you're talking, huh?
3: I just saw your leggings.
4: You take care of.
3: And in here, you
6: take care of her.
4: This your mat. This Cambodia where you go.
3: They don't change. We don't hear wahala.
4: Joyce, you are very afa now.
0: I'm really worried about our listeners. How do they cope with the three of you together in one place?
4: Nah, this one with the year, we'll be like when shot like this is
6: going to work.
4: That way. See ya. See, as it's just shots now, see the kind of phone they use. Shot. At least when it's short.
0: Don't insult us. I have that phone. No insult
4: us. Get height now.
0: Eh?
4: It won't be like
3: just get height.
4: I know.
6: With the city down,
0: we go snap us, post them.
4: You go be like electric pope.
3: Don't you use them over me.
0: Success, stand, man, stand.
6: You don't need to stand. They don't need to stand. May just bend down.
0: I need
6: you
0: to see what I'm going
3: you
0: to.
3: You go put on your high shoes.
0: You lie.
3: You go put on your high shoes.
0: You lie.
3: You go put on your high shoes.
0: You lie.
3: If you pull on, no, I lie.
4: Even if you wear that ash yourself, it's
3: just
4: possible.
3: I don't understand. All right.
0: For Hot Topic Tuesday, I asked a question. Let me ask you the question now. The question is this. Is dating too expensive in Nigeria? Or are Nigerians dating above their means?
5: Okay.
0: Where with this small that time? If you want to do dates, you go the girl ask, wait for outside compound. It's my sister go help you call the girl. On our stroke, go just your best to ya. You buy small for younger ones for us.
4: I don't think that they date like beyond their means. Like I think it is expensive. It is expensive. Because so don't allow to office. How are you doing? I'm not eating.
6: You will stop you know.
0: Before I use this barrel, shoot you.
3: Exactly.
0: Let me come in here, right?
4: Okay.
0: It seems like Nigerian men have been socialized that if a woman is having a conversation with you, anything she talks, you're supposed to fix her.
4: But Naina?
3: No.
4: Okay, make me understand.
0: No, not for them, for me, Naimo, but for others.
4: Okay, I'll tell you now.
0: No, I don't like to deny because they deny online. I'll say, no, I'm just telling you what I'm going through. I don't mean anything by it. Me personally, I mean something by it.
4: Okay.
0: But for the others, they don't really mean anything by it.
4: Who tell you?
0: They're having a conversation. And second of all, when you ask somebody, have you eaten? What do you mean?
3: Why are you doing
0: what's the point of that rubbish?
3: You're not getting attention.
0: I'm fine. Have you eaten?
4: I'm not eating, no. Please buy me this. Buy me that.
0: Yes. Wait till they ask me if I never chop. No, I'm not
4: going to buy you when you pass
0: my
4: school.
0: Wait till they ask me if I'm eating.
3: Why you going to ask me?
0: What's your call?
3: Don't ask me at all.
4: You care.
0: So if I can't say no, what's your call?
4: Why you not get food chop?
0: You're go say eat for me now. If you don't eat, I'll be angry.
3: I'll be angry.
4: Why you go say do never chop?
0: But I never eat now.
4: Do not work.
0: But I never eat now.
4: Do not work.
3: I don't chop
4: now.
3: Question.
0: Oh, go and eat now. Not on the lie. But because I don't lie.
3: But can you ask me question?
4: I'm not
3: you.
4: In the top, Billy.
6: Women, they answer that question. Then they come to say they're right. But they expect the man to do something.
0: Yes. Why you go ask me that rubbish question?
6: Now, but then
0: you don't get plan to do
6: exactly. Us not talk with the talk.
0: If you have
6: so
0: nothing to
6: say,
0: exactly.
6: You don't need to expect.
0: If you have nothing to say, don't message me.
3: If you have nothing to give, don't message me.
0: Relax. So you ask me stupid question.
3: Are you eating? I tell you, say I never stop.
4: Are you? Have you eaten Dr. Billy?
0: Yes.
4: How you doing, Dr. Billy?
3: You know
0: how are
3: one.
0: You? I'm fine.
3: Finish. It's okay. No,
0: are you eating?
4: I'm not fine.
6: No, no, no.
4: Eating.
6: No, no, no. You talk to your neighbor.
4: How are
6: fine.
4: You?
6: I'm not fine. You call me.
4: You can't stay. Please sit.
0: I don't know who that is. Friend,
3: oh. Exactly.
0: I don't know who that is. Friend, oh.
3: Exactly.
0: I don't know who that is.
4: Friend, oh. Never miss for your heart. You're going to
3: talk to you. Who
4: you doing? My wallet. Somebody says they do one. Somebody.
3: You cannot.
0: Let me just tell you right now, public service announcement. If you have no intention of buying food for that woman, don't ask her that rubbish question.
3: Thank you.
0: What kind of nonsense is that?
3: We don't have to talk this thing.
4: Okay,
3: sorry.
4: Me, I never eat that. Oh, go back.
0: Leggers. It's for me now. It's for me.
4: Okay,
0: it's for me now. Leggers. Leggers, it's for me now.
4: What?
0: I'll be angry. You know you have us, sir. It's for me now.
4: Hey. What's it, Marcy?
0: Ow!
3: What do you see? What do you see?
4: Okay, now, no worries.
3: This is your small eye, so what do you see?
4: Be careful.
3: See,
4: you don't get respect.
3: You don't go chop.
4: You don't get respect.
3: You don't chop, my food. Why you don't get energy? What?
4: But.
3: If they complain, say the thing not. Enough. Enough.
4: Because I'm manager.
3: You don't feel warm, ma'am. Gas, you don't agree, man. I mean, see, buy gas.
4: How much respect? 1 kg.
3: I beg, see.
4: You don't feel 1 kg.
3: It's too early. It's too early. Which guy is paying for 3 months? Ask him to tell you.
4: I'm a mistake.
3: Oh, yeah, give me back my money.
4: Now, I'll talk about your voice.
0: Anyways, please do not be fooled by what Legas is saying here. Legas, the chess billing. Forget about it. See, forget it. For this company, nobody checks Billy Rich Legas.
3: Now you in the chest.
0: Your behavior no good. Your behavior is bad. I have to speak the truth for once.
6: Joyce, don't shock his senses.
0: Your behavior is bad.
3: All right.
0: The things you keep accusing Legas of.
3: Do they laugh, Abi?
0: I've never seen those things.
3: No, Wala now.
0: All the things you accuse Legas of.
3: This your laugh.
0: I've never seen those things before. Legas is a man.
3: She didn't come out to say, you know. After she do finish, she go out.
6: The
3: she go quickly carry back. She go move. Now me and you there yet in seven?
0: Why are they threatening my colleagues?
3: She come out. Now me and you there yet in where? For the next 5 hours,
4: we
3: there yet.
4: You took
3: her
4: serious.
0: I'm leaving.
3: No, Kamato.
0: Please,
3: now. Follow and they go. Follow and they go. What are you going to tell you today?
0: If Legas survives this, he will be on your radio till 7 p.m. By 7 p.m., Paul will be joining in and he'll be here for the EPL show and back on your radio tomorrow morning from 11 a.m. Legas, while we still have you alive, here is Victoria. Dance more.
4: Dance.

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0: Oh yeah, oh, take your time. You want the carry fake time waka? Yo, she no cash you. Pessy papa, your time, your watch, not the correct. Anyway, if you're not correct or you're not correct, oh yeah, check out now, check out. Oh yeah, may I tell you the time now? You already? 12 minutes. Now waka pass TV, okay, okay, yeah, 12. So if you're on the toxin at 10, or you're on the toxin at 15, now only you, now waka come, oh, now you don't have 13 now. So 13, put on now, 13. You don't put on. 13, oh God. Put on now. Hey, now, wow. Okay. If you want to change, okay, you share that's more kind of like that. Change them 13. Hey, you're a man. Oh, now I'm back. Leave this man. People when not see the time where they see me, they can't go to school, they go at Isa Bush. It's that time, those days that they say, can't go to school. Many of our parents that time, many of the royal Isa Bush, they're saying a punishment. Now, you don't see the same now. Can't go to school that time. In fact, some people that time. Especially all those big men that time, many of them are shift. They be that time, oh, you know what they do? They go send their slaves, their servants. So yeah, may they go to school. Say putuki.com, Ebo, carry the detention and punishment. At the end of the day, see now, go school that time when I say school and scam. Now who they talk then? Oh, they say Bush. See now, see Bush. See Atom of Bush. Go school. School no be scam. Oh yeah. You don't mean I'm going to pass. Last I go, I go. I go school, I go school. Who pass window, who pass door? At least I enter class.
3: You're not different from them, my dear.
0: I'm not too different. I enter that bush. I know.
3: Even the window where you pass, even the one when you go at top better pass you. Cause last the window where you pass, not where they your
0: brain. At least I better pass you, no see, Abi.
3: The one. Yeah. When I go at one, you will go. They better pass you now. They challenge
0: you. You don't see anything good, but not
3: you don't get with everything. You know, every time
0: if
3: you know,
0: the whole world they place me,
3: from
0: you must
3: your head
0: stop
3: down
0: back
3: to your toe. Nothing there.
0: Nothing there.
3: You're cause fat.
0: So this same person when nothing they work off fat Joel. Like who get obese? You can see me town. You can see with them.
3: Are they manage?
0: You demand go and manage. You not see person go manage.
3: If I see the one way go, I go move. With immediate alacrity.
0: But this chair, is it that nah, wait, this chair because I the chair couple I say
3: you can't see they drink gas during the one way you day legs.
0: I don't understand. Make another
3: you
0: make
3: can't they drink mineral.
0: Drink mineral
3: during the one way you day.
0: To drink mineral and a crime.
3: As you don't me voir.
0: Yeah.
3: You they drink gas during your condition.
4: Because he no give you success.
3: For how much?
4: What because he no give you.
3: What if I
0: not be saying because he no give me. To drink mineral and a batty. So who fast?
4: Not be batty.
3: Wait.
0: Who fast? Now can to drink mineral.
3: Wait. Ah. Oh God.
4: When he enter here, just like he drag her for you.
3: I don't say. When you pray for person, the person is safe. When you pray for. The person you pray for, you not get direction. Your prayer know if you walk. Now the prayer you pray for, you go you not get direction. Now make I know they walk. As you don't mean wah, you fool everywhere. With the prayer, say you feel even pass door. You they carry mineral,
4: nah,
3: gas. They drink, join the wound condition where you day. Obviously, you don't lie yourself. And I know.
0: Now, what's he hungry me?
3: Now, what's he hungry
0: yes,
3: you?
0: Hungry
3: yes,
0: now,
3: what's he hungry you? Go? What's he hungry person?
4: I don't see reason with success. You know what reduce.
3: You know you're gay.
4: Wait, let me say I don't get direction.
3: No,
4: now they see reasons with what you they talk.
3: So you know fair reason and
4: no, no, no, no.
3: You
4: no.
3: The reason. You know the reason.
4: No, I don't know. Say now make it the drag and that. I say you they try.
3: And what?
4: Reserve so I go reduce it.
0: I don't be like all those people. When they say they want to lose, they go to start themselves. I don't starve. I chop. Anything when pass, I buy.
3: Nobody see me. You
0: shoot
3: know
0: what? I chop. Yeah.
3: Nobody see me.
0: I go chop. Anything hungry me.
3: No, with the cat way they eat.
0: It's not concern you that your body.
3: As you know this, very soon as dreams of you go buy another one.
0: Yes.
3: You go buy another one.
0: Leave me, I beg.
3: You don't lie yourself.
0: Leave me.
3: Oh, yeah.
1: This na Super Waka Waka Show.
0: I beg, not be about me today, oh. Yeah? Not be about me. Leave me and my size alone.
3: Mm-hmm.
0: I see you can't rate your card, but shame me, Abby.
3: No, you can't rate your card, but shame me. Are they always they tell you?
0: You're not anybody. Keep your advice. Advice on the keep it to yourself.
3: Are they always tell you, say, if I body shame you, you're not going to talk.
4: You cry.
0: Keep it to yourself. What do we want
3: to
0: talk about?
3: You not go fit talk.
0: No, let us talk the thing.
3: Oh yeah, talk now. Now you carry yourself entire.
0: Don't drink mineral and a batty. Not the talk like that. No, try them again. But I am.
3: Continue now.
0: It concerns you, yes.
3: Continue.
0: Ah.
3: Continue. My opener for you, me. The matter for
0: no,
3: your truth.
0: No, leave it like that.
3: Matter for your truth.
0: Leave it.
3: My bad, I want to join the one where you don't
0: know. Ah, get money, I'll go back.
3: My people buy.
0: I'll bet big one, one liter.
3: Obviously, I'm not going to use my money, but you will give me the money. I just want to go help you buy. I don't feel my money, but it's easy for you.
0: Something go hungry, person. I'll
3: oh, yeah, they
0: for
3: drink now. Nah, they drink.
0: I can't suffer for life.
3: You drink now.
4: Don't give you
3: oh, yeah, they drink. They drink.
0: Do not find solution to your shortness. Now my fastness is the eh? Your short as you play, I will so you don't find solution to that.
3: Yeah, yeah, yeah. You see this man, I will push him.
4: No, wait.
3: It is sweet me.
0: Okay, now man, the sweet me.
3: Okay, your robotism.
0: Yes.
3: They fit you.
0: I can play give you.
3: Oh, I'll continue the drink now.
0: Me, when my girl buy you one pack, you don't pay me. Now, you don't pay me.
3: I'll go buy you one pack.
0: I know, I get money, I'll go buy you.
3: No, I'll go buy you one
0: pack. I know their factory. Yeah?
3: I go buy you one pack. Me, you take the okay.
0: Can you show me?
3: They drink now.
4: They don't want to share me again. Continue.
0: No, no, continue. No. Me, talk. I ready for that.
3: Continue.
0: Which kind of advice? Advice who?
3: See, they know the advice, man.
4: Advisor.
3: You know the advice, person.
0: What's kind of advice?
4: Carry on.
0: Who knows the money bad beer? I go say it bitter.
3: Oh, yeah, drink now. Why you call the complete
0: now, you call sir, because we get what you call discuss for this program. Now, you bring my fatness.
3: Why you
0: call
3: they pay you?
0: You not pay me what
3: they pay you.
0: Pay me what you. Why you pay me?
3: He didn't pay you. Because if they pay you, as I said, drink. Now you go for the rest.
0: Don't drink, me say.
3: He didn't pay you. Ah, then you know not drinking.
0: Now your mother told you
3: Papa, you drink now.
0: Show me the yellow now.
3: You drinking. Ma, buy for you.
0: Don't come out and say, I'm the fat people. Show the yellow now.
3: You, why did he pay you? They pay you.
0: Pay who? Pay what?
3: They pay you.
0: Market women, tease me, you don't pay me. Now your boss is not the same, you don't pay me. Now you.
3: For you to see the deal on this matter, so even as they continue to drink, he didn't pay you.
4: Legas, calm down.
0: Now, not from the
4: place kind of love, now
0: can you
3: love? Who love who?
4: From the place
3: know.
4: Of love, now they try to tell
3: you. Who's love?
4: He like you, now make he want
3: who,
4: to
3: who like who?
4: I don't know. Say love. Do. You know, say without change this door, it's like three times.
3: Now he calls on.
0: Super fair couple.
3: Obviously.
0: They couple. Which one? Which one? Which one? Again?
3: Money.
4: They don't see.
0: Now they talk that kind of word again.
3: We don't get money.
4: They complain for your back.
3: They're
4: not going to tell you for face.
3: Now, the day we say Sharon will give her a letter, but they go arrange.
0: I beg, more people for like my people. May I hear from Una? Una, when they give me joy. No, but this one, I call it body shame for radio.
3: Okay, so you don't agree to anybody shame you.
0: Okay, what did you do before?
3: And they tell you, say if I body shame you, you know
0: what did you do before?
3: You know if it, oh, your leg is drink. Off mic, me, you just take smoke. So, all the stuff you don't have, your throat go make cool drink.
0: Me?
3: You drink now.
0: Oh, no, but the market woman,
3: oh, yeah, you drink now. I like it.
0: 0705-512-981. 0705-572-7881. 0902-672-2. I bet, call, man, ask you, more we discuss. Better person, when they listen to
3: as you session. Don't shout, man, drink me your throat, make cool. You understand? Oh my God, put on my fridge, make cold.
0: No, touch this, no. No, touch on.
4: You see where it's block you.
0: No, no, no, no, touch on.
3: I want me you drink.
0: No, touch
3: on. I want me you drink, calm. Eh?
0: Call you, call me, what could you do that one for?
3: Hello?
0: My type person. But come on your hand for this thing. Come on your hand. Come on your hand for this thing, success. Come on your
3: pick the call now.
0: Come on your hand.
3: We are pick calm, pick calm.
4: Hello?
5: Hello?
0: Hello?
5: Don't
0: understand
5: you.
3: If you see like a legacy size, you don't understand. If you see his size, okay. Mate, continue to the drink.
0: I will continue. I get money to buy him. I don't get money to buy mineral. How much?
4: That's true. We know like now they tell you may continue. May drink.
3: Ebu can leave him now.
4: You say,
3: he get proverb.
4: He never
3: you can drag the horse to the river. You know if you force and drink water.
0: That's see when log of food there. You know see the log. Now my own see.
4: As the log of food.
0: The shortness. You know go first solution to shortness.
3: What he?
0: No. Oh God, the great shortness. Why is it?
4: That shortness. You see they grow.
0: You know, see, as I just be, just get height. You, now, nah, like, that
3: will hurt. Just they average.
0: You know, first solution to run.
3: No, you don't say just get height. You're not going to wear those that I actually wish they wear.
0: Good afternoon.
3: Yeah,
0: success. I like it. Success. I wait for you for front of Super FM. Make you leave Legas because, you know, they appreciate you. Take
3: care.
0: They come. They come. Oh,
3: now,
0: good afternoon. Okay, this message they tap. I bet when you finish, we greet you too. See, I got the vest now. Not because of you to talk
3: oh,
0: about.
3: Oh, yeah, drink like, your body calm, give me some
4: you know they in a good mood again.
0: I beg, man, how you day, chef? How you
4: day? Are they fine? How your side?
0: Which side?
4: How your side now?
0: What do you concern why they stay? What do you concern?
4: You greet me, answer you.
0: What
4: do
0: you concern you? You want to say boys come? What do you concern you?
4: First talker. You want carry matter where you
0: just say, you want to put that for my head. What do you concern you why they stay?
4: Hello.
5: Why would I intimidate them?
4: Now, advice with the advice. Wow.
5: Everybody just intimidate letters. Make him chop with you, you want chop. Make him drink with you, want drink.
4: God bless you.
3: You don't see like a leg size.
6: Free man, the best is send a medicine.
5: No, no, never,
4: I just tell you.
5: Let us enjoy ourselves.
4: God bless you, my brother. God bless you, better person.
3: Leggets, you. Enjoy yourself.
4: Yeah, they say whether a person tell you make the drink.
6: Gym, I don't say drink.
4: Mo, say gym. Mo, play this one.
7: I beg go, na good afternoon, and in a queen. I beg success, leave leggets. No say leggets not fat, make drink. No say as you see this, so you see they grow. Leggets, see they grow.
4: How you see they grow? Not many
7: leave leggets. If like I see they grow so that you can, I know say sugar good for children.
4: Okay. For your man, you choose one help you. You know, you support success finish you.
3: Wait, legge.
4: Why you stay safe? You know why they stay?
3: Legge. If you the carry quick on you are gone.
4: Why should they stay safe?
3: They say appreciate me when they do they give you a dick.
4: Okay.
3: If they carry quick on you, who say you be small picking data? Oh mama, hey.
4: Oh. Hello. Legges. Better take and miss you. You go soon bust.
3: Leave
4: I remember the day you do it above flower. I they look you from my shop. You fit from who be this person? Who be this person? I beg put your name and where you descend from. Make I know where you descend from first.
3: Why you want to wait for you?
4: Make you put where you descend from.
3: Your
4: flower
3: logo. Because he say he shop for flower. Missing another flower.
4: He say please go blow me for the flower. Go for. Anyway, while I know the now me be diplomatic legge.
3: Success the radio is of.
4: I without match
8: the radio.
4: I don't know why you know the equation because
3: you know the John.
4: You know the
3: forget
4: me. You know the John. You know the forget. Me,
3: nervous.
4: I greet all of you now. And on Sunday, at the traditional grand area, this minute, make una leave legs, make it fat. Like, leave me hand.
3: Come,
4: oh, come, leave me hand. Tell them, oh, God bless you very much. Say the traditional grand. Mm. You do it. Hello.
5: Hello.
4: Okay. Do.
5: Me, I live like me drink.
4: No, tell them, me they not leave me. Me they face my matter. Carry my matter for head.
5: Me they not carry matter for head, though.
4: Me
5: I live like me enjoy that.
4: Leave them. That don't get dick now. Thank you, Daddy. God bless you. As you stand by me,
3: no,
4: you stand with me.
8: To drink me now, to enjoy life now, B.
3: Leave on me. Leggy, as you don't talk now.
4: Now, test market.
3: Drink, you make your throat calm down.
4: Carry on. Hello.
5: Hello,
4: Father. Welcome, though. My fellow fat person, though. Hello. Now, Breeze. Hello.
8: As you say, my fellow fat person.
5: I greet you.
4: I greet you now.
3: You too.
4: Do.
5: Yes, I said, leave you alone.
4: No, me. Nah, Eddie. Enough to talk now. Wait, intimidation.
3: For where?
4: As it shots now.
5: It make my dad say, it may miss out. I'm not going to wait for it like
4: that.
5: But today, she and I, they deny.
4: You lucky person. God bless you. Okay, from bypass. God go bless you. Okay, from bypass.
3: Until they see you.
4: Which one be say breeze go blow you for from flower? Moon boy. People they talk now your fault say you be like I not be like you moon boy yeah. Not be missing may you go as super cow. Not be missing you may you go may you be like broom to stick. Not be missing you that one no. I beg make we enter music. We'll come back.
0: Now maybe diplomatic lege lege.
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0: Randy don't matter. Randy don't give us a kind of gist. You come back 3:30 for sports. Harry Kane. I don't see Harry Kane before, but what Randy talk, he enter. No worry. You go here every for inside the sports matter with Randy Michael. Okay.

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0: Yes, on some other like this, now to confirm, so I say some FA chairman slippers don't court on to say they lost ground as FIFA and CAF, the way the normalization committee for NFF. And Eric Shah like this, now so to invite 10 under 23 players now in the BCS debates for outside Nigeria to join Matamani, get to do it the Russia friendly and also to beef up the under 23 squad for the Olympic qualifiers now for inside the matter. And make I tell you, so we say Falconet like this, now so the already show face now for inside the Biasco Biala for inside Matamani, get to do it England clutch. And we understand too, so we say like this, Barcelona already tell me say they're not going to vote for me. Who they yan this one? So now Rodri, they yan this one. These are many more. They come your way now for your one family, one radio station, Super 88.1 FM. Random Mike, now my name.
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0: All right, on to the Fire on the Man team. Matamani BC has the play now for inside the house of the NFF. We understand as was the push by some state footballer association share move. When BC, yes, Matamani BC has the call for installation of a caretaker committee to run the Nigerian Football Federation. Appears to like this now suffer big major blow and the setback now for inside matter with signs now. They show so was a FIFA like this now. They're more likely to support the normalization committee to address the leadership. Katakata, when BC, yes, they for inside Nigerian football. Inside the matter, the development now, the follow consultation now between FIFA and CAF delegations currently in day for Nigeria now with key stakeholders now for inside the country football administration. We understand now to so we say four of the five NFF members like this will be say yes, they already talked to now. See, we understand now to so we say like this, they already express their confidence and their preference. We say they would like a normalization their committee rather than a caretaker committee. And this group now involve the players union, football coaches, Association of Nigeria, the league bodies, and the Nigeria Referees Association. So, the position further like this now, so today we came now with a campaigner by some sect of state FHMO. When the BCS already done the advocate now for caretaker committee after the mass resignation of members of the Nigerian Football Federation leadership. And we understand now, too, so we say the resignation too now, something the BCS involved the general secretary too. And major issues like this now, we did for inside the debate now, for inside, but when they get to do with FIFA status now, we understand too, so we say, unlike a normalization committee, we understand, say, now something the BCS that they recognize too as a mechanism by FIFA for inside matter when you get to do with exceptional circumstances now to restore proper functioning of a members association. So the team caretaker committee, now something the BCS not really provide with the FIFA status. So like this now, based on matter where they show face now, we understand as we'll see. So some of the FHMO when BCS the reason caretaker committee, we understand as they are sleepers, don't court be that. Don't cut that, get no cheek, cheek, oh my God, based on what is the star, Moku Ballin and time some matter when they get to do with Super Eagles and Eric Chell now for inside the matter, because the Super Eagles could chew, they call Eric Chell. Although they set now to invite as many as 10 promising under 23 players. NBC, yes, they did relentlessly based now for inside the Europe and other foreign leagues as a part of a Nigeria preparation for the 2028 Olympic football qualifiers campaign. We see someone say Eric Chell like this now. So also the person NBC, yes, they work as a coach of the under 23 national team, and also they plan to use Nigeria as Nigeria friendly against Russia now October 6th as opportunity now to assess and also build a squad when it is here, they capable now to challenge for qualification now for the 2028 Olympic Games for inside Los Angeles. Now we understand now, say we're saying Nigeria get Nigeria and team when the BCS already get all medals now when they get to do with the Olympic as the winner bronze, the winner gold for 2006, and the winner bronze now for silver now for 2014. So the winner gold now for 1996. Win Matamani get to do with silver now for 2008, and the bronze for 2014. So the Franco Malian coach, coach when the BCS already drop a list of players when the BCS team want to assess now for the under 23 during the Russia friendly games. Now we understand as some players when the BCS young talent, they currently when they play football now for inside the competitive European leagues and other overseas leagues to the people when BCS they consider battle for inside. We understand that too. So we say players, some of the players, so they say yes, they look now. FC Avaca left back now, where they call Isaac James, and the Saudi Arabia based striker, where they call George Elenikena, and Saba winger Christian Wanchuku, alongside KV Michelin, forward they call Ayodele Adesina. These now players, they want to say yes, Richard, they look. So the plan now for the Russia game now, like this now, so they expect now to say, well, say go provide a Richard the opportunity and a valuable opportunity now to assess these players them ahead of the under 23 Africa Cup of Nations qualifying series. When they say yes, go still serve as a pathway to the Olympic Games for inside Los Angeles for 2026. So we understand that, so the Super Eagles like this now, so they expect to the Super Eagles like this now, they expect now to start a preparation for inside Matamani get to do with the squad of the qualifiers now for inside the 2027 Africa Cup of Nations qualifiers against Madagascar and Guinea-Bissau. While the under 23 players too, that they expect them now to form a bigger a major part of the squad when you go play for inside that Russia game. So Moku leave that side now, Moku ball in enter inside other matters when we say has to play for inside the world of football. Now for inside, but when you get to do with the under 20 team now for inside the Poland, the Falconets, we understand that Nigeria already show face now for inside the Bielsko Biela for their round of 16 showdown now with the English side. And the game now, game in the BCS will take place now for inside the Bielsko Biela stadium now on Thursday. We understand that they go kick off 2 p.m. Nigeria time. Moses Aduku side like this, that's a trash New Caledonia 10-1 now for their last group game now to end a place now for inside the knockout run. The Falconets now team in the BCS has already played their opening two games now for inside a different stadium now for inside. But when you get to do with they play their game now against Spain and China for inside Sosnofiak. Now for inside battle now, we understand now to say Nigeria later now, they come later move now to Lords for the game now, NBC, yes, they show face now for against New Caledonia, and we still understand now, say England, that team NBC also finished second now for inside group B now with 4 points behind Brazil. Big cracker! Remember to say Moses Aduku, he tell you, see, well, say this team, they that work in progress now for inside this matter. One corner. We go see which of the team go play one corner for inside the marker. And make we reason the MPFL now based on one of the two to read now because Kun Khalifa Kuchi, where they call Obina Uzoho like this, that's already they promise hard work now on the last season. The BCS in notice now for the team lost to Bendele Insurance. Now, the Owerri based club like this now so far. 4-1 lost now to Bendele Insurance now for inside the Samuel Ogbomudia Stadium for inside the Benin, and Kun Khalifa like this now today yet now to record a win now for the current season. And Ozoho now question BC yes that is he only side tight now, so we'll see in team go always improve despite their sluggish sloppy start according to the Opoibo for the new season now. And like this now, so you see now all about work. See, I don't know why they listen to Rihanna. Work Osas, are you working?
2: Well, insurance give them the work to do, but you know, no matter what. But for Kun Khalifa, obviously they don't stay show character for inside last season, come reach now. And so many, according to what it was,
0: the way you use the word the character, he touched my Gbeshe Yala.
2: No, as what it was, Coach Ete talk back then, when you say they define something,
0: it's way to prove a point.
2: They prove a point, they don't also come prove point, despite some. Sticks with the command one time, say, and they be one said they are slot, but at least to still maintain that focus to still remain for the league.
0: And after we not the game, we need to play again too.
2: They don't see issue, say, okay, we get a lot to offer, but sometimes not be just to talk for months, not just to show the quality on the field. And obviously, they still lack some qualities, especially for their defensive unit. Because if you check insurance, if to say insurance at the point in time for that game, they not come be like, see, the game don't finish, maybe the scoreline for different, and if to say they still convert so many chances when come their own part, maybe the scoreline for even reach about 6 or 7 because insurance really dominated Kun Khalifa. But for the coach, one match already passed, now to look ahead of the next match day to see how they will take correct some of the mistakes when we see they make for inside Benin City.
0: All right, so before we go into the big one now, because Rodri don't really come out and tell us we're still like this. I see Barcelona already tell us they're not going to vote for him. But before we go that story, I'm going to touch on that story now. Because for story, the show is now from inside of France now, because of the stand to see we're currently like this. Matter when they get to do with Lens now, the Akochi ABC, yes, just the show face now for just the past 3 months, where they call Dino Topola, Top Mola like this now. So currently they're on the verge of losing his job. Onto story, they come now to see we're still like this now. See the decision by the club board now, saying that something the BCS they raised a serious question now about the German coach. See, because we understand as the guy now just take a charge now for only 6 matches, and we understand too. So, we say for the 6 matches, and two now something the BC involve UEFA Champions League debut, big win where they get for the weekend, and also the trophy, the champions for inside of France, with the win in Paris Saint-Germain. But now only one victory not get for inside the league for this particular season. Major reason why they come out like this now, so because they say, well, see the club now, the vets now say in the lawyer to in backroom staff them based on most especially a assistant coach, because now person when he get a high standard, he challenge the club Nelson Numago, what of his being back roots, that they say they want professionalism, high professionalism, discipline, intent, passion, with the background staff, the show say, but the guy they too loyal to them, and at the same time if they oppose them when they go talk some certain things, say so in they reflect the standard when in demand from the board when they within coaches.
2: Well, one thing for you to understand, say you get employee and to follow within their books,
0: but waiting in they tell them they raise the standard for the employees, but who for an employer, then when he go back to the people when he says they between him, they behind him, the same standard when he demand from up, he need a demand from them. And at that same standard, when he need a demand from up, then the up, the demand from those people.
2: Well,
0: major
2: just,
0: problem.
2: It just to be like matter where it happened for inside Chelsea, when they bring in Maresca, they bring in La Professor, and everybody started to talk. But you need to understand, say, at a point in time, now the people where they upstairs go, they call the shots. So if you not follow what they don't tell you, now only one thing they to follow. So this is to meet the exit door, and that now waiting, I feel likely end this relationship point between the coach and the board right now, because the waiting the club they find out to get the results, and not be just to get the result. They want to see their club they in a particular light, because last season they very close to Paris Saint-Germain
0: Or to winning the league.
2: At a point they topped the league for a very long time, or those APS show their strength and their courage, and also with the not play today based on see you get Champions League when they come, they do PSG, you also counter positive for PSG at the end. But they go don't look themselves, look the gap of last season, and say if we continue with this way where they go now, this not really show the quality, this not really show how the team today United will be say we take get Champions League ticket last season. And as it stands like this now, if it be say now even Conference League now with the battle for instead of the league title.
0: All right, Mugu Bolin enter inside the Italy now. We have BCS Ruben Nambori now get a different concept now for inside matter. Say he not believe in setting a minimal target now for a big club like AC Milan. He say because they consider anything and they consider anything less than victory regarding open it now. So for inside matter, say so now if you not get victory, say that now failure for inside the matter now. And we understand now, say the Rossoneri coach that is now they set now for inside matter when it get to do with pre-match conference now for today ahead of the Europa League qualification game against Benfica come tomorrow. So Ruben Amorim now, he doesn't set his standard now, say he not fits it, or say well say made a rich final of this, or they qualify for Champions League, say he not the like of this kind of thing. Say AC Milan are club when they say yes, anything less than victory, it not make sense.
2: Well, that's not the AC Milan we will Sabi of old, the AC Milan will be say we won't Sabi reach the time of I think let's say 2007-2008, but from that time Congress now it'd be like say they don't take a back seat for Matawe concern their dominance for inside the Italian football and also for inside UEFA Champions League. So if they're right for Amori to they push all these kind of demands as it stands like this, but we see Amori still need to understand, say you just be like JJC for inside the environment, the guy you take press that demand. If he either put the team for the direction to go achieve more, or if he put the team for direction and say they will defeat the pressure, and before the bad results start to come in, they're not going to even know. So what's the aspect for Amorim now to create the balance? Because if you check the AC Milan, what would they even see now? Some players self at a point in time on that last coach, they be feel say their season not over. The likes of the Ruben Loftus-Cheek, we even say people don't price them for early market transfer days for Samuel Chukwueze in every day for inside the team last season. So we even see players, maybe say they'll be the front players of this team last season. They're not there again. For instance, Rafael Leo, now might be one of the star man of the team last season, but in on the year again. So you need to first create the balance, understand the team, then before you start to set the target, set the pressure for them, so that the workload now not come be like, say, ah, you don't give us a win league, but if, now we don't near the league, like what you see do them last season. At a point in time, they just did a few points to achieve a Champions League ticket, and in just space of 3 games, everything collapsed for them.
0: All right, so on to Matalana. There's now what we touch the touch neck as it was Torino touch AC Milan's definitely this one I go touch Inter Milan. Inter Milan already confirmed now, so we say the estate of injury when we say yes, Akanka Ognolu, their playmaker suffer now for inside Matase. We say he get a muscle strain now for your adductor muscle or for a right tie now, or might use the word the right lap. Many say the Turkey international is now so go miss a Saturday big game against Roma. We understand now, say the Interstar now, person we say yes, he missed yesterday game now. For inside matter, after they come from two go down to beat Udinese 5-3, and currently we understand as a Kaonolu that is now undergo medical test now this morning for inside the Humanitas Clinical Institute for inside Rosano. The test now shows well, so the guy get a muscle strain now for inside the adapter for a right lap, and currently the club now they talk to us like this, so they go assess him for the coming days.
2: Well, for Inter, they don't show, say, this season, they go feel achieve a lot. And although, say, one of their big influence now will be Kaanoglu, Inogo likely be for that game. But I feel, say, quality is still there to still get the results. You see what they do yesterday at a point. I feel, say, maybe Udinese will just beat them black and blue from nowhere. They run Inter inside 2-0. But Inter should say, Baba na Baba, at the end of the day, 3 points Inter inside their bag. So it just they left for Christian Kivu to see how Ingote bring in a balance. But not forget, Stankovic, they inside that same position with his sit on to that creative player for inside that midfield for them. So I feel the options are still there for inside them at the end of the day.
0: All right, on to matter like this now. So don't confirm. So we say, asset at Nakuchi, they call him Mikel Arteta, and Dr. Smollett, they call him Max Zalman. Now, say, my guy, definitely you go play matches this season. Not true. He said, but you must earn your place, most especially for matter when you get to do with the Carabao Cup game, I think, on Wednesday for inside the match.

0: you know, go feel bad about it. He said because he won't make a Spanish person win the award. How you see this statement? I say something for inside matter regarding something like this for morning, and somebody send a message come say, why me go always talk about Ronaldo when I talk with him, Boateng talk, see winning the Barcelona.
1: Well, all these things not be new thing. If you take your mind, I think whether than 2011, 2012, it'll be 2012, 20. We see one season when we say between Barcelona and Real Madrid. We see how that season they hot. BBC they one side, Suarez and Neymar with Messi they the other side, and he can't get 1 point. The Messi look at that, they say hypothetically, I'm not saying look at Mohen, but we see the body language, see everything for inside Barcelona. They look and say the way they go now, Messi not go figuring golden boots. They turn out to Operation Suarez. Suarez at the end, they end up to win the golden boots that particular. So not be new thing if they come to play. Now that same season, they pass penalty score. So not be new thing they be for inside Barcelona to see how they drum support for their players to win awards or to win a title or for the team to achieve success. But I feel say we first see get this conversation right from time say about this Ballon d'Or. I feel say right now the way they go now, the Ballon d'Or the FIFA award, it not really did that high as it felt be before, because right now who he feels show where who everybody sabi where whoever they like his style and now the award they based on now. We don't forget about the part of the impact when these people they make on the game. Not be say the nominees not they make impact. So no disrespect to Lamine Yamal, him making your contribution to that run where they get to take win the La Liga title. At a point in time, I carried the team. The young boy carried the team to a very large extent till they win the title. But put all the tournaments where BBC happen in the year on that review, title contest. You go see some players there where BBC across some tournaments, they perform more than Lamine Yamal. Okay, if we say more balance, Champions League, Lamine Yamal, he take the bus. But how far, how market, waiting here
0: compared to the others
1: for Champions League? We get
0: and in performance, so not just leave achievement now compared to the other the top dogs then for there now.
1: We get Harry Kane. Okay, Moko balance out to trophies. Harry Kane win the German Bundesliga. Lamine Yamal win the Spanish La Liga. For World Cup, Spain win the World Cup. England, they finished third. Now you enter inside France. Mbappe, almost all the goal scoring top charts, 9 claim all. For inside all competitions, and this now award when they talk, see now individual supposed to win. So based on that one, who supposed to get the award? Now, if you see, Semo could go to.
0: They say achievements day two for national team and club side too. That's not the reason why they call Fabian Ruiz.
1: Based on seeing an individual award, now based on seeing one person performance, you see they look. Despite say that they look a contribution to the team.
0: Now still in performance.
1: Now still in performance, you see they look. Now you enter inside Harry Kane on. You see the contribution of Harry Kane almost across, even for the England campaign, the England run, Harry Kane and Bellingham, you see their performance for inside the World Cup too. Now, you talk about Lamine Yamal, apart from club level, Lamine Yamal feels not too sure for inside the World Cup. Because we see the games when we say we expect Lamine Yamal to turn up. Based on the pressure and the weight when they mount on the player, he overswallow him. And if you even ask me, I go place this PSG player now where he joined them recently from Barcelona as a player where he enjoyed.
0: Fernand Torres.
1: Yeah, Fernand Torres. As person when we say play more, better in terms of World Cup. Even Mikel Merino achieve more for them.
0: For goal scores and influence for games, Fernando Torres to still get a more than Lamine Yamal for Barcelona.
1: Lamine Yamal, because we see several.
0: But this
1: times.
0: Same Barcelona now complains say why they don't nominate Rafinha and Pedri, and we see what Rafinha do within that time of review too.
1: The same Barcelona, they go still come to a point. They will still tell us say that one player they go still push for their award, which is Lamine Yamal.
0: That which the Rodri said already tell him.
1: No, Rodri, they come from Man City.
0: Barcelona didn't tell Rodri, no, so now like, what's Rodri talk now?
1: When Rodri performance now, they come from Man City. Man City and Spain to inside Barcelona. So he never turn homeboy when he say this nomination, they pop up for him like this. Although say now, he don't already did inside Barcelona.
0: Alright, Mok will leave that one first. Mok will run enter inside the big one because former Liverpool's Kipo and the legend, where they call Jamie Carragher, say Mikel Arteta don't become this Alex Ferguson and Jose Mourinho for the English Premier League currently now. He say because when you look at Mikel Arteta now, say one, we understand now, say, the longest serving coach now for inside the English Premier League since December 2019 when he take over from Unai Emery. We understand now, say, the longest serving coach now for the league. Now, he said because the guy they more commanding everything, but in as much as Naibi the longest serving coach for now, the kind of quality and traits when the BC, yes, Carrigan had used to qualify to compare Mikel Arteta and Mourinho and Sir Alex Ferguson. How you see this one? Because the talk of owning press conference, how he deposed himself now for the league,

0: things like that?
1: I'm not really for it within Carragher talk, because if you check now, in the talk on the part of say, as Oga don come out now, who can remain and I can be on top of class as a class prefect. But we see they forget something, say we get David Moyes for inside there. If we span David Moyes' career, now he'll be the oldest manager for inside the English Premier League. But in terms of person, we don't get that long run.
0: You're given for one
1: to,
0: club.
1: For one club now to Mikel Arteta. Then if you see they find the senior men, then you bring
0: but you don't think say David Moyes' first term with Everton long past Mikel Arteta current one?
1: No, now based on current team now we talk about
0: okay.
1: Now. So on the current stint, it did more than Moyes. But if you check generally, who don't stay more for the Premier League now, Moyes get them. You go first, still bring Unai Emery enter inside the conversation too. So for Arteta, he deserves the kind credit when they get right now, because to carry Arsenal come up for inside with Danis, give the enlightenment, they see roads, want to say deliver the Premier League title for them after 20 years, and a big feat to achieve for inside Arsenal. So that one already give them bragging rights, and to consider the current style of football when they play, to see the kind of attention when they draw for inside transfer market and everything, and to even see the kind we will say managers only talk about them in the last couple of months now, it already play some eye up there. But if you want can't take the conversation further to come they put them in terms of achievements, he never reached that level when we say the Ferguson, Wenger, Mourinho did. But in terms of now, in presence as a manager now, to the maybe the shook mat for matter, he don't achieve them.
0: Hello?
2: Hello?
0: Hello? Yeah, good afternoon. Your name and where you called from?
2: This is from America.
0: Okay, welcome to the show, sir. We're not get you. So sorry. We not get you clear.
2: Actually, Lamine Yamal. It's always in focus. But according to FIFA projection, he's not the best player in the game.
0: Okay.
2: And also, he's not the best player in Barcelona.
0: Okay.
2: If you start picking the best players in Spain, you pick.
0: It's not be the best player for Spain, not be the best player for La Liga, not be the best player for Barcelona, not be the best player for the UEFA Champions League.
2: So if he missed
0: all these ones, then I don't see any reason why he said yes, they put him as favorite.
2: You have to mention what they say.
0: Okay.
2: Then you call Costanzo.
0: All right, thank you. Because of time, we put other persons. Hello?
3: Hello, Mr. Randy.
0: I greet you, especially Freeman.
3: Good evening.
1: Freeman, what's your president now?
0: Freeman, are they free to watch the match?
3: I did not be the one. Yeah, but all the shows, will they come? They say they come to the point and go now. Point the proof, go prove another point.
0: Okay.
3: Randy, you know, this Lamar matter. You know, they did the position. They want to are like Messi. But always, you know, call the four like Messi. He continue to betray. He continue not only do things the way Messi is doing. If you are the cook, I prefer him to all reduce himself because he don't do Barcelona. Oh, Robert, we know. We be hot. They want to push work for him. Brother, he clear. He don't get a Lamar or he play ball. He be saying, you can't carry him out. Okay, now get this thing.
0: All right.
3: Okay, get up.
0: All right. Thank you.
3: On
0: to matter like this now, so sorry, so we'll not fit take more calls for any inside the matter, but might just give you features of games that will take place later today. For the Spanish La Liga by 6 p.m., we understand say Rayo Vallecano go host Espanyol, why Deportivo Alaves now go play host to Valencia for inside at 7 p.m. Eche go welcome Real Madrid by 8:30. Then for the English EFL Cup now by 7:30, Petersburgh now go play host to Barnsley, 7:45, West Ham go play host to Fulham, Ipswich go welcome Arsenal by 8 p.m. Liverpool will play host to Tottenham same time, while Reading will welcome Brentford by 8 p.m. For Coppa Italia round 32, Genoa will play host to Sutitra by 5 p.m. Fiorentina will play host to Pisa by 8 p.m. From this position, Mianosas, we need a small therapy too.

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2: My people, good evening. Welcome to Super 88.1 Pidgin Tori for Issa the 4 o'clock. My name na Kelly Otoide. The big bros of Awedo State, Oga Govo, Senator Monday Okpevolo, don't tell the Edo State House of Assembly, say, make them consider and confirm the appointment of Ogbede Jolly Obosa as a member of the Edo State Oil and Gas Producing Areas Development Commission. Today, can talk to Ogbede Jolly Obosa, in Okongo replace Felix Osaze Igbinovia, until say, in Dongo retire. As it concerns the big bros request, the speaker will come order the house. Say, may they go to slight Ogbede Jolly Obosa. I mean, they reported which they know about him back to the assembly within the next 7 days. The Edo State Senior Secondary Education Ibodo do officially go launch their student skills acquisition and a wealth creation exhibition. This one na for matter to help a practical learning and give the student to with a correct better skills when we say ego fee make it then stand alone no and they very economic empowerment. As they talk for the event, the Commissioner for Education, Dr. Washington Osifo, contact the SSEB Shemo, Dr. Rita Eriwili, for this better thing, contact say skills acquisition no may they put amo enter inside the curriculum of his schools across our Edo State.
3: Our message to Nigeria youth is simple. Know the issues, ask questions, engage peacefully and responsibly. Hold leaders accountable. Protect democracy. We must move beyond being citizens who mainly complain about leadership to becoming citizens who actively participate in determining who leads.
2: As they talk around the SSEB Shemo, Dr. Rita Eriwili, can talk say this one, not to help the student to make them become very financially a day on their own, aka independent to make them prepare for life after the secondary education.
4: We have come here today to

0: to get your new skills and let IEB say then go fit turn their creativity into a way to make money. The Oba of Benin Kingdom, Oba LYD Secondo, don't tell Nigerians say make the day support a continuity for inside the governance. The Oba of Benin, in this one, when BC, the Director General of the Presidential Campaign Council, Abdulaziz Yari, concurring members of the council, entered the Benin Palace to go seek the royal blessings and support for President Bola Ahmed Tinubu re-election for 2027. Oba LYD Secondo can talk say the Benin Palace so then no they support or even say then they put handle for politics can tell all the political leaders say make all of them work it together for the interest of our country Nigeria.
1: I would say the ordinary the Benin Palace non-partisan. Having said that though, also the Benin Palace does not see any need to change for the sake of change. Everyone is doing, if you see the leader, the head, doing well. Why change for the sake of change?
0: As they talk, you know, Oga Yari can talk, say, the delegation, they go the palace to seek prayers and support for President Tinubu second term election. I can talk, say, under President Bola Ahmed Tinubu, improvement done day for inside the economy.
2: Your Majesty, our mission today is simple. Mr. President, form a council for the presidential campaign for his party and different men of caliber to ensure they manage the campaign and ensure his return as president in 2027. Your Majesty, we're here to seek for your blessing, prayers, and support for your son, Asuaju Bola Ahmed.
0: The deputy big bros for inside Awedo State, Oga Dennis Idausa, contact the Oba of Benin unto for his blessing. I can't talk, he say, he no say, Edo people go support President Bola Ahmed Tinubu for the 2027 presidential election. The Benin Youth Leadership Forum don't tell the Nigeria youth say make that they play very, very strong and active role for the 2027 electoral process. Come talk say the young people make it not be like say now so iluku spectator now say that they do, but instead make that they very, very active to shape the political future of our country Nigeria. President of the Forum and Shemo Youth Advocacy for Change, Pastor Prince Orobosa Omerede, come here this one for East Adawi Benin City, when we say in the do in one impressive conference when they organize with Akugbe from the Youth Advocacy for Change. Omerede can talk say better participation for the democracy. So he passed to just a complaint about bad leadership. Can tell the youth say make the day involved to choose their leaders. Make the engage the government which will call constructively and make sure say then they hold the officials when they elect accountable.
3: Young people must not be regarded mainly as participants in political reliance or electoral mobilization. We must have meaningful opportunity to participate in governance, policy formulation, leadership, and decision making. The youth are not many leaders of tomorrow. We are stakeholders and leaders of today.
0: More day, cause he call for more youth, may they include them for all levels of government. Come talk, say the young population of our country, Nigeria, now represent a very, very important part of a Nigeria development.
3: As a youth-focused organization, we continue to advocate for youth inclusion in governance, meaningful participation, representation, and leadership opportunity for young people in government and decision-making process, good governance and accountability, leadership that is transparent, responsive, inclusive, and accountable to the people.
0: Omerede can talk say this is a forum advocacy say he cover political, religious, or even the ethnic inside though. Can talk say their main focus now onto youth empowerment, correct leadership and good governance, peace, security, and community development. My people, now say what about break reaching.

0: on to the Super 88.1 Pidgin Tori for Easter the 4 o'clock. Now Israel Adebi Areja for Mio. Remember say Akbobi. E day for Israel unity. Make we day tolerate each other so that our country Nigeria. E go moving forward. Na Mio. Kelly Otoyi, the other carry my kaya. I don't waka. Una abayo.
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1: 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This program now part of the celebration of the opening of Onogbo New Hospital. The venue for this program now be Edo State Specialist Hospital, Ring Road, Benin City. And the surgery could see take place for the Edo State Specialist Hospital and the Eye Hospital, where they for number 4, Willie Oshodi Street, GROA, Benin City. And the date now 17th to 20th September 2026. So, and the time for this program now 9 a.m. to 4 p.m. every day. Now, Tatita Security and Jovasin Global Limited, they bring on this story. Oh, on a do.
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0: For time, when we go to we go enter the Oti Tori Junction to hear the Tori. So, we see the Oti, the trend. You go here and for inside the Oti Tori Junction. So, just leave your radio for here. You know, say for Super FM. But they get the latest now. See the hot. Like, hey, that's a soft bread. Hi!
3: Oh, hi. So bread.
0: Nah, your bread. Those bread when you do the bake from bakery.
3: I did it.
0: Those bread when it's soft.
3: Steady.
0: Those soft bread.
3: So says you don't eat them.
0: Those soft bread.
2: I mean, one leave me.
0: As you just carry the bread, just
3: as that hot.
0: You feel your pressure, and you just come small. Hi! Oh, look good. See those bread there. Hi, Yagada. Hukutu.
3: They touch brain.
0: Hi, Abo. Now, wow.
3: So says no go feel relate.
0: No, say me, I work for bakery that time. So,
2: now, what's that? They wait me, talk to me. No, it's a joke. No, Ebuka, I don't say wait. When I get to say, he get bakery, I'm a company.
0: No, I'll be here. He work.
2: At least, if you talk say work, I would say go talk say, no, he get company.
0: No,
2: don't do the business.
0: The heat's too much, so I don't feel like
2: I don't want to say you lie. Everybody will not say they lie.
0: No. I said,
3: what? Local.
0: Money the bakery.
3: Nana,
0: money no dey bakery. I'm so bread.
3: See, now all your body, now bread body. Don't no money, money boy. Now bread body.
0: Wait, where they work for bakery that time? My God, they don't just sit small. My God, they complain that time.
3: They go, they complain. You go the one way there, I say go, they complain. But stop the work, you don't really stop.
0: No, what you go do now? You make go stop work.
2: What you go do now?
0: No, no.
2: Based on the profit you get from that move.
0: If you see that kind of thing, nothing so because at least much more change. Not be seen a better thing. Bakery money, nothing there.
2: That's the way they work. That money they pay you.
3: See, they don't agree talk.
2: How much they pay you?
3: They don't agree talk.
0: How much? I said no profit now.
3: Who tell you? See, I noticed
2: that person you work for, so you not get business.
3: You don't see any bakery where they put signboard.
0: Say what thing?
3: Say Bien a bakery.
0: Ideo.
3: You see Legas Bakery.
0: Ideo.
3: You know there. I don't see for
0: your area.
3: My person go tell you for years.
0: No, Ideo.
3: Bakery be that too.
0: Bakery.
2: He get one way day for. That one way day for. Yes. First upstairs. If they go inside first upstairs. Again, I know if you call them now. We day inside.
3: There is like. They don't even
2: call them. But that one, they don't really call them move again. If you notice.
0: What's the talking about?
2: They don't call really day again.
0: Money no day bakery.
3: That one way day close to this. Secondary school.
0: Forget
3: this,
0: where they did. Money no day bakery this thing. Come as a stakeholder before we work.
2: Okay.
3: Money day.
0: Now got the complete that
3: now
0: time.
3: Bread money. Nobody go greet tell you. Bread money.
0: How much for
2: the actually money bread, the business.
0: You know the
3: bread money.
0: Okay, which proof you get? You don't work for bakery before? No, you don't work for bakery before.
3: Bakery, what then
0: you
3: ask?
0: Then you know you ask, you decide.
2: I'll give you the work, but I don't agree. I could just give you this one.
3: Say,
2: I don't follow and talk, and I'll just give you this one. For me, I don't get my own evidence.
0: You know,
2: for me, I don't go follow. I don't get the evidence.
3: The money,
2: stand for that
3: bread head. Money. I can see all your money, but
0: money. You only talk about like those long.
2: You know why I want side leggers?
3: That bread,
2: you know why I want reason with leggers. Most of the bread people always say we know as at that time. They're not really day into the business again. That was the reason.
0: Money not the best business.
2: Many are not there into the business.
3: I carry you where you go interview one.
2: Many of them not there into the business.
3: Money not there.
2: So even if they even there, the quality.
3: Money not there. Every year they change motto.
2: Even if the money day, the quality no go be top notch. That just be the truth.
0: No, compare with Philly Station.
3: Look.
0: No, compare with Philly Station.
2: I know they be doing it. I know happy say they agree with you, so I can. But what to do?
3: Money.
0: No money. Not the argument with me.
3: Now every day, now you travel. Every day they travel. Go lunch round out.
0: Welcome.
4: What else, sir?
0: I beg, you do bakery business?
4: I don't see the person at bakery so well before, and I went to the team, that's what I see.
0: Now, bakery, I work for bakery before. I don't talk so I get bakery.
3: Yeah, I go work here.
4: You don't see anybody where you do the person money to that business.
0: I tell ya. Why do you? Okay, wait.
4: Now, some Maga complain for work, money no day, money
0: which
4: no
0: day. Every year,
2: which work?
0: Which work?
4: He changed house.
0: Which work?
4: Huh?
0: Which work?
4: Now work they do, now work, now furniture they do.
3: Money, money, money, money, money, money, money, money, money, money, money, money, money, money, money, money, money, money, money, money, money, money, money, money, money, money, money, money, money, money, money, money, money, money, money, money, money, money, money, money, money, money, money, money, money, money, money, money, money, money, money, money, money, money, money, money, money, money, money, money, money, money, money, money, money, money, money, money, money, money, money, money, money, money, money, money, money, money, money, money, money, money, money, money, money, money, money, money, money, money, money, money, money, money, money, money, money, money, money, money, money, money, money, money, money, money, money, money, money, money, money, money, money, money, money, money, money, money, money, money, money, money, money, money, money, money, money, money, money, money, money, money, money, money, money, money, money, money, money, money, 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
2: just the in between like this.
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5: Answer me. 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
3: Yes, nah.
5: Why you want to talk like that?
3: Don't be say I want. See my see bakery.
5: Ah, so what? You the name bakery. Me say you don't take going. You
3: they repay the 2 times in a week
5: to their sheets of
3: 2 times in a week
5: to their balance sheet.
3: They collect salary Wednesday. Collect again Saturday.
5: How much money? Small money. Now be sell like this thing.
3: If you get work where they see small okay, money every day.
5: Go work for bakery now. Oh yeah. Go work. Go on there. Go work.
3: My God.
5: Yes.
3: No, I don't like fire.
5: Open your mouth.
3: I don't
5: say,
3: like fire.
5: You know, me like for some bakery. Tell me, my bakery. Why the argument?
3: Money the bakery.
6: I book an amount today.
5: No man, I'm not today.
6: I book a job there. You because they gave me my house. They gave me my house. You know how much of flood?
5: Liver.
6: You know how much of flood? You see, now this maybe every trigger book. Not because they say because of the set, the tire.
3: Wait, you said the floor has increased. When the floor they load that time, how much they sell bread?
5: How much for the bread?
3: No, how much for bread? See, uh-huh. Tell you something.
5: How much?
2: You increase the price, something. Don't go buy that. Like, people go to people know to buy that.
3: That loss zero, how much they sell? 2,000 naira.
5: You know how much they sell before?
2: You know how much for the cost?
5: For the cost of
3: bread. Let me tell you something. Those bakery. Money them. The bakery where they
2: You know they get
3: bakery where anyway, they produce.
5: All this your yeah argument first. Maybe we enter music, then we come for the auto region. We'll come back.
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0: Oh yes, my people, welcome to the Ought to Read Junction. 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You go hear that for inside the Ought to Read Junction. And me be diplomatic lege lege.
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0: Okay, well, the first one for you, say the Minister of the Federal Capital Territory, Oganye Sowiki, don't talk, say, he support for the re-election of President Bola Ahmed Tinubu for inside the 2027, no say, he still stand there, gidigba, no shaking. He can't talk, say, no time when he be say he promised the People's Democratic Party, PDP, say he no go bring any candidate for the governorship, National Assembly, and even the State House of Assembly election for 2027. The minister in Yandis one for his statement to welcome on Tuesday and they signed by his senior special assistant for public communication and social media, Larry Olanyika. According to Oga Wike Oikoto, say the Rebel Coalition, say they not get any connection with the All Progressive Congress APC. Can describe and say na platform for members of a different political party. When we say they support the election of a president Bola Ahmed Tinubu, based on say they don't touch let the good work of the president.
2: For matter we concern Nigerian economy, unto say former President Olusegun Obasanjo, he don't talk say Nigeria no get any reason to take poor, and he can talk say the country he get enough land, he get enough natural wealth and correct human power to take produce everything we be say we need to make sure say our economy is the kajad. He can see the blame and the hardship of our Nigerians on bad politics, so and we be say government go they allow people they import. Enter our country, waiting we ourselves, ma, go feed produce, oh, he can talk, say, all this one, you know, they motivate local farmers, so he can say, the country make we take farming serious, so they just say, we make better money, rather for us to go, they depend for foreign goods.
0: The Director General of the National Agency for Food and Drug Administration and Control, when country master BRC NAFTAC, Professor Mojisola Adeyeye, don't reject that call. What they talk say, may she go resign. No, can't talk say, she enter Nigeria after many, many years. When we say, she don't stay for America to come contribute for Nigeria development and make in NAFTAC. May they get a very, very correct and confirmed image. Adeyeye can't challenge anybody. When we say the accuser say she did demand the money from a contractor, say, oh, yeah, may they come with the evidence. Can't talk, say she joined NAFTAC. Natokon isavo. This is pressure onto the NAFTAC leadership. He can is strong where as he concerns on Kane Oluwole and the bad product for inside the Nigerian market, where he can include the medicine, food, drink, and even others cream, including the bleach cream. The agency know he can talk say their enforcement activities. Say so include then don't go distress on kind fake plenty product. When we say he reach more than 1.5 trillion naira over the past 3 years.
2: And that's already announced to say our 2027 presidential candidate, Peter Obi, in the ask the University of Nigeria, Unsuka, say, may they release the academic record, though, give anybody where they ask for them legally, this one now, in Tokamo, unto say some kind of talk, though, they go about people, they talk, say, they find the certified true copy of his certificate, so he can talk, say, anybody where need them, may the school fee release them, unto say, graduate for bachelor's of art degree for philosophy for 1984 and the admission paper everything they kajad. Say anybody where they find a certificate say wahala no day say they go release them legally before the period of time maybe say everybody safe they see them.
0: Oh yeah, oh, this one now onto a katakata between the Chinese people when they do business and some traders. Can talk say one katakata as it concern who go control the retail trade for the Lagos trade fair complex. So say it don't go make people can go they do. We no go agree by some Igbo traders against the Chinese business people. When we say they can't accuse them, say then don't begin they sell directly to consumers. This is traders who can go do. We no go agree, oh, we no go agree for the market for inside the trade fair e complex. When they are along the Lagos Badagry S is press road, do come and accuse this Chinese people say. Then they use the big money when we see their ghetto and the correct direct access when we see their ghetto suppliers for inside the China. Then they drag and compete with the local traders, then aka the local retailers. This is traders who can claim say this is a Chinese big people. He say. Then they import directly from China. And Coco they sell for cheap, ogbele e price. Say this one now, can they make them when we see a local business? They very difficult. Unto say, then they buy this goose so from the same suppliers. When we say, then Coco they drag and compete with it. Videos for their we no go agree, oh, we no go agree. Can't show the traders so when they carry different, the cardboard paper, when they write a message, they say, Chinese, he must go. They should go far from our market environment, and they should not take our customers, so. And this is a peaceful protest.
2: For my time, we concern electricity. Onto say the Transmission Company of Nigeria, then them don't announce say, hey, light no go there for 7 hours, oh, from part of Kogi State and Edo State on Tuesday, oh, onto some kind annual maintenance. We be say that they do for the Maja Okuta Transmission Substation, oh, they call explain say this maintenance it go run from 9 in the morning to 4 for evening, oh. They can talk say areas like Okene, Ikeri, Kaba for Kogi State and areas for Edo will be Okpela, Okpela, Ogari and Oka like this, so they no go see light, oh. But once they don't fix them, everything go back to normal.
0: For inside Awedo State, the Oba of Ibini Kingdom, Omonoba Nedo Uku Akpolokpolo, Oba Ewaye the Second, don't tell Nigerians, say Nigerians, made they support a continuity for inside the governance, so can't talk, say no point or no need itself to define change just because of say you want change. The Oba, he had this one on Tuesday, where he said the Director General of the Presidential Campaign Council, PCC, Abdulaziz Yari, concurrent members of the council, go the Benin Palace to seek for royal blessings, prayers, and support for President Bola Ahmed Tinubu re-election for 2027. Oba Ewaye the Second contact say the Benin Palace. They no join politics, so contact say their position made them no go the interpreter and say then they support any political party.
2: Another matter where they announced to say the Federal High Court and for Uyo on Monday, then them don't sentence 9 men to 10 years for inside Kirikiri, and to say them go they steal some kind of crude oil inside Akwa Ibom River when me water, and DSS then them drag them go court after the old court waka like this. So the Federal High Court don't sentence them to 10 years for inside Kirikiri because they go they siphon they thief crude oil from one crude oil where they know for Asabadi for Igbe in the local government area like this. So they don't sentence them to imprisonment.
0: President of the Dangote Refineries Limited, Oga Aliko Dangote, don't talk say to get mappy king. Say, no be waiting day, man, though. Anto say, in they very satisfied, though, with the achievement when we say, itiri daughters don't achieve. Oga Dangote, in ya this one for inside the one interview on Tuesday, when we say, they call ask and whether. In like to get the mapping, so that the mapping go fit carry on with the family in name. The billionaire when get the money, woto, aka money na water, can't talk. He say, he no believe say to get a mapping, go get a better result than the three daughters when their names na Maria, Alima and Fatima.
2: For matter we concern sports, unto the Nigerian Football Federation, then them don't suspend them assistant and referee Yakubu Aliyu indefinitely. After he go make mistake, go they cancel one clean go where we say Duma United score against Yimba and the NFF. Then contact Aliyu will be the assistant referee one for the match. Fail to follow offside rules and wait and see procedures. So like this now, they don't suspend that indefinitely for anything we concern refereeing work.
0: One United Kingdom Court, aka UK Court, don't adjourn and shift the pre-hearing trial of a Nigerian dancer and entertainer, what is abi as Iwe Pascal Odinaka, aka Ipokoli, to February 2027, after he be say he can't fail to enter a plea. According to the report, we be say he come outside on Tuesday, the Snowbrook Crown Court confirms February 8th. 2027 for the plea and trial preparation hearing. Pokoli, the court expects say Ingo enter a plea for the hearing to know and talk whether he dey guilty or he not dey guilty for the charges where we say the Congo talk against him. This case be come up of Tuesday, September 15. But the dancer, he no appear for court too because of say the charge paper no come they available. So this one now come make a no enter the plea. As far as the matter is the hot, the tori the trend, you go hear them for inside the hot tori junction. Now me be diplomatic lege.
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0: Illegal, sugar na jedio. Dama kusan you. Success and ibuka. Can the fat man just breathe? Like draw air inside his lungs and send her out again. JC, thank you. Tell them, Lagos, who tell you say profit not there for bakery business? Ibuka is right. You they work for bakery. You not put you they work for bakery.
3: You don't hear them. You don't hear them
4: now.
0: You they work for bakery. You know.
4: Make I all leave the 12th number this matter.
0: No, because now this guy work starter now. Because Ibuka said we don't see rest because I get evidence. I work.
4: Do not
0: see
4: me.
3: Who tell you?
0: Okay, what is your proof?
3: The proof then now.
0: Say what?
3: Make way then your master.
0: You get wait. You get bake. No, not be say to you say you because you know bakery. You don't manage any bakery before. Okay. You don't even work there.
4: Okay.
0: No answer.
3: Yes. This is how many years did I answer that? Now manager I be now.
0: Wait. So say you stay close to mechanic workshop. Be say you
3: what they see all of them. They do the work.
0: No, it's different though. So you stay close to mechanic workshop.
3: They would assist themselves. Shock you, Abi.
0: No, see. Except say person we don't manage bakery. Now I go believe you. Nobody will walk. Walk, say, I say, okay. You just become a. If I, now,
4: the,
0: pass me pass.
4: The thing be saying that the kind of bread will be say with the chop for this our country. If you chop better bread, you will not say that they use money, they do them. No, now every guy, I'm going to talk to. Because those are going to be now. Me, I don't know if you talk to you.
0: See,
4: I mean, I guess, wait, no, they come. Me, talk. Now the reason why they talk are they looking from the like, area. I observe. Me now in a way I didn't know the baking this thing. I don't know the bake bread though. No, I didn't know the you baking business.
0: Bake,
4: I feel I did bake from by the bake cake and the rest now. Cake, so me don't cake, see cake, I didn't buy flour, sugar, all those kind of things. The price will be saying they cost. You understand? I did look from that perspective. Now the can bread will be saying with a chop. Because this is what you're talking about. Now people will be saying they produce or give people made their consumer be.
0: No, retailer, like, they say give.
3: Manufacturer, they go say give wholesaler.
4: The retailer, they say give the retailer.
0: So,
4: the chain
0: not too long for
4: not
0: that.
4: Not so long like that. Now, wholesale, retail, or consumer.
0: Manufacturer straight to the retailer.
4: Now, retailer, consumer.
3: Wholesaler, feedback from
0: wholesaler, they buy, but their chain, no, just long like some.
4: Not long,
3: but it depends. The aspect where they talk from, see, the ones where you...
4: What do they give us? Low standard.
3: What do they try to talk?
4: Low standard. Similar. So they get their money.
3: You don't call and
4: but if you don't give real standard, you will not say, you will still shake them.
3: You know, say, may you buy bread. One short bread, way small like this, they tell you, say, may you buy the bread, 2,000, you agree? They
0: no,
3: agree now.
0: No. Depend on the
3: quality.
0: The quality of
4: the
0: bread.
4: The quality of the bread now.
3: They know, say, they no fit. Sell that price like that because they sell it to wholesaler. Wholesaler can sell to retailer. Retailer can sell give people where they consume. So the thing gets changed. If you go sell that bread 2,000, wait till the wholesaler wants to sell, give retailer.
4: No, they know how they do their business. If you they buy last quantity.
0: I understand this. Listen, what you talk now? You they come to us. That means they are saying the business not today profitable.
3: Is they profitable? They see
0: that argument is not exactly
4: how
0: supposed to
4: be. Not today. Problem is they try to do low standard to take get profit.
0: Wait, may I ask you how many bakery
4: okay
0: for bread? You just see AC, but I not before inside the oven.
3: Eh? Come the one
0: we can just fake old school AC. How much for CCTV? I'm not understand. How much for CCTV?
3: AC full everywhere.
0: You know the running cost of bakery. You know the running cost of bakery.
4: Nah. What is the corner solar? The corner. You know the offline video.
3: The guy wants solar.
0: Bakery. I don't want me the just the streamer to one person or to one factory. At the time, say the bakery business on the own.
4: The business
0: not
4: on the own.
0: Profitable.
4: Not really they profitable. Like
0: I don't work for bakery. For how many years?
4: Go sit down.
3: See, Legas, I did guess this your opinion.
0: Now you know now. What's your evidence now?
3: See, wait. When you they try to talk, say, based on say you
0: buy, who work
3: you,
0: for
3: buy, you buy, you buy. You don't buy a bag of flour before. No. You go.
4: Me, where they bake,
3: see,
4: they say that I don't buy a bag of flour.
3: May I tell you something? See, may I give you an example? You get the way they used to ration this thing. People, where they buy for bag of flour, the money would be cheaper.
0: What are you talking about?
3: You don't if you buy a bag of flour, what are you bag of flour? You go buy. Abi?
0: I beg yes, you never know to talk
3: for a cup.
0: I beg talk on me. Yeah, for who they work for bakery?
3: If you measure that rubber, which that bag
1: you're making for now.
0: Hello.
1: Now
0: money be that one.
3: And they pay them.
0: How much for bag of rice? Okay.
1: I don't understand.
0: You get
1: not understand.
0: You the
1: money day. Not to now. Nah, you just the reason I say
0: you don't
1: thing.
0: Work. He's have a bakery before. You don't work.
1: Yeah, I get friends who work for bakery. I get two friends who work for bakery.
0: That one at third party. You don't work inside. They pay 100%. You don't work inside. Oh, just yeah. Who they work? May call talk. Now go yes, man. Or who get bakery?
4: This matter go long.
0: He say girlfriend. Not to girlfriend.
4: This matter go long.
0: You girlfriend. He say go not to the go on there. Eh? Now what?
3: Bakery business money day. Now what? Person where they manage bakery, they pay and 2 something.
0: Wait. Wait. This your argument. No, you water. First of all, you know,
4: I go leave this
0: you not get
4: now
0: any
4: today.
0: Locus.
4: Go talk locus this and D.
0: Yes.
4: Mm.
0: Because one, you are, my you be novice myself. For this one.
4: Ah, yes. Yes. What cause it? The way they be judges.
3: With power, with
4: influence,
3: as it. Who tell you say?
0: You are a neophyte, yeah.
4: Oh, yeah. You are a neophyte.
3: Calm down, calm down. I better breathe.
0: You don't work there before.
3: I don't work.
0: No, I didn't talk.
3: I don't work.
4: Mona, the talker.
0: I beg, not the lemonade.
4: I beg, if you don't say you don't work for bakery, you don't do the business. Come on, no. Whether it's very profitable or not.
0: See, the running cost. Probably
4: not go settle this matter.
0: The running cost for bakery.
4: It dey high, yo. I know. I understand.
0: You know how much for sugar?
3: Sugar
0: butter. You know how much for butter?
4: Butter alone, nah, no, no. The running cost.
0: You know how much for flour?
3: No, they.
0: You know how much for those things?
4: Because they give you low quality.
0: If,
4: and they
0: exactly.
4: give you pay where Sansa they fool.
0: If
4: they
0: give
4: standard. You standards.
3: Which bakery where they
4: if
3: give that quality?
4: They give you,
3: which bakery where they give
4: that
3: quality? Although,
4: even
3: the, they sell
4: even
3: that
4: the one for direct consumption, like customer, if you go there buy direct consumption, they give high quality. Bakeries there like that now. When they give high quality, they may just say the standard, they very good. Even if one profit, no day. Sure. They the pack Sansa they put on, you put small sugar quality. Pack loves me, sir.
0: Welcome, Jared, my brother.
1: I greet all of you now.
4: We greet you too.
0: Let me greet you first.
1: Yes, my name is Fred.
4: All right.
1: The more power will be there.
0: Mm.
1: Either you get gas or they're not going to use fire again.
3: Electric.
1: They use gas by paying you to buy. So he come. They say, God, not talk to bread. Many things there. If you say they're profitable, you start the business.
0: Leave me, sir. Let me talk. Do maths. But,
3: yes, yeah.
0: But you work for there before. You work there before. You don't work for bakery.
1: I don't work for bakery long ago. Hey. But I'm not going to do the one now.
0: Which one? Those Mogopack batteries, the pattern?
3: Now,
1: the break in the bakery work for the work. Work for work.
0: No, call the name. Now, the old school Mokobaki kind of bakery.
3: Now, wood did they use for their own?
1: No. Before, now wood they call grade.
0: Okay.
1: Then they call the use of wood. Those land gas. They say they go on.

0: who don't find water and finish it.
1: You know, no. Even myself, when I do that forestry work before, that's how I would. It's not cheap. That's Iroko. That's the big one.
2: All with that. Then see,
3: so if they don't get green, if they don't get
1: at least that one, I don't call it. They work for bakery before.
3: For that bakery business. They for don't stop
2: her. Tell nobody go don't stop business.
1: Who go stop business? Because they do. I mean, say that they pack money.
4: Legs.
3: They pack money.
1: I bet educate Legs.
2: We dey hear you.
1: I bet as he call you.
4: Legs.
1: I bet as he call you.
4: If money not there, why the person? Why people never close? Why the people still work for there? Why the people never close and down? If money not there,
1: why you never go enter?
4: Photo. Why money never enter?
1: Why you never go enter? Since money day.
4: Why? I'm not my job now.
1: You forgot money deal.
4: See, Legas, people get the man with the work where you get the way the man where you get time, the way the way you get the see the cash they use. I don't understand.
2: Who does start the business? Obviously, go one open on that branch. You get. If I say I do business, business don't make profit. You know me say I go your commot. At least that's most of the time they for inside. I go use that to sustain myself. For this economy, you want to come on for business. You don't want to come on for business.
1: Money day bread. Money day bread.
2: Say money no day.
1: Hello. Hey, welcome. Hey, you don't go clear. I better come back. Hello. Toto get Usabi bakery. Hello. Bye, man. Hello.
0: Hello, Lega, good evening.
1: My name
0: is Sasha, they come from this group.
1: Okay.
0: You see one thing about life. What you never they do, when you look at so tough a day. Because I hear people they say each day, not day, why they not close up. Which business you want close up? When you say either way don't they into long ago because it don't get that close up. Which one want to invest food? Like this in our studio now, people they look at so get that money they pack it out. They say you open up
1: make they confess. Talk. Make confess.
0: Come to them. Go to studio. Open radio station. Make CIB. You may lose your back money.
1: Only never be.
0: Tell us the truth.
1: Show you.
0: They say never be. One last no day. We are about to the wrong because confess. I confess. I can't be this one. People they look and say that money they own at the back of the house. You go open radio station.
1: God bless you, Jerry. You do it. Say the serious.
2: Now it's like they talk just for now. They talk.
3: They talk about
2: business. Now you just use that example.
3: If money no day. All those people get bakery, they all they pay workers every week.
1: Sometimes two times in a week.
3: What did they talk?
1: They go tell you,
2: they pay workers two times in a week.
1: They don't
3: score. They pay workers two times in a week.
1: Where is that Saturday? No be beer pal of this one. Oh yeah? No be beer pal of this one. Say they pay workers every week.
3: Two times in a week.
1: You know what I get? Maybe my monthly salary, I say, okay, cut down. They pay me every week. You know if you're not going to have
3: they pay you a bit, they don't pay you.
1: They don't pay before.
3: If the way they see money,
1: hello.
3: I don't want to see money pay you every week.
1: Hello.
0: Hello.
3: They dispense every
0: my
3: week.
0: My father call back. I don't ask that this man, not the legal. You know, say bread is poor. You know, Ebuka.
1: No,
0: you
1: don't know.
0: Bread is poor.
2: Yeah, no, tell her. They tell her about politics.
0: You know,
2: this thing.
0: Bread is poor. If you don't say, if they do bread,

0: You don't want to
1: give money, but the workers know this.
2: Okay, come again.
3: Once
2: come again.
3: You go load the volume for your radio. Once you come.
2: You hear that statement where the guy talk?
3: Hello?
2: You hear that statement where the guy talk?
4: Hello, Ebuka. You don't give the cost problem.
2: I know the cost problem. You hear what the last
4: for
2: man
4: me,
2: talk?
4: For me, we don't pay talk before. I see say this matter. We forget another matter because...
3: Now you're talking about
4: the business.
2: No, let's get cut to that call because you know say the...
4: Ebuka. But now, many big, many bread won't know me and you know if you don't date the woman you know before, you ain't not date before, you ain't not date now. And you see, preservative for bread is too much. In normal way, people they preserve their bread. Now, bread now, normal thing when you say, if you know, type, not give your customer, now the next day, don't spoil. It's normal way, the way bread supposed to be, it's not the preservative when they come, they use, when they eat condemnation of our body. Bread not waiting, they leave. This bread for 1 week, you know, black, or you know, get this, you know, that bread. No, eat time again.
3: As I tell you, they don't put your
4: so forget the business, they do it today. Now, me and you did this country. Business is gone. You know how much for flour, you know how much for butter, you know how much for egg.
3: Oh, if you
4: understand, you understand? You will see that because in a normal quality of bread where they see those, they don't be there now. We got the money spread this time around. Not if the bread where they eat those days, who they eat, not be they eat now. We just eat flour, not flour. Bread those days.
3: That Freeman, you went to say money, no, they, how you tell no, you they work for inside the business, you didn't.
4: Bro, let me they tell you.
3: Thank you, your bread is sweet, because better bread, just soft one.
4: No, if you know my bread, I don't want to add that. I will pay money to all of them. I don't want to add that. You know my bread,
3: I trust. No one. Thank you. In fact, on that note, more or less, first, I think, so you might not hear your voice for this bread matter. This was now because Chelsea never beat Arsenal since. Now, why success? Ebuka, the jealous legacy, God bless you. Pluto Gunners from New Benin. I should not hear now, correct. In fact, they be our wife. Our wife. even people will get money, steps, they find money.
5: Mm-hmm. Exactly.
3: Diplomatic legacy.
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Big Daddy by Tem. So you want Family One Radio 88.1. Yeah, so if you check your time now, 14 minutes don't pass us for 5 o'clock. And you know it's 1 inter now. Now they touch the four corner with your girl, Success, the Radio Razor Blade. Big Daddy. But if you like say, they don't have Big Daddy terms like this. So because she don't complain for the kind of things. Say, she can't talk one word. She say, I am off the streets. I don't come off for streets. Now, social media, we don't wonder, come off for streets, okay? You don't see Big Daddy. We won't marry you.

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1: In one family, one radio, 88.1. Right, so we don't enter the Tata 4 corner. Oh, you know, say now my work be this. Now make I know you they talk when they leg and even carry talk bread bread. And I say Tata 4 day. Man, gather energy. Man, they can't give my people this correct time. But we be side of set like this. Hey, I play Big Daddy, oh, onto say terms, eh, for some kind of way, live stream research they do. She gonna talk one word, oh, get one word she talk. She say she don't come up for the streets. You know, say once girl now talk that word, I don't come up for streets. They mean say, oh, they want marry, you know, they find love again, or you don't see love. So once you talk, I'm happy because you say, Abby, you don't see love. You know, you say you want come up for streets. Love me, JJ. Love me, tender. But she can't explain, say, she not put meaning whether I'm married, she won't marry or she don't want marry. But you get with it, she gonna talk say the other gender, the male gender, they don't too say men don't too waste her time. She don't too see a lot from me and say men don't too waste her time or say like this. So she know your get strength again. Say she don't come up for the streets. She said she never did the street before. Because again, one thing which she did talk, you told me most men always say the advancer. Now, so interior motivation they get. Say like this, so she don't anything to be concerned, she a man. He don't command. Now, but if she be there, you can't use this in theater, say she don't tire out. Because they men, they too, they waste her time. Now, people don't begin to say, I beg terms. Not tire out. Now, you they give us some kind of love me, JJ, love me, tender. You will they give us love vibes. You want to come on for love, I beg.

0: Oh yeah, the second story where they we been here now for inside hot story, but this one said we joined in Tatafo Corner. Onto say one of our well known Nigerian dancers, Pokoli, they don't grant some bail, the UK, they don't for the United Kingdom. They don't grant some bail, they can't fix the plea hearing. They can't fix now for February 8, 2027. Many will say it will be plea hearing. I'm gonna carry law inside this one small. You know, say plea hearing, and now we say you go stand for court. They will ask you, are you guilty? You go say guilty or not guilty. They will ask you guilty or not guilty. You go say guilty or you go say not guilty. So they thought to say that one, we say they go ask that question. They don't carry and go February 8 or next year like this. Why the proper trial itself can start for March 8, 2027? So the matter we say they don't be fair arrest and for it don't they don't they do the movement, but like this, so they don't release on bail. You understand? But like this, from next year now they can start the matter and the trial officially and well, so that you go talk, or you know, they talk and now say, you know, they're guilty over the can't count of rape, and the rest will be say they be talk saying be a hand carry out, and the matter be say we see they on ground. But at least, so to you know, talk say they don't grant and bail, oh, but the plea there, when you go talk say whether they're guilty or not, now February 8th oh, for next year, and then the trial gong go constant for March 8th. Mm-hmm, now ain't be that so. Oh yeah, the last story we did here now onto God, I'm very good. Ah, so in Pogo, so in Pogo, you tell and say, they tell you tell and dance and they chase clowns. Now we see that for the time for social media. Now, kata if you don't, kata if you don't call a game. Now we think kata if they talk, kata if you call they say, hey, you say, He say, you know that song where they sing, Majala, Majala, Majala. And he don't say he sing that song to acknowledge Whiskey. He can't say even if Whiskey self not acknowledge and he your can't rest. Because he can't say even that song where he sing, never give Whiskey that popularity and that fame where we say he gets it. Say still join. Where we make me see, just see there where he did. But last now, Whiskey, he not acknowledge him. But he now, the majority way that they talk at least say, he want to do free boxing match with Whiskey. Now what you think if they talk? Say you know, call me not paying. Say you want to follow Whiskey. Then inside boxing ring, make a you know, make a set, make a throw one or two blows. People don't they talk. Say you don't they find matter now. So some people they talk. Say you don't they chase clowns. What do they find again? You not go see what you want to talk about. You call the jack people name. They come outside. Hey, da. But you not talk and say make they not paying. Say you want y'all do boxing. You want y'all enter boxing match with Whiskey. You want y'all give Whiskey some kind of things for yeah. Make they do alright. And you cause he carry that match. I be asking that match that song. He pay now. He pay cause I fail. Not say he do that song to acknowledge Whiskey now. Last Whiskey self not even. Not even to rate on like that. That's in pain. The way I listen, I'm in pain and whatever. But this song will switch up. Majala, Majala, Majala, Oh yeah, because the time, no, that you text and you go bar break onto the telephone corner with your girl Success, the radio is for your one family, one radio, 88 with the points. So, matter for grand, you girl, we go into matter for grand, sharply. No, come on for your radio, leave on for 88 with the points. 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
2: 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This quarter to Tuesday, number 50 for September 2026. Like this, now the time, now 24 minutes. Waka pass inside the 5 o'clock. Mata de for grandi. But we can't shook our way, Matt. As you concern the matter, when you be say a day for grando, and once the time reach, we'll come open the phone line so that you for us. So when they your face or when you day, you can call you know to take shook your mat. As you concern the matter, when you be say a day for grand for today for inside the Super Waka Waka Show. We mat gidigba, we know they go anywhere.
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2: Yes, diplomatic lege.
5: Success, the radio razor blade.
6: Ibuka, the radio catalyst.
2: Okay, sharply, onto the matter. We'll be sitting for grand. I just narrate the matter. Just try to summarize and so that you come begin the call in to advise this particular sister. Now, this matter, family matter, more of, because it involves this woman, the husband, and the woman brother. You understand? So, the woman brother. And the woman brother and her husband, three of them, the woman, the brother, and
5: the husband. Woman husband.
2: Mm-hmm. Okay. Now what did happen? And now I want to say this woman, her brother, a mechanic.
5: Okay.
2: Her brother, a mechanic.
5: Okay.
2: Whenever the man, now they repair the man motor. That's her husband. Now they repair the husband motor.
5: Okay.
2: Now be the official mechanic when they repair the motor.
5: Mm.
2: Uh-huh. So and the masha. That they talk him before, say this is brother. Say it's a bit the if he test motor, the way we they fly and the speed, he not comfortable.
5: Mm.
2: Like now talk where we say, you know, sometimes you feel this is your brother, it's a bit speed. This mechanic here, not be what. So one day something can happen after the man don't give him the motor, may repair.
5: Mm.
2: So as you don't repair the motor finish, you go need to test him.
5: Obviously.
2: The man no did there.
5: Okay.
2: The husband no did there that time.
5: Mm.
2: So when they test the motor, he can't get accidents.
5: Mm.
2: He can't go jam with the motor.
5: Jesus.
2: As he jam with this motor, so the motor, the bumper, that front, it can't damage.
5: Hey.
2: The headlights can't damage.
5: Mm.
2: And the windscreen can't crash.
5: Ah, money be that.
2: So damage enter, of course, now money be that.
5: So
2: when the problem come for the corner, nine be this. The man won't get the motor. This is my husband. Can't say where. The boy, he go pay.
5: Okay.
2: And this guy, so he nice to know the wife. But I just want to put that one there. Nice to know the wife. And you start to summarize the whole thing.
5: Okay.
2: So he said the boy go pay, like the guy go pay for the motor.
5: That's the brother in law.
2: So the woman said the thing, confess shocker, say, this one is my brother now. Make he pay for motor when he say, So maybe you're say, maybe out of anger. Now make him talk him. Say, not do. This his brother can't carry the motor. Fix some part of the motor. The man not talk, say, leave him, like, he not say me, leave him. Fix him. Can't give him money. I think he said now about 60, something thousand naira. For that, he may go to a fix. I said, the man collect the money. The man collect the money.
5: That's the woman brother, so.
2: No, the husband now collect the money. You know, they understand the question.
5: I they hear you now.
2: No, what's up with the woman brother, so? The man will get motor, collect the money now.
5: Okay, from the woman brother. Now they talk.
2: He collect the money from her. Mm. After he don't fix something, when he says, because the man saying he go pay. The woman surprised. Say, your brother, your brother use the motor to take jam. Don't I be mechanic. He not test the tester.
5: Your husband says,
2: may pay. So, at point, in the face, when the guy want bring money, or the one, the man will say, leave him.
5: Okay.
2: Make he cure the cost, make your one. Since now he married, sister, all this kind of thing.
5: Mm.
2: The man don't even talk that one. He just got quiet. Even when he could give her money, 60, 30 K, the man collect her.
5: That's the brother-in-law.
2: The woman, she not too happy, but she can't keep quiet.
5: Okay.
2: Since the brother don't get any issue with her,
5: he say no why.
2: The man don't get any issue with her. Say, but after some time, the brother called the verse. That's the mechanic. Call the verse, call the tell her, which is your sister, say, this is your husband, a bad man. Say, nothing will ever make him get any connection with this man again. Say the fact say he used the motor to take a jam. The man never tell her, say, ah, since you been, I don't know why that they laugh. This matter not for you.
5: Don't
7: make the laugh.
5: Oh my God. So what are you funny and serious?
2: Say, since, don't make me laugh. Since this your brother and your husband,
5: call him money for my aunt.
2: Say, me, leave him. Call him money.
5: Me just say, call him money.
2: Say, na bad man.
5: Me will give you wife.
2: Not till when get any connection with him again.
5: Me will give you wife. Call
2: not
5: till when
2: we say they will get any connection with him again.
7: But if he bring him out to call, he go repair.
2: Wait first now. Make I talk yet. And that motor, according to the guy, the mechanic, said the motor said the bumper first, it don't get small on this thing.
5: Small issue.
2: Like it don't fair, you know, too
5: like that.
2: Before you can go use a take a jam. So now when he test the motor, now the thing happen. So now I say, okay, when the matter reach me, now I say, okay, this one I guess be right now. The man now, that's the husband. Say he no send though. If I mean they call him bad person, innocent. The brother not the verse. Like the your brother the verse, your husband the verse. He don't know what the husband do wrong to accept that particular thing. Maybe brother pay. Deep down, he expects the husband, even though he tried to do like the man say like you know, just give my face. And a man when we say no subscribe, when we say you know if he post, give them.
5: Yes,
2: you know if he suggest
5: A, they're
2: he don't
5: B,
2: talk,
5: they're
2: he don't
5: B.
2: talk. But deep down, you know they're happy. So the action of this man, now this man, this husband, so the action, say you your wife, brother.
5: Your brother-in-law, we give you wife.
2: Jam, use your money to take jam. You say me he pay. If they pay now, you know, say okay, leave her. You can't bring money, you say collect her. So I want to know whether this man, the man, a bad man, or a bad thing he do. Or the mechanic, they justified. Because this one a relation, huh? Now your brother, now your sister, husband be this one. And now you be the mechanic, now you they repair this motor. You got collect money for your hand.
5: Very heartbreaking.
2: The headlights for the front, the 2-9 damage. Then the bumpers, that was just damage. Then of course you compress more. You compress for the front. When he according to I don't know see the scene, but not be he get what they call lone accidents. That means you don't go hit any motor. You go hit you know, maybe those, pavement maybe and the rest. Now what's gonna happen that day? So at the be he can't die now, he can't now, sit down they talk. So they got the verse. The woman
5: brother, the verse. The vex.
2: So he can get right to verse. The man gets the right, supposed to request money or request, say, me go fix the motor. Now, family should be this one.
5: Regis, don't explain finish.
2: Don't explain finish. I just explain.
5: I want to ask one question before I go dive into my conclusion or my talk. The brother, so, when did they carry the motor, they come, they give him, did they pay him to repair the motor?
2: Now, mechanic, now, at least if he buy parts, he go pay now for the parts.
5: Did they
2: if
5: pay him for his service?
2: He go give us something, of course, now.
5: For his service.
2: You know, say, brother, at least you see, maybe see the truth be say some mechanic day if you dey close to them workmanship if they collect 20k for
5: they
2: other
5: go
2: people
5: they for you.
2: 5k or at times anything you give them
5: the collector
2: I want believe say of course now make an invest maybe if they do that kind of for the man that kind of must do now some people don't know that one they say that own money na the pay am so
5: exactly so they collect their own money they even adjoin say call the family
2: say that family and you believe them so na
5: so now the thing now in Lagos this matter they pay me I feel pained for the two of them now you see that brother-in-law so na entitlement spirit and they do one they hear me so
2: I hear you
5: just that brother-in-law entitlement spirit na they do one First of all, as you be a mechanic person, you supposed to understand how to they drive.
2: No, mistake, they happen now.
5: Eh, why they come now? Not be to, the, obviously, now the husband now, which is the man, so, he not fair to talk. Obviously, you don't observe him. And this is your brother, the speedo. He don't they see him beforehand. Even if you don't talk him, come outside. Do you understand? So now, he now they feel entitled. Because not say concern family. Concern say you damage my motor. At all, you don't concern me. He not concern me at all. Family not the inside business. No, you do pleasure and business for you. Business and business. If not that person motor you go damage, you not go repair him.
2: No, that person you talking now.
5: Wait, nah. If not that person motor, now this brother-in-law so go repair. You not go pay. The person will come to that. The only service that for y'all do. And what I feel say at least that brother, that husband for do. Wait for make sense. Go say, okay, more around at 50-50.
2: That means the man match line now. For the fact say he not do that one. Really? You talk
5: he not match line. For me, you know match line. At all.
2: You said the only what is
5: that? Wait for maybe there is reasonable, but you know me say must do am. No, you don't know me say must do am. Maybe for maybe number I say issue, demo could bring balance. But as you do an autonomy say issue day. You understand?
8: You sure?
5: Yes.
8: For your brother,
5: you know? I dey very sure. I give you car, make you repair.
8: Mm.
5: You go damage jam. I give you in this condition. You can't give me now. In worse condition. And mistake they happen now. You go cover up for the mistake you don't do.
7: And they don't first they want them more.
5: No, you don't want to. You know, the wife, they tell say your brother this. You don't say one direct.
8: No. They don't state anywhere where
5: they don't say you don't want to.
7: Now, if they're a wife, I believe say wife would still tell her.
5: We know they believe. No, be assumption with it for you. Now, the way they get to tell us the matter. So, you see that if you... me what you have for the day. If they think they pay you, why if ever go give her the money? The brother-in-law, so.
8: No, maybe, you know, say, make it up like say... he's got the bag. Lots of people get... Of course, now, I don't blame her. Me, I feel like I think. I respect, say, okay, you say leave her.
5: No, it's good as you see. You see that husband. Yeah. He trusts the collector. He goes in and teach that brother a lesson next time. You know
7: what
5: do that kind of thing.
8: Hey, Buka, what are you talking
7: about? You see, sir, this one are the first time we sources talk so to I support. To be here, I don't like what the man do as he collect the money. At least he go teach the.
8: Brother-in-law?
7: Yes, brother-in-law lesson. Motorway you don't get it, they run speed.
8: Wait first. Nobody say you say the car is not crisp person. You say they run speed, they go.
7: Motorway you don't get it, they run speed. Okay, I collect that money
8: for your brother in law.
7: Wait, because I'm not pay my bad price in full.
8: Now they talk now. You're not mad.
7: You know what
8: the fact say now he like now brother in law be this one. Relationship don't they establish already.
5: Okay.
8: It don't they establish.
5: Fine.
8: So look at from there. No be stranger be this person.
5: Okay.
8: Now person when people say you marry from their family.
5: Okay.
8: Now you they marry the sister.
5: Okay.
8: He can't wait first. He can't use your motor to take jam,
5: man.
8: You say make it pay. That one, you'll be better person, so.
5: Okay,
8: you should wait first now. You wait, you talk to someone.
5: Oh, you want me pay?
8: You wait first now.
7: Okay.
8: You say make it pay for the motor when you say he jam.
7: You don't say.
8: Accident happen. What if you say he can't lose his life for that? For
5: that one a different case. He's not losing his life now.
8: So you can't.
5: He's not losing his life.
8: Brother, make it pay for your motor.
5: You go pay, legacy.
7: Collect the money.
5: Not say concern family, concern business, legacy. Okay, who you want me to pay for the motor? The brother, the husband. Even though I said the woman, the wife don't try.
7: Now, go bring money.
5: Now, even the wife and wife, now the wife and wife attack. The wife don't try. Are you going to assume, say, may your husband forgive your brother? For what? If not my brother. No verse, you go pay that money for begin to end. The city case, you go even add, wait. you go add interest, you go add compensation.
8: Love go because now they got the verse now.
5: Make the verse now.
8: The verse now, and make the verse. So you want to
7: get the money where the family now? The verse.
8: Of course now because
7: no man, you don't say that can't happen. You for call your brother-in-law and say, ah, bros, see what happen. Make I do this one, may I do this one. You lock up, you want for senior man. The repair, no. What will he repair?
8: The master make it pay.
5: The man tell me pay me repair the motor.
7: He pay now. Why you call the verse?
8: No, you asking somebody when you marry his sister.
5: Now I
8: say make he pay for the motor.
5: Now you see me na. I just
7: don't pay now.
5: You see that sister so.
7: I like what the man do say.
5: You see that sister.
7: He get some men where they hide under pretense. That man so now issue character, true character now issue. Now true character issue.
5: You see that sister so.
7: People go they pay. You go if they say. No, I leave the money. Tigo, they pay now. They carry the issue.
5: You know how much cost that husband for incur. If they say he go fix the motor. Now that woman they vest for. That woman not try. That is why so. You not try at all. I understand that you want to do family. Hey, now my brother. Oh, my brother now. I beg you, honey. Just leave me the gun. I just headlight. Now just bumper. In your money, they all repair. But if now my wife. Now you go give me that money. If your brother not give me the money. My wife, you go give me the money.
8: Who's guy might be that one?
5: Yes. If you not your brother not giving you money, you go repair. I go use your money repair.
8: Maybe we hear from you. This man a bad man, the husband or the
5: very good man.
8: The mechanic gets that justification to verse.
5: Now entitlement.
8: Because maybe it's
7: a bad man.
8: Wait first. If now you put yourself for the mechanic.
5: Now me no, I go pay. I go pay if now me be the mechanic. Now me do wrong.
8: Well, the man
5: I go
8: bad,
5: pay.
8: The man, the husband, sir. He not try. Now what I believe, he not try. I will talk more for now. He not try.
5: The man
8: not try.
5: Know.
8: He not try. No. No try. Yo,
9: welcome. James from Mission Road, James Watt.
7: God, James, fire
9: that. I don't hear everything when I talk. The only thing they say, as you don't be family member, we do this thing, The man for soft pedal a little bit.
8: If I do what he?
9: If I soft pedal a little bit. That is to say, as the guy don't say the fiction. Mechanically, another way. Maybe electrical, another, to not be the guy feed up, and a bit and all that. if just you senior man, because him team as senior man, as the, you know, the one that is in the form senior man, you don't bring the money. When you don't marry person, sister, you don't be like, say, you serve, nah, you can't be like your senior bros.
8: Exactly.
9: He do for form senior bros to that boy. He go, let's cool down, say, this is what we do. I thought, if not, you know, you go look your wife's face, man. Just forgive the guy. Next time, you not give him your motor again.
8: Exactly.
9: Because they record, say, because he don't say, do this kind of thing, I mean, you not give him motor repair again. But he said, it's a one-off situation. I have not been doing it. It's the first time. You know, go just call. You know, they're too mean. The guy is too mean to have gone that far. Even if the guy, they're stubborn. You know, you see, he got some stubborn in-laws. But the in-laws, you go just see, they use that your wife. If they carry the guy, go police, go looking for this is a day sale. One more, he not go come out as in-law, help your wife bring the bed out. So, you know, to me, oh, the guy was too mean.
8: He too do.
9: Maybe the guy, they come and say, you know, you go to see and say, ah, my sister and I my this girl, now you're doing like you gonna be think as one.
8: Yes now. Nah.
9: You know?
8: Thank you.
9: I wait till I see my talk.
8: Exactly. Not be,
5: thank you very much, no, your guy.
8: 0705-512981. Discipline this thing. See, it's easy to talk. When I look at from that angle, the man a bad man.
7: You do it, you know, say no, you get now you there.
10: Hello.
8: Hello. Welcome.
10: It's not the voice of Biggie Wire Wolf Mopa.
8: Biggie Wire and another wire.
10: That lady, husband not try at all. When you don't marry to somebody, and the full family they marry now.
8: Exactly.
10: You do not see. I just this surprise. Just the sources and they can't justify that now. I thought of something. Yeah. Nobody know tomorrow. The man don't do you today. Tomorrow go 56.
5: Tomorrow now Wednesday.
10: Ah, the man.
8: He not tell you tomorrow Wednesday.
10: I don't understand you. See, the man if we go do something, we say that brother in law go there. He go off, do like say not see the man. Something they have for this life. How the man go say the guy doesn't start to the figure say as now my person, may still leave this one, make me do this one myself. You don't do that. You guys see kind of money, can you see I said the money? You never say we see go ahead now, leave money. What you gonna give me money for? I bet don't do leave the money. You see collector. Who's one better now? Small became me the discipline. Now don't say the discipline. You're okay now.
8: You
7: know, that is the way you discipline.
8: Thank you, Jade. So just say now, people want
5: to call. So now when they carry business and family, they merge together.
8: Attire.
5: Now when they do so.
8: Hello.
9: Hello, guys. Good evening.
8: Welcome.
9: It's a normal that this evening. Not be small one. I found the talk from a ticket.
8: No, ho. Oh, that's a, put your mouth.
9: Well, for me, you know, I go talk for this matter, they say, was that it not happen, it not happen. So now something when the in-law and the brother-in-law for come together, they go talk about them. For me, the best part for that kind of a situation is 50-50. But when living for one person to do, like the way the in-law, they live for the I lost to make the handle only one, you know too good like that because of relationship stick. But as you go like that now, let it talk about our entire side. So everything is good with that. Anyhow, even though you know their money for see your teachers or even at the borrow. Then at the bomb by feedback or the headlight the feedback and the brother will put the remaining one. You have to do like that now, you need to cheat for me.
8: You not try. Why, yeah? Not try. Thank you very much. I told you the yellow now. No color, don't support it because if you don't look out for that perspective, if we say, forget this case, now family, blood, don't, even though not be direct blood, I think connection already did.
5: No, be family, make her give her the motor, make the repair. No, be the same family, make her give her motor.
8: Hello.
7: And then miss business and then marriage.
8: Welcome.
9: Mr. Rose, you talk.
8: Okay. Fire Rose.
9: And for being in that time, Kinsha. Whether my senior sister or my junior sister married, you don't marry, they won't be something. And this kind of thing, a wisdom is our place. So maybe the man now, why the man collect the money, now the man collect them with anger. Then we can collect the money. So that kind of thing, not supposed to collect the money. Supposed to tell them, say, no worry, leave the motor. If I want to go down, I'll carry you for a little bit. You understand? This is my work, my dream, the idea of all those things. I don't follow the deal. I'm not supposed to collect the money. People are waiting to happen to me one time. me my in-law need money to buy something. Probably around 200k. My brother, the money go. He tell me borrow me. I borrow the 200k, the money go. I feel not let me ask for the money. You understand? So I can just do this and I say, you'll be normal the same thing. So maybe the guy is on robot. The maybe they don't do crime. He's on robot. I say, you'll be.
2: Thank you very much. You do well.
5: Like, okay, more take this
2: one. Take this one. Quick match.
5: Hello.
11: Hello.
2: Welcome, O.
11: Thank God, sir. You still pick my call today.
2: Yes, sir. I'm happiness. I don't pick your call.
5: Happiness, yes.
11: For me, that man, you know, try.
2: Which one? The husband.
11: The husband, not try. As this generation, when we say, so where everybody, they go church. For example, as that man, that boy, be mechanic. He go do the one where he do. Then the many one, the man will come go do one by himself. For example, anytime, any day, like, they will say they pass through tomorrow. Now. The family of the woman, he get the area where they go rest one. But as people do this one, he get as it be. No matter, the boy forgive the man. As far as you know, the good church, make it forgive him. For me, because no one knows tomorrow.
5: Tomorrow, now, Wednesday.
11: I just see you. Everybody done the journey, not done the happy.
2: You say me, I'm but that's now, it's a person now.
11: As you make like a letter, so you.
2: Opposite.
11: Make it the issue, make it the
2: issue. Opposite, the one where they so, why not to expand? May I fat when this one, mama, you don't like me, oh. Make I fat when this one, where they so.
11: You don't know what you mean.
2: Forget name, oh. Forget
11: like that. You don't know what you mean. We'll be like rope.
2: Now, the name now, rope. But the body, now, Yokozuna, oh. Thank you very much.
5: I want all these things. You know, it's everywhere they go. Let me tell you what they see for their body. Emotion.
2: No, you know,
5: see, you see our last call from Monavi. We to say give you all that 200k. Papa, you produce my money.
2: Come
5: aside.
2: That one different.
5: See, when it comes to things like this in our business, now we can't say you even be family. Let me tell you, they give you my motto. To repair, because I entrust my property to you. I trust you, my property. I expect you so you go take care of them. Now, when you not take care of them, any damage will incur. You go pay. That business with that legacy. Nothing that my brother, husband, my brother, wife, my sister-in-law, my brother-in-law, brother, you not consign me for business.
2: So they can't sit. Something can give you collect them. The
5: man
2: will
5: collect them. Because now waiting, I own
2: your wife, brother.
5: Even in my wife, mama. Even in my wife, papa. I go collect over the papa hands. Because that business be the one they put in motion for business.
2: You sure say that man not the capable of mother?
5: No, be that also who should be mother.
2: Yes, sir.
5: When it comes to business, more they put emotions.
2: No, they put sentiments. More
5: they bring family and my brother now. If you live on now and your pity, who say the pity? You not fair way for your entire road. They drive motor.
2: Hello.
9: Good evening.
2: Welcome, sir.
9: I greet everybody.
2: Everybody, greet you.
12: Greet you too.
9: My name is Andy. I am call from my Igbomo community.
2: Okay, Andy from Igbomo.
9: If you say that me, you say that guy that they play that motor since. And they collect money from the euro as he repair. But I said, you go back to something, you increase that to even at 5,000, you pay my 10,000, I believe that one.
2: We don't know. Like we don't know if you do, sir. We don't know if you do.
9: And so, if you say that me, I will call my euro, go sit down, say, see, what is the cost of this thing and what happened? We don't even know whether the use of that money. You put the same way to. We should not talk after brother. Okay, you help me. It's also amount too. After we don't conclude, say now, so amount, 90 will cost. For the matter, you all leave the mechanic, may go like that. The petrol, this is not the feeder. He will go just 5 minutes to the repair motor, where the person went to the motor, the other side. This is how you say, I know. So whether the man get money, we know. So me to say, I mean, that's what I would do. I will call my local, maybe we should not talk. How much you will feel to help me? Yeah, collect the money, no problem about that. Thank you.
2: Thank you very much, sir. Message for you. I say, Legas, if now you go relax for motor part where pass your monthly salary,
5: okay,
2: make the guy go pay. Good evening, Legas, Success and Ebuka. Now me, JCO, Success and Ebuka. Legas is making the point to, if now me, be the wife, I go just take from my money, give my husband without my brother. He go no. I go tell my husband, say, now my brother, now he give me the money, make I give him. Maybe the man will get the money, sha. Okay, this one for you, for WhatsApp, you say, Good evening, Oga Legelege Success and Ibuka. To start with, the guy they repair the motor for free. Where the in-law no collect the money as far as say, and the in-law don't they do some parts of repairs. Chris from Ramat Park. This one say, Sunday from Medical Store, though, no be emotion. Legacy, Ebuka, and success. Now, very shameful thing the man do. For one event when I go, as part of the things when I arrange, one of the boys go put on for chair. We don't know when one guy drag the chair on that step, unknowing to say they put some of those expensive plates. About 9 plates, 9 break. The ogre of the guy pay. No be even a relative. Now the driver, he pay about 40,000 naira for the driver error. The man no try at all. Which kind of business be that? If I use the first one as warning. Okay, now Sunday from Medical Toros, now you talk this one.
5: Hello.
2: Hello. Hello.
12: Hello.
2: Welcome. Thank you.
12: Yes, one. So you just the matter and I go from there. You know, when I say the man get money to push the motor, not get money to push the motor. Let's say this thing are two angles they look at. They look at an alone. We know an alone. But sometimes you don't see what happens to come on in the eye, they want to.
2: You're
12: really trying to say that my collect money for their own. If you don't collect money, you fall both say nothing happened. You got it as now, come face to see that I go see. Sister goes, I wish to my brother made them money now for a user and not staple for sister for body. You know, say, I don't ask for what.
2: So, what did the man do? What did the man do? You know, he bad, I'll be no bad.
12: For me, you know, bad because now this thing they do, where they repair the motor, they pay you the color of money. You know, they feel like they carry good free, very good.
2: Thank you.
12: Okay.
2: Thank you very much. Hello.
13: Hello, Lega Lega.
2: Uh-huh.
13: I'm big away, I come back.
2: Okay.
13: Whether the man get money, you not get money, the way the matter do the matter, you're not sharp.
2: Mm-hmm.
13: You see, that was made success talk just now, saying that because of say they be family.
2: Mm.
13: And the man got to give a motto. I buy for never give the man motto in the EPA.
2: Oh.
13: I believe the man not give the boy a motto, the boy not fit the family.
2: Mm-hmm.
13: Well, no, they talk like that again. They went to the man do so the very largest thing was very wrong. You cannot do that thing.
2: Mm.
13: Thank you.
2: Thank you very much, Bigiwaya. You want to add anything?
7: Me giving you motto, not trust. Make you repair. I carry my motor way no good. Give you. Pay you money, make you repair. Instead, you go repair, you go spoil and call. You tell me, say, I don't collect the money.
2: Wait, now, once something will happen, let me say now, you don't do one before. Listen, now, one.
7: You go collect the money.
2: Even a second chance. Even a second chance
5: for
7: this one. I don't be God, though.
5: If now, another person motor is poor. You know, go repair. Why I call the
2: no, no, that person. This is something related to you. Now you marry.
5: No, people forget relating, not relating. More forget more come on family. More they come all these emotional. See, legacy. I get my chab in moto. Business in a business. Even though my brother want best with my the way they stand for markets. But I'll take big person for asset. That's how I take be my brother.
2: You wicked though.
5: Not be wicked. My business man don't get my get call of you. Man no eat because you be relating, man no choke, you be legacy. Man no come feed. Now this same thing. You spoil my motor. This motor that means of movement for me. Not they move. You know what? I even get the enough money to take repair. Huh? You know how they swear they feed my money, my children. Because you be my brother, you be my brother-in-law in quotes. Ma call let you go for waiting. I not follow you do 50-50.
7: You bring the money.
5: You repair my motor for me. You give my money. Everybody go live peacefully. You on the man, the brother-in-law. You understand business. Now make I fix the motor and they give her money.
7: Yes.
5: I don't know. Maybe not. So I talk with the call they get for. Cause yeah, I but I don't go do your. My husband, I don't go do your catty. No, now make I talk about the verse. Even the woman herself, she not try. The wife not try. You go. I go. If not me, I go. Pull out my brother. Baba pay my husband the money. Repay my husband motor. Till they tell me what my family.
2: Anyway, that man. I see talk.
5: Try, wait.
2: That man.
5: Very sharp guy.
2: And the mechanic said that motor, the bumper don't get problem before.
5: Next
7: you
5: time.
7: You don't say the bumper get problem
5: but
7: before.
5: You go to drive in here.
2: But he can't go.
5: Next time.
2: No.
5: Next time I go drive. Where anybody motor will go drive and where. You don't want to cure that kind of debt.
8: The man no try for me. The man no try.
5: He
8: no
5: try
8: at all.
5: He
8: no try.
5: He do it.
8: He no try. No. Waiting. He break us.
5: Let guess where they talk.
8: I know.
5: The friend where hit the keke that day. He not let the friend go.
8: He don't.
5: He not let the friend go.
8: Now he just support.
5: The friend from secondary school.
8: You can't.
5: He not let
8: the
5: friend go.
8: Sentiment for this one.
5: Let me call even the friend.
8: That one a friend. This one you marry for the.
14: Now what is setting? Waiting.
5: If I miss for your motor, now you know this is my prayer. No, I mean,
8: he don't keep quiet.
5: You know
8: the answer. He leave the guest. Like me because you go depend on because you don't like me. Hello.
15: Good evening.
8: Welcome.
14: Good evening.
15: Yes, so what I want to say, that man they collect for money for Hilo. Now bad it will be. You know what?
8: Why?
15: If now the papa of the wife, she's going to see collect money.
5: I'm going to collect money.
8: Exactly.
5: I go collect.
15: For example, may I tell my reason? May I tell my why they talk like this? For example, that will not be the first time that one they repair a motor. For example, that hero goes for another person motor. He can't cry, he can't hero place. He demand not go pay for him to repair that person motor. That's an hero. He cry because he don't carry us a bar. He can't cry, come his sister.
8: You know what? Assistant.
15: Man, what is going to happen? You know the work pump can he happen to him. He should make it pay.
8: Make it pay.
15: Now we told him that for me, I not go do him. The worst, I not go give my motor. I see I say like four. I not go give my motor. I not go direct my friend. Let me give my motor.
8: Exactly.
15: Because I have to put it on my head. This one.
8: God bless you.
15: In-law, if they help, in-law, he go feel help his wife family. If they carry us back. They go come. You can see what your white brother do. You know, go bring money come out for talk to solve that problem.
8: Oh, thank you, Jare.
15: You don't pay any money for that. That's the truth.
8: Thank you. So if people won't get experience now.
5: For
8: most of them, they don't talk.
5: Where they entrust in your care,
8: so
5: you spoil and finish.
8: Try.
5: They do
8: it. Supposed to see
5: in
8: last.
5: Sister-in-law, brother-in-law, but you go pay.
8: How do you say that? No, share that. That man don't try at all. I don't understand.
5: No, as I won't even talk shit, self. You can't say without more start at 1 point. More of a guest sharing.
8: He
5: not
8: try.
5: My own, I try.
8: He not try.
5: Nobody go follow you share anything.
8: How you go say
5: me
8: your
5: in-law
8: pay for your motor?
5: How you not go pay? More of a more than you do 50-50. Because if you want to do 50-50, now you can't get balance.
8: Now they talk so.
5: More come on 50-50.
8: Now they talk, now say, the man don't try.
14: When the man you bring the motor, you know they pay.
8: You attest
5: the same thing to the mechanic.
14: If I do it for me for free now, say,
8: you know, chop.
14: Hey,
5: me now, I'm not going to use the motor.
14: Money, what you say, fix my wife and teach a man, use a take go repair motor.
8: You know, try.
5: No,
14: you go repair.
5: It's good, you go pay.
14: I'm
5: going to
14: bring customers, they come, see they bring the motor, they come, as soon as he repair.
8: That man, no try at all.
5: Tomorrow again, Sev, after you don't repair the motor, if he's constantly give the motor, he give me his repair.
8: Diplomatic, leg.
5: So, sex, the radio razor blade.
14: Ebuka, the radio cutter.
8: Yeah, man.
5: Very good man.
8: Very, yeah, man.
5: Of the moment.
8: Very yeah man.
5: Man of the moment.
8: Very
5: yeah man.
14: We understand. We understand.
5: Principle.
16: You are a mumu man.
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18: Hey kids, have you submitted your essays? 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In no more than 500 words, send your essay to Super Essay Competition

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0: You think last year's Super Essay competition was big?
1: 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Yama Fariha!
0: This year, we're doing it way bigger. 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
2: 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I am Paul Ochenogo. 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Federal government commits 10.5 billion naira to digital training academy for 32,000 Nigerians. SEP launches student skill acquisition and wealth creation exhibition. On the forums in Denmark alleges Russian warship fired flares at military helicopter. And in sports, Kenya to host 2029 World Athletics Championship in African Fest. We'll bring you details of this and many more after the short break. Now the news in details. Vice President Kashim Shettima has returned to Nigeria after representing President Bola Ahmed Tinubu at the 18th BRICS Leaders Summit in New Delhi, India. During the visit, Shettima participated in the summit's high-level sessions and held bilateral engagement aimed at advancing Nigeria's economy and diplomatic interests. Among the key engagements was a meeting with Indian Prime Minister Narendra Modi, where both sides discussed renewed crude oil trade, investment, pharmaceuticals, defense, digital technology, fintech, renewable energy, and other strategic sectors. At the summit, Vice President delivered President Bola Ahmed Tinubu's message calling for reforms of global governance and financial institutions while positioning Nigeria as a gateway to Africa's expanding market under the African Continental Free Trade Area. The federal government has committed more than 10.5 billion naira to its Digital Training Academy, DTA, an initiative aimed at equipping 32,000 Nigerians with globally competitive digital and professional skills. The Minister of Education, Tunji Alausa, confirmed this in Abuja at the official launch of the academy. Alausa said the program was designed to bridge Nigeria's digital skills gap, improve employability, and prepare Nigerians to compete for opportunities in the global digital market. The initiative, implemented under the Nigeria Education Sector Renewable Initiative, will provide beneficiaries with free access to training through global learning platforms, including Coursera and Plurasoft. Edo State Governor Mondo Pueblo has requested the State House of Assembly to consider and confirm the appointment of Ogbede Jolly Obosa as a member of the Edo State Oil and Gas Producing Areas Development Commission. The nominee is to replace Felix Osaze Gbinovia following his retirement. Following the governor's request, the speaker directed the House to examine the nomination and report its findings back to the Assembly within 7 days.

Delta State Senior Secondary Education Board has officially launched its Student Skills Acquisition and Wealth Creation Exhibition. This is part of efforts to enhance practical learning and equip students with skills that can promote self-reliance and economic empowerment. Speaking at the

0: lands during their holiday period. Because I've come with a culture that every child in Edo State Senior Secondary School must learn a skill. That is what we have come to display today. The purpose for this culture I'm bringing into schools today is to ensure that our children learn skills at their senior secondary education level.
1: Some of the students express appreciation to the board for providing them with opportunity to acquire new skills and learn how to turn their creativity into sources of income.

0: Yoba of Benin, Obaiwari II, has urged Nigerians to support continuity in governance, saying there's no need for change for its own sake. The monarch spoke with the Director General of the Presidential Campaign Council, Abdulaziz Yari, led by members of the council to the Benin Palace to seek the royal blessing and support for President Bola Ahmed Tinubu's re-election in 2027. Bayre II stressed that the Benin throne was non-partisan while calling on political leaders to work together in the interest of the country.
1: I would say the ordinary, the Benin throne is non-partisan. Having said that, though, also the Benin throne does not see any need to change for the sake of change. Everyone is doing, if you see the leader, the head, doing well. Why change for the sake of change?
0: Hele Ayari said the delegation was at the palace to seek prayers and support for Tinubu's second term bid while citing what they describe as improvement in the economy under the administration.
2: Your Majesty, our mission today is simple. Mr. President, form a council for the presidential campaign for his party and different men of caliber to ensure they manage the campaign and ensure his return as president in 2027. Your Majesty, we're here to seek for your blessing, prayers, and support for your son, Asuaju Bola Ahmed.
0: Deputy Governor Dennis also thanked the monarch for his blessings and expressed confidence that Edo people would support Tinubu in the 2027 election. Benin Youth Leaders Forum has called on Nigerian youth to take an effective and active role in the 2027 electoral process, stressing that young people must move beyond spectatorship and become active participants in shaping the country's political future. The president of the forum, chairman, youth advocacy for change, Pastor Prince Oroposa Omorede, made the call in Benin City at a press conference organized in collaboration with youth advocacy for change. Omorede said meaningful participation in democracy goes beyond complaining about poor leadership, urging youths to become involved in choosing leaders, engaging governments constructively, and holding elected officials accountable.
3: Young people must not be regarded merely as participants in political reliance or electoral mobilization. We must have meaningful opportunity to participate in governance, policy formulation, leadership, and decision making. The youth are not merely leaders of tomorrow. We are stakeholders and leaders of today.
0: Omorede also called for increased youth inclusion at levels of government, saying the young population represents a critical resource of Nigeria's development.
3: As a youth-focused organization, we continue to advocate for youth inclusion in governance, meaningful participation, representation, and leadership opportunity for young people in government and decision-making process, good governance and accountability, leadership that is transparent, responsive, inclusive, and accountable to the people.
0: Well, they said the forum's advocacy cuts across political, religious, and ethnic divides, noting that its focus is on youth empowerment, responsible leadership, good governance, peace, security, and community development. Following the clarification by the Niger Police Force that citizens are not prohibited from recording police officers while carrying out their duties in public, respondents have called for responsible use of such recordings. In a chat with Super FM,

0: Emmanuel Jose said citizens should avoid using recordings to provoke officers or interfere with police operations. He urged officers to respect citizens' rights and carry out their duties professionally.
1: Citizens and police officers can ensure responsible recordings of police officials in the public, and they can hold them accountable if they are found guilty of any unlawful acts. The reason why most people are being held doing recording, whereby they are recording police officers, is because they record them on unnecessary purposes. For example, you are not being harassed by a policeman. A policeman is simply doing his job. You just start recording out of nowhere because you want to create content. That is not responsible.
0: In a response, Abigail Ojo urged citizens to use recordings mainly for documentation and accountability rather than for online harassment or sensational content.
2: Citizens and police officers in Nigeria should be able to use recordings honestly and responsibly. Citizens can record police activities for accountability, which officers should protect recordings as evidence. Both sides should respect privacy, avoid authority videos, and not misuse recording on social media. This promotes transparency and trust between the police and the public.
0: They have called for mutual respect between police officers and members of the public, saying responsible recording can promote transparency while ensuring officers remain accountable. This is the news at 6 on 88.1 Super FM. More stories after the short break.
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0: It's on until the news at 6 on 80.1 Super FM and all the rest of the news. In the front scene, Denmark has accused a Russian warship of firing two emergency flares at one of its helicopters while it was tracking the vessel in the Baltic Sea. The Danish government has summoned the Russian ambassador over the incident, which it said happened during a routine monitoring operation on Monday. Prime Minister Mette Frederiksen branded the Russian actions reckless and said it was designed to intimidate and divide the people. Russian said it would thoroughly investigate the incident, but accused Danish helicopters of making dangerous maneuvers near Russian warship. And in sports, Kenya will become the first African country to host the World Athletics Championship after winning the bid for the 2029 edition. The capital, Nairobi, will hold the event at the 48,000 capacity Kasarani Stadium. London and Rome were the cities to miss out, with Munich awarded hosting rights in 2031. Kenya's rich athletics heritage was central to its bid for the 2029 edition, with the East African nation boasting 72 World Championship and 38 Olympic gold medals, predominantly in the middle and long distance races. And that concludes the news. Before we go, a recap of our top stories. Rotten news that the federal government has committed more than 10.5 billion naira to its digital training academy, an initiative aimed at equipping 32,000 Nigerians with globally competitive digital and professional skills. Also, Rotten news that the Edo State's Senior Secondary Education Board has officially launched a student skills acquisition and wealth creation exhibition. Rotten news on the foreign scene that Denmark has accused a Russian warship of firing two emergency flares at one of its helicopters while it was tracking the vessel in the Baltic Sea. And last in sports, breaking news that Kenya will become the first African country to host the World Athletics Championship after winning a bid for the 2029 edition. Super FM News at 6 was edited by Israel Adibi. I am Paul Ochonogo. Remember, security is our collective responsibility. Be sure to play a part. Thank you for listening and good evening.
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0: Yes, my current country people, this is your one family, one radio, 88 with the 0.1. If you check your time now, now 23 minutes, don't pass us for 6. And you know what, we don't enter like this now. You know, it's on the Zico or your traffic report now, we don't enter. The part of the show is we collect our traffic onto how the road they be, where they go, city, where they are, be, where not they move. Because like this, so now rush hour and I be say we don't enter, even they don't reach. Some people now, they don't close to their office, they want to go out. Where others now? I know this can see now, they be say they want to go to their office. So you got to call us now, they let us know how the traffic they be. And you know, it's now Zico, now them nice stand that giddy bar for back for the show. My name is Success, the Radio Razor Blade.
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0: Oh, yeah, and I'm going to begin to collect the Zico Oye traffic report sharply. So, which side of the road you there like this? You there for Aduawa, you there for Temboga, you there for New Guinea, and what they call them?
1: May you call now, give us update to...
0: No, when you're ready for the road, we're not park, we're not Ugbo. First Ugbo, second Ugbo, New Guinea, second O, first O, dancing, S&T O, where you there at us? Once you there, we're exchanging to Benin. And you there for road, whether you be private and driver, or na commercial business, I be saying you they use your motor they do. Or you be market man, or you be market woman. Or you share your day around the road now, you they see what they happen, they know, this place now, dinner, don't block O, you never block O, you will call in, may you let us know how the traffic they be. I know, say, I always can say this Zico traffic report, it is very important because they help your fellow country brother and your fellow country sister. They give the updates onto how the road they be. And I make up the phone lines, my call the number, so you go call us, may you let us know how the traffic they be. 0705-512-9881, 0705-572-7881, 0902-672-2592, and if you send us text message for 090-0707-895-0331 or over our WhatsApp for 0902-672-2592.
1: Normally, success, before we go take call, I go like one just advise our drivers. You know, say, most of our drivers, and they only like wear seat belts, especially those ones with the front.
0: Not today, not me today now.
1: They go rather see some people, they cut that seat belt, use and carry two people. And in, that one don't make sense. The Oibo man will create that motor.
0: You know why, Duam?
1: You will be person where they use leg. I beg more, they try follow work way. Drivers, they respect the traffic crews. These things they put out to save life. Mm. If you see red, you stop. If you see yellow, you get ready. If you see green,
0: you go. You know, say, I don't know if you can for this show, say. Now, what, if they talk every day, now with the pray and we say that they do them. You understand? That you see that seat belt thing where you talk, now very good observation because and most drivers, you know, they use them not for your own safety. Not be my safety, now your own.
1: Get what you see observing. Mm. All those people, they give commercial motor out. At least, maybe they ask those people who want to drive their motor, whether they get driving license, whether they go to driving school. How you go on? You not go travigate.
0: Some people just feel say as they just be your steady. Don't do gear one, gear two. They don't move. Now be motor. Now be driving.
1: Most of them don't understand all these signs for.
0: They don't understand them. And if they would say you educate yourself. Now your own education, you educate yourself. So that our country go better. Our Edo State, it go they catch out for us. Maybe they always. I don't really take and say. Maybe we as drivers. Maybe they do the right things for the road. You understand? Maybe they do the right things. For the road, so I go there okay. And again, what they talk, I say, I want to see for God, make people go play, say, roady not goody, may they fix roady, roady not goody, may they fix roady. God may go fix the road, give you finish. You'll begin to drive ve for the road. Let's say now your daddy gets her. You know the right. May they drive well, may they drive responsibly.
1: At least, as a driver, you're supposed to get fire extinguisher for moto.
0: Mm-hmm.
1: It get many things where drivers they overlook.
0: They overlook and
1: wait. You don't need to wait, make pin and be need to come out for your tire before you change them.
0: Okay.
1: I don't know what they call, whether a pin. You don't need to wait. Before you even start motor, you supposed check the motor, whether before the brake, the function.
0: Exactly.
1: Maybe when you enter road now,
0: for you know,
1: most
0: of them
1: go
0: they
1: run with full speed.
0: You can't hook for middle of road. When you can't go there, they push and come off for road.
1: So says, you know, say, depending on the road, they get some kind, the way that they used to, they limit their speed. You get the way they used to, they call them. they get the kilometer per hour where they run. Mm. Some people they run past, some people they run low.
0: They hear you so now. They know their self. They hear you, they know their self. They know their self.
1: Run the right speed if you dey road, especially when you dey tie road.
0: Mm. Not be just to collect traffic, they already advise you as drivers. May they do the right thing for the road. And we will be Super FM. Again, what you will say with the lazy talk. And I ain't be this so.
2: 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Do not drink and drive. 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
0: You don't hear him now. Drive responsibly. Not drink, they drive. Make I put the phone line so in case you dey road now and you won't tell us how the update did be, where the traffic there, where they go silly, whatever. You call us on 0705-512-9881, 0705-572-7881, 0902-672-2592. 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
1: Make sure say you pack your motor before you call us. Oh.
0: Hello.
3: Hello, good evening.
0: Greet you, my boss. Good evening.
3: I get the reach out. But one thing, all these dangle fish so love them.
1: Hello.
0: Hello.
1: We don't
0: know. Hello. Okay, try to call us back and 0705-512-9881. Our last club, they talk about something about drivers. So you go try, maybe call us back when you let us know this information we say you won't pass, give us. So 0705-512-9881, 0705-572-7881, 0902-672-2592. And for time, we're going to take food basket, go enter your radio. You know, it's in the part of the show to talk about food, food security, how food safe, man, go take the card for our correct, those state of our correct society. We say all the food, you know, say they can say now food the nah, be man oh now nah, make come with the carry food basket they can they give you. Hello?
1: Hello.
0: Hello.
3: Sorry, now I met up before.
0: Oh yeah, now
3: do say don't go take trailers them are big. Look when they take them see small small bus and they not be meat.
0: I mean at the small small bus you go tell
3: because I be call for work this evening now. But different that go take the back. You don't have any real things the blow horn.
0: The trailer.
3: Yes, you don't have things the blow horn. Ah, both go from the other side. Where you want me? Make we go.
1: Normally.
3: Make we fly for work. I think look at the airport, the tendency. I think. And all because of fine boys then. We do a dry thing, I beg. Even inside street, they go press and down like steel and they are faggering. I beg. Look at the advising.
0: Oh, Allah. Oh, Allah, thank you very much. Hey, I want to do this now where you tell us. Now, I used to see him, I beg. Mini bus drivers, eh? You know, say, once those big trailer, they know they drive. You where they now, more you assume, say, they know they see you. Hey, you know, make and they right for what they do, sha. But I beg you, maybe mini most driver. As you see the trailer, they come for your back. Fair way, your face quickly. IoT navigate yourself. And our trailers, I beg. The road now for everybody. Nobody only you get the road.
1: Wait,
0: so you understand?
1: If you get the time where they talk, see all those Dangote trailers, maybe they drive for night or something like that.
0: And you get the time where they talk, huh? The time don't execute. Now, what it to talk? And that if I wait they talk to actually say they go to do one. But at least when we say they see they drive for daytime, you will be driver. Mm. I beg, they take them easy. I beg, you will they drive a big, big moto. I beg. Now, people live, they instead of moto, take them easy. Why yo? You understand? Our life market women. Exactly. Our market women, we don't believe now, say you don't come off a road. You don't carry your market, enter inside market. But would they do the right things for the road, though? So our corrected, though, it go better for us, and it go day kajad. Okay, now because the time, you're sitting to check the energy, we'll go bar break onto the Zico or yet traffic. But before we come on, we'll take this last call. Hello?
4: Hello, good evening.
0: Good evening. Are you there for road? Hello? Okay, that one don't work out. Oh, yeah, now, here we go back break onto the Zico Oye traffic report. So, hey, you know, see that with the car, they can't give you, and you know, see that Zico, now them nice stand die giddy for our back for the show. Oh, yeah, now, for time when you go to a food basket, you go enter your radio. My name is Success, the Radio Razor Blade.
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6: 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Oh yes, so it never finish. We go bring better tori from people we sabi the farm work. 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Come put better goggle for eye. Look how farmers and people we will enter the business go go am. You know just enter. 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

0: Yeah, so we go survive for Nigeria, whether anybody like or not, we go survive. 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If you check your time now, Oyamo just wait. Pakam Okomehen at 37 minutes on passes for 6 o'clock. And you don't hear her now, you know, it's not the food basket. Now we don't enter that part of the show. We say we talk about food, food availability, food sustainability, how food go take the kajad for our correct Edo State, our correct Nigeria. But see, we also talk about the things we say farmers they face, the challenges we say they face when it comes to food, when it comes to production, when it comes to them to do movement of other food. Because I don't always talk and say, now food deny be man. Nobody go stay, say go day one day, 2 days. You not put food for mouth. You be like, say you not like yourself. So all of us, with the all the work we say, with the work last. Now food, we the one they use not to go the chop. Now market, we want to use not to go the go. So now make them don't carry food basket come. When we talk about food, you will be farmer. You go call tell us here. For this my food business, we say they do. See what say they face, so sweet and not they face. You will be say you want to start food business or you want to start farming production. If na cassava, na plantain, if na all those things you want to produce, you want to create small farm. Now for the food basket, who you always have do the business, you go call educate. Don't be only me they talk. Now all of us they put body together. Now all of us they talk. Because now all of us, the whole economy they hit. Don't be only me. If they hit you, so you go come. Tell us, see the way they hit you and see the way not they hit you. Aside from fat, say we're talking about food, when we're talking about the policies where we say government they put in place to just say food they cajard for our correct Edo State. Now, on top of matter, we say as last week, where we say we talk for a final hotory, where I talk say the office of the Edo State and first study, then don't record so kind correct cajard the agricultural production for inside the Edo State. You understand? Where we say they harvest cassava from one of their modest skill acquisition farming program, where we say the state government they go reinforce to ensure. Just say food, it dey okay. Food security and food sustainability, it dey okay. And God talks now. This they have so they record correct, better thing. So we be say the first day they demonstrate for the farm. They say the farm we say it dey for hotel. They say this one so now cassava tubers. Now we say they have vest for that farm. And they can't even distribute this cassava tubers. Give women and male farmers for those state for free. So you see, I say government man say they put policy in place to so ensure say food, it dey okay. Now this one now we say they don't do until they don't have vest. Cassava, they can't give out to women. Maybe say they take the okay, maybe say they take the cajard free to men and women. You can't you should even talk and say this is a particular agricultural empowerment program. We say that they do so, and the model skill acquisition farming program. Now, to make sure they feel established and they feel over the people go see go feel equipped women and even other farmers so to ensure see, they get the resources, the knowledge, the akuko grammatical. Maybe say they need. To they engage for inside farming production, to they make our Edo State day better, to they increase food, and to they improve the well-being of our people where we get for inside our Edo State. So you see, I say, even the government, I talk and so, they put things in place. You understand? To just say food safe, it de kajad. Inside last week, when we talk about food baskets, and we talk about yam inside last week, and plantain too. Inside, we people call onto a price for plantain. What that plantain don't increase? What that plantain don't dear? We talk about and where. But today for this show, I want to say we inside on that dimension for inside food basket with the small time we say we get now. What it make me nobody have a plan say I want to talk about. But I enter inside moto. The moto I enter. The women when they say that moto, oh God. There you they complain. Now food matter. Now what they talk about? One woman where they from come sit down for back seats for close to window side. Now the woman will sit down for front. When inside a mini bus with the woman will sit down for front. I can't miss themselves. Say that they argue funny enough. The woman call they say, why you go there? Because they tell the other woman. See, why you go there talk like that? Who tell you that one? Who tell you that thing? I can't say, okay, make me sit down. I put here down. That's the way they do me. I can't make a put here down. I understand what these people they talk about. Now the woman says, see, for this economy, the woman where they front. Oh. She said, for this economy, you feel use 5,000 naira to cook food. Where be say you and your husband and three children go chop. Now, what is this one with different talk? As she talk and look at me and say, eh, Mama, now you talk this one, 5,000 naira. The other woman will come sit down near me, say, nah, lie now. Ah, you want me say for this economy cities, don't ask. Ah, you want to use 5K, take cook a goosey soup. I, before you know, this woman begin to break down. If you see, they can't break down, this woman, you know, say, if you want 5K, first of all, you want buy one, you feel me, so you buy maybe like one cup of a goosey, she's in a 500 naira to 700 naira, say, for market. You can't buy maybe you buy like 3 cup or 4 cup. If you calculate, huh, she can't put down on one side. She can't say, aside from that one now, maybe you don't even get garri for house. So even if you don't get garri step, you feel buy a cup of garri for inside that 5,000. I bet you this woman talk inside that 5,000. So you feel even buy even 1 or 2 cup of garri, you will be say go see everything once you make the eba and the soup, it go there okay. She can't talk, say how much for a vegetable. How much you say vegetable? 300 naira, you don't buy vegetable. How many vegetables you want cook? You won't buy. Say at least 300 naira, you buy 2. You don't set that. Maybe you say you don't get oil at all. And you won't buy oil. You buy oil. Maybe you buy one small cup of the palm oil, the rubber one, or the sachet. You buy your you buy 1,000 or 1,2 inside the 5,000. You say money goes this much. She do break down. That's what they do. Inside the bus, they do mathematics. I can't say, ah. So for this economy, you feel use 5,000 naira, take cook soup. Even do my cut talk, say, aside from soup, even if that jollof rice you want it, you feel use 5K go market, you go cook jollof rice. She can't talk, say, the only way go feel affair that soup, so, nah, how she take that? She say, nah, protein, that's all these are meat and fish. Say, you know, go feel go buy meat, at least go buy panla, all those round fishy. You know, say, get what to me, and get the talk, oh, they even talk about food. They get say how many fish you want buy. You buy those panla where they round, circle. You don't put them for little soup, don't ready. She call it, say, if you give her 5K, she go feel use 5K enter market, she go cook pot of soup. For she, her husband, and 3 of her children to eat. The other woman say, lie. For this economy, not feel work. Now say, okay, this matter so. My carry and come here for food basket. May we talk and my people. Now truth now say, you go feel use 5,000 naira. Or better still, which food? For this economy, so which food you feel say, you go feel use 5K, take go market, buy, cook for you and your husband and your children, or you feel give your wife, say, okay, you, your wife, take this money, yo. I know, say this money go feel rich, you go market. Because you must say, if not, jollof rice, you want cook. See how much you want to buy tomatoes. You buy no more tomatoes, so for maybe if you buy for our book, our maland, you buy tomatoes 1,000. You buy, you not go buy meat or fish, you go buy egg, 250 for egg. How many egg you want buy? You buy on 5. You should do the mass. Actually, they do themselves, change even the remain inside the 5K. Make all they say, So if you do that kind of for this economy, because many people don't know. You know, say aside from say food, they Yafuka, the how we say they manage, they ensure say, even if the economy, you might call it to say, now the our managing system for our society, now they very bad. See many people go feel say, okay, because things not there for market, not there for market, they go yell they be say, I know this money not go reach me to buy you. But if now she you give 5K to, she go feel use 5K to cook. Now say, okay, my people, I be mona call it sharp. Mona can't tell me. Which food you feel say now? 5K go feel this you cook. You go feed you, your husband, and then your children. Or if now you be the man, you go feed give your wife. May your wife go, you stay go cook for market. We go feed you, your husband, your children, all of them. If not 3, if not 4, at least family of 5. That 5K go feed the family of 5. Because this man says she and her family of 5. She and husband and 3 children say she gets. Say if your husband give her 5K, she feel cook a goosey soup. She do breakdown, she do mathematics, can't give me. Even jollof rice, she do, even talk for beans. He said, much of the barrel beans, see. And then the woman break and down. She can't talk, say, now we, they do ourselves. Now we, they feel, say, okay, as the food price don't high, we, they can't, they do ourselves. They want, they talk, say, now the food, the price, now don't high. And now make an economy bad. The money, if you want to go market, you must owe 20,000. You must owe 30,000. You must owe 100,000. Say, no. If you sabi economize, you sabi economizing system, then you go feel use 5K, go market, cook soup, cook jollof rice, cookie beans for you and your family to chop. Now waiting this woman talk, oh, now say, oh yeah, now my carry and come here. So me won't put the phone line shapali now. Me wanna come on and tell me which food you feel say you do the math, because we go they do the mathematics. I go all calculator now with that phone. I go calculator now, we go calculate time. Make we know whether 5K go reach the go market. If you not go rich, if you go actually rich, it means that we they do ourselves. Now, we they want to go market, go they maybe they carry heavy money to go market. Because not everybody go fit afford that big amount of 20,000, 30,000. So people not fit afford 20K to go market. You go fit use 5K. And if yes, what you go fit use that 5K to do? Me go open the phone lines. So I will go call me. Maybe come chuck mat for inside this matter. 0705-512-9881. 0705-572-7881. 0902-672-2592. 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Hello? 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You try call us back. 0705-512-9881. 0705-572-7881. 0902-672-2592. 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Hello? Hello?
1: Hello?
0: Good evening.
1: Good evening.
0: And then where they call us from?
1: Okay, my name is Esther.
0: Oh, Esther. Oh, yeah, Esther. Shook man for this matter.
1: Okay, well, the thing is that, mm-hmm. Now that you know you to cook, but also that one day food, yeah, you know go rich.
0: 5,000, no go rich, they cook anything.
1: You know, rich, they cook, but I'm not one day food with that. They don't want to food.
0: I mean, sorry, Esther, I know you're what you talk about. If you repeat something, I know you're where. Your network, they break.
1: I think I want to get food for that.
0: Okay, now one day food be that.
1: Yeah, you know the fish
0: and yeah, you just because this woman say at least that food fee extend reach the next day in the morning, you know. Now what did she talk for inside boss? Cause this is the boy woman they talk am. Okay, because she talks say she go rich. Uh-huh. But Esther, I want to quickly ask you one question, I beg, before you go come out. Wait, see me that food will be say back in those days, or maybe before, maybe in a year or two before now. You dey buy them, even if you get them for us, you feel even buy double joint. Will be say as and now that particular food now, you don't eye for price. Hello?
1: Vegetable soup.
0: That time when you cook vegetable soup, you feel cook at times 100. But now if you want cook vegetable soup now. The tie wrapper?
1: Yes.
0: Oh, yeah, no. No, Allah. Thank you very much, Auntie Esther. Esther, I don't shook matter. He say 5K. She don't agree. Now, say 5K last. We actually wish you take cook a goosey soup. Because you're waiting to do my talk. But you go to talk to that food. So, you not go. Now, only one day. Because Duma say he go reach there that night. Even the next morning. Say they won't shop for money before they come out. You understand? So, 5K. Now, which food 5K if you reach the cook? Eh? Hello?
2: Hello, ma.
0: I greet you, my brother. Good evening.
2: Well done, ma.
0: Greet you, sir. You know where they call us from?
2: I know. It's from St. Xavier.
0: Oh, that's Okonkwo from St. Xavier.
2: Yeah.
0: Oh, yeah, shook, ma, for this matter.
2: Listen to your program. Very good program like that.
0: Thank you very much.
2: Well done, ma.
0: Thank you.
2: Now, fact that when they talk, he go reach cool soup, better soup.
0: Which soup, exactly?
2: Eh?
0: Which of the soup? Just call any soup if you say go rich cook.
2: I need a good granola soup. I like the Thai granola from the other.
0: May we do the mathematics? May we do the math?
2: Yes.
0: May we do am?
2: Yes.
0: Oh, yeah, I'm a calculator now. 100 okay, for granola soup.
2: Yes, like five granola cook soup.
0: That's 500 naira already. Abi?
2: Okay. Yes, very tight, Momo. I have to come on. Like my wife, they do provision store. In the tight, Momo. 3 3 1 1 naira.
0: Okay, more say you buy
2: one pieces of momo, you buy 3 1,000 naira.
0: It is big.
2: If you combine it, soup no come out.
0: How many of them momo you want buy now?
2: Now, if you buy 3 1,000 naira, soup no come out.
0: So that 1,500 be that.
2: Yes.
0: Okay.
2: Now, yeah,
0: okay,
2: this is there.
0: How much? Now, they talk the price. They calculate the
2: price. I need 200 naira.
0: Now, the 1,200 naira leave you need. You go rich.
2: It's okay.
0: Oh, yeah, now.
2: Mm-hmm.
0: That's 1,700.
2: My dear, I know my dear,
0: how much now? They call the price when they add them for you.
2: I mean, my dear, 15
0: naira,
2: I can get my dinner.
0: Yes, it's not 15 naira actually. Mm. So now, did I want a cube? Mm. You want buy?
2: Then salt. I want the salt, the sea salt. What salt? I'll be there. I buy, I mean, that is salt.
0: So 115 naira, one maggi and one salt.
2: Yes.
0: So then, one maggi, go this, cook the soup.
2: Yes. Oh, yeah. Then, at least, oh, yeah. Is there? Oh, yeah. 500 naira.
0: 500 naira, yeah. Okay.
2: Yes. How much do you calculate now?
0: Nah, we don't get 2,350.
2: How much is what is remaining? Onions 100 naira.
0: Onions 100 naira. We don't get 2,450. Yes. You never buy gari when you go to chop the soup.
2: The balance where the take of gari now.
0: How many gari you want buy now? They call and the one we go reach you and your children.
2: That gari that one that's many can take up the family. This soup will take you two to three days.
0: The 5 cup of soup, so for Ghanaian soup.
2: Yes, man. Can take you to at least 3 days. Like okay. That's what we do. It will okay. Manage it.
0: Okay, so now 2,450. So if you even minus and come up for 5,000, we still get 2,550 where we say we'll buy curry and other if we even buy pomo and fish. Join.
2: That one's very correct. That one's very correct. It's a good manager. Yes, man.
0: Okay, oh, no wala. Thank you very much. Okay, hello. Hey, I dey laugh for my brother. I dey laugh. Hey,
3: you see that one,
0: eh? Now, very now, my brother, thank you.
3: That's my secondary school teacher. High school. That's my teacher for home economics.
0: Hey, wait.
3: That is my teacher.
0: Your name, where you come from, my brother?
3: My name is Farouk from GRA.
0: Oh, yeah, now, Farouk, you want to join our guy on
3: Ah, I cannot go even buy food for where I want to. 5K. I don't say I know they cook. I don't think I calculate all those things where my teacher they calculate.
0: Mm.
3: But I don't say, so waiting at they see, waiting at they buy for a restaurant, you know, go fit cook anything.
0: So 5K not go reach, they cook soup.
3: You know, go reach cook soup. You know, go
0: family
3: feed.
0: Of five okay. Go eat.
3: Okay, if I want to calculate, me they chop meat, only me 3,000. Pieces. That's 3 pieces. So
0: no, we don't want to add all those. We just they talk with me like no. Cause you know, you do my talk and say even if you want call the money you call the anyone they pour all those meat, all those fish. But say you feel go buy panla fish. Say she they use panla fish they cook. Now what they cook? I say no, if you afford the meat. But if you give her 5K, yeah. But you know they pour all those meat and the rest. So say more, you say at least 5K go see you 50 go market. Even if you don't buy all those fish of 2,000 meat of 1,500, 2K. Say even if you don't buy all those ones, your fish put protein. For inside that food, where we say, you go see which one your family to see it. Now, what did she try to explain for inside boss this afternoon?
3: Okay, so I don't know how she said they do her own, okay. But for me, I don't go argue her own, but for me, any food where they say 5K go
0: cook.
3: The 5K do. Person like me, the food not be my own.
0: Okay, now, no, Allah, thank you very much. Hello, good evening.
4: Good evening, man.
0: My name, you know where they call us from?
4: I'm from Nebula.
0: I beg you go try to reduce the volume for your radio. May you not blend my eye, I beg.
4: Okay.
0: Uh-huh. What are you talking about? You never reduce that more, I beg. Reduce them, I beg.
4: Yeah.
0: I beg you try to reduce the volume and maybe you try to call us back. Hello? Good evening, my boss. Hello?
4: You hear me?
0: Yes, I hear you, my Igwe. You know where they call us from?
4: I call you from Benin.
0: Yeah, chuck man for this matter. 5K matter like this. So, the woman say 5K go feel yeah, food for Shana husband. Which soup? Which soup? Soup? Vegetable soup.
4: 500 for the vegetable. You buy green leaf 153.
0: Wait, more calculator. Now you go buy green leaf 153. Your line they break, Oga. Your line they break. I better try call us back. I beg. Hello.
4: Yes, I said the radio is with the blade.
0: I greet you, my boss. Mama, you know where they call us from?
4: Lissandro from Benin.
0: Oh, yeah, now, Oga Andrew, 5K matter like this, so 5K.
4: Lissandro.
0: I don't hear you, so I say 5K matter, now would they talk like this, so 5K.
4: Now, Irish now.
0: Irish, which food you go for cook? Which food?
4: Egusi soup now, 2 cup.
0: How much on one cup?
4: Nah, 600 now.
0: And that's 1-2 for 2 cup.
4: You can't use a crayfish.
0: Crayfish 200 naira, okay.
4: You manage at 200, but you can't use pepper. Yeah. 200 naira pepper now.
0: 200 naira pepper, okay.
4: How much is that? The calculator, 1C.
0: At the calculator now, don't they 1C, so continue, Oga.
4: 1C, from there, you can buy, you know those fish now, every fish now, what did they say, 1,000, you can buy two.
0: Two, that's 2,000.
4: Yeah.
0: At 3C, we don't land like this, so.
4: This is done land now. Then you come back with a leaf. 300.
0: Only one.
4: What a leaf now?
0: Only one you want bear. Only one.
4: Okay. 300 now. Then they say that now.
0: 3,900. Now we don't enter so.
4: 3,900. I said, bear. Now you can't use 100 now. Bear Maggie. You want to put for this.
0: 4,000.
4: From there, you can't use oil.
0: Okay. How much are you in one put?
4: 300 do now.
0: They say 300.
4: Yes, and a small bottle, the smallest one. No worry, we don't run out.
0: 43.
4: 43, don't be there. Give it to them. I want to chop on everything. There is set, man.
0: Gary.
4: That one,
0: so
4: that
0: is your, this is your 2 cup. Now I go reach you, your wife, and your children chop. Family of 5.
4: Wait now. They come now. I'm not telling you now. You see that? It's 800 naira. That's. You know, petrol banner 1.5. So you can't fit quarter into 2. Now 800 naira.
0: Okay, no wahala.
4: And they can't use an associated run and
0: no wahala. Thank you very much. Okay, we get a message for you. It say good evening, sources, my sister. We all know say economy they bad, but the truth be say woman way sabi manage. That's why they always appreciate my wife. She they always adjust to my circumstances. Saji, name be my name. Okay, Oga Saji, you want the record? Time be no deal, but good evening, sources. James, for me, it's only porridge, jam, or beans that 5K can manage to cook. Okay, because they tell another session, I will go back break for food basket. So the phone line is just a week. Maybe next week, we will go continue from this one. But I go need to come carry my kaya. I go need to come the commode to go sports self. You go soon enter for your one family, one radio 88 to the point. One our food basket, so they talk about food. Our food go to the kajad for our corrected those states. And how we go to the economize. So far, so good. Don't say I say in a way 5K, few run one or two. Others they say no. You no go reach. Anyhow, sha, no touch your radio spot. Go enter your one family, one radio 88 with the points on my name. Now, success, the radio is a blade.
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0: It's time to move. It's time to bounce. It's time to lead. It's time to shout. Time for new dreams. Time for new drip. Time for new scenes. Time to tear the script. So bring the noise. Bring the fire. We're flying high. Time to get higher.
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0: From holding an unbeaten run in the first three games, finally, that coming to an end last night for Martins Isla, whose Newcastle United side were beaten 4-1 by Leeds United right there at Elland Road. We'll have some games to look forward to in the EFL Cup later tonight, which we are going to preview, and also look at Richarlison's situation with Tottenham Hotspur, which is currently causing a rift across all board. On that note, I say good evening. Welcome to the EPL show. This is live in your own family, one radio. It is born Super FM. Paul Ochanogo is my name. I've got with Science and I live with me this lovely Tuesday evening, the 15th day in the month of September 2026.
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0: Ford, and also picking up valuable points of recent. And yesterday's win cemented their place in the third spot after four match days. Daniel Farke has done an amazing job. In recent times, when he was at Norwich, we talked about the fact that he will bring Norwich to the Premier League, relegate them, they will reappoint him, he will bring them back, and that has been the case for him. Last season, he got in some really talented players into the squad, players like Tananka, players like Noah Okafor, and also Mecha. These players seem to have elevated their levels, and also seeing Dominic Abelou and also Sean Longstaff also coming into the fold. Everyone had their various reservations concerning Leeds, but they have become a very, very formidable side, and this season, they've continued for where they left off from. Last night, it was something really commendable. First half 3-0, and they made it 4 in the second half. 4-1 against Matthews Islas, Newcastle United. They have troubled a lot of teams this season. I mean, what do you make of the performance from Leeds United? What are third on the Premier League block?
1: Well, for Leeds, they have shown their quality. They have shown that they are a side that they have been undergoing a lot of rebuilding process. And what the manager, Daniel Farke, is just trying to do right now is adding some players bit by bit to beef up and tighten and strengthen the squad. Three seasons back, this was one of those teams that were just battling for survival in the English Premier League. They were always involved in that relegation fight. Then in the final day of the season, they will be able to survive. But so far, so good. From last season, we've seen them turn a new leaf. And this season, we've seen the qualities that have finally settled in this squad. And the result is flowing in for them. For Newcastle United, it's not a surprising result for me. Maybe the scoreline, I would say, is surprising. But losing to Leeds is not surprising, because when you look at this Newcastle United side, it seems like a team that they still have a lot of work to do. They are still work in progress. New manager in, a couple of new young players in. So these players, they haven't really settled in together. And when you also look at how the midfield is shaping up with Gonzalez, who also picked up a knock in that game, alongside Miley, you also have, I think, Sean Stoll also in that same midfield. There's still no proper balance yet, because when you look at two midfielders that they have last time out, moving on from those midfielders is always going to be difficult to replace them. And these were not just midfielders, this was the spine of the team. Talking about Sandro Tonali, and you also have to bring in Bruno Guimaraes. Having two big players like this leave, and let's not also forget at the back line, they also lost a leader in person of Kieran Trippier. So losing these three players in a particular goal would not be easy to replace. So I think for Newcastle United, they just have to look at the possibility of maybe bringing in a new tactics, that's from the manager, bringing in a new approach to the games that will allow some players to thrive in. And good for them, they were able to also bring in some decent young stars who are still having a lot of potentials up their sleeves. So, for instance, for Fernandez Pardo, I think that's one player we just have to watch out for. We saw a glimpse of him, but he cannot do the job alone. I still think they still have a lot of work to do in this team. But for Leeds, brilliant display. Dominic Calvert-Lewin seems enjoying football, scoring the goal and grabbing an assist. And at the point in time, I was surprised. 3-0, they were up in that game. And that's to tell you that for Daniel Farke, it seems like a manager that is finally taking his footballing managerial skills up to another level.
0: How much of a miss is Sandro Tonali and Bruno Guimaraes in this team? They seem to lack that physicality in the midfield, and also Joel Linton nowhere to be found.
1: Well, those are three players. Let's leave out Joel Linton, who I think we have seen him being evolved into a midfielder. He started as an attacker.
0: He was signed as a number nine.
1: Mm. Then we see him, maybe the manager Eden Howe, looking at his profile, looking at his physique, and say, no, you have to be useful in the midfield department. At the point, he had a lot of lengthy spells without even scoring. So maybe that prompted Eden Howe to convert him into a midfielder, which eventually he did well in that midfield position. But when you look at Sandro Tonali, when you look at what Bruno Guimaraes, both of them were doing in the team, you have to see that Newcastle, they are missing this two players. Even at the point where Tonali was out due to suspension due to ban, we saw Guimaraes still bringing in his own quarter in the team, and it was the team was still going well, getting the result. Now, having that full complement, last season we saw a different kind of players in the midfield. especially in big games. Newcastle, Arsenal, Newcastle, Liverpool, it was a battle. You don't push Newcastle aside because of that midfield. So I think losing them and looking at the qualities that have been used in replacing this, I don't think they have done the perfect replacement. But let's not also forget that these players didn't just tick the bus. These players also showed their glimpse for Bruno Grimaldes. We saw him when he was in

0: on. We already know that this player, if he improve on his game, is going to be one good player in the nearest future. Tonali also shows us those glimpses when he was with AC Milan, coming in from the Brescia. Then, so we already saw all these glimpses. So coming into the Premier League, it was like a positive and negative attracting together, and there was light in that Newcastle midfield. So right now, they just have to look in between and see the players that have that trait to bring in that balance in that midfield. For Miley, still a young lad, and he might need time. And the best thing that they can do is bring in someone that can complement him. And I think right now, they might just need to bring in experience, because looking at this Newcastle team and the model that they are going, when you look at most of the deals that they've done in recent times, it has just been players within 23, 24. But I still think you need certain level of experience in this Newcastle team.
1: I was really surprised that the goal scored by Tananka was awarded as an own goal. Followed by Jordan Bogo, also doubling the advantage, and Calvert-Lewin as well, and also Noah Okafor, that thumping effort. Michael Owen ran mad himself, and Kasper Schmeichel, because they were both on punditry duties for Premier League TV, and they both had their say about the general performance of Newcastle United. But for Toure, he seemed to be blending into the squad. So I didn't expect Newcastle United to eventually play as they are playing right now, because the way they started this particular season, having to face Liverpool, Tottenham, and having some really difficult games along the line, even almost beating AFC Bournemouth last weekend. But at the end of the day, they've not been bad. This is their first loss of the season for Matisse's land. With the players that they lost, one would have even predicted more unfortunate things to happen to Newcastle United. I mean, losing the head coach of the side, who has been with the club for over 5 years, and all of these things accumulating right now. But it's just 4 games into the season, but they've not been too bad.
0: Well, I would not say they've been bad, and I would not say they've also been too spectacular, but you look at the games that they have played, and sometimes the approach to every game is different. You can't use the same approach in playing the likes of Tottenham, bringing in that same energy into playing maybe teams like Crystal Palace or teams like Brighton. Definitely, they're going to be different approach, and I think that also came into play with what we saw from Newcastle United. So I still think they still have some work to do in the team, especially at the middle of the pack. They just have to look at the possibility of maybe tweaking things up a bit. For some of those players, they are getting used to the Newcastle system. This is the first time the manager is getting involved in Newcastle. This is his first season with the team. So there's still a lot of work in progress within the Newcastle players and between the manager. So I think with time, we might just see the team start clicking. For instance, we take a look at Elanga. With the start of life this season, he seems to be a different player all the same. And we also have to bring in Juan Vissan, who I think was one of the worst signings of last season. But we are seeing him play differently this season. So Newcastle are just a work in progress. We just have to wait to see how they will be able to improve on the outcomes of the game. It's good that they are testing all the results right now. We've seen them win, we've seen them suffer defeat, we've seen them draw games. So for the manager, he knows the quality he's gradually having at his disposal.
1: Alright, so that's what is happening right there on Newcastle United, and also the game that we saw yesterday between Newcastle United and Leeds United. Leeds United now up to third position on the Premier League, and I can say so far, fantastic job being done by Daniel Farke. Alright, let's quickly look at Richarlison. The situation is getting messy right there at talking about Tottenham Hotspur, because they've not scored in the Premier League this season. The only game that they managed to score was in the UEFA Cup Round 2, and since the start of the season up to now, it has been a difficult pack for Tottenham, who spent over $350 million, and it's clearly not looking good at this point in time. So the words of the manager, because we talked about this during the course of Breakfast Sports, but the words of the manager hurts a lot. So the words of Roberto Di Zerbi, he says Richarlison will not even play, even if he's available, not even in the Carabao Cup. No. This is coming from Roberto Di Zerbi, and a lot has been going on with this particular ish. To add to it now, he also added some other couple of things concerning the player, where he said that the player was even part and parcel of the squad that lost to Brentford, by 3-0. He said, "We lost to Brentford 3-0 with Richarlison. Maybe you forgot. Just to remind you, at the start of the season, I spoke to him many times to convince him to stay, and he didn't want to stay. I can't pray every day for him to stay." This is coming in from Roberto Di Zerbi, talking about Richarlison's situation. Now, on the EPL show a couple of weeks ago, before the end of the transfer window, we talked about the fact that Richarlison was close to joining Trabzonspor. It was close to joining Paul Nwachu, Mohamed Salah right there at Trabzonspor. And that deal fell through because Tottenham were not able to reach final agreement with Trabzonspor until the final day, and they couldn't really exchange documents. That was what killed that particular deal. That ended that particular deal. He's not registered in the Premier League squad for Tottenham this season. And everything started from the fact that he refused to join Everton when they wanted that swap deal for Lilleman in the eye and Richarlison to join Everton. Is he being victimized by the club? Is it the manager not liking him anymore? Or is this more from Tottenham than Roberto Di Zerbi?
0: Well, I'll say it's a combination of both. Di Zerbi is a manager of Tottenham Hotspur, so there's no way you talk about Di Zerbi and you don't talk about Tottenham Hotspur. So it's a synergy of decisions that is coming from both ends. I think for Richarlison, he did himself no good because maybe some players, we see them be happy when they are collecting salary. Why, for some, they want to collect salary and play games. That's how football is for some persons. For Richarlison, I was expecting that move because looking at how everything turned out and looking at the statement he pulled out, it seems to be someone who at a point is not clear on what he wants. Because 1 minute, he put out the statement, "You can't force me out of the team." Another minute, there are reports linking him with a move to Trabzonspor. Then all of a sudden, everything crashed down. And this is one thing we do talk about players. If you're trying to seek a move away from the club, things doesn't have to get messy. Things doesn't have to be a very, very crazy state. Because if things were done much more amicably, you have to also look at the team right now. I still think there are certain roles that Richarlison can still play for this Tottenham Hotspur. Looking at the number 9 position, I don't think they are well covered in that unit. And maybe for Richarlison, he felt insecure with the deals that they were doing, bringing in some couple of players. When you also look at the deals that they don't, you imagine you having Xavi Simons in this team, you also have the likes of Mohamed Kudus. Those are players that can operate from the wing side, and they are also bringing in more players, and you are now trying to use him as a part deal for Lilleman Ndiaye. He will look at his numbers, especially in the English Premier League. He will look at that of Lilleman Ndiaye, and for me, I feel, if I'm Richarlison, I will feel Lilleman Ndiaye is not better than me. If we put all our stats on the ground, right from Watford to Everton, now to Tottenham Hotspur, he will feel that Lilleman Ndiaye is not up to his level, that he's been disrespectful, because this is a club that he has also played for. You are sending him back, trying to use as a make way. And for Roberto Di Zerbi, he will be on the end that, "I want this player. This is the player that can improve my team." And after seeing what he did with City against United, he will be further angry that if this player was in my team, I'm sure that chances will be flowing in my team and somebody will be there to bury or convert those chances. So for both sides, we just have to wait for them till January to see how things will finally turn out. And there are also reports that for Richarlison, is pushing forward to see that Tottenham will cancel this deal so he can make a free move elsewhere. But we know that's going to be very, very difficult.
1: They signed him for 60 million.
0: Because they signed him and he's still under contract. So it's going to be a very messy deal. And Richarlison is one player that is not always silent. So I expect more drama to come from him after what Di Zerbi has said. So in the next couple of days, next couple of weeks, I won't be shocked if we are seeing some statements coming from Richarlison's end.
1: I won't be shocked, though. He commented on Fabrizio's post when Fabrizio dropped one of the quotes from the interview, and he quoted him anyways. But that's what is happening with Tottenham and Richarlison. Richarlison, a very strong-headed figure, someone who is not really going to back down. But won't this make things difficult for Richarlison in joining another club? Because questions will be raised about his character. And also, aside his character as well, don't you also think that, in general sense, him not playing from now until January, that would be detrimental to his career?
0: Well, that's what I talked about, the fact that if you're trying to leave a club, it doesn't have to be messy. For Richarlison, sometimes when clubs are trying to sign players, they don't look at the present. Why? For some clubs, they look as tiny as your last game, your last minute. They look at your on-field, your outfield character. They look at what you bring into the team. They look at your personality. For some teams, they only look at the stats. They look at numbers of goals you score. They look at the goal number of goals you average. They look at everything, how you can improve on the team. So maybe that can also be a deciding factor for him. But if we are being honest, trying to look at some of the big sides, I don't think with what has transpired right now in the last couple of weeks, he will be able to secure a move to any top European club. Maybe in Brazil, he'll be welcome with open arms as a Brazilian. Maybe in Saudi, he'll be welcome into the league. That's a league that has also embraced a lot of Brazilians. That's a league that has also embraced players with high ego. So maybe with time, we might also see how that will play out. But in the Premier League, I don't think we might see any team in the English Premier League wanting to do business with Tottenham for Richarlison.
1: All right, so that's what is happening in there. Let's quickly look at Chelsea before we look at the Carabao Cup games set to go down this evening. Well, for Chelsea, the breaking news here, it's not looking good for Chelsea Football Club. And we can tell you right now that for players like Moussa Caicedo, João Pedro and Reece James, they were not part of Chelsea's training earlier today. Palestra and Henderson were part of it, as report has it that Sky Sports had 15 minutes, had access to the first 15 minutes of this particular training session that Chelsea had earlier today. But having no Caicedo, no João Pedro, and also Reece James,
0: and you're going to the GTA Community Stadium.
1: That is crazy. On a Friday night, under the lights, against a side very, very good, that they started the season really well, that's not looking good for Chelsea.
0: Well, it's a big blow for Chelsea, but it's still early days, because sometimes we do see some of these things happen first or our first training session. Players are not involved. Sometimes in the open training section, players are not involved. Then when it goes to the point where they have to do things behind closed door, we see the players doing things light on the side. So maybe that can also come into play here. Or maybe they are just trying to see how they can reduce the workload on these players. Because, for instance, I think in the last couple of months, we are gradually seeing Reece James available for a very long while. The Reece James we know 2 seasons back, played 3 games, is off to the sidelines.
1: Maybe because it's not really running a lot.
0: Yeah, we also see a bit of a drop in terms of his involvement. Now with Alonso coming, we've seen proper game management also coming into play. So I think maybe they're just trying to see how everybody can be well managed, knowing that there are a lot of players that can still play some of those roles, although not on the level that the likes of Caicedo, the likes of Reece James will want to bring in games. So this is where it becomes interesting. The quality you have in the team, this is where it's going to show forth. The players you have that are not on the starters list, are they good enough to step in and rise up to the occasion? And this is where some players can make claims for themselves that, okay, coach, this is that opportunity you have to trust me with. I can deliver. This is where it's going to matter more for the players that are not on the regular list in terms of the starting lineup.
1: All right, so that's all that's happening with Chelsea Football Club at this particular point in time. Also, quickly, let's look at some of the games we're set to see in the Carabao Cup as it pertains to the Premier League sides. Arsenal against Ipswich Town, massive game for Arsenal. We know they have the squad depth to prosecute games like this, not to be scared much. But who are you going to say, okay, we should be having in this particular encounter? Because the starting lineup is already out. We'll be looking at the starting lineup shortly. But let's quickly look at Arsenal against Ipswich Town.
0: Well, I will not say it's going to be a tough game, but Arsenal, when you look at Arsenal on the road this season, their last 4 games, or from now about looking at the 4 games in this short time frame, it's all away games for them. They already had 2 gone in the league. They also have 1 in the UEFA Champions League and now in the FA Cup. So it's already looking like this team, they already have that experience to play away from home. And following weekend, they'll be facing Brighton. For Arsenal, I don't think there's any need to press the panic button except for the goalkeeping department. But looking at the starting lineup, I think Arsenal are well strong enough to get a straightforward win. But they just have to be wary of players like Esinso. We've seen him in some games so far, and he's shown us his quality, that is one man that you can't just keep me. It's one player that can turn the games around, but Enciso, will he be able to break down the defense of Arsenal? Because when you look at the first options for Arsenal, look at second options, looking at the backline alone for Arsenal, anybody you are trusting to the starting lineup, they have that ability to really hold on that quality at the backline for Arsenal. But the only issue with Arsenal is the goalkeeping department. Outside that, Arsenal, I think they are good to go for the win.
1: The big one. Liverpool against Tottenham?
0: Well, initially it would have been a big game, but looking at the Tottenham Hotspurs we've seen this season, I don't think Tottenham Hotspurs have really shown us that they are there. They are ready to take some of these teams off the radar. They are trying to see if they can be part of the big six. So I think it's going to be a very tough game for Tottenham Hotspurs. Likewise, Liverpool. But for Andoni Iraola, I think this is one game that he might also want to see how he can continue in developing the newfound rhythm, the newfound form, the new style, the newfound style that they have been playing with in recent times. For Isak, if he gets the nod to start, it might also be a good one for him. But I think right now, we might see a lot of rotation in this Liverpool starting lineup. But I think Liverpool might just get the win.
1: All right. And then for all of the other games, this should only be should have been a Premier League affair. West Ham United against Fulham, but sadly, one is currently out of the Premier League. Currently fighting, I think they'll get promotion back to the Premier League with how they're playing the Championship. They face another side who I feel might get relegated this season. West Ham United against Fulham, and coincidentally for Abeloa, that's his former club.
0: Well, for Fulham, they haven't been at their best this season, looking at how they have started their campaign in the English Premier League. For West Ham, they started a bit slow in the English Championship. So it's a battle of two teams that have not been genuinely superb on all fronts. But in cup games, they are very tricky and they are very dicey. But for West Ham, when you look at their last five games, they have been undefeated in the English Championship. But when you put that side by side with what Fulham are doing, you will just give the game to West Ham United. West Ham, I felt maybe they woke up too late last season in the English Premier League, and that's why they eventually ended up being relegated. But I tip West Ham to get the win.
1: Mm. All right, you tip West Ham United to get the win in this particular game. Okay, so the games that involve Premier League side, West Ham United against Fulham, Arsenal against Ipswich, Tottenham will be up against Liverpool, and Brentford Reading, straightforward for Brentford.
0: Well, I'll give the game to Brentford, sure, because you look at the last round of game that they had in this competition, it was a straight, strong starting lineup that they threw into this game. So I expect the same thing, except looking at what's coming for them in the weekend when they have to face Chelsea. But I think we might likely see heavy first team players getting involved in this game.
1: All right, and that's that. But don't you think that might be an advantage for Chelsea?
0: Well, it's
1: them playing Tuesday and them playing Friday.
0: It comes in both ways. Sometimes when you rest for too long, it also has its negative impact. Sometimes when you have that rest for too long, it brings in proper energy in the team. We saw that happen at the World Cup, where we saw a lengthy break after halftime, and we saw the repercussion it had on the teams at the second half. So it's two waiting. For some teams, it could be easy. For some teams, it might not. Or some teams can't have advantage. For some teams, it might not.
1: All right, so let's look at the starting lineup right now. All right, so the starting lineup for both games at this point in time. I've got them all starting right about now. All starting right about now. And clearly, we'll look at the starting lineup immediately. So, quick one. For West Ham United against Fulham, that game starts in the next couple of minutes. And so, for the starting lineup, we've got Herrich also starting in there for West Ham United. Heavy rotation in there in between the sticks. We've got Kai Walker-Peters. We've got Konstantinos Mavropanos. We've got Max Gilman. We've got Morato. And also, we've got Anders Eagles. Lewis Alford. Also, Mohamedou Kante. And also, Divine Moussaka. Also, we've got in the front two, Pablo and Joshua Ajala starting as the front two for them. On the bench, we've got Gerard Bowen. Surprisingly, he's on the bench. Valentin Castellanos is also on the bench. We've got Gola Bektic also on the bench. Mads Hermansen also on the bench as the goalkeeper in there. So, Sokoto Magasa, Andra Myers, Joel Perio, Olivia Scars, and Manon Solomon all on the bench. For the other side, Fulham, Benjamin Leconte is also in between the sticks. Anthony Robertson is in there. Jojo Koka, as well as Joachim Andersen, Timothy Castagna, Harrison Reed, and Hugo Lawson, Cesar Palacio, Emmy Smith-Rowe, Kelvin, and Rodrigo Muniz leading the line. On the bench, we've got David Afogunben, also on the bench, Calvin Bassey, Serge Sandambech, Oscar Bob, Show Charles, also Gonzalo Garcia, Josh King, Ben Lennon, and Manuel Angel Mora Ibanez all on the bench right there for Fulham Football Club. Anyways, let's move on to Arsenal, whose game starts in the next couple of minutes. Big 11 coming in from Arsenal Football Club. And let's look at who starts for Arsenal in due course. First, let's look at Ipswich Town. We've got a very, very solid 11 starting in for them. And for Arsenal, huge changes coming in there. But with the starting lineup, yes, we expect Arsenal to win this particular encounter. But there's a surprise inclusion at right back that will blow your mind. Yes, surprise inclusion at right back that will blow your mind. And I'm just going to let the cat out of the bag at this point in time. Who starts at right back? So quickly, for Ipswich Town, we've got Christian Walton in between the sticks. We've also got Daniel Forlong, as well as Jacob Greaves, Cedric also in there, and Amado Otara at left back. We've got Florentino Luis, Anes Memati also in midfield. We've got Casey McCarthy, also Marcelino Nunes, Philip Jordan Philip Philogan also in there. We've also got Zion Fleming as well. Chuba Akpom is on the bench. Jack Clark is on the bench. Leif Davis is on the bench. Yulo Enciso is on the bench. Sasa Lunkic on the bench. Also, Maida is also on the bench. Darrell Shea is on the bench. Alex Palmer is on the bench. And Willie Egli also on the bench. Well, Arsenal, Kepa Itabalaga is in between the six. Maisie Uskele at left back. Gabriel Magalhaes and also Mali Salmon, as well as Martin Zubimendi at right back in this game. Bruno Guimaraes and Mika Merino in midfield. Nonny Madueke, Eberechi Eze, and also Max Stoneman, Victor Gyokeres leading the number nine role for them. On the bench, we've got Ricardo Calafiori. We've also got Kai Havertz, Ife Ibrahim, Tio Julien, as well as Andre Konsa, Elan Mesia, as well as Bukayo Saka, Christos Zolis, Martin Odegaard, all on the bench for Arsenal Football Club. So, a massive game as well, set to come. And also for the big one, that's the one between Liverpool and Tottenham. We've got Gigi Mamardashvili in between the sticks for Liverpool. Jeremy Frimpong is at right back. Ronald Araujo and also Joe Gomez makes his return, as well as Milos Kekesh at left back. Alexis McAllister, Trey Morris-Yoni, Riongo Moha, James McConnell, Cody Gakpo, and Luis Comas are also starting in for Liverpool. On the bench, Brady Bakola, Alisson, Luke Chambers, Otaru Endo, Ryan Gravenberg, Alexander Isak, Jeremy Jacque, Victor Munoz, as well as Dominic Szoboszlai, all on the bench. For the other side, Tottenham, Martin Dubravka is in between the sticks. Destin Udogie is at left back. Marcos Inesi, Tosin Adarabi Oyo, as well as Archie Gray. We've got Rodrigo Bentancur. We've got Lucas Beckvall, Matthias Tel, Conor Gallagher, Mohamed Kudus, Omar Mamosh starting for them. Ben Davis, Matheus Fernandes, Anthony Kimski, James Maddison, Savinho, Andy Robertson, Dominic Solanke, Jean-Paul Van Hecken, as well as Mickey Van Der Ven, all on the bench for them. For Brentford, we've got a very huge game against Reading. Brentford against Reading, the starting lineup is also very much at as well. And let's tell you that for both sides, I'm going to tell you that Joe Pereira is in between the six. Amshak Ahmed, Paddy O'Connell, Connor Masterson, as well as Haydon Roberts, as well as Liam Fraser, Giles, Charlie Savage. We've also got Rinda Williams, John Stokes, as well as Daniel Yelrewa, as well as Jimmy Reds, all starting for Reading. And for Brentford, in between the six, they've got Elire Bakobe also in there. Rico Henry, Manic Diouf, as well as Christopher Asher. We've got Michael Kayode, Mamadou Sangare, Kane Lewis Potter, Fabio Cavajo, Mikel Damsgaard, Dongo Otara, Callum Wilson leading the line for them. And that's the starting 11 of these two sides very much involved. All right, so let's quickly look at what the VAR in charge, what they've said concerning the Manchester United situation. So VAR did not even consider if Enzo Fernandez was offside in the build-up to Manchester City's goal being scored on Sunday. But I had a VAR conversation for you with all of those involved. Let's quickly catch a glimpse of it. And when we come back immediately, we'll throw the phone lines open right there. This is the EPL Show, Life in Your Own Family, One Radio 88.1 Super FM.
2: Enzo, out section. Okay, go offside.
3: Offside decision of offside against Haaland.
2: Yeah.
3: Is that definitely rough friend too?
2: I can show you this here.
3: Yeah. Okay. Wide angle. I want to see there's no players. He's tight. Genius. Genius, please. Switch it to genius. Stand by on genius.
2: Deflection on the cross.
3: Confirmed. Okay, yeah, we've got green close on side for that ball to Haaland. The decision may change around the kick point. Can I confirm you're happy with these players? I'm happy with the players, yeah. Okay, intercheck the kick point. Stand by. Ball's not near the foot here, yeah. Stand by. Okay, are you happy with this frame two? Decision won't change until
2: I'm happy that's frame two, yeah. Go back to two, please.
3: Okay.
2: I'm happy that's two.
3: That's frame two. Okay. Yes, I'm happy that's
4: recommendation
3: two.
4: Of onside.
3: Okay, so he's onside, so we now need to check the full APP.
5: Exactly.
3: Okay, back to Hawkeye. Michael, Haaland's in an onside position, but I need to check the full APP now. Stand by.
2: So from here, yeah?
3: From here, please. Haaland's clearly onside. Roll it all the way through. Let's go. That's fine. Go back just to check and Dyer wasn't offside. Sorry, my apologies. When it's flipped. Quick. Yes, fine. Go. Let's go. This should be a goal. All the way into the back of the net now. Quick. Deflection. Onside. No touch there. Confirmed no touch. There wasn't. Just something tighter.
2: Got this here.
5: Erling's on.
3: Clear gap.
5: Onside.
3: It's not a touch, though, is it? It's not a touch, yeah?
5: Onside, but they are checking everything.
3: Another angle. Roll it through. Goal.
5: No, yeah.
3: Michael, confirming that you need to change your decision to goal. Haaland is in an onside position. Final decision is goal. Check complete.
1: That's the conversation with the VAR officials. Very much involved. It's time for you all to be a part of the show. 0705-512-9881 or 0705-5727-881. 0705-512-9881 or 0705-5727-881. Hello.
6: What's up?
1: Yeah, I do.
6: I'm away. What's that city there?
1: No, I know.
6: See, all those things are just missing after dates. Who don't die. Understand? So, we all know that goal was offside. A very clear offside decision. And those referees are talking about robots. I didn't mind me.
1: Yes.
6: Those voices, like, our robot voices are here for the year. So, the ones that mistake they do for the year. And, okay, now, they have dropped them this weekend. They don't have any game to rest this weekend.
1: Yeah.
6: So, why all these talks after everything? Okay, what do they expect my fans to do now, or my as a club to do? They don't even supposed to bring about this talk again. And the funniest part is, our club is the chief of this referee stuff. And we all know that our club is a Manchester United fan. So, in fact, I made it up there. I said, "Nah, come on, Matthew, might not do this to go to the tree, which we will see at Rashford." So, me like, man, I think feel I'm small. Well, James, Pedro, and Casado, I mean, not see the apple. Those will go party tomorrow. They will go training. Thank you.
1: All right, thank you very much for joining us. Hello.
7: Hello, Mr. Paul.
1: Good evening.
7: Evening.
1: Yes. Good evening. Yeah.
7: What I have to say concerning this VAR, right from time, me, I know VAR is a scam one. It's a scam. Because I don't see the reason why Allard is not offside, then Casado is offside, and they did not say anything about it. It's a pure robbery. But what would you have to say? The match ended, 3 points are already awarded. So what? Nothing. Just to talk. So I don't know. EPL is a scam. Nothing like you.
1: All right. Hello. Thank you very much for joining us. Well, hello. Hello. Good evening.
8: Good evening, sir.
1: Yeah, good evening. Welcome.
8: This is Ayuba from Jerry.
1: Okay.
8: Please, I want to know which time I can go play the game.
1: 8 p.m.
7: Thank you, sir.
1: Thank you very much for joining us. Hello. Your last call. Hello. Good evening.
4: Good evening to you. I think this is a referee of the team. They are also women like us, so they are bound to make mistakes. So at times, all these things happen. At times, they are favor you, at times, they go against you. So not too much complain about, too much blame them. As for Kefedio and the rest, I think as one of my brother has said, I think that on Friday. So be on the pitch. Thank you, and good evening.
1: Thank you very much. And that's our show for this evening. But before we go, good evening, Paulo. And Osasi appears that Leeds are angry against any team that starts with N. Kudos on their feet so far this season. I hope Liverpool won't fall my hand tonight against a team that's yet to score a goal this season. Thank you. Good evening, Mr. Paul Hassan from Lagos. You can imagine if you are ready to even consider Enzo Fernandez being outside. I feel Richarlison will leave in January. That's our show for this evening. Many thanks to your partner, Channel Guys. My name, and many thanks to Sansana for joining us in the course of the show. Enjoy the rest of your evening. Bye for now.
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11: My friend, good afternoon.
12: Good afternoon.
11: Where are you going to?
12: Where are you?
11: Now your place I be they come now. You know they don't say why I see you.
12: Ah, that's true.
11: Baby, how are you?
13: I'm different.
11: Which school do your children attend? They go school. My children, all of them they go school, but babe, they be like the king when they go school. If they talk, people will say, who they teach them? Me don't tire, don't change from one school or the other.
12: You haven't heard of Ascension School?
11: Ascension? Yes, now. Here the place is.
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5: One thing is certain, if you stick to the word, you will come back with a testimony. What God wants to give you in your life is not a healing. What God wants to give you in your life is not a job. What God wants to give you in your life is not money. What God wants to give you is the word of God in your spirit. It'll make you what it talks about. And you are shining. And you are shining by the power of the Holy Ghost. You are shining by the power of the Holy Ghost. You are shining, and nothing can stop you. It is your season. It is your time. Nothing can hinder you. This is your time. This is your hour. Favor is yours.
6: This message is titled, How to Increase in Grace.
7: Increase in grace. Hallelujah. Wow. I want us to look at the Bible. First of all, in 2 Peter chapter number 3, 2 Peter chapter number 3, we're looking at verse 18. What does it say? Yeah. It says, but grow in grace and in the knowledge of our Lord and Savior Jesus Christ. To him be glory both now and forever. Amen. But grow in grace. The word grow is taken from a Greek word oxano. It means to give increase. To give increase. It says to give increase to grace. That means increase in grace. All right? Increase in grace. We're talking about grace now. Increase in grace. You see, notice something. He didn't say that God, at this point, he didn't say that God would increase the grace, but he said to us to grow in grace. Now, the Bible also says, and God will make all grace abound towards you. In other words, you've got something to do with it, and he's got something to do with it. He can make all grace abound towards you. But then he says for you to give increase to it. In other words, grow in it. In the grace that God has given to you, there's something that you have to do. Now, speaking from the Bible, the word grace comes from a Greek word which many of you know, charis. All right? Charis. And, you know, there's a general definition of grace that a lot of people are familiar with. You say, what is grace? They say, unmerited favor. But that is from the negative standpoint of the definition of grace. Now, there's nothing wrong with that. I'm just telling you that they're looking at it from the negative standpoint. Unmerited favor. I don't deserve it, but he gave it to me. He favored me. But that is a very limited definition of the word grace, given to us from the Greek background, charis. Grace actually refers to the divine influence on the heart reflected in life, reflected on the outward expression. In other words, the outworking of an inward influence. It is the outworking of an inward influence. The divine influence in your heart. Divine, that means it's got to do with deity, God. Hallelujah. So the Lord impresses upon your heart through His Word and the Holy Ghost. And then whatever is deposited by that influence is seen on the outside. It shows itself on the outside. It's revealed outside. Then we can say, like they said, they saw the grace of God on them. The grace of God. They saw the grace of God. How can you see the grace of God? You only see the outworking of the grace of God. It's like saying we saw the wind blowing. Well, you really don't see the wind. You see the effects of the wind. Is that right? When you see objects moving and the branches, the leaves of a tree moving this way or that way, you say, oh, it's a strong wind. You see, you can feel it. It's the effect, really. You don't see the wind. So, the grace of God on its own cannot be seen until you see what it produces. Hallelujah. Now, when the influence, the divine influence, works out within a man's spirit, there are things that you see outwardly. There are things that are revealed on the outside. Number one is acceptability. Sometimes I wish every Christian in the world would understand this message. It would change so many things about their lives. Number one is acceptability. Grace, I said, is the divine influence in the heart that reveals itself on the outside. You see the outworking of grace. You see it in a man's life. Number one thing that you see is acceptability. Something about that man, something about that woman, that pulls you, that attracts you. Now, that doesn't mean everybody's going to like you. But every well-meaning person will. You see, you will have persecutors, to be sure. Look at Jesus. The Bible says little children came to Him. Little children. He said, common people heard him gladly. Something about grace. If this grace works within you, you see, it's a divine influence in your heart and it shows on the outside. If it works within you, you would observe, one, acceptability. Sometimes we have people who say they can understand. They go for an interview. They are disliked or they start a job. After 2 weeks, nobody wants to see them. What you need is grace. You need grace. Grace in your life. Now, this grace we're talking about, I want you to remember, we're not talking at this point of unmerited favor. God extending his grace toward me, to receive me, to accept me. That's not what we're talking about here. That's not what he's increasing. He's given us all of that already. That's what sent Jesus down here, all right? And he died for us and brought us into salvation. He already gave us that. Now we're talking about grace in your life. Grace working through you. Hallelujah. Acceptability. Something about you. You might be the new kid on the block, but everybody wants you. Something about you. Whether you're telling a story, you're singing, you're cleaning, you're sweeping, you're doing whatever it is. If that thing follows you, it singles you out. It singles you out. They just don't know why they're attracted towards you to give you this contract. You might be the least qualified of them all, of all the applicants. If grace is working in your life, it looks like they want to give it to you. Doesn't matter what job, doesn't matter what it is. If that thing works in your life, that's it. That's what he's telling us to grow in. He says we can grow in it because, you see, some of us function in grace to different measures from other people. You know what? You can turn it on in your life. And another beautiful thing is, if you use it and use more of it and use more of it, God can always give you more. You add more to it and then you use more of it. And use it and use it. Then he adds to it. Glory to God.
8: We trust that you are blessed by the message you just listened to. We invite you to make Jesus the Lord of your life by saying this prayer. Oh Lord God, I believe with all my heart in Jesus Christ, Son of the living God. I believe he died for me and God raised him from the dead. I believe he's alive today. I confess with my mouth that Jesus Christ is the Lord of my life from this day. Through him and in his name, I have eternal life. I am born again. Thank you, Lord, for saving my soul. I am now a child of God. Hallelujah.
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6: My name is Prophet Gaius O. Gaius of the Hand of Healing Ministry. I want to invite you to come and be a partaker of this wonderful broadcast. 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And as you key into this broadcast today, God will meet you at the point of your need. God bless.
7: Holy Spirit, preach your word with power. Today we are looking at the project of your hand, which is the work of your hand. The project of your hand, which is the work of your hand. It is from your work we know your worth. Every man's capacity is expressed by his works. For every time God wants to lift, God must ask you, what is in your hand? When Elisha met the wife of the prophet, he said, "Madam, what do you have in your house?" He said, "He has a pot of oil." He said, "Go and borrow more and bring." There must be something in your hand that God must work with. For idle man is a devil worship. The Bible says, he that did not walk should not eat. It's a law. The works of your hand is what God will bless you with. If you must do well, the doing well must come by what you do, by your works. He said, God value works so much. He said, greater works shall you do. Because your work express your worth. Every transformation you must see in abundance must come through what you do, your work. Your work is where God is a channel God passes through to express his blessing. Those who have work knows their worth. If God must, that's why you came with a point of contact today. Oh God, bless me. He said, what are you doing? He said to Moses, which rod is in your hand? He said, what is in your hand? He said, a rod. Then he turned it to a serpent. There must be something in your hand that he will turn. It's not what you say. Does the Spirit endorse it? It is a spirit endorsement that brings supernatural advertisement. You can be selling beefcake, which is layman's language, akara, and become a multi-millionaire. Why? Your work. There are people that will buy akara 500 naira from you and dash you 100,000. Except a spirit have not patronized your business. If a spirit patronized your business, it will give you SS. So it's not what you are selling. The question is, did the spirit back it? You have come with your point of contact today. There are gates every business person must conquer. If you must reign and rule your business, there are gates you must conquer. And if you don't understand that gate, you don't have entrance. You don't have inheritance. You can't partake of the blessing in that place. Listen. Every business you see has a cartel, has a cabal. There are people who control the business. They are called the market forces. They are the ones that determine how business flows. So if you have not been able to conquer them, your business can succeed. No matter what you are doing, no matter what, how small it is, there is a cabal, there is a cartel. In the realm of the spirit, there is a spiritual union who are jack goose from men. And if you have not dealt with them, you can't excel in that your business. You will borrow money and put in the business, it will crumble. Why? There is a spiritual union who is fighting the stability of that business. Do you understand at all? This business you are doing now, there is a force. There are forces. There are people who control it. So the first gate every business person must conquer, I talked about it in the first service, and I will just throw more light. You must understand spiritual gate. Any business

work for you. Now listen to me. Let me show you something. Or stability. If you have not conquered gate in that your business, your leg will be shaking. Your leg will be shaking. Your leg will be shaking. Until you conquer gate, you are not stabilized. Stability is at the result of the gate you have conquered. So you must understand the place of spirituality. Anybody doing business that is doing it with ordinary hand will never go far. Forget suit that people are wearing. Everybody have where they belong to. Either you are in God or you are in the devil. If you are not in the secret place, you are in a secret court. Anybody doing well in business is not ordinary. Quote me anywhere. It's not ordinary. Then you cannot use ordinary and do it and succeed. Never. It's not possible. You must be involved in spirituality. Because the spiritual control the physical. Are you getting what I'm saying now? Now listen to me. Anytime you gain, somebody lost. Anytime you say I gain, somebody lost. And anytime you lost, somebody gained. So there is a place of spirituality in your business. If not, something will hit you that will take all the money away. No matter. Don't say the money I put in my business is not big. There's a spiritual dimension to that business. The contract you are bidding for, somebody slept in the very grand to get that contract. And you want to come and say, Jesus is coming soon, amen, amen, to collect it from the person's hand, he will finish you. Christians have to wake up to spirituality. You have to wake up. There are forces you don't bind. If you are binding, then they look at you. You don't bind principalities. Because they are in the charge of territories. You don't say, I bind you. They say, shut up. They head that business down. You are the one doing life with joke. That is why you are choking. Life is spiritual. Business is spiritual. If you don't understand spiritual dimension of business, you are not ready. You will crumble. You will be watching your miss selling. You are not selling. Why? The business has already been done in the night before it happened in the day. That time you were sleeping and snoring, somebody was activating spirit to move and go and collect what is due you. Collect and come and give them. How come you are selling cement? They are asking you if you sell plug. How does plug do with cement? It means you have changed your business. Life is deep. You have to understand the place of spirituality. There are business you want to do, you must join our court. They'll tell you, come and belong. If you don't belong, you have problem. Because, come, let me tell you, you are not doing well yet. If you are doing well, they'll tell you, come and join something. They say, join. They say, come and belong. They say, come and join. Come and join. They say, join, join. Are you getting what I'm saying? Don't join. People are trading with a lot of things. You are the one. People, as we are here in church now, somebody has not taken their bath 7 days for their business to grow. Have you not seen Igbos? Small shop, they're easy to build mansion. Where did you do that shop? Go to Alaba International Market. You see spiritism broad daylight. Oh, child of God, you have to wake up to spirituality. Spirituality is the reality of life. Because what you don't know is older than you. Life is deep. Life is deep. Spirit, you have to know life is too spiritual. All this suit you are wearing, forget it. Life is too deep. There are people, they mark their head like this. As you see that you do business with them. Some mark their tongue. There are some, they go and cut dead body tongue from mortuary attendant. They sell Puma pass. They use it to do for them. They do as I say. They cut it. They lick it. I share. They lick it. Anything they say, it happens like that. Then you want to go and meet the man and say, come and follow me and buy. As you just look at your customer and say, come here. Your customer yelling, Just go and do it. Your business, you. People, anybody that is selling your business is deep into spirituality.

0: among many questions, if you are opportunity to see me, to ask me, is what will I do? Which assignment will I do for my business? There is an information for you. Life is too deep. It's too deep. Too deep. People are doing evil. A manner of thing. Money is not a Christian. It's not a Muslim. Any force that call it that is stronger, it responds to that force. It's not a Christian. It's not a Muslim. I hear what I say now. You say you are bidding for a contract. You wear a suit. Drive the finest car there. They will not give you. They ask you, is he our member? They say, is it our member? Does it belong to us? Is it our member? I get it. So the way people tell you is awkward, they want you to join, they call it club. It's come and join our club. It's where you get to the club, you're not here. And the song you'll be singing here in the club. You that came, you know, say, you'll be hearing song like, now here we do, you carry your problem, come on. Anything you see, oh, now your own. Anything you hear, oh, now your palaver. You, because they blind your eye, they dwell spiritually. You know, if you're hearing that, the song they say, now here we do, you carry your problem, come on. Anything you see, oh, now your own. Anything you hear, oh, now your palaver. They already tell you, a problem you want out. It's when you now enter inside, you now know the meaning of the song. I say, yeah. Problem, never can you call. What will you go enter? It's the highest problem. Blessed garri is better than a coarse fried rice. People are doing this. You can't beat these people ordinary hand because they are doing this. Are you getting what I said? They are doing this. They say, you pray, fast, every day of the week you eat. If you eat every day of the week as a business person, you will never eat from your business. No spiritual something. All the money you have borrowed, you put in the business, swallow. Some of people, if you enter your shop, you say, I have put in 20 million in this business, 50 million, 100 million. That's where the money enter. There's a hole there sinking all the money. There's a spiritual pit that you need to cover, you have not covered. God is even showing you things in the dream about your business. You are not even paying attention. You wake up and say, you see a dog in your business, barking. Whoa, whoa. You say, ah, why dog? Why dog don't like my shop? Eh? You came to your shop, you see that they poo-poo in your shop. They poo-poo. In case you don't hear, there's shit put for your shop. Because when I come out, I'm going to go to where I am. They have come to spoil your business. I got to say now. They came to smell. Come, if they give you spiritual odor, no perfume will kill it. No perfume. You have to understand spiritualities. A lot of you are too casual. You don't understand spiritual. If you are doing the same business with me, I will not shake your hand. I don't know where you entered before you came and shake me. So you are somebody, you want to, you will need the same job. As you go to the office, you are shaking everybody. You are shaking everybody. You are shaking everybody. Before you now go and sit down. They will never give you. They have all the teeth you brought, they collected it from you already. Or somebody will just come. Well done, brother. Well done, brother. And he came for the same job with you. You will not get that job. He will be the one that will get it. He have collected everybody's chances to himself. Stop shaking people. Anybody see? It's because hand have not pained you before. You have not shaken, you felt a vibration. If I shake you, I know your energy level. You have to be spiritual. For every man that must succeed must deal with the gate of spirituality. There are gates. Every business have gate. They have gate. You must deal with it. You must observe it. You must appease it. You must know. He says, no business is kind of, it's spiritual. Spiritual. Business is spiritual. Business is spiritual. You must understand it. Are you hearing me now? I've not seen people You do business, you are falling into loss. You must understand it. There are cartels, there are cabal. There are people that will physically be fighting your business. And they are physically fighting it. That means they have tried spiritually, they work. They are coming physical now. They just call police on your business. They just call any, if your business is business that have tax force, they just call, they go and call them, they go and hold them. I cannot say that. It's too deep. So, don't go into business with ordinary hand. It's a spiritual business. If not, they'll fight you, they'll bring you to number nonsense. That will not be your testimony. I said, that will not be your testimony. How many of you will be spiritual? You'll be spiritual. You that is a business person, you get to your shop and your slippers is missing. You are not raising alarm over it. He said, I go buy another one. They have collected the destiny of that business. You are not raising alarm. As a spiritual person, your bossa is missing. Your pant is missing. He said, I go buy another one. You are finished. This is your bumble that is scratching you, that you have trained all the medication. You think it's normal? Okay. Not everything injection works. They will inject the injection. Life is spiritual. Can I humble you? There are days you must not see the sun. The sun will not see you. You'll be inside your house all through. You will not come outside. You'll be inside your house all through that day. There are days like that. You don't keep ordinance. Spiritual men keep ordinance. Spiritual men don't eat every food. This one that you don't select food is a problem. Spiritual men don't eat every food. That you are speaking in tongues doesn't make you spiritual. And it's like, Master Caleb, shut up. That is not spirituality. Spirituality is the ability to decode energy. Decode it. Know it. Don't go and do. There are people that will come and just come to your shop. They'll come and sit down for a few minutes. As they leave, you will not sell again. Yeah, if you are a spiritual person, there are people that must not sit in your shop. As they come, say, so yeah, go. Because if they sit down there and they leave, your door is closed. Must understand. Tell neighbor, be spiritual. You even dream. God is showing you things in the dream. Say, thank God, send a dream, my dear. They say, pray, say now later. He will finish you. They will just finish you. That's not be spiritual. Where you match people there, there are people that pack sand from there. There are people that pack sand from there. Let me shock you. If it is today that Jesus said, go to the mouth of the fish, go and bring money, we will criticize him. Two of us. You criticize him. Can I tell you this? Hold your ear. If you must prosper in business, don't attack water unnecessarily. I just give you a very deep code. I'm not supposed to tell you. You must not fight water unnecessarily. For every abundance you see on the earth came from water. You must do business well. Don't unnecessarily attack water. Don't cross their lane if they don't cross your lane. Be on your own. For every abundance you seek, the wealth of this world is from the water. Why did Jesus have to go to water to be accepted and to be announced? Why Jesus, for 18 years, they didn't hear of him. The day we want to now hear of him, he has to go to the water first to be baptized. He entered the water and came out. His announcement began. Why did he go to the water first? You were here. A woman shared testimony. I said, bring a bowl of water. Wash your hand. He said, when she did that, he said, the spiritual husband that normally come and sleep with her in the dream, when he came, he could not enter. How did we stop it? He stopped it to water. This ground you are standing on is water. Under it is water. This above, the atmosphere you are seeing, is water. The cloud, this cloud you see, is water. Everything is water. Your body, many percent of your body is controlled by water. There are three things that bear water on the earth. The blood, water, and spirit. They bear that weakness. You have to be spiritual. Have you ever prayed the way they hear of bad bitch, they should hear of my business? Have you ever sent, as a business person that you are, you want to be global. Have you ever sent, they should go and fetch water from you for a technical question, which is babish. Say, go and fetch me water from there and come and sprinkle it to your business, if your business will not be global. There's a sugar called St. Louis sugar. It does not do Avat. Yet, is it the best-selling sugar? Have you ever seen his Avat? No. But people buy it. What advertises is the spirit. You have to be spiritual. For every man that must do well in business, he must raise an altar. If you are spiritual, you raise an altar. You must have an altar. If you don't have an altar, your life will be altered. Everybody steps out, but Abraham communed with the Lord. Commune with the spirit. Now you, they do life on the other hand. Life pass like that too. Life is spiritual. Before a man will dash a girl a house, now he cry it a dasher. Now let him be the only girl with this life. You think it's by that one? It's not by that one. It's by the spirit you encounter. You are where you are by the spirit you met. Business is spiritual. If not, you will all lap out till you die. Have you seen some people borrow you money you cannot pay? They carry all your property. In fact, the women tell you, write the property that you sold the property. Property you have not sold. As I borrowed the money, write it. They say, write it. I have sold the property. They say, in case, then at your back, they go and do spiritual something. People get calabash for their house where they bow to. Every morning before they step out, they'll go and drink from that calabash. You want to go follow those men, do business. You don't drink any anointing oil. Every day you come out, if it's communion, drink the blood before you step out. You don't know what you want to go and encounter. People are sleeping very grand. There are people now that are mad now. They are going to be mad for 2 years. After 2 years, they come and follow you and do business. They will explode. There are people that just come and suddenly they exploded. They were somewhere in the secret. No man just appeared. He was somewhere before he appeared. He has eaten the food of the spirit before he came out in the broad daylight. Life is deep. You go to your shop morning till night. You will not sell anything. You think it's normal. You think it's normal. It's not normal. Somebody collected the business. Somebody collected it. Those people, where they go somewhere every Wednesday, where they are sitting at church, where they go, where they go pull out for something, where they go, because if you are doing business here, they never tell you pull out for something, you never start. You don't know where you did. Nobody don't go accuse you, say you pull out for something. You never start to, every business, you know what they do. You are not doing anything, though. They have not come and meet you now as a go one for something. You never ready now. That means they have not felt your vibration. They have not seen your energy level. They have, as a girl, your fellow guests will accuse you that men are the ones sponsoring you. That is when you begin to know that you have started doing well as a young girl. They will say, like some people now, that they put their hand into something. Now, in that day, you know, so you don't do well. If nobody don't tell you, say, you not plan for anything, you never stand. You are still on the ground. They need to tell you that, you know, sir, you don't go renew. Yes. When you say don't go renew, there are something made that say they don't go renew. They perceive the supernatural. That's why they say you are going to renew.
1: 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Then, if you are asking where is our church, our address is PZ Junction, opposite Nitrodan, Benin Sapile Road, Benin City, Edo State, Nigeria. 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
5: It's the real difference between an adult and a child. Oh.

na dear people where the key day. Where if na that aspect now we would day. Our own is our way shall say we deliver you from that problem, from that bondage, from that chamfer. So sickness, the key person dream. If you don't get debilitating sickness, because you know go if you do anything, your spirit no go move out. You go redundant your spirit. They're active to do what you're supposed to do, what your mate they do for health. That is why we need to come and see Chief Yabi Taishi. What if that no go solve your problem? Now solution now you go find to that problem for Mr. A, Mr. B. You no get result. You can't say everybody now this body can't be the same thing because fingers are not equal. God no create us equally. Anywhere where you want go source for your helps, you won't jump. No, they look for you will fall in the hand of all those 419. Those inexperienced Bahaba practitioner will be said from radio have to make sure say you pray to God, make God direct you to if God say, even though now all they give you for that particular place, you go work effectively for is after your good health. Because when you day good health and you day healthy, you go see say even though you jam me for road and I go feel greet you and I go day happy say you even day alive. So now be the S when you help two hands, you go see say the hand will clean. That has put you for inside holy grave. Because the prayer of sickness now to put person for inside grief. And as small, now sickness they die inside that grief. So we no go enemy. Only gift of life where you get, now be that life where God gave you. And you must do everything to protect that life. God no go come protect that life for you, for this hurt. It's for you.

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0: I get to come across any one of them now. Maybe I happen to go back to Lagos for one video or the other now. I don't think I'll be able to recognize anyone again.
1: Mm.
0: Even when they call, it's been long. Huh?
1: That is how many years back?
0: Yeah, you say now, far back as early, 1999, from that 1999 up to that 2003, like that.
1: So that was when you were in your secondary school.
0: Yeah, so
1: Chelsea,
0: I don't know.
1: All right, so your own case now, you don't go remember them. No, wala. You don't go. Oh, no problem.
0: Even though they recognize me,
1: Okay, no wala. Thank you. Thank you so much, Joel Chelsea.
0: Thanks.
1: I appreciate you. Are you going to be like Joel Chelsea or no? Like, really, you do know. You recognize them, but you just want to pretend. Why? I still cannot tell you why I ran away, but I ran away. I did. Hello, good evening.
2: Good evening.
1: Good evening, yes. You're welcome. You never know where you're reaching me from. We can't hear you. Are you there?
2: Yes, I can hear you.
1: Okay.
2: Probably from Deke.
1: See, if you won't call your name, they reduce your voice. I've been on my imagination.
2: David from Deke.
1: David, you're very welcome. So talk to us. What will happen if you should meet your secondary school mate?
2: Secondary school that, let's say 2018, mm-hmm. when I traveled to, I was in Ekpoma, so I traveled to the village for Christmas time. So when I traveled to the village, my classmate is my, before me, he called my name.
1: Exactly.
2: Yeah. He was very happy. When you travel, you know, when I finish my exam, that's why I go to my I travel to back to the village. So he see me. He was very happy. I won't jump at me.
1: But that was his reaction towards you. What was your reaction towards him?
2: I wish I could have said.
1: Oh my God, thank you so much. Thank you so much. I'm going to say Akere. I'm not going to say David. I'm going to say Akere. I don't know what you want from me, but you on WhatsApp. I'm not in the mood tonight. I'm too happy to not be happy. Abba, you cannot draw me down. I will not follow you down to this road you are taking me to. I don't know. I don't understand. What do you mean by this? And this is what he sent me on WhatsApp. Adora, good evening. Please, what's your social media handle? I want to check something. And you put laughing emoji. What do you mean by that? What do you want to check? Eh? What do you want to check? Thank you so much. Hello, good evening.
3: Hello, good evening. How are you?
1: I'm fine, thank you. Okay. Your name or who you're calling me from?
3: No, I'm calling from the camera. This is Eddie.
1: I wanted to say Eddie. I just wanted to say Eddie. But my mind was saying, don't try. Don't try it. I'm fine, thank you. Thank you so much.
3: How is your friend now? Congratulations.
1: Thank you.
3: For your new apartment.
1: Oh, thank you.
3: I want to come and know your place. So I want to be the second guy. No, I don't want to compete. I want to come and know your place.
1: I will look forward to that.
3: I'll be spending 3 days here.
1: Wait,
3: until the... Onto your topic. I don't think I've come across. The only one of my classmates I come across that I couldn't recognize that she's a woman. She's a mature lady. I didn't even know her. She was the one that I called me. So I tried to look at it. That was all. But even though, I don't know, why would you see your classmate run away? Even though no matter how you don't be in a high level, say, come for the follow-up. You're

0: Mas importante, man, I don't know why. Why I come to run? I do my day. After you don't feed me, why I come to high like? They don't say you don't pass me or anything.
1: Hey.
0: So, I don't know.
1: But you could not recognize her face, but she recognized yours, right?
0: Yeah, the lady recognized me. She took time before she recognized me because we met in one of the supermarkets.
1: But Eddie, this one will be saying you said a mature lady. Eddie, you two don't mature, Abby.
0: I'm not mature.
1: And you never marry. Eddie, thank you so much.
0: Nice. Thank you so much. Congratulations, and I pray your new home will bring you good things.
1: Amen.
0: All your petitions.
1: Amen.
0: That will be your last place. You stay before you acquire maybe your home.
1: Thank you so much. I appreciate you. And that is Eddie right there. And yes, we're talking about if you run into your secondary schoolmate, what would be your reaction? I just want to know, would you hide? Would you run away? Would you be excited? Would you be surprised? Would you be shocked? What would you do? You know, even to our daddies and mommies, you know, back then, the people you went to school with, and you know, you get to see yourself now. First off, I think if I'm like my mom's age, I see my classmate, I think I'll be like, God, thank you. Thank God that we are still alive, oh. Because, come on now, these are old people. Hello, good evening.
2: Adorable Adora.
1: Prince Machi.
2: The Afroco auntie.
1: Yeah, it'll be that. I don't know.
2: Wait, not just my Afroco. And they hear congratulations.
1: Yes, sir.
2: I beg, break them for me.
1: Nothing like that. Don't get to the break. If you don't know, you don't know. Don't
2: well, let me just, let me speak to the atmosphere.
1: Why are you reaching us from, first of all?
2: Your new home is blessed.
1: Oh, God. Why are they disobedient for this place? Eh? Where are you reaching us from?
2: Umba.
1: All right, yeah. When I get light, so.
2: Mm-hmm. They just take them now.
1: Anyways, I'm going to take life for this, my new area. Thank you so much. So, please, want to talk to me. If you meet your classmates, what you go sup? How you go take? How you go do?
2: Excitement, happiness.
1: Mm-hmm.
2: Why? You know. We build a good relationship.
1: Mm-hmm.
2: Up to now, we are still communicating. After like 8 years now, we are still communicating. Some of us that we have contact. Some we've lost contact. We don't even know who they are aware about. So it will be a thing of happiness.
1: Okay.
2: It's when you are running away from your crewmate or your cousins, maybe your leg day one side. Like you can run.
1: Please, Magic, come on, go. Thank you so much. All right, thank you. We have a message here. It's a text message. It says, Adora, you don't build house. My darling, I don't build house. So thank you so much. We have another text here. It says, hi, Auntie Adora. I'm JC. It depends on the classmate, though. I see. Even at the one way, I still get their number, I feed no run, My darling, I don't get this one. You don't get on my classmates where I get their number. I'm like, come on now. I told you that I was thinking into my past and present and future. I was just searching for the face. And then I remember now, India College, I know this person. Course we adore the road. Hello, good evening.
3: Hello, Mama.
1: Good evening to you, sir. You're welcome. Your name, where you reaching me from?
3: Yeah, this is Austin.
1: Mr. Austin, reaching me from where?
3: Pipeline.
1: All right, pipeline. When I get lights.
3: Hello. It's not for how many months, darling. I get lights.
1: How many months? Why? I just don't know. Let me enjoy lights now. Abby?
3: Yeah. I know for this year.
1: It is well. Anyways, Mr. Austin, let's hear you. If you meet your secondary school mate, how you go do it? Mr. Austin, are you there? Is that a service? Anyways, this message on WhatsApp, it's from my very own fantastic Sunday. Sunday from Medical Store Road. You see, Adora, welcome. I hear that sound again. I think that is pom-pom, pom-pom, something like that. I wanted to go out to watch football with one or two, but I changed my mind. It's Sunday. Sunday, thank you so much. Thank you for not hanging out with one or two. Thanks for wanting to hang out with me. I appreciate you. I owe you one. I owe you one. Don't worry. I go buy you quickly, quickly. Thank you. Hello, good evening.
4: I got a thing.
1: Ah, good evening, Mr. Ultimate Great. You're welcome.
4: I welcome you too.
1: Thank you so much. Where are you reaching us from tonight?
4: I'm reaching for Pansy Station, Tenduga.
1: All right. Because let's hear you.
4: I'm good.
1: Thank you.
4: The fact is that all my classmates will communicate as a group right now. All of us would have meetings in January. So, my classmate. Ugabo Secondary School,
1: Una do reunion.
4: I said we have group. We are communicating to many of us communicating today because we are paying for a bill for one of our colleagues that he lost his mother. Two of our colleagues that lost their mom.
1: Oh my God.
4: And the one that collecting the money, all their money is entering to my account.
1: Oh,
4: right?
1: Bala Jesus. From secondary school. You don't mean it?
4: I tell you the truth. All their money entering my account now for the levy. Two of our colleagues that lost their money. One is from my town, Isofia. One is from Oga.
1: Oh.
4: So we are continuing with their money.
1: I'm
4: the one that collected their money entering my account.
1: That's what I'm saying. That is to say, maybe in your secondary school days, they knew that Ultima the Great is an Ultima.
4: I'm still forward person from the one. So they know that anything I like, but somebody's money, I don't joke with it.
1: Oh my God.
4: So that's him. That's the one that collected the money right now. The money entering my bank account right now.
1: Wow.
4: And maybe the villa will be later the month. So I have to go and pay the. For conduct for the two of our colleagues.
1: You don't mean Thank you.
4: We are communicating. We are communicating more. You are more than 100. I have meeting every January 4th. We have meeting. Somebody has already voted to host of my January 4th.
1: It is well. It is well. Thank you. So it's me that have a problem now. It's your uncle. It is me because I don't have any. Mr. Ultima the Great, Mr. Ultima is not a small man, no. This is a big, a strong man. You still have your, Hello, good evening. Hello, are you there? Hello, good evening.
5: Good evening, ma.
1: Good evening to you, my darling. You're welcome, sir. Your name and where you're reaching me from?
5: This is Aida from GIA.
1: Okay. Welcome. Let's hear you.
5: Sir? Know why you run today?
1: What are waiting?
5: You know why you run today if you buy a classmate?
1: No talk that thing.
5: Maybe you don't say, you know, like, cheating this thing in friendship or in friendship. Hey, you be better. I don't say it's not saving you. Don't be wrong.
1: Not lie.
5: That's
1: true, he just said, do you make you know why I run? No work, na lie. I say na big lie. Oh yeah, you tell us. If you see your own, what do you go do?
5: Yeah, I'm going again.
1: You go again, Linus Umba. Linus. Talk through. So you and your classmate that time, all of them they do well. Eh?
5: Yes, ma'am. Yes.
1: Hey, now it is well. It is good. Well done.
5: I don't have primary school classmates. Oh, boy. You see.
1: Okay. Thank you. I appreciate you. All right. We have a text message here. It says, good evening, Auntie Adora. I'm Lizzie Gold calling from Aduawa. For me, the number one reason I will hide is if I'm not financially buoyant, looking unkempt, not properly dressed, not acquiring my future dream career, And when life disappoints me, that is the only way I will hide. But if I'm living a luxury life, just me, trust me. In fact, I will be the first to call on the person and even embrace the person. But for now, I don't pray to see any of them now. Thank you. I'm enjoying your program. My darling. Oh, wait. Let me do pom-pom for you. Where's my pom-pom? You don't lie, my darling. You don't lie at all. I understand that feeling. Do you get? I get it. I'm coming. Don't worry. I'll soon tell you. I just that I'm trying to hold myself not to tell you so that you guys should not laugh at me and you guys should not use to taunt me. Because I don't know. Some of you, you just have a way of wanting to hold me on my neck. It's not fair. We have a WhatsApp message here. It says, good evening, Adora. Unfortunately, I don't usually recognize most of them. Now, them, they know me. Why I go run? My reaction would depend on the person's dispositions towards me. JD from Ubomo Quarters. Okay, JD. I hear you. Thank you. Hello, good evening.
6: Hello, good evening.
1: Good evening to you, sir. Right, you're welcome.
6: Please coming back.
1: All right, welcome. Go ahead.
6: Thanking you that you are in the fit of that location, yeah. It's very true, Sean, because when you meet me, you are seeing the facing up your apartment. There's no quality, because I pray that we will need that kind of place to go to on that location. So, very, very good.
1: Thank you.
6: Thank you so much.
1: Thank you. I appreciate
6: it. All right. I want to say that I said, maybe that my classmate that time, so that I want to hold me that time, say, when I travel to the village. So my classmate who got finished from my school. So people of them will see me and say, how are you doing? How are you doing? Because that one, I don't have a number. The rest of them will have their number. So they see me sometimes. So just holler me, how are you doing? We greet each other, we shake each other, and you know, understand. So maybe it's one part of that one. That is so good. We do all the news.
1: Oh, my dear. Thank you so much. I appreciate you. See him, guys. I don't know. I think, on the other hand, I never had a friendly time in school. Okay? So I never did had, you know, that friendly time in school. I wasn't bullied. No. I'm not that one to be bullied. It's just that I have always been a person who writes on their own. I've never been the one who moves with crowds. So it's always me by myself, to myself, on my own like that. So I don't think I was friendly in school. I don't think I enjoyed, you know, that time in school. So there was nothing to look back to. When we're done with that section or phase of our life, we just moved on because there was nothing back there to look back to. Hello, good evening.
7: Yeah, good evening, Andrea Adora.
1: You're welcome, sir. Your name, or are you reaching me from?
7: My name is Sunday. I'm calling from GRA.
1: You're welcome, Sunday. Please go ahead.
7: Yeah, me, I'm my school, my secondary schoolmate. Mm-hmm. We do see, we still have each other's number, but we view each other's status.
1: Wow.
7: So I don't stay in that location anymore, but last time I went there, I met with some of them. We see went to party, went to hang out, and take one or two.
1: Mm.
7: You know, we are guys now, so it's easy to mingle.
1: To bond back, yeah.
7: Yeah.
1: All right. Yeah. Good for you. Thank you so much. Thank you. I was expecting people would say, you know, you would tell me, oh, Adora, yes, I've run away like you. Or I've hid, you know, myself, you know, just like you did. Ah, come listen now, only me need a runner. Adora, now hello. This is your mother get us today. Let's go to our text line. We have some text here. It says, so you did not believe me when I said we are still communicating till now. After 8 years, I beg no run again, oh Prince Matthew, and I lie. Till tomorrow, I go run. Could I be? All right, Prince Baji, I no doubt you. I believe you. Normally, you're friendly. From your voice, I can tell you were a friendly, or you were a friendly person at that time in secondary school, and you're still a friendly person now. So I believe you. I don't doubt you at all. I know the next text we have here says, "Good evening," and Proko, please send me una WhatsApp number. My name is Believe. Believe, I want to send you WhatsApp number. And I say you they do. Make a call out for you. 090. Believe you, they write down. 26. Believe you, don't write that one. 72. Believe you, still there. 25. And of course, 95. That's our WhatsApp number. Thank you so much. Hello, good evening.
8: I don't like call back. No, I call back.
1: Yeah, no, yes.
8: Yeah, no need to send if you see to me.
1: Yeah.
8: As I tell you, the first. I said the honesty truth. As he's informed this group, he's about out of school for 30 years, but they are still communicating, doing meetings. And I use this meeting to help many of our classmates that are not doing well. I tell you the truth. There are many of them. Because they do the meeting. He said, well, your problem, what you're undergoing, you have to talk. And my sister, who has raised many of them, help them, find them in business. And that meeting, January 4th, I see that if you call our meeting, because what place I volunteer to host all this January 2027.
1: Okay.
8: If you come to our meeting, my sister, make sure to be happy to give a community again.
1: Oh, my God.
8: I'll go ahead and celebrate, eat and drink. Sometimes you go ahead with your family, our wife and children.
1: Okay.
8: That's what you said. You help us. You help many of our schoolmates. You help many of them.
1: Oh,
8: that's more for them. My sister. Even the Oga Boys secondary school, the whole school, as a school, we see a WhatsApp group. I'm contacting up to today. Asorudo is involved. Asorudo do come attend that meeting. So that is him.
1: All right.
8: That's Oga Boys secondary school.
1: Okay.
8: The whole school.
1: Okay.
8: It's very, very good. You used to raise money for me. I know what you share about. Tell your mate, what you are doing. What is your problem? People will help you.
1: Okay.
8: That's why you are made.
1: Okay.
8: That's how you two grow together.
1: Okay.
8: That's my own. Thank you, my sister.
1: Thank you so much, Auntie Maji. Great. Now, guys, let me bust the bubble. Let me tell you. No, I'm not telling you yet. Let's wait. Let's go to our text line. We have a message here. It says, good evening, Auntie Adora. My name is Jennifer from Bainway. You did not call me again, please. What are you discussing about? Jennifer. Oh, my God, my darling. I'm so sorry. I just remembered. I would correct that. We have another message here. It says, as for me, I'm always happy seeing them. I still have majority of them contacts. Desire from Ekenwa Road. Thank you so much, Desire. I appreciate you. Hello, good evening. Good evening. You're welcome. Your name and where you're reaching me from? Hello? Oh my God, I think that was the service. It should be the service. All right, so Jennifer, we're talking about meeting you. I think you're still in your secondary school, so I don't think you would want to answer that. Anyways, we're talking about if you should meet your secondary school mate, classmate, you know, all of a sudden you run into them. How are you going to react? Are you going to run? Are you going to hide? Are you going to hug them out of joy? Or what would you do? That's what we're talking about. All right, so let me finish my story. Hello, good evening.
9: Good evening.
1: Welcome, you're welcome. Your name, where are you reaching me from? We can't hear you. Are you there?
9: Yes.
1: Please, can you speak up? Be audible so we can hear you. Are you there?
9: Yes,
1: sir. All right, so you said your name is? I don't know, but I could hardly hear you. I'm just sorry about that. Anyway, so this is why Adora ran away, okay? Now, oh God, blood of Jesus Christ. All right, so it's not envy, it's not jealousy, all right? But then again, this baby girl that I met, that was my secondary schoolmate, she was living the life that I had hoped to believe in now. Exactly. So, as usual, or maybe not as usual because I don't do this every time, I went out for a house hunting and I found myself, no, Adora, you're not going to see it. Don't see the location. I found myself at that place and I was overjoyed because I really liked the place, the space. It was very busy. It's a very busy area. Now my friend was actually in a car. Not my friend, my classmate. She was in a car. It was not just any car. It was a Benz. Now talk to me. She was not alone in the car. She was with a man in the car. And that is not all. They had children. There were three beautiful girls in that car. Three beautiful, lovely baby girls in that car. So young. I could say they are 7, 5, 3, something like that. And it was obvious that they are family. And they are beautiful family. And you see, I should not hide. So when they came down, I think the mom wanted to get some fruit or something. So my classmate came down from the car and I was about, you know, walking past when I saw the face. I had to take a pause. And then I started thinking, how do I know this person? And just like that, it came to my mind. And I was like, no way. So there was a particular aboki who was actually selling pouches and screen guards and all that and chargers. So I just used the Makete cover body. Because in my head, I'm like, if we should now start exchanging pleasantry, and she now says, how's your family? How am I going to answer? Eh? What will I say? I cannot respond. Yes, I cannot. And I cannot lie. Because definitely, I would want to say, oh, your daughters are beautiful. And she'll be like, okay, and your children? Anyways, that's my story. Thank you so much. It was that was the reason I had to hide and run away. I ran away. Okay, so let's go WhatsApp. We have a message here. It says, good evening, Delectable Adora. Congratulations on your new apartment. Thank you so much. I attended a boys only secondary school and I only had 2 close friends back then. And I don't like moving with friends then. So I would only be cool seeing just those 2 friends from school then. Because if we weren't friends then, is it now? We'll start making friendship. And yes, that is, of course, from Tega. Tega, thank you very much. We have this one. It's a voice note. I don't know. Is your voice note safe? Let's try a lock and see.
9: Hello, I'm Japo from Willow Road.
1: Good evening.
9: Tazamiro, how can you run from your classmates? No. It's impossible. Life is full of experience. Mm-hmm. When you run from them, you are missing a lot.
1: Mm-hmm.
9: So like me, I have a platform. Our classmates, we finished our secondary school 2002/2003. So most of them, we have big guys among them. Then we have a lower class among them.
1: Mm-hmm.
9: So we do things together.
1: Okay.
9: If there's any one of our members that need help,
1: mm-hmm.
9: we are happy. We are giving a helping hand to those. So running apart from them is an eyesore. Understand? So why can you run from your classmates? No matter the condition. No. This life, is designed to have a lower class and an upper class. So it depends on your class. So you don't run away from your people. It's like a family. Everybody is not meant to have money. Understand? So when you have money, you show love to those that didn't have money.
1: Mm-hmm.
9: So, like I said, I'm Japan calling from Tesame Road. The only thing that matter is show love to the lower class. When you don't have, if you have, show love to those that didn't have. So you don't need to run away from your classmates.
1: Sean,
9: thank you very much.
1: Thank you so
9: much.
1: You
9: remain blessed in the mighty name of Jesus.
1: Amen. Amen. Thank you so much. I'm happy for you, John Paul. I'm really happy for you and your team, your mates, your classmates back then. I'm happy. You know, I see reunions sometimes and I'm like, God, Adora, what did you do with your secondary school, primary school, even your uni days? What did you do? Because if we get any reunion, one at a two, I'm not there. It's still Adora that will not buy a Swaby because I don't know. Who wants to see a Swaby for me? I want to see a Swaby buy. It's a loner word right there. It is that bad. So you see my story now, why I had to run away. It is not about the class or the money. It is about, you know, I should be seeing myself with my husband at this time. That was what I wanted. Well, that is what I wanted. But now, there she is living that life. She's a mom, a wifey, and she has three babies. And I just cannot exchange pleasantry. How would I say it? Okay, when she says, how's your family? I'm going to say, oh, I'm not there yet. Come on now. Don't do that to me. Hello, good evening. Hello, you there? Good evening.
10: Yes, good evening. Good evening.
1: You're very welcome. You name where you're reaching me from?
10: Daniel for Wire Road.
1: All right, let's hear you.
10: My classmate. No need to run from there.
1: We know they say no need to run from there. They ask you now, say, if you meet your own, how you go do?
10: I'll up there.
1: You go up there?
10: Yes, up there, yes.
1: Okay. Why you go up there? You miss them?
10: Yes, I miss them.
1: Okay, okay. Now, let you go up there. Don't finish. Your collect number. You change contacts.
10: Yes, I have more from us.
1: Okay, you already have them.
10: Yes.
1: Okay, okay. It seems it's only Adora that has this. It is well. Hello, good evening. Oh, you called and you place yourself on hold. That's weird. Anyways, let's see this one. It says, Adora, don't do this to me now. Just mention the location. I'm waiting. Please match you. Nothing like that. Nothing. Hello, good evening.
11: Hello, good evening. How are you?
1: I'm fine, thank you. Your name or where you're reaching us from? Good evening.
11: This one calling from Ekewa Road.
1: Okay. So what would you do? What would your reaction be?
11: Well, I saw mine was 2014, when I saw the lady, we were once secondary school. She was our assistant class rep in school then. She was assistant class rep girl.
1: Mm-hmm.
11: So I saw her. She was, I was seeing somebody on the wheelchair. She was just rolling herself on the wheelchair. I was like, she's looking like this I knew before.
1: Oh my God. Are you there? Hello? Oh my God, the service. Oh my God. Don't tell me. But then again, life happens to everybody. So it is well. Hello, good evening.
12: Good evening.
1: Good evening, you're welcome. Your name or where you're reaching us from?
12: Henry Pablo.
1: Mr. Henry, you're welcome. Please go ahead.
12: I think there is no need for somebody to hide.
1: Mm.
12: So I think we have our own room, I think once in a while.
1: Mm.
12: So it's a great time. And most of them come around from Oyo State, from Delta, from Oshun, from Lagos, and just like that. Because it's forced in the barrack. No barrack, it's a community for different culture, different people.
1: Mm.
12: So it's just like that. You have the Yoruba, the Hausa, you just have them like that in the barrack. So once they are through with their education or their father is through with service, most of them return back to their states or return back to where they came from.
1: Mm-hmm.
12: So anytime the meeting is holding, everybody converge, we come together.
1: Oh,
12: and there is one step, the house got burnt at the time.
1: Oh.
12: It was having an issue. Put money together, give him an assistance. One was having an issue, surgery that she needs to go through.
1: Oh,
12: people put money together. raising each other. Mm. So there is no need, no matter your state or your position, wherever you are. And some of them that are there, they are already giving assistance to other of their colleagues, their children. We are having one at that time. Immediately we all finished, he went into Nigeria Defense Academy. So I think during the Jonathan time, he was already a captain.
1: Oh,
12: at that
1: God.
12: Time, he was already a captain. And at the time, he gave help. He was very happy. Most of those whose kids need assistance. Oh. So that is what it is.
1: Okay.
12: So I think there is no need of using yourself to measure somebody's achievement or using your achievement to measure somebody else. That one is not matured. Thank you.
1: All right. Thank you so much. At the end of the day, your reaction is your reaction. You can't, you know, you just can't help but want to react the way you did or how you did it at that time. It might not be the right thing to do, but then it just happened. And that is it. God knows that it's supposed to be beautiful when you meet old people. But like I said, there are some of us who actually just lived a loner's life, like it was just you and you by yourself. And so it was beyond that, out of that, the page, I remove all of that from it and just think about it, that, you know, I should it might not be relatable to you, but it's a whole lot. Hello, good evening.
13: Hello, good evening, Auntie Sarah.
1: Good evening, beautiful. You're welcome. Your name, where are you reaching me from?
13: Miss Sarah from Selu.
1: Nice to have you in the show. Please go ahead. Let's hear you.
13: If my story is scared of calling a vessel.
1: I think it's a ego laughing.
13: But actually, I'll probably be the same thing at times. Because sometimes when I see some of my classmates that are just as in doing better than me. Yeah, I just tell you, repeat myself, you know, see me. Because some people, they can really talk. No, nah, they don't want to know how it is with you. They don't want to know your pain. But the moment they just see, saw you like that, the way you are looking and everything,
1: oh
13: they
1: my
13: just conclude.
1: God.
13: Oh, so conclude, maybe by now, let me say, I fully understand you, Sha. I understand it because me, sometimes I do this. Because see, all those kind of questions where you never see married at your age, all those kind of things where your husband, because some of them, they can't pay person with them, what did they
1: you get it?
13: Yes, I mean, you can pay person
1: with
13: them. So, what do you think? Not because at that moment you just say, oh, let's see, I want to do this person, and I just.
1: Thank you so much. Let's go on WhatsApp and see what we have here.
14: Good evening, Adora.
1: Good evening.
14: How are you doing?
1: I'm fine.
14: You see, I understand the explanation you give.
1: Mm.
14: I understand the reasons why you have to run away from your classmates.
1: Mm.
14: But you see, what I'm about to tell you.
1: Yes.
14: God's time is the best.
1: Yes.
14: The fact that your classmate is married and she is having kids and you are not yet married.
1: Yes.
14: Your own time will come.
1: Mm-hmm.
14: Your own time will come soon. You don't have to run away. So next time when you see her, please don't run away again.
1: Okay.
14: Okay. Your own time will surely come.
1: All right.
14: So even my own self, I'm talking to you too. Even if you see my classmate, I can't run away from him or I can't run away from her.
1: Mm-hmm.
14: So that is all I can say. My name is Lydia.
1: Lydia.
14: And I'm sending you this message from.
1: Thank you so much, Lydia.
14: And one more thing.
1: Yes.
14: She asked you, are you married?
1: Yes.
14: You can say, oh, by the grace of God, I'll be getting married soon. She might say, when now? You can say, when the time reaches, I'm going to let you know, but
1: okay.
14: I'm showing you my marriage is coming soon.
1: Okay.
14: Do you think I will change number? And what you will see, your marriage will just be around the corner. You will inform her, she will come.
1: Mm-hmm.
14: That is it.
1: All right.
14: Okay.
1: Thank you so much, Lydia. I appreciate you. Let's see what this beautiful lady has to say. This is Jenny Love. I call her Jenny Love, actually. Let's see what Jenny Love has to say.
15: Hello, adorable Adora.
1: Good evening, Jenny.
15: Good evening. First of all, congratulations.
1: Thank you.
15: You just want people to congratulate you. That's why you brought your...
1: Not really.
15: New apartment.
1: Not really.
15: On air.
1: Not really.
15: And aside that, more congratulations will still come.
1: Thank you so much.
15: By the grace of God. This is just the beginning.
1: Thank you.
15: Okay.
1: Thank you.
15: Well, Adora, anyway, though you said you were not having friends, you were in the type that make friends.
1: I'm still here. I don't have friends. I still don't have friends. Yes.
15: Coming across your old schoolmate, it's a beautiful thing. What about those that are dead? Who will they run from? You understand? And those things you saw in that your classmate, we come to you. Everybody was not born the same day.
1: Okay.
15: We have different lives, different destiny, even amongst our family.
1: Mm.
15: There are some persons who are more blessed than us.
1: Mm-hmm.
15: Some of our younger ones are more blessed than us.
1: Mm-hmm.
15: That doesn't mean we are not one. You understand? So some of these people you see, especially this your old classmates, either they are blessed or you are more blessed. Everybody cannot be equal.
1: Exactly.
15: Some are richer, mm-hmm. some are at the middle class,
1: mm.
15: you know. Some could even be of help. You never can tell.
1: Mm-mm.
15: You understand?
1: Mm-hmm.
15: Don't you know you are a unique person.
1: Yeah, I know.
15: You are a unique person. You don't even know.
1: I do know.
15: You understand? So it's not really matured enough seeing your old friend and Ronnie and you know.
1: Okay.
15: As I speak to you, I have about two platforms now.
1: Mm.
15: I'm not the admin. My old school, secondary school platform,
1: mm-hmm.
15: my higher institution and platform.
1: Mm-hmm.
15: You understand? This mm-hmm. is a school we left more than over 20 years ago. We have platform. We help one another. You understand? If need arise, we first of all, we block that person and discuss what to raise for that person.
1: Mm.
15: You understand? Mm. To assist. You know, so everybody cannot just, you know, cannot just be equal when it comes to blessing.
1: Mm-hmm.
15: You understand?
1: Yeah, I can.
15: So, know who you are, beg. The fact that you saw her carrying children and with her husband, that doesn't mean you are the same. You understand? She must not have even attained your level of academy and
1: Okay.
15: Adora, in fact, you are good. Stop hiding from your old school, your classmates. Please stop hiding.
1: Okay.
15: You understand? Amongst them, you can equally be blessed and you too will be a blessing. Put yourself on that level. You are good.
1: It's not about level, guys. It's not about maturity. It is called a reaction that you were not expecting at that time, but then you just reacted. Now, I don't know if you know that when your body moves, your hands, your eyes, it is not you doing it. It's your brain at that time. I disappeared because I had to disappear at that time. And to be sincere, I really do not feel like I did something wrong because that reaction was what I could do at that time. And to be sincere, it is not really about class. It is not about level. Like I said, I, for one, if there's one beautiful thing I want to attain so much, is the fact that I want to be a mom. I want to have my kids. I want to have my own husband. And yes, it is happening and it's going to happen. But for the fact that it hasn't happened, and you know, I do not want to have those, I don't have plenty English to speak. The reason I came out was not to come and start telling you, oh, it is soon, it's going to be. So the best thing I did at that time was to disappear and run away. And the truth is, I think if I should see her again, it is well. All right, beautiful people, that's all we have for Super Lounge right about now. And like I said, we are going to be venting, and, you know, from henceforth now, we're going to be venting. In fact, I think I want to vent about the fact that, come on now, come to think of it, come on now. Why would life be shifted in these patterns where, you know, there are things you should just have that, you know, they are not there, but others have it in surplus, in bundles. You know, I was going through the internet today, and it's not today, it has been since the week, I think since the weekend, when I started seeing the story of the lady who actually, you know, mothered her children. Exactly. And you know, I started seeing other cases where other mothers were saying their own story. And you know, a mother actually said, I have had three miscarriages all my life has been married. And ever since those three miscarriages, I've never had another. Now, I do not understand why you would say, because of the fact that you are a mother and you went through some changes in your body, and you know, those changes brought up some mental disability and you are depressed, and the next thing you are doing is killing your own children with your own hands. I don't know. Somebody would say, yes, this is the end time. This is what the word of God says. This is what the good book said, that we were going to be saying, that this is going to tell us that, oh, this is the time we have been waiting for. Abba, if this is what it is, the signs are too much. The signs are so too much. They are too much. And it is heavy to see the kind of things we see now. And I'm thinking, come on, how did we get here? Now, think about it. If some mothers are crying out there to have children, and their prayers are just to have children. Now, a mother who has children is saying that, you know, the burden of taking care of that children made her depressed and has put her in a mental state, and she's not mentally stable. And before you know it, that particular illness of being depressed, mentally deranged, I don't know, let me not call her that, turned her into being a murderer. And now mothers are applauding her. Some mothers and wives are saying, yes, she did well. Like, we should think about it, what she must have been going through. But the thing that she actually quenched or removed from her life is what another woman is crying for. So today, I'm venting on this particular kind of situations. You know, when they say life no balance. Why life no balance? When we come back, we talk about it more. We're going to vent about what you want to vent about. But for me, I want to vent about why life no balance. That's what I'm going to be venting about tonight. So stay right there and go nowhere. It's your one family, one radio station, Super 88.1 FM. My name is Adora, and this is me signing out on Super Lounge, but coming back with full force on Vent Tuesday. Because life is supposed balance. It make it balance. It got balance. And they come. You can be

0: All right, just a little bit longer, don't worry. I'll also let you go to your beds. But right about now, you have no other place to go than to chill and stick with me tonight. Stay right there and welcome back.
1: Don't forget to smile. Looks good on you.
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welcome back. We are venting. It's Vent Tuesday, but I'll call it Vex Tuesday because, yes, I know there's a lot of things that you are vexed about that you want to let off your chest. So let's vex together. At the end of the day, this is the night where I go follow you vex. Normally, yeah, I go follow you vex. We'll vex together. Whatever it is it your husband? Let's vex together. But, you know, I will not cross boundary because he's your husband. You know, but if it's your boyfriend, I will follow you tear clothes. That's a joke. But anyways, we are venting together tonight. What are you venting about? What is that thing that is getting you so worked up? Like, you know, tonight I'm worked up about the fact that life no balance. Why life no go balance? That's my thing. That's what I'm talking about today. Why life no go balance? Eh? People when need something, they don't see I'm used. You we can collect the thing. You they use them anyhow. So why life no go balance? Eh? Why do we have okay? So far during this what should I say during our section in Super Lounge, we had calls from Ultima the Great, Mr. Henry Bartolome. We had also testimonies from a testimony from Jennifer, that's Jenny Love on WhatsApp, our voice note. We had so many of them that said there's even a gentleman also who sent a voice note as well on WhatsApp. And, you know, they give testimonies of how, you know, fingers are not equal. Exactly. How, you know, there's a particular Ultima the Great and there's a particular, you know, somebody else. And these whole people have their fingers. There's always a longer one from a shorter one. And, you know, they have a way of, they were able to create a community where, you know, it is safe to cry for help. It is safe to ask for help. It is safe for you to come out and just be vulnerable and let the others who are able, capable, they might not even be too capable, but then, you know, they are willing hearts. They are hearts ready to want to give you a helping hand, even from their little or their so much. Now, that community that I've been able to create have been able to help so many of them. Now, but get to think about it. These are set of people who grew up together. The same life. No, not the same life. You know, they grew up together. They started as secondary school mates. And now in life, you know, they have some of them who are bigger and others who are smaller. So why can life not be balanced? Why can't we all not just be Dangotes? Why can't we all not just be Otedolas? Why can't we all not just be mothers who have children? You know, some women have had to turn their wombs. Some have had to lock it up because they just don't want to give birth anymore. He don't too much. If you leave them there, if you burn the whole nation, that is how vital they are. And to some other mothers, they are praying and crying and wanting to have babies. Now, other cases, we have some who are in their marriage and they are out of their marriage. Because they cannot go guado. They don't know how to go guado. But somehow God found grace. They found grace in God's sight. And God made them misses. Now, the name misses, they have thrown it into the dustbin by removing themselves from the marriage. But yet, there are others who are going from one church to the other. And they are kabashing and castabanding. Foundational to background, to the neighbor. In short, they are suspecting everybody as the reason why they are not married. Abi, where do you want us to go about? So why life no balance? That's what I'm venting about. Because it's supposed to balance. Make it balance. Eh? So that's my vent tonight. But before I go down to open the phone lines to get to hear what you have to say, let me read this text we have here. We have a text here. It says, good evening, Adora. I'm Esosa, okay, from Aduawa. Okay, I think you say I am Eso, all right, from Aduawa. I was in a bus some weeks back, and a girl stopped a bus. As she was entering the bus, I noticed she was my classmate of years back or more. Now, once I threw a face, cause on a norms, the girl first sabi from, and she looked very parched. Though I threw my face before I greet her and she come for my hand. Congratulations on your new apartment. I tap into that blessing.
Oh, my darling, blessed. It will. It's not just going to be a house. It's going to be a good one. The one that you would see and you know that this is mine. You get it. So don't worry, blessing. You're going to get it. We have another one here. It says, Adora, good evening. Congratulations on your apartment. Guys, it's not supposed to be a big deal. Come on. But thank you. This is Grace from GRA. As for me, I would pretend that I don't know them all, depending on the person's disposition. But I and a few of my classmates have a platform in which we communicate and we have reunions every August. I'm happy for you. Well done. We have this one again. It says, good evening, beautiful Adora. I'm Jennifer from Sapler Road. I love your voice. It depends on the class. The classmates shout because back in school, I wasn't that social. Exactly. I wasn't that social too, you know, and I definitely wouldn't run. I would say hello and just that there are those I can run up to. Most of them call out to me even before I notice them. Oh, my darling, that's good. That's fine. We have another message here. It says, good evening, Auntie Adora. The name is Emmanuel, and I'm texting from Sapler Road. For me, I still have my secondary school classmates' number. We still communicate till today. So if I see them today, I will gladly walk up to them and we'll exchange pleasantries. I recently met one of my people from secondary school, and we are even cool. We even went out together. Or more, your own struggle. Why you go wrong now? The fact that you are not living the kind of life you hope to live now, and you see your classmates living their best life, doesn't give you the reason to run away. Congratulations there on your new apartment. Thank you so much. All right, we're going on WhatsApp. We have a message here. It says, good evening, super family. Good evening to you. Hold up. The lady or the text that says you love my voice. Thank you so much. I really appreciate you big time. Thank you. All right, now we're on WhatsApp. We have a message here. It says, good evening, super family. My name is Adirans from Benin. And good evening, sister Dora. Good evening to you. When someone saw the person you haven't seen for some years, you don't have to hide. The best thing to do is to meet he or she and embrace her. Be there. It's still hope. Because there is still hope. I think that's what you wanted to write. So thank you so much. All right, so call in now and talk to me. What are you venting about? What's that thing you want to vent about? What's that thing you want to let off your chest? What is it? Is it a heartbreak? Is it a family war? Is it a battle? Is it a friend? Is it a neighbor? Is it a landlord? Is it your tenant? Is it your agent? Is it a

0: Dora, no, don't vent about me, please. Allow me be. Let me be. Hello, good evening.
1: Adorable Adora.
0: Prince Matthew. Paji, why do you have my time today?
1: I'm vent about you because when I just hear now, for the first instance. Why were you running?
0: I've explained it now.
1: Listen to me. That will bring me to your venting now. Life will not be balanced.
0: But why?
1: Why? Because grace, we have grace level by level. The level of my grace, not your level. You understand?
0: Mm-hmm.
1: Grace and mercy found us and put us in different dimensions. The way you are, that is the best way to act. And that's the plan of God for you. You can't come to change God's will in your life.
0: Mm-hmm.
1: You understand?
0: Mm-hmm.
1: We have the permissive will of God and the perfect will of God.
0: Yes.
1: The permissive will of God, that means that you want things to happen like this. Okay. Like you now, you want to say, by this time now, you should marry and have your kids. Like that's
0: my
1: your cause.
0: Babies.
1: So that is God's permissive will. And wish it will not do go well with you. But God's perfect will is when you wait for God's time for you.
0: I'm waiting.
1: Is it Jennifer that dropped the voice note and the other woman?
0: Yes,
1: they spoke my mind out. God bless them. That woman. That is it. You have to wait. Like you now, when you run, I was imagining that place, Aboki place that you were hiding. Now, another of your colleagues came and tapped you. This is the pressure there. Let's go and greet her. What will you do? You will melt or you will disappear. So that is it. You, by going there now to approach her, maybe you tap from the blessing. So if you have missed your blessing, but you have not missed it, God will say,
0: I beg, don't go to my blessings direction.
1: Yes, so, God will still show you mercy.
0: Thank you so much.
1: I want to tell other people that we should not try to compare ourselves with others.
0: Yes.
1: We have our race to run.
0: Mm-hmm.
1: We have focus on our track.
0: Mm-hmm.
1: In due season, God will surely perfect His will.
0: Amen.
1: In our life.
0: Yes, definitely.
1: Adora, please don't run again.
0: Now you know, you're on your own.
1: So one day if you see me now, you go run.
0: Why go run? I know you. Thank you so much. Thank you so much. Of course, that's Prince Matthew right there. We have a text here. It says, Auntie Adora, good evening. You shouldn't this life that's okay. You shouldn't have done that. I think that's what you want to say. Shouldn't have done that. This life now step by step. Oh, Gaethje from bypass. Come on now, guys. I shouldn't have done what? Yeah. Hello, good evening.
2: Hello.
0: Ah, Jesus Christ. This finger, what are you picking? And of course, that is Biggie Wire. Biggie, good evening.
2: Yeah, woman.
0: Yes, Biggie.
2: How you doing now?
0: I'm fine, thank you. Good evening.
2: How was your day?
0: Yes, beautiful. Thank you so much.
2: Okay.
0: Yes. So you're reaching us from the usual?
2: Yes, Papa Skumba.
0: All right. So talk to us, Biggie.
2: Okay. I want to vent.
0: What did you vent about? What did you vent about? Biggie, don't do that.
2: Wait. Why are you here now?
0: I'm not scared. I'm waiting. Whoa, what are you venting about? Okay.
2: My venting go like this.
0: Okay.
2: I want to start this one now. I want to start this one.
0: Biggie, you no get vent. You no get. Oh my God. Thank you. It's obvious you do not have a vent, Vicky. But then again, thank you so much. You have a message here. It says, adorable. I am Gabriel from Lucky Way. To me, the only thing I can hide now if I know to hold cash. I know feed, bother, beg. Give me money for transport. All right. Thank you so much. That's a good one. Congrats, my love. You don't have to run away. Joy from Benway. Come on. We have a message here. It says, good evening, Auntie Adora. My name is Jennifer from Benway. Let me imagine I saw my old classmate and she's married. I will run away because they may use it to talk heaven and earth. But if it's male, I will not run away because male don't talk too much. And the male may even be your future. Chinekena, Jennifer, you don't carry this thing, go pro maxo. The male may even actually be your future husband. I want to say a big congratulations to you, Jenny. Jennifer, thank you so much. Jennifer, don't worry. I'll put a call to you. I'll put a call to you. Thank you so much. Hello, good evening. Good evening, Miriam of the Most High. Why these voices are familiar? Sorry, my darling. What's your name again?
3: It's Freda.
0: Freda, thank you for reaching out to us today. So let's hear you. Yeah. What's up?
3: I was not running away from my classmate. There was one time when I was in Abuja, my classmate was just finished secondary school, like 3 years after we finished. She got married, so I now met her in the market. I was so because she was not pregnant. Like, but now, if you see her daughter, there's a big, I was taking a daughter to nurse for her. Like, I was surprised. And I went to meet her. Like, we talked. And I'm like, how are you doing now? Are you now married? And I said, for my mind, because I can't greet you.
0: Because I can't greet you. Fred, are you there?
3: Mm-hmm. I'm like, but it's fine. But I don't talk about my husband. Once we're different. And I said, I don't work a person. I said, let's tell me. Even if I fast for our clothes, I said, I don't know you.
0: Thank you so much, Frida. Thank you so much. We have a message here on WhatsApp. It says, hi, this is actually my first time texting this number. Hence, this message is solely directed to the OAP, Adorable Adora. Your reaction is okay. Don't feel bad about it. No. Thank you. It's human nature to feel exactly the way you felt. If the table was turned, she might have done the same. Thank you so much. What's your name? First time texter. Why don't I have your name? Hello, good evening.
4: Hello, good evening, Adora.
0: Good evening, you're welcome.
4: This Friday, I called back from the Kemal Road.
0: Eddie, nice to have you back.
4: Why did you call Big up now? Big wanted to vent, you just cut him off.
0: Nothing like that. I did not cut him. Now he handed the call. They only cut Big call.
4: Okay, I didn't want to vent up. You know, let us vent up. You know, it's the trend to vent. Okay, I'm meeting you who vent now, so I'm also meeting you who vent up too.
0: What do you do? What do you do yourself?
4: I thought by now I would be Nigeria. Maybe I would be Europe country when I finished my secondary school, 2002. That was 24 years ago.
0: Wow.
4: So I had the opportunity to leave. I don't know, something happened. I have to get back again. Try. Reach this time. I'm not in my 40s anyway. I can't like all this time. Why does it? Because I was still thinking I would still leave. That's the reason I haven't gotten married. And
0: hello? Oh my God, I'm so sorry. I'm so, so sorry. I think that was the service. Please call back, Eddie. And if you can hear me, call back. Thank you. Oh my God, sorry again to you. All right, let's go on our text. We have a message here. It says, hi, Auntie Ada. I am JC. Tonight, I'm venting about myself. Auntie Ada, do you know that anytime I'm texting to Super FM, I know they greet. I know I could just go like this. Hello, Legas. Hi, Auntie Adora. Hi, Joyce. Every time, hi. God, I beg, come to my aid. My darling, you're actually greeting, oh. You don't understand. Hello is a greeting. You don't know. Hi is greetings. Hello, greetings. Hi, hey. You know that hey, where would it take some disrespect? When person be like, hey, hey you. No, no, that hey you, not disrespect. You know, normally somebody's texting you and be like, hey, how are you? It's actually just like you saying good morning, good evening, good afternoon. You know, down here from, let me use Nigeria as an example. That's why you hear us saying good morning, good afternoon, good evening. My darling, out there, it's hello, hi. Okay, so my darling, you're greeted. Like you dey greet, you don't know, so you dey greet sis. So I just tell you now, my love, you don't even greet us tired. You don't know. Hello, good evening.
2: Hi, Uma.
0: Oh my God, Biggie.
2: Oh yeah, angry.
0: Wait.
2: Hey. I don't want them to. Like, I just comment you.
0: Thank
2: see,
0: you.
2: As in, Adora, you're such a sweet person. You're not below. Like, you're such a beautiful soul.
0: Thank you.
2: Like, I remember when I tell you one time, like, I commend you. You laughed me throughout. You laughed me that day. I see this girl, so, I know you understand you. You confirm me from a lot of voice notes and record message you already said.
0: Yeah.
2: That you're such a nice person. You're such a sweet person, Adora.
0: Thank you so much.
2: And I want to pray, I always pray for you. I wish you all the best in life. Amen. All the best. All the best wishes.
0: Amen.
2: I just pray God should grant all your desire for you, Adora.
0: Yes, please. Thank you.
2: Thank you and God bless you.
0: Oh, Biggie. Biggie's going to make me cry. Oh, I don't know. The way you guys are going there, I beg. I see, on my wedding day, I don't have souvenir. I don't have souvenir because it will be too much. You are too plenty. It's going to finish. Biggie now. Biggie, you're going to have a place in my high table. My VIP table. Oh my word. Thank you so much, family. Thank you so much. Hello, good evening.
5: If I'm not in that high table, I would shatter that table.
0: This finger.
5: And
0: what
5: and
0: is
5: I say amen. I say amen to that prayer from
0: me. Thank you so much. Thank you. I appreciate
5: you. You are a man.
0: What do you
5: mean? I like that prayer.
0: Thank you
5: I
0: so
5: say amen. I know that. Amen.
0: Amen. Hello, good evening.
6: Hello, good evening.
0: Good evening to you. Sorry, you're welcome. You didn't know where you're reaching me from.
6: Business from Ben.
0: Nice to have you in the show, sir. Where are you reaching us from?
6: Omogida. I went to Omogida. You didn't ask of me.
0: Mr. Ben, I'm so sorry.
6: The honest truth is, this is me. I didn't want to call before. I was just listening to you, and I was just laughing.
0: Mm.
6: You know why I called?
0: No.
6: When you was praying for you, the way you were doing it, the prayer was just penetrating into your soul and marrow.
0: Yes.
6: Or the part of your body.
0: Yes. Yes.
6: Wow. Because you are a good actress, so honestly, I'm telling you the truth. You were at the best before for instance, you don't make me they laugh. You will come on my laugh or go teach maybe something that they do me. I beg. God bless you, Sha. No, God give you gift too. If you know nobody, tell you now.
0: Thank you.
6: Only what you are doing there, even an angry soul, if you not laugh, if you not happy, you don't have to possess. Good night, bro. Thank you, bro.
0: Thank you so much, Mr. Ben. Thank you. Weshe Gondi Modupe. Thank you. Oh, God, it made me remember. See, I didn't speak Yoruba. Anyways, let's go on our text line. We have a message here. It says, good evening, Queen of the Nightingales, Adora. I want vent for those secondary school classmates. Where B say, after you ate your pride and reached out to them, when you came across them, they will now then be the one to grudge you like an irritating, embarrassing, and disgusting look and still snub you join, especially the female gender Wisdom from Agba Road. Wisdom, no mind them. It go be one day. It go be. Wisdom, when your tail shut down on God. Hello, good evening.
7: Hello, good evening.
0: Good evening, sir. You're welcome. Your name, are you reaching us
7: from? Akoko, bless you for us, for this station, for this program. We do always the push map for people.
0: Thank you.
7: Now God will bless you. Now Comrade Prince, now I need to talk to you soon.
0: Comrade Prince, nice to have you in the show. Thank you.
7: And the only thing that will make me vent now to see people walk on the coast and stand for your gari, I go vent for those people well.
0: Exactly.
7: To make I let you know, say, now God will bless you. Now God will bless you for us.
0: Thank you. Thank you, Comrade Prince. You
7: always they make us they laugh well.
0: Thank you. Amen.
7: In Jesus' name.
0: Amen, Comrade Prince. Thank you. Ah, Comrade Prince has a unique voice. You know, family house would do something or family compound. Is it compound family? Isn't they call that show again, sir? A family house, yes. Family house, compound 88. Mona can see Comrade Prince. Oh, Comrade Prince has a unique voice that will, let me. Where is Legas? I will find Legas. Comrade Prince, you sure you don't want to be in family house? Your voice is so unique. Hello, good evening. Hello, good evening.
8: Hello, good evening, Adara.
0: Good evening to you, sir. Your name?
8: Mr. Nobody. Calling from Benin.
0: Mr. Nobody calling from Benin. Can I ask you a question?
8: Mm-hmm.
0: So when will you be somebody, sir?
8: There is one answer. Why the answer that name?
0: Tell me the secret. I will not tell anybody. Why do you prefer to answer Mr. Nobody?
8: I have many friends in this, like, friends that listen to this
0: radio.
8: I don't want some of them to know.
0: Okay. So you are disguising. Okay.
8: Yes.
0: All right. So, Mr. Nobody, welcome. Where are you reaching us from? Benin.
8: I'm coming from Benin.
0: All right. So, let's hear you, Mr. Nobody.
8: What you did, first of all, congratulations.
0: Thank you.
8: And I wish so for myself.
0: You want a house?
8: Mm-hmm.
0: You want to rent a house or you want to build a house?
8: Anyone.
0: Uh-huh.
8: At least, can start from somewhere.
0: Which side did you look for, Benin? Now, Benin, you there, Abi?
8: Now, Benin, I did.
0: Which side did you look so?
8: Benin.
0: Where?
8: Agbo
0: Road side.
8: Yes.
0: All right, where your side far from my side. No, I shall continue. But we hear you. Thank you.
8: Actually, what you did earlier is actually normal for human beings. Like me. I did them. But that time, some time ago, but I found courage to go. I have to hide. Can you imagine? I remember then I would be pushing, don't worry, I would be such a bike. So don't be surprised. I was just coming up from a street. I saw my foot through.
0: What do you they do when no letters they hear you like this? So the thing just they do noise, your voice they fade, that kind of thing. Your voice don't fade. It don't go down well. Hello?
8: Hello, can you hear me?
0: Yes, I can hear you now. Please go ahead.
8: Mm-hmm. I said I was stressed out today. That was right.
0: Mm-hmm.
8: So I met the guy. I wanted to go back, to run back to my house. I said, no, if I run back, then you can't fuck up in 15 minutes.
0: You don't talk bad to you. Talk sorry, sharply. I'm sorry.
8: I just live and let go. I just face my way.
0: You just continue your journey.
8: Yes, so nevertheless.
0: Okay.
8: Mm-hmm. We still get to our destination. You understand?
0: Normally, that can't be.
8: So for you running away is not a big deal. It's normal.
0: Happy.
8: But the next time, you never can say. It depends on the kind of person the person is.
0: Mm.
8: You understand? So I'm venting on myself.
0: Why are you venting on yourself?
8: The second to the last caller that I called just now, the same thing happened to me.
0: Traveling out of the country?
8: Yes, I have an opportunity.
0: Oh.
8: But based on some kind of thing, I missed it. Up till now, I've been praying for that. Up till now.
0: No way.
8: But no way. So let's just give God the glory for everything.
0: Yes, my brother. Thank you so much. Thank
8: you. And I join my voice with Mr. Biggie's voice.
0: You
8: understand?
0: Thank you.
8: Don't worry. Don't just worry. Don't be afraid.
0: Yes. Yeah. Odeshi.
8: God, as perfect man, don't be surprised if the husband that is waiting for you, he will be more better than your classmates. Don't worry. I will testify.
0: All right. Thank you so much. I appreciate you. Thank you.
8: Okay. Good night.
0: All right. And that's, of course, Mr. Nobody. Mr. Nobody and Mr. Eddie, they have the same dream. They want to leave Nigeria. You see our direction or journey different. And you see Adora Yena, I need to make concise Jack, but I don't want to. If you ask me why, I'm a family-oriented person. I might have zero when it comes to friendship. But then again, I'm grateful to the fact that I have radio because I suddenly just have friends. I think the reason why we are friends is because we don't see each other. I think the moment I start wanting to carry that responsibility of calling, texting, checking up on you, guys, I wouldn't lie to you. I'm not so big on that, you know. God will help me, okay? But the reason we are able to do this is because, you know, we talk here. And every time we do it to our best. Now, what was I trying to say? Somebody's dream is about jackpotting out of Obodo, Nigeria. And my dream is to stay here. Because every single person I love is down here. Everybody I care about is down here in Nigeria. My mom is here. My dad is here. My brother's sister, they're here. There are some persons too that I care about that are here. There's no me leaving them because it's going to be a lonely, boring world, and I do not want to leave such. I know when I leave here, it might be better, might. It could be, could. I'm not so sure. We've had people leave the country and they were way more miserable than when they were in the country. We've had people leave the country and they died when they got there. God forbid, it's not our plans. It is not in our own records. But then again, you know, You dey see why I say life no balance. Eddie want jackpot. Mr. Nobody want jackpot. Me, I no want jackpot. I want to raise my family here. But I think I want to give my children a gift. Mm. That gift is me giving birth to them outside Nigeria. Mm. I would love to do that for my babies. They deserve that much. But as I born them finish, I did come back here. Mm. I did come back here. I don't know. It is well. Hello, good evening. Hello.
9: Adora, you know they like pick my call.
0: Omorigo, Samorigo.
9: Talk.
0: Sarivas.
9: Sarivas. They play for you. See, not the new first starter.
0: Now you starter. Now you starter, Samorigo. No vex. Welcome, Sam. Good evening to you.
9: My call, no be hard.
0: No vex now. No vex. Wait, I go talk now.
9: I don't forget.
0: Okay. Oh yeah.
9: Thank you. I wish you good luck.
0: Thank you. Thank you so much, Baba Moringo. God bless you. Thank you.
9: Okay, I wish you good anywhere at all.
0: Amen.
9: The whole world, nowhere person of the state.
0: Yes. Thank you so much. I appreciate you, sir. Thank you.
9: Thank you.
0: All right. Thank you. People should not be telling me good night, oh. You cannot leave me here. Anyways, let's go and see what my Sunday has to say. Sunday, I'm beginning to own you. Why? I don't want to own you. Leave. Can you go away? Thank you. We have a message here from Sunday. It says, good evening, Adora. You see this generation, eh? Adora, I'm venting. That one parent has neglected us. Let me go back. Sunday, I don't read them well. Let me start afresh. Good evening, Adora. You see this generation, Adora, I'm venting, that our parents has neglected us, even as bold as our fathers. Mm. Their parents still marry women for them. Which wrong did this generation do where our parents neglect us? Which wrong did we do that our parents neglected us? 100%, okay, 100 principles to knowing the right woman. 20 red flags from a woman. How to make a woman happy. How to know her love language. Oh, come here. Sunday, what is the way you write? Why you think I go feel it down? My mother no get love language. I am not sure my father knew what is called love language, but then them no get any issues. If I look papa and mama at that, now the same thing. No? I'm not sure so those men understand what it be zodiac sign. They don't check all those one. In fact, they were so lucky that they got married without genotype. You see, now we want to marry now. Even church go tell you make you bring genotype. Sunday, you ask me this one, it don't hard. Our generation own don't hard. Because when I asked my parents back then, I say, wait, oh, una do genotype text, so. Mama say, wait till be that one. Mama say, nothing like that, oh. We're not born any of, you don't see as all of them are strong. They were that lucky in their time. They were lucky to find the right man and lucky to have the right woman. And they were lucky to do it together, and they are counting 30 years plus. Let me continue what Sunday said. He said, my mother no get love language. I'm not sure my father knew what is called love language, but them no get issues. He parents run my mother for him. Them no do boyfriend and girlfriend. Those parents used to go far to make sure that their sons and daughters don't make mistake. Marry wrongly. Their children no read books the way this generation they read. Oh, why should we be reading 100 principles to a successful marriage? Why should we be reading plenty books and listening to plenty teachings from psychologists? Why? God, I beg now. Baba God, I beg. Hey. Sunday, you see why I talk, say I dey vent about the fact say life no balance. Ojoro did this matter. Better Ojoro did this matter. Let's go to the next WhatsApp we have here. But before we do that, a call. Hello, good evening.
10: Hello, Afana.
0: I greet you, Eddie.
10: No, this is nice one. I only did talk.
0: She did see the problem now. Eh?
10: Hello?
0: Bros, I did greet you. Welcome. Your name, how you reach me from?
10: Yeah, now you did talk. Okay, okay.
0: You're welcome. Where are you for the reach me?
10: I want vent. I want vent pick up. I want vent out.
0: But what do you do? Where are you for the reach me first?
10: Okay, me, I call you from my tower from Uniben Gate. Uniben Abbey.
0: All right, so what do you want vent about?
10: Why biggie, they beat around. But I see biggie, they beat around. I know I'm poor.
0: Nah, no, you're good. That's how you want to go. Biggie, no, you're good. That's it. No, you're good. That's it at all.
10: Biggie, you can hear me. I sense that. Why they talk out? Why they?
0: Nala,
10: you're
0: I say Nala. Biggie, you know they do that kind of thing. Biggie is as pure.
10: Yeah.
0: He's as pure that. And innocent.
10: You enter your mind. I beg, Biggie, if you hear me talk,
0: I beg, God, I beg. God,
10: I want to say something. You get one voice note when somebody sent to you that time. I don't like that voice note. So, well, I'm not the counter somebody show, but the person because you want to make they don't make this celebrate you for because you rent apartment. I beg, if you are happy, say you are success.
0: Mm.
10: You are successful for anything. Mm. If you want to celebrate you.
0: Mm.
10: All those like because you want people to congratulate you and make you put out you come to talk and so on.
0: Thank
10: congratulations
0: you so
10: to
0: much.
10: You. Eh?
0: I appreciate you. Thank you. Shekoni. Thank you so much. All right, we have a WhatsApp message here. This one says, good evening, adorable Adora. You are the best of you, and nobody can ever be like you. And the life God planned for you, neither can you fit in another person's part of life. Everybody don't succeed at the same time in life. What is important is try to know your part in life and walk through without wishing you are someone else at a time, and be excited to let your friends know where you are at a time to appreciate God for more. Nor be who first build house, build the fine nest. You have what so many people of your class don't have, and you know it. Cheers, Mr. Ernest from USA. Thank you so much, Mr. Ernest. That's of course fact. Thank you so much. Hello, good evening.
11: Evening, first of all, you go nowhere, we die here together. Secondly, that guy should remove his eyes. So Biggie was praying that prayer with all his heart.
0: Exactly.
11: I understand.
0: It was an innocent prayer. Exactly. It wasn't that. It wasn't like that. It was a good, innocent prayer.
11: It wasn't like that. But you know, but let's just be glad.
0: You know what? Praise Matthew. Parkway. Thank you so much, Miss Matthew. I appreciate you. Hello, good evening.
12: Hello. Hello. Good evening, Auntie Adora.
0: Good evening, ma'am. You're welcome. Your name, where are you reaching me from?
12: I'm Sarah.
0: All right, Sarah, baby. Welcome. Let's hear you.
12: So, let's see what's like this. Get what you vex me.
0: What's in the vex you?
12: Some of them want to speak to most drama.
0: Uh-huh.
12: Because they say, my sister, joy of motherhood. Joy of motherhood. At that joy of motherhood, me want to know where they joy this for inside.
0: Talk to me.
12: As in that, okay, wait. Is it the fact that you can no longer do what you used to do easily? Or some point of this, even if you want to go on the market, that I did like this, so now I say get this 2K. If I want to go market like this, now go the beat around the bush. Because I don't get what I want to live there for. I mean, people, where you get her help, where you get mama, where you get sister, where they live picking for, maybe they're not for this matter.
0: Mm.
12: People, where they my shoe, where they the same condition when me did. Because it is frustrating my sister.
0: Yeah.
12: Where did you get for inside?
0: Mm.
12: Let me want to know that job of motherhood. Let me want to know.
0: Mm.
12: If you want to go to the bedroom like this, they will follow you. If I want to go to the toilet, they will follow me.
0: Mm.
12: Anywhere I go, the things have been my main occupation, like makeup artists or when I learn.
0: Mm.
12: I don't feel they do them again because I don't feel I'll feel they leave them with or who I want to carry them, they give or me help me, they carry them.
0: Mm.
12: Everything. So the thing, it choked me. Because my mom know their life again. I went back home saying, seriously go to where I give us. Yes, we will. But let's see what like this, if no be God, my sister, if no be God, my enemy for the wrong man. With these two, it's not easy. It's not easy. Imagine you go carry 10 kg, you come and carry how many, what they call how many miles, but your soul can come back again. You go see which house, you go see cook. At the end of the day, they go see ask you what they bring, they come to the table. Yeah, they do it. They are big.
0: Sarah, thank you so much.
12: Yeah, they do it.
0: May we find out, man.
12: At the end of the day, people will see they criticize you, say, you get lazy. No, as you know, they don't want to understand, say, they don't want to find the pain where they go through, where you complain. They say, Nali, no one see your wife. No one do. Not be true, not be in coffin. You, when you get you will feel leave your pekin for, or maybe your husband and I, and hey, see, and if he did work, it's somehow, if he carry out help for you. But you're going to use your own thing to control other people and say, I know be children, I know be make, I know what they be, let me know.
0: Hello, Sarah, are you there? Oh my God, Sarah, I don't know what happened there. Maybe that network or something. But at the end of the day, I like to say you vent this vent. I don't know if you'll be saying one response to Sarah. But then again, it is well. If you want to talk to Sarah, make sure they talk now. Oh yeah, the lines are open. So let me just pick this one. Hello, good evening. Hello, are you there?
13: Hello. I'm here. Good evening. I called back.
0: Welcome back. Let's hear you. Your name?
13: Mr. Nobody.
0: Okay. You're welcome.
13: Okay. It's not that it's not like I'm attacking anybody. For that auntie that just called now. If you make a feeling, if you make a feeling at all, because she has said, you know, if she do her mama when she's small.
0: Would it be this one?
13: at all. Okay. Imagine now. When she never gives birth. She will arrange house. Come off. Come back. Come meet the house like that. How she will feel? How she will feel?
0: Too quiet.
13: You see, you go disturb her mind in the verse. Like, in the complaint. You should not complain, no. Because enjoy your motherhood. Later, then go enjoy her.
0: I hear you.
13: You can bring this one, now, mama. If you bring money, now, mama. If you bring rapper, mama. If it's mama, or mogo, mama. So what is she saying?
0: No, she understands. She understands what she's saying because she is in that situation. No, let's not call it a situation. You get? Are you there?
13: I'm here.
0: All right, but are you done?
13: I'm done, sir. All right.
0: Thank you so much, Mr. Nobody. Thank you so much. I see parents talk, mothers do talk about this, and you know we seem to not get to listen or hear them. I think we should start hearing them. You know, this is what I would say. Sarah, my mom would say that it took her and my daddy to raise us. She had nobody to teach her how to bait a child or how to mold Pekin head or how to mold the other side or press the body. So the first child she had, it was her neighbor's, one neighbor actually, who is actually late now, who took care, and that's me, that supported her. And all she had to do was watch that neighbor bait me and, you know, fix me and do all the orishi-rishi they do with newborn babies. And then, you know, after me, I can say, I can attest to it that I was there. And I saw all the babies, you know, my mother put forth after me, and how she took care of these babies on her own, and, you know, bathe them, bathe us, and, you know, raised us by herself. Now, so many of us in my generation, we are lucky. But listen to Sarah. Sarah's mom is no longer here. Do you get? But some of us are lucky in the sense that we give birth to our babies while our mothers are still here. You know, not like Sarah, not like my mom, whose mom wasn't there. Now, they had mothers who came to do the usual umugwo and took care of this baby for them, their babies. They had the first one, their mothers were there. They had the second one, their mothers were there. They had the third one, their mothers were there. You know, there are times when a new mother, I'm not one, but you know, I they see, I they look, I they observe. A new mother should have a time to rest. You know, as same Sarah they talk to me just now. You know, say I they hear voice. We didn't they hear and I say. What did I see for my side now? And what is it called? How do I even say it? I did hear Jennifer, Sarah, doing her stuff, and her baby was crying. Her baby was crying. And before that baby kept crying like that, and Sarah is, you don't try to pet that baby. See, it's not easy to raise babies. But then again, Sarah, to call the long story short, I think the joy of a motherhood or the joy of motherhood, not be now, where you day now, that they call that phase the stage of madness. So not be the motherhood stage you day now, the joy now you day now. It's the stage of madness. At this point, you're not happy. You don't have time to yourself. You cannot plan. Everything is zigzagged. But then, like what he said, I think that is Mr. Nobody. My darling, there will be a day that will come. There will be a day that will come, and definitely you will have your babies grown. And you will not have to take care of them by yourself. Because not only would you all be doing it together, my darling, they will be taking care of you. So please hold on. Be more patient. You know, I won't use booking to tell you, say, I beg, hold on. Your joy different. And I don't want to tell you, say, wait till you get where they complete put so and people no get some idea. It is well. So we're going to go on a short musical break, and when we come back, we'll continue on Venge Tuesday. But for now, let's listen to music and cool off a bit, all right? We'll be right back. Thank you so much.

Ah, c'est lui. 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You push me go, you calling me vanilla. Too late to cry, what's your last in the mask? Only man die, not only man bury him. You left the star and the chandelier. Push me go.

0: All right. You know, there are things that we have that money can't buy, but then again, we do not see these things as things worthy of being grateful about. So yes, let's still talk about it. We're venting. Stay right there and go nowhere. Welcome back.
1: 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Looks good on you.
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0: All right, we're back. I don't know, the other day, you know, I don't, if you've noticed, you know that my favorite word is I don't know. And I'm about to say something I know, and yet I would say I don't know. Okay, so let's talk about this. You know, I saw a video the other day in the internet, on the internet, and then it was a baby girl who was dancing, like dancing, really dancing, but there was something wrong. Not something wrong. There was something beautiful about her. It's the fact that she had no arms and her leg, one of her legs too, had a little more, you know, was special. The leg was special. So, but this baby girl that has so many special parts on her body, she danced way better than the other children who are so, so beautiful and complete. You know, she vibed way better. She had more energy. She was way, way energetic. She was full of life. Way than the other kids who were actually complete with no disability whatsoever. And I thought about it. It is not really by what we have, you know, or what we don't. That's the reason some of us have a very an unhappy life. It is actually because, you know, we do not see what we should be seeing from what we have. And so while it is there, it has no meaning. It's worth nothing. And that is why some of us have that, we're in that stage in our life where it's completely so dark, when it should be so bright and beautiful. Having said that, still on my vent, why life no balance, you know? And I think I'm not the only one here in the whole why life no balance. At the same time, we also know that life no goofy balance for everybody, you know? It gets us, it goes still just to be, and we go to okay. So, even at that, at the end of the day, I'm still going to say, why life no balance? So we have a message here. It says, good evening, Auntie Adora. Congratulations on your new apartment. Even though I don't get to hear you make the announcement, more congratulations to come in Jesus' name. Amen. I'm still in my father's house, guys. I'm still in my father's house. You know, I got a new apartment. More like my brothers are moving from their previous location to a new location. I didn't even see the apartment was mine. I was actually thanking the agents who made my job as an elder sister so easy, you know. But then again, I would say that the house is beautiful. But then again, Adora is still with her father, because that is how it should be until she's taken away in honor. So yes, well then again, thank you to all the congratulations I've been getting. I thought you guys would even talk about the agents I was congratulating. Like the agents I was actually applauding for doing a good job. It is well. All right, so if you still want to call me, this is the time where you get to call me, because anytime now we're going to wrap up and go do what we're supposed to do. And that's, I don't know, some of us have to work even after now. Some of us we have to pray even after radio. Some of us have to, you know, do amiable, you know, that kind of thing, something like that. Hello, good evening.
3: Hello, good evening.
0: Good evening, welcome.
3: Yeah, this is Eddie calling.
0: Eddie, welcome back.
3: Mm.
0: So, yes, you were saying something. You were venting before and your call dropped. You're good with
3: that? I just lived outside alone. I want to see some place.
0: Okay.
3: I want to vent this out. I want to know whether if I'm wrong. Now, it's been a month now. You know, there's a girl I was dating. So, there's something she used to be she has done this for like 3 times. So the third time, I couldn't just take it. So I just have to boycott her. I want to know whether, maybe if I'm wrong, or maybe the girl was trying to just show care or something. Now, this is what she's doing. If I go to take my bag, and I just come from the bedroom, she will just like, just take your bag. No, no, no. You're not clean now. She just, like, look at your leg. Just look at soapy at this. You just push me back to the bedroom. He's trying to just, like, beat them, beating me. You know, those kinds. They have, like, twice. That time, I couldn't take it. I think okay. I'm not like all this kind of thing. Mm-hmm. You know, don't, like, as you want to, since I think, I've lived in my own for, like, years, before I got to know you. So, it's all the years I've been living. You mean I don't know how to take my back? You see, now, you see, you I want to be correct mm-hmm. on how to take my back. So, that last one, you just did, when she left, she tried to call me. I don't pick her call anymore. So I just avoid her because, like, you know, my brother hasn't told me. I don't know. So, I feel okay. I told my one of his a friend of mine. He didn't say anything much about it. So, since I just kept it before in between me.
0: Okay.
3: Until now, I just, okay, let me just vent it out. Let me tell you to just to know whether if I'm, maybe I'm wrong. I mean, I just overreacted or something.
0: All right. Thank you so much. I get you. This is it. This is what I would say. Okay, so let me use me as a case study. I have a very sensitive nose. I could smell you from afar. I could perceive you. I smell you from afar. Okay? So if you smell bad, I didn't know. Mm-hmm. Now, let's now put a situation where I have a man who, for example, he doesn't have a body, he doesn't have body odor. But because he would not wash his regular wares, so he repeats them, and then they leave the stench behind. Now, with somebody like me who has a sensitive nose, once I perceive it, I think the one thing I would say is, come close. When you come close, just so I am sure, I will sniff you, or I sniff your body. And then, if that particular smell actually is coming from you, I'm going to tell you blunt. You didn't wash this. Or maybe it's a singlet you're wearing. You didn't wash it. That's why the smell is like this. Now, I think the only thing I do wrong is that I might not communicate it the right way. For example, I'd be like, okay, come on now, your singlet smells now. Are you supposed to wash it? Like, you cannot be repeating this stuff. You are wearing it over and over again. Now the smell is there. It's a wrong way to make correction. But then it just come out of my mouth like that. So now let's go back to your girlfriend or your ex-girlfriend. I think the best way to have had approach you would have been, you know, the both of you sit down, maybe while she had allowed you chill, you're done with fixing yourself, your cream, your wore your clothes, you know, the both of you sit down and you talk about it. And then she make you understand that, okay, for her, she feels taking your bait has to take hours for you to be clean. Or perhaps if you come out from your bathroom with foams on your body, soap foams on your body, it means you did not properly rinse your body or you did not properly wash yourself. This is, at the end of the day, I'm just trying to say that there's nothing wrong with correcting your partner or wanting them to do a certain kind of thing in a certain kind of way. What the problem is the time and the way at which you address it. That's the problem. And I think that is what you were offended by. You were embarrassed by it. So you could also be embarrassed if you are with me and I tell you, oh, there's a smell here, there's a smell there, you know, something like that. So I think you were not wrong for feeling the way you were, embarrassed, humiliated. You know, yeah, be the same person, no bathway. Yeah, that took me. But at the end of the day, I would also say she wasn't wrong in wanting to, you know, have you clean up the way she thinks is the right way. I think the problem that she had was the fact that she did not use the right approach and she did not say it at the right time. I think that was the problem, or that was the problem that both of you had at that time. My thoughts, actually. Hello, good evening.
4: Hello, good evening.
0: Yeah, good evening. You're welcome. Your name, where are you reaching me from?
4: It's Comrade Prince.
0: Comrade Prince, you're welcome back.
4: I called in respect of the woman that is in the job of a month. And she find the job in Monday. I won't actually the time of the job in Monday.
0: Okay.
4: So, I just want to put more light on that issue. I believe the job in Monday is already now in the hand. Because why we say not in the hand is this. If a woman got married without a child, then she will know the importance or the statement of that word, the job in Monday. And again, when she is being good, the children around her, she will also understand that that is another way of her to understand the job in Monday. Because if you did say, woman married, you know, but woman that in love with story day to tell now.
0: Okay.
4: So, definitely. So, when the children don't still grow, people not go mock you say, and you will be my way not feel born.
0: Okay.
4: So, that one too is still part of what the job of a man does.
0: Right.
4: And the Bible says, the gift of God maketh rich and added no sorrow. So, and the Bible also lets children are what? Keep from what? God.
0: Right.
4: So every gift to come from God is always a joyful one. So there are many ways. So they think they're born people, they born person. And two, if after she don't live long life here on earth, or after we don't live long life here on earth, our children, now they lead us to rest. Now then they continue from us. But then they keep the knowledge.
0: Okay.
4: Because on our wisdom, they actually mean the joy of him wonder.
0: All right.
4: So, not all. No
0: problem. All right. Thank you so much. Hello. Good evening.
5: Hello, Mr. Sadara.
0: Good evening, sir. You're welcome. Your name, where are you reaching us from?
5: This is Senior Man.
0: Senior Man, you're calling from where?
5: I'm from there. I'm in here for 2 years. What do we call it?
0: All right. Let's just say Benin City, right?
5: All right.
0: All right.
5: I want to contribute to your addition to prayer when I did pray to you.
0: Yeah. Okay.
5: So I was eating that time. So, what about your second colleague, what's his name?
0: Gift?
5: No, I'm talking about gift.
0: Oh, gift comes every Sunday. She's not here. She's not supposed to be here today.
5: So, the day of your marriage, I will give you 4 cow.
0: Thank you. I appreciate you, sir.
5: Yeah. Thank you so much.
0: You're welcome.
5: Thank you.
0: All right. Thank you. Okay, so let's do this, guys. Let's wrap up. I think we have to wrap up now. All right, so the thing is, I also want to add this because it actually came from a vent, and that's Sarah's vent. It's one thing to have children. It's another thing to have support. I think it would be highly, helpful if husbands could be helpful to our mothers, young mothers and early mothers. It makes the work very easy to bear those children. Children can be a lot. When it comes to them, it is a lot. So, I also saw something one time where some mothers are practicing it. If you are in a particular community, so what they practice, when I saw that, what they do is, once a particular woman or two or more women give birth to children in that area, they do what they call, they become helping sisters or helping mothers, in the sense of they go to these houses where they have newborn babies and mothers, and they assist the mothers and the babies by doing what? The house chores, running errands, caring for the baby while they allow the mother to sleep. They take turns. You know, there were so many women that, you know, they shared themselves in group, and they shared themselves. They did this shuffle where it can be five mothers every other day doing the routines till night, where the mother gets to rest and they just have to take care of the babies, take care of the house, take care of cooking. They take care of everything. Now, I think if we have a community like that, it will help our mothers who feel, you know, lonely, who feel tired, who feel drained out in terms of taking care of their babies at, you know, these stages. I think it will also help. I don't know how that could happen, but I just know that something like that could help our mothers who are struggling in terms of being able to take care of their babies all by themselves. It will be helpful. Really helpful. All right, we have a message here. It says, hello, dear. Good evening. How's your day going? It was a good day today. And yes, the night is as well good. I hope it's not chaotic. No, it wasn't. Adora, please, what are you talking about? I'm tuning up the station, Richmond, Benin City. Nigeria is a rich country for richest country. Okay, Nigeria is a rich country for the richest country in the world. There's nothing God didn't bless this country with. Crude, minerals, agriculture. It just happened that Nigeria doesn't have good people in the corridor of power. All right, thank you so much. And I'm glad that you were able to catch up. And that is, of course, to our very own Rich Pounds, Benin City, from Benin City. Thank you so much. Let's see this voice note from Jennifer and what she had to say.
6: Adorable Adora. It's me again.
0: Yeah, I know.
6: Jennifer. From MMWE. So, I want to vent. I'm venting because it seems you don't trust yourself.
0: Oh my God.
6: It seems you don't believe in yourself.
0: Oh no. It doesn't get into this. It hasn't got into that.
6: And I know you are smiling to hear this from me again.
0: Actually, I'm not.
6: Hmm?
0: I'm not.
6: No. I will repeat it over and over again that you are a unique person.
0: I already know that, man.
6: I'm not, this one will not be church declaration. I hope you can hear from other persons now. You can hear from other listeners. You are a unique person.
0: Mm.
6: It will do you like film. You know? It will be like a film. You understand?
0: Okay.
6: So please, know your worth.
0: Oh my God.
6: Know your worth. God don't do one now. Eh? God don't do one. By the time those children will come, alongside with money, because to train children requires money, good one for that matter. Good children. To take care of children requires money. For them to flow like you, for them to look so beautiful, adorable, you know, it needs money. So all of this put together is what God is preparing for you. You understand? So talking of life, not balance. It's natural. You understand? It's natural.
0: Okay.
6: There are some things that happen. You think there is no God. God is there. He just allow these things to happen because the world not be our own. It belongs to God. You understand? That's why things are like that.
0: Okay.
6: That's why you see some persons. You will think you don't even have. You will not see some other persons you are better than. So that's the life we are living. So, this is my event tonight, that know who you are. Okay? Thank you.
0: All right. So I think there's a misconception and there's a misunderstanding. Very much, I do know who I am and I speak like it. I talk like it. I walk like it. Definitely. And there's no misunderstanding when it comes to that. But at the end of the day, I don't know if you've heard it when people say, you know, when you have what you want, you will still want something else. And that is just how life is. So still on, life is definitely not going to be equal for everybody. But it doesn't mean that, you know, at that particular or whatever stage you're expecting to see, that you would not see them. So this does not have to do with knowing your what or not knowing what you want. It is how it is. There are reactions that you cannot just avoid. It just happens. And then you just react that way. At the end of the day, like I said, this whole congratulations on your house, I'm still in my father's, my daddy's house. It is my brothers who are moving from where they live to another place. And as usual, I will just always do the honor to find them a home. And I just did it. Now, the whole sharing of that was for me to be able to tell the agents who are actually my listeners as well, which I actually found out, you know, they were nice to me, not even knowing who I was. It was at the end that they later, you know, when I said, give me your names, I want to say thank you to you on radio. And that was where they get to find out that, oh, it's Adora. And you need to see the way they screamed. You know, those men were amazing. And that's why I really wanted to share. So I just have to tell them that they're doing an amazing work. And it changed my perspective when it comes to agents. Because really, I don't like agents at all. But these two others, they are amazing. So having said that, it is still not about what we are thinking or dragging the issues to. I just have avoided my classmate that is not my friend. And I don't think any of them are, because I was not with them. It was just me in my school days. And still till now, it's still me. I also made mention that people would even want to get married and they want to sell as we be. I don't think I would sell, because I don't have anybody selling to, because I didn't buy anybody's, because I don't have friends. You know, so life is the way it is. At the end of the day, I avoided her because I have to. I just was not ready to answer some certain kind of question. It doesn't mean that I wasn't happy for the beautiful girl that I saw and her amazing kids and her husband. I am happy. I was happy. But for unnecessary questions and answers, you just move. Avoid. And that was what I did. And which is fine, by the way. To be able to react when you want to react. So yes, thank you guys. And thanks everybody for having this with me. So it was a successful Tuesday evening from Super Lounge down to Vent Tuesday. Now, don't forget to start your day with us every other day. You know, tomorrow being Wednesday, it's actually the 16th day of the month of September 2026. And we're doing this again from 4:30 a.m. down to 12 midnight. Your favorite OAPs got you covered. And not just us. It's not just us in the whole of the station. There are people behind the scene that you never heard their voice, but they work tirelessly to make it work. So every one of us, every single person, from the engineers to the traffic to the, you know, HR department to the news department to the cleaning department to the security department to all department, inclusive the programs department, and of course the board of directors, the management and all, we are all going to be back here to push and have a good Wednesday again tomorrow. So yes, start your day with us tomorrow. And we promise to be, you know, news field, entertainment field, sport field, music, live. It's going to be vibes, energy. It's going to be a lot to send your way. So start your day with us from 4:30 down to 12 midnight tomorrow. And definitely, I will be back here on your radio as well. So thank you. Have a good night rest and be good. And yes, at the end of the day, life. Still no balance. Because why? All fingers are not equal. But then again, get as you go to stretch your own finger. If you add nails, join them, it go long. You get. So be a smart worker at the end of the day. When you work smartly, you might just be equal. So thank you and good night. My name is Teladora on your One Family, One Radio Station, Super 88.1 FM. Good night, beautiful family. Talk to you again tomorrow. Bye for now. Whoa.

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